Welcome one and all to Hashtag Daily K. It is Thursday, August the 27th, 2026. We just listened to Do Young with Memory, Anyong Uju. And yes, my memories of Hashtag Daily K will stay with me forever. But today is my final day as special guest host. Yes, I will be back next month. Thanks, Benny, for reminding me. I will be back. Don't worry. I'm on a Thursday once a month talking about books, and I always love being here, and I love it when King Peter is in the hot seat. But yes, today, for the next 2 hours, I get to be your very special guest host, so please do stay tuned. Now, I asked you for today's hashtag, what is this word meaning? Korea's iconic river running across Seoul, and it's a river that serves as a space where the daily lives and culture of Seoul citizens flow together. Let's see if you've got this one. I'm going to take a look on the YouTube live stream. You can always leave your messages there or on KakaoTalk. Search for us, Daily K. And we have Forestville Oppa starting with hashtag Hangang, Benny with hashtag Hangang or Han River, Siska with Hangang, Aim Lita with Hangang, Steve with Han River or Hangang, and we've got Matahari with Han River, DQ Illy Lily with Han River. I think that's all we've got, but I have to say every single gosh darn one of you is correct. Yes, you've all got it right. It is hashtag Hangang. Hashtag Hangang River, sometimes known as the Han River. It all depends on who you ask, and it sometimes changes as well. I'm not up with the rules. But yes, this is today's hashtag, Hangang. And what a wonderful place it is. For those who don't know, it is the main river in Seoul. It runs smack bang through the center of the city, divides the north and the south. If you want to go to the palaces, you go north of the river. If you want to dance Gangnam style, you go south of the river. In fact, Gangnam means south of the river because the Hangang is so important. So yes, it's our hashtag for today. Han meaning from the Han dynasty and Gang meaning river. So you'll hear it as Han River or Hangang River. So for example, some great places to go would be hashtag Hangang Gongwon, the Hangang Park, these parks located along the river. We also talk a lot about, or maybe hashtag on social media, Hangang View. View in English being view, the view over the Han River. And most recently, some people have been talking about the Hangang Yuramsan, the Han River cruises and the Han River bus. Not sure if it's operating again, but certainly that seems to be something lots of people want to do. And I want to talk about Korean literature. I will talk about it next month. Don't worry. I will be there. But for today, I want to talk about Jo Jung-ne. Now, he's an amazing author. He was born in 1943, which makes him 83 international age this year. And he penned so many great novels. I mean, Taebaek-sanmaek, the Taebaek-san Mountains, one of his very famous ones. Hangang River, Hangang is another one. And he just recently held a press conference for his new work. And it's his very first fully-fledged novel about love in the 56 years since his literary debut. It's called Frostflower, Sorigot. And I'm really interested to see what someone in their 80s has to say about love. He's lived a long and interesting life. He's written all sorts of interesting stories. And I wish that his book about the Han River was translated into English, because then I could introduce it to you. But in any case, I'm excited to talk about the Han River today. Hashtag Hangang. So please let me know what you think. Send in your messages, send in your song requests. If you've got photos of you by the Han River, please do send them in. And let me know which part of the river you like, because it's a very long river going through the whole city. So maybe there's a particular park, a particular Hangang view, a view that you like. Let me know what you think. Send your answers in either on the YouTube live stream, search for Arirang Radio, all things K, K-pop, K-culture and news from Korea, or via KakaoTalk. Our ID is Daily K. And please do stay tuned for the full 2 hours. Of course, Morning Buzz coming up, 3 interesting news items, plus a daily Korean sentence using hashtag Hangang. And then in the second hour, I'm very excited because we've got K-Fashion Pick and Mix with Zeno. I get to meet Zeno for the first time, and he can
judge my fashion. I'm wearing a t-shirt, a blue t-shirt, and I've got grey jeans and blue sneakers. Am I fashionable? I don't know. We shall see what he says in the second hour. It's going to be good anyway. So also send in your questions for him. And of course, if you want to be a part of Talk Talk Korea 2026, this global content contest, you can take part as well. You share a video, photo, book, drawing, an illustration or writing of your first K-culture moment. Lots of prizes, a total of $26,400 of prizes worth. And the best one is going to receive the Minister of Culture, Sports and Tourism Award. You can join it today. Matahari talking about my shirts. Paul, you need to bring back the amazing shirts. Mata, some of them were a little bit too old. Some of them might be a little bit too small. Sorry, I will do better next time, next month, when I'm back in the studio. I'll see if I can find a suitable shirt for you. I do promise I'll do my best. So yes, do stay tuned. And of course, if you have a chance to fill in the Arirang survey, please do go to the website arirangradio.com. On the left-hand side, there's a banner. It's done with Gallup Korea. It won't take much of your time, and it gets us the info that helps us know what you love and what you want to hear on the radio. And if you live in Jeju-do Island or you're visiting Jeju-do Island, you might meet a researcher on the street, and they might ask you a few questions as well. All help is greatly appreciated for everybody who listens inside of Korea. Right, morning buzz on the way, but first a song. This one goes out to Mini PD because it's one of her favourites. It's Kim Soo Young with Shin Ae Chan of Lucy, I Wonder. 알고 싶은데.

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What has captured the attention of Korea this very morning? Let's check it out on Morning Buzz. K-Local Food Hunters 33 promotes regional culinary tourism. The Korea Tourism Organization is stepping up its promotion of Korean food and regional travel through the K-Local Food Hunters 33 project. Back in June, 33 influencers from 13 different countries teamed up for a five-day journey across the Gangwon, Jeolla, and Gyeongsang provinces to sample signature regional dishes and visit top local attractions. After sharing their culinary adventures on their personal channels, their content will now anchor a global online event on

official Visit Korea platform, complete with a rich variety of food tourism guides. Stay tuned for some mouth-watering content. Kim Sang-sik leads Vietnam to back-to-back ASEAN Cup titles. Head coach Kim Sang-sik has led the Vietnam national football team to victory over Thailand, securing back-to-back ASEAN Cup titles and lifting the trophy for a fourth time overall. Notably, this marks the first time in Vietnamese football history that the team has achieved consecutive tournament wins, a feat even former coach Park Hang-seo didn't reach. With this victory following his triumphs at the AFF Under-23 Championship last July and the Southeast Asian Games in December, Coach Kim has now swept all three major Southeast Asian tournaments. A massive congratulations to Coach Kim Sang-sik on rewriting history. Ives, Wonyoung and Eugene to hold joint exhibition. IVE members Wonyoung and An Yujin are hosting a very special exhibition named Annyeong in Seoul, after their popular duo nickname Annyeongs. The space is designed to capture glowing moments and the warm meaning of saying hello to one another. Visitors can look forward to unreleased photos showcasing their diverse charms, along with media art and interactive visitor programs. Details regarding the dates and venue will be released sequentially. Here's hoping we get to see these two shine in an official subunit launch someday. Lots of great news coming out of Korea. Let's see what you have to say about it. We'll start with the K-food. Siska's asking, whoa, is there any Indonesian food there? Well, I think it's going to be Korean food this time round. But, Siska, if you do come to Korea when there's the International Food Fair, there may well be some Indonesian food around. The embassies normally organise the dishes and they're always tasty. In fact, I need to go to the next one. I don't know when it is, but I will be there and I will be seeing if I can get myself some nasi goreng. Benny also saying the first news item will make us hungry for sure. It's made me hungry. But Benny also talks about Kim Sang-sik, that amazing head coach. He says congrats to Vietnam at the recently ended ASEAN Championships. It is very good news, Benny. Yes, also happy that he's done wonders with the national team and also hit that grand slam of triumphs at the AFF Under-23 Championship and also the Southeast Asian Games as well. Really remarkable. Matt is asking about sport and about me, about home national sport of your country. And also, let me see, Paul, are you a cricket, football or baseball fan? Matter? I'm going to disappoint you, I think. I don't watch sport. When my wife was alive, if she was watching the World Cup, watching the Korean team playing football, I would watch it with her. But I grew up in a family where we spent our time watching movies or going to the theatre, and my father and my mother had no interest in sport whatsoever. So I don't really have an answer to your question. I think they're all great, and I understand why people love them. They're just not the sport for me. Give me theatre, give me art, give me music, give me IVE, and give me an exhibition. This is very exciting too. Siska's saying those IVE members' shadow photos are cool. Yes, they are. They're absolutely brilliant. Steve saying congrats to An Yujin and Jan Wonyoung's joint exhibit. Stacey also congratulating them. And Benny's saying lots of fans are going to be happy about that. I think so too. We'll see what happens. I hope some of you get to go and you get to see, well, what they're doing. And also, I hope they get to have another comeback. It's very strange, the term comeback in Korea. Sometimes comebacks are only after 2 months. But in any case, I wish them the best. I think it's going to be a great exhibition. And I'm really hungry now after talking about food. DQ Lily saying, food fair? I love food fairs. Me too. So when is the next one, asked Siska? I'm not sure. If I find out, I will let you know. Or just bother King Peter. When he's back tomorrow, the first thing you should say, don't say good morning to him. Don't give him the hashtag. Just say, when's the next food fair, Peter? And keep asking him until he answers. He should know, shouldn't he? I think so. Anyway, thank you for all your messages. And, well, I want to know what you think about the hashtag Hangang.
Han River or Hangang River. Let me know. If you want to send in a photo or a video, you can do that on KakaoTalk. Search for Daily K, and I'd love to know what you think. Also, send in your song requests. Much more coming up. Do stay tuned. Daily Korean Sentence is coming up soon, so get ready for that too. In the meantime, here is Ive with Bang Bang.

That was Ive with Bang Bang, and what a great song that is. I see you're all loving it on the live stream too. Thank you all for listening. This is Hashtag Daily K. I'm your special guest host for today only. That's it. It's my final day. Paul Matthews. Don't worry, King Peter will be back tomorrow. And I'm asking for my final hashtag, which is hashtag Hangang, hashtag Han River or Hangang River. What does it make you think of, or what memories does it conjure up? I've got some messages, I've got some photos as well. We'll start off with Benny, who says, what comes to mind? I'd love to visit Seoul soon, perhaps. It's coming up in my intuition that my favourite things would be to go biking and eat Hangang Ramyeon. Ooh, yes. Yes, instant noodles by the river. That sounds like a very good idea, a very popular thing to do. And biking along the Han River, it can get busy sometimes, but it is a really nice thing to do. I mean, about 20 years ago, I used to regularly go cycling along the Han River. It was so much fun. I was young and beautiful back then and had a bicycle, but I did enjoy doing it. So, Benny, I think that's a very good choice. Lilith has got some photos. She says, these are some sunset pictures I took by the Han River while I was living in Korea. Gorgeous photos there. I think I've got a couple more for you. There's another one here. Was that the same one? And one more here. Well, no, it's not the same one. It's different ones, but they all look very, very good. Thank you, Lilith. These are Hangang Park in Mapo. The pollution level's on the high side this day, so it looks misty, but it's still a fairly nice view, though. You know what? You are in my neighbourhood there, Lilith, with those photos.

That is where I live. That is my local view of the Han River, and I love it. Yes, pollution can be a little high sometimes, but it is a great view, and I love it all the same. Hartley, a very smart gentleman, a very good-looking lad at

of 2024. And excuse me, one more. We've got Siska talking about Hangang at Night with the Bampo Bridge curtain show. Let's take a look. Ah, yes. If you can't see the YouTube live stream, there are beautiful fountains and lights that go off every evening at the Bampo Bridge along the Han River. And it's a wonderful place to go. It's so romantic, so beautiful. If you've never been to Seoul before, it's one of the highlights, as long as the weather is good. I mean, you don't want to go when it's raining. But yes, it's a great place to go. Thank you, Siska. Such a beautiful view. Yes, do keep sending in your messages. Do send in your thoughts and your pictures, your videos, anything you like about the Hangang. And also send in your applications for the Chunil Music Festival. It's one of Gwangju's representative music festivals of the 1980s and is back with Voice of Chunil. The 2026 Chunil Music Festival Grand Finale is this October, and you can still apply for the September stage. It's open right now until September 6th. You can be a newbie, you can be really experienced, you can be solo, you can be a band, doesn't matter. Sign up and join Voice of Chunil 2026. We've got Daily Korean sentence coming up, so do get ready to record your own messages. In the meantime, a song request, and this one feels very suitable. It's going to be Paul Kim featuring Big Naughty for Aim Lita and Benny. It's Hangang Eseo at the Han River.

0: slightly off. There's always something a little bit odd about it. In any case, that chord signifies that it's time to learn to use today's hashtag. It is Daily Korean Sentence, and today's hashtag is hashtag Hangang, Han River or Hangang River. So the sentence we're going to learn this morning is 한강 라면 먹으러 가고 싶어. 한강 라면 먹으러 가고 싶어. Shall we find out where this fits best? Here we go. Two friends meet at the airport, hugging tightly and greeting each other warmly. Welcome to Korea for the first time. Where should we go first? What do you want to do most in Korea?
1: Ah, I already thought about it. 한강 라면 먹으러 가고 싶어.
0: 한강 라면? You know about 한강 라면?
1: Of course. You buy ramen at a convenience store in Hangang Park, put the noodles and soup powder into the container, place it on the cooker and press the button.
0: Wow, incredible. How do you know this so well?
1: I saw it all the time on Korean dramas, variety shows, and YouTube. What are you doing? Hurry up! 한강 라면 먹으러 가고 싶어!
0: Hangang 라면 먹으러 가고 싶어. A fantastic phrase to use, especially if you love instant noodles, because it literally means, I want to go and eat 라면, instant noodles, by the Han River. That's what it is. And it should be said, this is not some brand. You can't go to the convenience store and buy Hangang 라면. It just means the 라면 that you eat at the Hangang River, at those little places where you can cook your noodles there. So it's well worth doing. If you haven't done it, it's sort of a rite of passage when you come to Korea to have your instant noodles or even have fried chicken sometimes at the river. And so Hangang 라면 has become this term. It's become the thing that everyone says when they want to go and eat noodles by the riverside. This is what they'll tell you. 한강 라면 먹으러 가고 싶어. Do you? Have you? Will you? Won't you? Do let me know if that's something you'd like to do or something you've done. And do send in your voice messages. In the next song break, it's your chance to get on KakaoTalk. Search for Daily K. We can be your plus friend. And record your voice message. 한강 라면 먹으러 가고 싶어. You can add in some acting if you like. You can say it straight. I will judge you, but I won't judge you harshly. I will judge you fairly. And I've been quite complimentary this week, unless suddenly I change. I could become like King Peter and start being really critical. But I won't. I will be nice, I promise. So do send in your messages, send in your song requests, and let's listen to another song. Here are the Dick Punks with Let's Play in the Han River. 한강에서 놀아요.

0: Those were the Dictunks, and they were singing about One Summer Night there at the Han River. And I want to know how you can pronounce the Han River in Korean. Can you do it? Can you say Hangang Lamian Mogoro Kagushpo? Or can you not? I've got lots of messages lined up. So I'm ready on my final day to critique your Korean. Let's see what you've got. We're going to start off today. Emlita is in first. Here we go.
1: 한강 라면 먹으러 가고 싶어.
0: That was excellent. Have you done this before? Have you gone and eaten noodles at the Han River before? Because it sounds like you have. That was perfect. I have no criticism at all, Emlita. That was absolutely brilliant. 10 out of 10. All right. Benny is next. Let's see how you do, Benny.
2: 한강 라면 먹으러 가고 싶어.
0: I can feel the pain in your voice. Have you had breakfast? And if not, why not? Get yourself some cereal. Get yourself some toast. Get yourself some rice. Get yourself some instant noodles, please. Again, I'll give you 10 out of 10, especially for the acting. Excellent job. Lilith is in two. Here we go.
3: 한강 라면 먹으러 가고 싶어.
0: Oh, very nice too. And of course, you have been to the Han River, so you know what it's like down there. I don't know how easy it is to get the Lamian in my neck of the woods, though. Very good again. Excellent pronunciation from all of you. And let's see how Hartley does. Another person who's been to the Hangang Park. However, he says, I couldn't find any convenience stores. Oh, no. You missed out on the Lamian. That's not good, Hartley. Well, let's see. Let's see what your pronunciation is like. Here we go.
4: 한강 라면 먹으러 가고 싶어. But I couldn't find the peony jam.
0: Hartley. Oh, Hartley. I'm about to cry now. This is terrible. You need to come back to Korea. If you come back to Korea and I meet you at the Han River, I will buy you the instant noodles, okay? Because you deserve to have them. My goodness. Life is unfair sometimes, but very good pronunciation. I'm giving you 10 out of 10 as well. Everyone's got 10 out of 10 so far. What will Siska do? Let's see what her sentence is like. Here we go.
5: 한강 라면 먹으러 가고 싶어.
0: Siska sounds very, very hungry. You're saying that so quickly, but your pronunciation is so clear. My goodness, Siska, your Korean is excellent. I'm going to give you 10 out of 10 too. No corrections needed so far. Raul, how's it going to go for you? Let's take a listen. Here we are.
6: 한강 라면 먹으러 가고 싶어.
0: Very nice too. A lot slower than Siska, but that's okay. Yeah, Raul, I think this is your best one this week so far. The flow is really, really good. But I don't know whether you're hungry or not. And there seems to be lots of people in the background. But thank you very, very much. We've got a couple more. Matahari, let's see how you do.
7: 한강 라면 먹으러 가고 싶어.
0: Oh, very nice. Yes, very, very distinct. I like the pauses. You kept the flow, even though you were taking it slow. Excellent as well. You and Raul both, 10 out of 10. And that means we got one more. It's Hal Sereno. Last one for today.
8: 한강 라면 먹으러 가고 싶어.
0: No, I'm sorry. I have to hear that one more time. I have to. That was too cute. Here we go.
8: 한강 라면 먹으러 가고 싶어.
0: You get 11 out of 10, Hal Sereno. That was the best. You were as fast as Siska, I think. But I love the yum yum yums at the end. You were all absolutely brilliant. Thank you so much. I love hearing your Korean. It makes me so glad that you're all studying with Peter every single day, a little better, a little more, an extra word here and there. My Korean can do with improving as well, but it gives me inspiration to hear you all speaking Korean. And because, I mean, I only get to hear this here and there, you're all getting better and better and better. And that's the wonderful thing. That's what I love about this segment on Hashtag Daily K. Just one sentence a day can make a big difference in your Korean. Thank you to everyone. Thank you, as always, for sending in all your messages. Thank you for your song requests. We try to play all that we can if we have them in the system. And I'm going to play two song requests now. First one is going to go to Siska. Siska has asked for Kim Tae-woo's Hangang Gosubuji. Han River. And then this second request, it comes from a Mr. P. Matthews, it says. Oh, it's Q-W-E-R with My Name is Malcolm. 내 이름 Malcolm.

Oh, whoever requested that song has very good taste in music. Yes, QWER there and before that, Kim Tae-woo. And we're coming to the end of our first hour. But don't worry, we've got Zeno from South Africa in the studio for K-Fashion Mix and Pick, or Pick and Mix, or Mix Picking? I'm not sure what the title is. In any case, Pick and Mixing is coming up next, and K-Fashion is going to be the topic. Is he going to judge me? Is he going to say I look cool and fashionable? I have no idea. We'll find out. In the meantime, one more song at the end of the first hour. Here is Lee Chang-sop with Love Again. Do Sarangirani.

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1: Welcome back to the second half of Hashtag Daily K.
2: Yes, we're already into hour number two, and thank you, King Peter, for that kind introduction, but you're not allowed into the studio till tomorrow. It's my studio for the next 59 minutes and 30 seconds. Yes, it's me, Paul, filling in for Peter while he's in the UK. He is back tomorrow, so it's my very last time in the studio and till I'm back as a guest next month, and I'm really excited because, you know, I'm on the whole pick and mix thing once a month with my books, but I have one of my comrades with K Fashion Mix Picking. I'm really curious as to see what it's going to be like and what Zeno is like, and whether he's going to judge me. I'm not sure. Also, has Peter's fashion improved? Has he made any progress? Because every time I see him, he's still wearing the old football shirt. We will discuss all that, though. So please do send in your questions and your comments for Zeno. And, of course, you can take part in The Voice of Chunil. 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We'll have Zeno in the studio right after a song. Here is Miracle with Logbook, Sotun Hyanghae Ilji.

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1: Zeno Slammin.
0: Yeah, Zeno Slammit in the studio. And my goodness, you got the perfect name to be a fashionable person.
1: Really?
0: Zeno Slammit. Sounds like you're a DJ or something.
1: Do DJ time to time, not going to lie.
0: Well, there we go. Well, then you're perfect for it. I'm gonna trust you when it comes to fashion because I'm an old middle-aged man with no sense of fashion. So you youngins, your beautiful cold clothes and your beautiful jewellery and your sunglasses indoors.
1: I try. It's one of those days, Thursday morning, you know. Good morning, everyone, by the way. Yeah, man. Yeah. Good to be back.
0: So would you say you're a fashionable person?
1: I am a designer, so I would hope so.
0: Sorry, I didn't mean to step on your toes there.
1: I would hope so.
0: Okay, good. So you are right in the midst of fashion. You're not just wearing it, you're making it.
1: Yeah, absolutely. I design, I style, yeah.
0: Well, amazing. Now, the man who normally sits in this chair, I think I need to ask him because he's not here, which means you can tell the truth. you don't have to be kind. How fashionable is Peter these days?
1: You know, when it comes to his jerseys, we are rivals when it comes to football clubs. I'm a Chelsea fan, so no.
0: Terrible, awful fashion from Peter.
1: Nah, just kidding. You know, I see some good fits coming along these days, man. He surprises himself. I was like, oh, yeah, this is nice. It's like,
0: I think it's his wife who's dressing him.
1: It's always, you know. Yeah, same with me as well.
0: He's got no sense.
1: Same with me. This morning I was getting dressed and she was like, I don't think that's it. And I'm like, wow, I haven't heard that in a while.
0: I thought you were the designer.
1: She's a designer as well. She's been designing longer than me.
0: Oh, no.
1: So I was like, you know what? It's Thursday morning. I'm a little tired. So let me just change it. Yeah, so
0: always listen to your inseng sanbe, to your life senior.
1: Absolutely.
0: Now, today's hashtag, before we get on to the fashion, is hashtag Hangang, River or Hangang River. Mm-hmm. What does that mean to you? What does that make you think of?
1: Oh, man, it makes me think of, you know, I returned back to Korea in 2016, and coming back, as a kid, I was always just in Wonju, and I grew up there. I spent most of my time with my family and everything. We didn't travel too much, like around Seoul especially, mostly outside Seoul. So coming back and coming back as an adult and seeing all this stuff online and be like, oh, Han River, this culture, and I had to experience it. So for me, it was like coming back and experiencing something new. I've lived here for so long, but I've never experienced that Han River feel. And now it's just like my go-to. I go almost every evening with my dog, my wife.
0: Oh, well, there you go. I'm guessing you live fairly close by then.
1: Yeah, very, very.
0: Well, that's the thing. I think that's a dream of a lot of Seoulites, to live by the river.
1: Yeah, I think so. I don't live by the river, but it's like 10 minutes away.
0: Well, that's by the river. Yeah. In Seoul standards, you're on the waterfront.
1: Oh, beautiful. I loved it.
0: Yeah, especially for pet lovers. Because if you do have a dog, you need somewhere to go. And Seoul is great, but unless...

0: you live near one of the big parks. There's not a lot of places dogs can sort of run around and have a good time.
1: Exactly. And like in Hanover, obviously, they can't go like a loose leash off, but he still loves it there. You know, there's just so many other dogs to see as well. So yeah, for me, Hanover means definitely peace and yeah, a good time. You know,
0: cause I think that sums it up really, really well.
1: Yeah, for sure. Sometimes it gets a little bit crowded, but I feel like you need to time it well. You know,
0: Those who live by the river know when not to go there.
1: Yeah, that's why we go at night mostly.
0: Yes, go on, tourists, leave, so we can be in peace.
1: Indeed.
0: All right, let's move on from rivers because we do have to flow into fashion.
1: Absolutely, as we should.
0: And what are we talking about today?
1: So usually we talk about new trends or like what's in, what's out, what's not to do, what's to do. So today I want to keep it a little more fun and let's do yay and nay.
0: Yay and nay, okay, I'm up for that.
1: Yeah, so our listeners, you need to tune in as well. We need you guys' input as we go along. So I'm going to give like a category or a style and it's basically going to be yay or nay. And I'm going to be telling you what I think as well and why I think so. So yeah, let's hop into it.
0: Okay, it's time for some arguments.
1: Yeah. And I'm looking forward to it.
0: And in part three, we're going to have your turn where we hear from the listeners. That's right.
1: Yeah.
0: So do get ready to send in your answers to today's question. Okay, yes or no, yay or nay. What is our first fashion we're talking about?
1: Our first one is wide leg trousers. You know, if you guys know me by now, it's my go-to. So wide leg trousers.
0: Yeah, if you're watching on YouTube, you'll be able to see it. For those who aren't, we have a very fashionable kitted out lady who is wearing very big pants, very big trousers.
1: And like if you listeners probably know my style by now, I am a guy for wide trousers. So it's a massive yay. Massive yay for me. But sometimes, you know, like in this image, you can't really see your shoes. You know,
0: sure.
1: Sometimes that becomes a problem, but that's why it's like a sharp toe,
0: pointy.
1: I love that. A pointy shoe on a wide pants. That's beautiful. Sometimes, like, let's see this more. Like this gentleman over here, this is more like a tracksuit nylon fabric of a pants, but with loafers. I love this as well. I wear this quite often too. So for me, wide pants, any time of the day, any time of the season.
0: Okay, so what do you wear on your feet with your wide pants? What's your go-to? Are you pointy or loafing?
1: Usually boots.
0: Boots, okay.
1: Like chunky ones.
0: Yeah.
1: Sometimes, but nowadays I wear more loafers. Like sharper, pointed loafer, flat. So you just see like this bit of the front.
0: Yeah.
1: I really like that look. It's kind of classic street, so it's not too baggy and saggy, which I also love, but you know, sometimes you need to like, I'm trying to go into more of a calmer state of my fashion, you know, where it's a little more classic and a little.
0: Yeah, I mean, that's good. You're getting older. You've got to adapt to the body changes.
1: Yeah, I said it different way, but at the end of the day, that's what it actually means.
0: Now, what I do want to ask you, because I'm a yes on the wide leg trousers as well, but I want to ask you, how formal can wide leg get?
1: Oh, so formal.
0: Do you have a wide leg three-piece suit?
1: Actually, yes.
0: Oh, wow.
1: Yeah, okay. Actually, I do. So for my wedding, which was last year, I was going to wear a zoot suit, which is like, you know, the 40s, massive pants, high cropped.
0: Yeah, very sharp lines and wide angles.
1: Yeah. Literally that, like Sopranos, you know, kind of vibe. But I wasn't, my wife was like, please, not a zoot suit.
0: Was it a Thursday again?
1: I wish it was. Maybe then she would have been okay with it. But yeah, I was like, oh man, my mom also like, she was like, no zoot suits, please. Let's keep it like casual. So I was like, okay, I'm going to get me like a wide fitted pants, trousers and a three-piece suit. And yeah, it looked great. I'll bring some photos next time.
0: Yeah, please do. I have to say, the other thing is, the reason why I'm so yes on the wide leg trousers is for too long, trousers have been too tight.
1: Oh yeah, I can't stand it, to be honest.
0: Yeah, and I'm a larger gentleman.
1: The same.
0: Yeah, and nobody wants to see tight trousers on these bodies. We want a bit of width. Make us look good, please.
1: True. And I used to wear tight stuff too, and I can't believe it. Now it just, if I look at it, it's like, oh, it feels so uncomfortable.

0: Because there's no room to breathe.
1: Yeah, absolutely. Do let us know what you think. We've got Siska saying, so baggy pants. Yes, the ones we've seen on YouTube have been fairly baggy. Yep. Also saying, baggy pants are kind of similar with balloon pants, which have been trending lately, and I quite like them.
0: Me too. Me too. Big fan of balloon pants. I got my first pair probably about 6 years ago, and at the time, it's as wide, so it looks like a skirt, like a big skirt. And I was doing a lesson at a school, just a 1 day lesson, and I was wearing these pants, and the kids could not understand what it was about. They were like, "Is your teacher wearing a skirt? Is that a pants?" And then the teachers had to like tell them like, "Oh, Zeno teacher used to be very big and he lost a lot of weight and that's his old pants."
1: Oh my goodness!
0: The kids loved it. The kids loved it.
1: I think too baggy is fine. Now speaking of skirts, when it comes to skirts, kilts, saris for men, is that something that you go for as a fashionista?
0: Absolutely. I used to wear a lot of skirts, actually.
1: Especially when in this weather.
0: Yeah,
1: you want a bit of breeze between the knees.
0: Yeah, it's like, true. Sometimes it gets a little too comfortable, but yeah.
1: Oh, well, no, this is family radio. We're not going to go there.
0: Too comfortable.
1: No to that, yes to the wide legs.
0: I sort of forget it's a skirt, you know?
1: Okay, so our first one, wide leg trousers, fantastic. What is our second fashion item? What would you like to go for?
0: Second one is, this is also another one. Really nice image, beautiful silhouette.
1: Hold on, we'll see if we can get that on the we didn't quite get that on the page. There we go. If you're looking on YouTube, it's another. This is a little bit smarter, a little bit thinner wide leg trousers there.
0: So it's like fitted on the waist. So usually like baggy goes just down and manifold at the bottom.
1: Yeah.
0: But this is more of an oval shape to it.
1: Yeah, so this is more MC Hammer.
0: Yeah. And this is so in at the moment because it's all about crop and showing the waist.
1: I think certainly for women, I think a lot of men maybe couldn't pull off that style.
0: I wish I did, but unfortunately.
1: So do I. You could have worn them today. All right, we're moving on now. Yes. What is our second fashion item?
0: So many
1: wide leg trousers.
0: So many. But second one is oversized blazers. Massive yay as well.
1: Okay.
0: Let me see what you guys think in the comments.
1: Do let us know what you think. If you're watching on YouTube, you can see it. Yeah. If you're not watching, this is sort of a sports casual suit, would you say?
0: How would you describe it? Yeah. This one is more like a suit, but like this, you know, oversized blazers. So these trousers and the jacket probably is not one, because if you look closely, it kind of have a different shade to it. But it's so good because that's just like a pair of slicks and then an oversized blazer. And the oversized, it takes it off. It's more like a very casual look, but an oversized blazer gives it a very classic and expensive look, you know what I mean?
1: Okay.
0: Just with a jacket, your whole outfit looks way more expensive.
1: So this is a yes too?
0: Yeah, it's a yes, massive yes. It's a big, big thing in Korea actually, Korean fashion over the years, it's oversized blazers. And if you go to Dongmyo, you can get the best oversized blazers, classic vintage ones for a really good price. I have about four at home.
1: Amazing.
0: Checkered ones, you know, I love those.
1: I have a slight problem with this, I'm going to admit.
0: Okay, well, let's dive
1: in. And I don't mean this in the wrong way, but it reminds me of school uniform.
0: Oh, yeah, same. Absolutely same. And sometimes, like, you know what's crazy? So I had, like, this really Mr. Bean looking, like, uniform back in Korea in middle school. And because I moved back to South Africa that year, I didn't have a lot of time to wear them. And then, so when I got my uniform back, I used to wear it like out as a thing with like a vest inside.
1: You're a brave man.
0: Yeah, I know. A lot of people.
1: If I did that in my hometown, I don't think I would survive. Look, we want to know what you think of both the wide leg trousers and the oversized blazers. We'll talk about oversized blazers a little bit more when we come back, but we have a song right now. Here is Big Bang with Big.

A heat wave warning has been issued as of 11 a.m. on August 27th for western Jeju City, southern Seogwipo City, and mid-mountainous Seogwipo City. Avoid outdoor activities during the hottest hours of the day. Wear lightweight clothing and use a sun umbrella when going outside. Drink plenty of water and check on the safety of your neighbors. This was according to the Ministry of the Interior and Safety. Now we go back to our regular program. 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

0: That was Everything Big, big with Big Bang, and we are talking about Everything Big with Zeno. It's the big blazers, it's the big trousers, it's the big boys sitting in front of the mics.
1: Yeah, the big boys, man.
0: Yeah, let's see. We want your opinions, as always, about the fashion. And Benny's saying about the oversized blazers, oh, I like this one. Siska's saying, this is Lilith style. And how Serino has just, well, he's put in two surprised faces. They've got big eyes and an open mouth. Is that good or bad? I don't know.
1: It's sometimes good, you know.
0: You're the fashionista. Sometimes. You must know what these memes mean.
1: Yeah, I think surprise is always good. I think surprise keeps you on your toes, you know what I mean? You never know what's next, you know?
0: All right.
1: So, I like it.
0: Now, with the oversized blazers, I noticed that the pictures you've shown us, the colours are fairly muted. We're looking at greys and blacks. Yeah. Would you go for a more colourful oversized blazer? Is that in?
1: My ones are brown, a lighter shade of brown and navy chick.
0: Right.
1: So, yeah, definitely. I'd say I would go more colourful.
0: But you're not going to go into sort of pastel or hot pinks or anything like that?
1: Not, I don't think a hot pink. I don't.
0: The 80s are calling.
1: Yeah, man, I think so. Let me check. Oh, yeah, no wonder. My phone's vibrating. But, yeah, I love a pastel colour. So maybe. Maybe. Who knows?
0: Well, then maybe underneath, because what are you going to wear? If you're wearing one of these oversized blazers, what's going to be on your body?
1: I usually, back in the day when I was way skinnier, I would go for like a vest.
0: Oh, okay, sure.
1: Vest.
0: But you can't pull that off now.
1: I don't think anymore. I tried. My wife was like, Jaya, please.
0: So what are you going to wear now? If you're going to wear a blazer tonight, what would you wear with it?
1: Oversized shirt inside.
0: Okay, are we talking a t-shirt, a formal shirt? What kind of shirt?
1: No, a collared shirt. Buttoned up. Maybe a tie, maybe it's too much, but yeah, buttoned up shirt, maybe a white one with that colored blazer, look beautiful. Button up to the top.
0: I think white is always good to go.
1: It's a go-to for sure.
0: The only problem is in Korea, if you're going out for dinner with your white t-shirt and your blazer, you're in trouble.
1: Oh yeah, imagine there's no Apchimas, you'll have a very unhappy evening, because that's going to be all on you.
0: All right, look, we've done the legs, we've done the body. Where are we going next?
1: Next, we are going. Let's see where we are going. Okay, formal wear and caps. Oh, one of my favorites as well.
0: Okay, we'll have some pictures up on the YouTube stream. Just hang on one second and we'll have them with you.
1: Yep.
0: Caps with formal wear. I have to say, this doesn't sound so familiar to me. What have you got some examples you can show us? Do have a look on the YouTube stream. We've got a girl there with a formal oversized blazer and then a brown cap.
1: Yeah, but this one is almost, this is more for the oversized blazer look as well. But could be a little clear, because you could actually go to like a function, you know, in that kind of, in a way, same, a little more zoomed in on the look. So you can see she's wearing a shirt and a tie as well. This was kind of the idea I had about earlier.
0: And it's an oversized shirt and an oversized tie as well. Everything's big except the cap, which is normal size.
1: Exactly. Yeah. So something like this as well. Yeah. So let me see.
0: Yeah, Zeno's good. Zeno brings a lot of photos. Yeah, the behind the scenes of this is that there are literally hundreds of photos on the tablet now.
1: So many
0: as he's
1: photos,
0: scrolling so. Through. But it's and so okay. Now here, if you're watching on YouTube, we've got a guy. If you're not, we have the first male example of formal. We've got the wide leg pants. We've got the, I wouldn't say oversized blazer, but blazer nonetheless. The white t-shirt.
1: Yeah.
0: And then the cap.
1: Yeah. And this blazer's kind of cropped as well. Like earlier, I was saying, like, the wide pants with everything cropped upstairs. That's how it's going these days, man. Like, and then, obviously, the ball cap. It kind of shifts it a little bit.
0: Yeah.
1: You know, from being too formal to being like, okay, it's not trying too hard, you know. He could go to an after party after this and just throw on the cap.
0: Sure. Would you be going to the office with this, though?
1: Without the cap, yes.
0: But with the cap.
1: Stepping out of the office.
0: Well, this is the thing, because I think this is one of those where you got to be a little more careful.
1: Yeah. But I feel like these days, office looks are way more casual now. You know, it went from you having to wear a suit to not having to wear a tie necessarily.
0: Yeah.
1: Now not having to wear a shirt underneath your blazer. You know, I think it's becoming a wider lens now.
0: I hope so, but yeah. Again, for the youngsters, for the Gen Z and the Gen Alpha coming up, that's fine. For those millennials or zennials or even Gen X, what are we supposed to do?
1: Yeah, I feel like because we it's a different time of growing up. You know what I mean? So it's the same for my dad sometimes as well. It's like,
0: are you comparing me to your dad?
1: No, me to my dad. Like, you'd be like, oh, so you need to wear a suit. And I'm like, I don't have to wear a suit anymore. No. You know, I'm going to be the only one there with a suit.
0: But that's because you're a fashion designer. Yeah. You don't work in an office.
1: No. Sometimes I love a suit. At the most unnecessary times as well. I love a suit. Yeah.
0: So you'd be happy wearing a suit and a baseball cap?
1: Yeah. Even a beanie, to be honest.
0: Okay, now,
1: love a beanie, yeah.
0: When it comes, because, I mean, caps come in all shapes and sizes, but one of the distinctive things is either going to be, is it a plain block color cap?
1: Yeah.
0: Or are you going to go for a logo or a design or something?
1: I'm not big on logos, not a fan of big logos. So it might be a good design on it and, like, some detailing, you know, such as, like, graphics or torn details.
0: Or maybe a big picture of Peter's face.
1: Maybe. It depends. It depends on how the season is going to go. Definitely. But I do like a plain color.
0: Okay.
1: Like one tone. Especially on a one tone suit as well.
0: Sure. I think this is what I'm getting from you. You like your blocks of color.
1: I do. And it depends on how much color is in the suit itself. And for this, I wouldn't add a lot of color because the detail is in the suit already. You know, it's about the silhouette. So the silhouette is giving a lot of personality already. So I don't think there's a lot of color needed. If you want to add color, maybe one piece, you know, maybe in a cap, could be red. Could be pink even.
0: Could be the socks.
1: Could be the socks, but you can't see the socks. Unless you're sitting.
0: This is the problem with the wide leg trousers. You can't see the socks.
1: You can barely see the shoes, you know.
0: This is I don't know. I'm not sure about this whole fashion look.
1: Yeah. Also, we there's like the shorts as well. The wide-legged shorts.
0: Yeah, hold on. We'll see if we can get you another picture of what we're talking about. If you're listening on the radio, we're going to look at wide-legged shorts with a suit top, with a blazer, shirt and tie, and a cap.
1: Very nice. I love this look.
0: I mean, I can see it in a magazine.
1: Mm.
0: I can see it in the middle of Sungsu. Mm. I can see it in a nightclub. Mm-hmm. I cannot see it on myself.
1: Fair enough. Maybe
0: you're saying I can't pull it off?
1: No, you can. No, Anyone can do whatever.
0: You're sending mixed messages now.
1: No. Also, the most important thing is confidence, man. It's confidence. When you're wearing anything, you got to wear it with confidence. I think that it's like 70% of the outfit is confidence.
0: One thing I'm noticing about the picture that you got up at the moment is this guy, he does look very good, but he's untucked. And is this the look we should be going for? If we're wearing the oversized blazer, is it untucked?
1: It depends. Because if he tucks it with this look, it's going to look a little awkward. But if it was with the long trousers, the oversized, maybe balloon shape, then you can tuck it. Then it's going to look more get together.

0: tucking could look forced.
1: I have never been a fan with tucking. I have always been against tucking at school. Fair. As soon as I came out the school gates, I would untuck.
0: Me too, actually.
1: Yeah, and as a professional, I'm very lucky I never had to wear a suit in the office because I would never want to tuck in. So yeah, I am with you. I am with the guy of the photo we just showed.
0: Right? Good.
1: Yeah, I am fashionable. I can be fashionable.
0: Yes.
1: I've got confidence.
0: You can do this, man.
1: All right. We've got yeses all the way here. Okay. We want to know from you as well. Are you a yes or a no on these things?
0: Yeah.
1: What's next? What are we looking at
0: next? Oh, man, next. I really want to hear your thoughts on this one.
1: Okay.
0: Next, we got men's jewelry. Men's jewelry.
1: I mean, that's a very vague statement. There's lots of different jewelry we could be talking about. What do you mean? Be specific.
0: Pearls. Chains, rings, bracelets.
1: Okay, can we go through? Can we go through slowly? If you're watching on the YouTube,
0: basically
1: you'll be able to see
0: I'm
1: it. So,
0: today.
1: If we go from the head, you've got earrings in both ears.
0: Yeah,
1: just one in each ear. Yeah.
0: Yeah.
1: You've got a silver pearl style necklace.
0: Yes.
1: And then you've got another necklace. What's on that? What is the?
0: Oh, it's a Jesus piece.
1: Excellent.
0: Yeah, and then I got another chain that I got from when I was six.
1: Okay, so that's less about fashion and more about yourself.
0: Yeah, but that time was even at that age I was like chains.
1: Yeah. But I'm noticing the same pattern. It's all silver. Let's look at your hands.
0: And then rings.
1: Okay.
0: Of course, love of rings.
1: So you've
0: not
1: got four rings there?
0: Five.
1: Five rings.
0: Yeah,
1: all silver
0: one,
1: as well.
0: All silver. And a watch with a silver little bracelet as well.
1: Silver. And we should point out that this watch looks like it's straight out of the 1980s. In fact, it probably was straight out of the 1980s, which is very in Korea. Neutro is still in.
0: Yeah, absolutely.
1: So this jewelry you're wearing, you would say this is a good amount of jewelry on you?
0: I think so. I always like to go, like, sometimes people try to tone it down with too much jewelry. I always go just, like, hard. I love it.
1: Okay.
0: Sometimes the thing is, you can go plain with the outfit, you know, calm colors, one tone, just all black or all white, but then just throwing on like good amount of jewelry just puts the detail on your jewelry.
1: I've always been a bit jealous of people who can wear jewelry. I've never found places that sort of have had pieces that suit me. I've not known where to go because generally when you're out and about and you're browsing, a lot of jewelry is aimed towards women.
0: Fair.
1: And
0: yeah, true.
1: And I wish there was more men's jewelry because I think you look very good. I think rings on men especially can be really powerful and look really, really good.
0: Absolutely.
1: With your outfit.
0: I love it. Yeah. I don't have tattoos. So what I usually did was wherever, like, you know, so a lot of people with tattoos, they go to places and they want to remember. So they get like a piece done, you know.
1: Sure.
0: But me, because I always collected rings.
1: Yeah.
0: So, and these ones are like my go-to everyday ones because it's like my wedding band, prototype of my wedding band, and then my engagement ring. So all of them are together. And yeah, this is a lot of my go-tos. All of these are my go-tos. I wear these almost every day.
1: Yeah, I think you look good.
0: Thank you very much.
1: And I think that's going to be the whole point. If you're wearing something, it has to look good with everything else.
0: It kind of does,
1: Not kind of, it does have to.
0: It's very important. It's very important.
1: Like, so important.
0: Yeah, so
1: this,
0: like,
1: is my problem.
0: Yeah, so like even this. So this is a guy, big jewelry, mostly one brand that I can tell. And yeah, it's just cool. Not really my style of the type of jewelry. It's more like, you know, the darker shade. I like mine full silver.
1: Yeah, but here again, I'm noticing no gold.
0: Yeah.
1: Do you think gold is suitable for men or should we stick to silver or more the sort of the other metals?
0: I think maybe if I started off on gold as a kid, I would have probably been wearing way more gold. But because I started off on white gold, that's why everything is kind of a silver tone.
1: I think also because it does seem from what you're wearing today, it's a lot of black, and silver looks much better on black than gold, personally. I approve of your style. The guy in the picture that we just showed had almost a ring on every finger, and we've got another picture now for YouTube. Hopefully we can have the picture there. And there is a ring on every single finger. Is this an okay number of rings?
0: I think so, because it's not like, especially the thumb rings. I used to wear them as well, but kind of uncomfortable. Especially greeting people, you always kind of hurt your fingers.
1: That's not a good thing. No. But, should be hurting people in the name of fashion.

0: It's subtle beauty. But yeah, I think it's a good amount because they, the only three fingers on each side, they're kind of loud. We say loud jewelry because they kind of like, you know.
1: Yeah, they're statements. We can see them easily. Yeah.
0: And the rest, they like just supporting rings.
1: Okay, you know what I mean? So you can have rings on every finger, but they shouldn't all be loud rings, is what you're saying.
0: Yeah, it depends. Sometimes mine are, but.
1: I'm saying now, if you have more than six loud rings on your hands, you're out. You're not allowed in the club.
0: Yeah, it could look too much.
1: No, it will look too much. That's what I'm saying
0: it
1: now.
0: It will look too much.
1: And on that decisive opinion, we will go to a song break. We're also going to have more coming up. There's more to talk about, and we will have your turn where Zeno has a question for you. Do stay tuned. In the meantime, this is what Zeno says every time he finishes his new outfit's look. It's Mimi from Oh My Goal with Bish, Bash, Bosh.
0: Good stuff.

0: That was Mimi from Oh My Girl with Bish Bash Bosch, and we're here with the South African stylist himself, Zeno Slamet. What an amazing name you have. Such a good name.
1: Mum's going to love that.
0: Oh, I'm very glad. Mum, you did a good job. Now, we got some messages. I've got Siska here saying, for me, it's the shoes. When I'm wearing a one-tone basic colour fashion, I'm going to wear eye-catching shoes.
1: Good, good.
0: And I think that's what you were talking about before, about having, if you want colour, just one little bit, one piece.
1: That's perfect, Siska. Yeah, that's how to go. I enjoy that a lot as well, you know, so... Good point. Hel Serino says, hello, Mr. Paul and Mrs. Eno. First time interacting with you guys. Unfortunately, I have no baggy pants, but I use this big hat often when I go out.
0: And we've got a picture of the big hat.
1: Yeah, let's see the picture. Yeah.
0: That's a nice
1: fun
0: hat.
1: Man. It reminds me of the hat in Harry Potter.
0: Like a sorting hat.
1: Yeah.
0: It reminds me of the sort of hat you'll see a lot in British music festivals when everyone's outside.
1: Oh, yeah, that's true.
0: Or even going back to Jamiroquai's lead singer, JK, in the early to mid-90s. He was a big fan of the big hat.
1: Oh, yeah, I'm a big fan of big hats too, man. Yeah, but you put it off nicely. It's fun. I like it.
0: All right.
1: Yeah.
0: We've got your turn coming up. We do have a couple more things to make judgment on. We're doing yay or nay today, yes or no.
1: Yeah.
0: And we're not just focusing on men or on women. This one, what's our next one?
1: Well, next one, let's see, what's the next one?
0: Come on, Zeno, I was teeing you up there.
1: Next one is for everyone, actually.
0: That's what I said. Yeah. It's not just for men or women. I was giving you the lead-in.
1: So we're going to talk. And we actually spoke about this a while ago. The couple looks. You know,
0: oh my god, we're talking about couples wearing exactly the same or very, very similar clothes,
1: mostly exactly the same.
0: Yeah,
1: so this is a debatable one. For so far, everything of this, I loved it,
0: but now you're changing your mind.
1: But now we're getting to a point where I'm gonna have to say some things, you know, about the couple look.
0: Okay, trigger warning, everybody. Zeno could be cruel about you if you're a matching couple.
1: I could.
0: What do you want to say about matching couples, good or bad?
1: So let's see. Let's bring some matching couples on.
0: Okay.
1: So,
0: again, if you can look at our YouTube stream if you want to see the pictures. We got one here, and it is a matching couple, a very stripy matching couple coming up. Let's take a look. There it is.
1: So this I kind of like because it's technically not the exact same product they're wearing.
0: Yeah, but they're more matching in terms of style and pattern, and shape.
1: Yeah. So I like that. Because both of them still put effort into the looking different, but also looking the same at this, looking different but same at the same time, which is like kind of they matching each other's energy instead of matching each other's outfits totally. So I like this. You know, this is good.
0: Because what we have is we have the same stripy pattern, obviously made from the same material, but the guy is just wearing a straightforward Henley long sleeve shirt, and then we've got the girl with a proper outsized collar, and the guy's in the white pants, whereas the girl's in stripy shorts.
1: So this works really nicely for me.
0: They look like they're a very fashionable couple here.
1: Yeah, indeed. Okay. And like, it's different personalities in both outfits. One is very feminine, and the one is very, you know, masculine. So yeah, I kind of like it.
0: So then what are you not going to get with?
1: So what I don't get with is something like this.
0: Okay, now
1: I'm not a big fan of this.
0: If you're just listening in, it is a couple, and again, they're wearing striped shirts, but they're wearing the exact same shirt, the exact same trousers, and just different shoes.
1: Yeah, that's about it. For me, like, the reason I don't really like this as much is because one of them chose to do this.
0: Yeah.
1: There's always one. It was like, let's wear something totally the same. Let's walk into the shop and buy the exact same thing. It's, I don't know, man. It doesn't scream creativity for me, first of all.
0: What, does it have to scream creativity?
1: Kind of, you know. If you're gonna put some, especially this. This is if you look at the brands as well, this is probably quite a good price of clothing.
0: Okay, we're talking quality. We're talking department store clothing, perhaps.
1: I would put more effort into making it look the same but different at the same time.
0: Maybe they to look like each other.
1: It's always one, man. I don't think it's both of them.
0: They both look very happy in the photo. They're both smiling.
1: Yeah, the guy's smiling way more than the girl, to be honest.
0: You think he chose the outfit?
1: He probably did.
0: Okay, then have you ever worn matching outfits with your wife?
1: Have I? Maybe matching shirts.
0: Okay.
1: Yeah, but also total different look. I was wearing a skirt that day as well. I kind of just came to me. But yeah, that was kind of like, I kind of liked it because you still see two personalities. But for me, this is just like, bam, bam. It's just exactly the same. This is what we're doing today.
0: Okay, so no clones, no doppelgangers.
1: Yeah, it's a bit boring for me.
0: There needs to be individuality.
1: Yeah, because they could have just worn like the same tops, but just different bottoms. And that would have already gave it a little big difference.
0: I don't think that's too harsh.
1: Yeah, in my opinion, yeah. Yeah, it's not too bad. It's a good look. It's just not for me.
0: Now, even more important question, have you ever matched clothes with your dog?
1: My dog? No, more jewellery though.
0: I'm sorry, but Christmas, you need to get yourself matching sweaters.
1: I did. Thinking about it now. Because I had like the puffer, bright orange puffer with black trousers, and he had like a black jumpsuit.
0: Excellent.
1: With orange finishing. I'll bring that next time as well.
0: You see, this is where I think matching couples can work. Owners and pets.
1: Yeah, it's so cool.
0: And you'd never be wearing the same thing because it just wouldn't fit.
1: It won't fit. It's not going to be the same thing. It's color-wise, maybe. That's what I did. And it was like, I didn't even plan it. It just happened and I was like, look at us, man. This is so cute.
0: All right, we've got one more to look at. And again, we're going back to more formal fashion. Yeah. Going for the suit.
1: Sneakers with suits.
0: Ooh, now this one has been around for a while. It's certainly in the world.
1: Been.
0: I'm reminded of David Tennant, who was playing Doctor Who back in the early 2000s. Mm-hmm. And he really pulled off the high-top sneaker with suit look with aplomb. And if you're watching on YouTube, we've got some photos here as well. And for those listening, it's formal wear with sneakers on the bottom.
1: Yeah. I think it's great. You know, but the first time I saw it, I wasn't a big fan of it. And that's when I returned back to Korea. It was more of like, this is kind of okay, because it's a chunky sneaker. But the first time I saw it was like a running shoe, like a very colorful running shoe.
0: Yeah. I don't think we've got the right picture there. I think on screen we've got a picture of someone else.
1: Yes, we're going to bring that up afterwards. Yeah.
0: Okay, all right. So then let's see if we can get the right picture up so when we're talking about it. That would be good. Hold on. Hold your horses, everyone. We had technical issues yesterday. We may have technical issues today. But anyway, I think everyone knows what that's going to look at.
1: Yeah,
0: so we've done our major issues. Now, you want to go quickfire, is this right?
1: Quickfire, yeah. Quickfire is like, it's like just a quick yes or no. So, okay, yeah.
0: Yeah, so...
1: I was just going to say, the second pic, she doesn't like...
0: Yeah, it looks like twins.
1: I see, she gets it, man.
0: I see. Okay,
1: yeah, so
0: before we get to quickfire, let me do a quick message from Ing, who's got a photo. Can look at that photo now, which was the one we had before. And Ing says, last year I was invited by the Korean embassy to join the onboard reception for the Korean Navy when they docked in Malaysia. I want a variation of the traditional kebaya, which is a traditional form-fitting upper garment in Southeast Asia. It's best paired with a batik skirt, but I paired it with pants as it's a long walk to and up the cruise.
1: Oh, nice. Wow, that sounds exciting.
0: Is it yes or no, though?
1: Yeah, I like it.
0: No, but you've got to say yes or no.
1: Say yes.
0: Thank you.
1: I say yes.
0: We've got to do this properly. Yeah. Peter's not here. I've got to keep control over this, Cedo. All right. Very quickly, because we're running out of time. I'm going to read these two. You're going to say yes or no. Are you ready?
1: Let's do it, yeah.
0: All black outfits.
1: Oh, absolutely. Today. Yes.
0: Tiny sunglasses.
1: If you can pull it off, yes.
0: Socks with sandals?
1: Maybe a no.
0: Your dad is going to be so upset. Matching tracksuits?
1: Absolutely. Comfort comes first.
0: What? You just said matching couples no, but you go for matching tracksuits?
1: Yeah, I think it's different, man. Because it's a tracksuit. I love a tracksuit.
0: Moving on. Huge designer logos?
1: No.
0: Cropped jackets for men?
1: Absolutely, yes.
0: Cropped jackets for you?
1: Yes.
0: Crop jackets for me.
1: Yes.
0: No, I'm not going to look. I look terrible. That's it. I'm kicking you out of the studio. Thank you very much, Zeno. This has been fantastic.
1: Absolutely, man.
0: Thank you for all the fashion advice. You'll be back again next month. Peter will be in the studio. Please do criticize his fashion, especially if he's wearing an Arsenal top.
1: Yeah. Oh, I will do. You had me at the last party. Absolutely. And next month, guys, send in some pictures. Let's chat about your looks. And if you need anything, please let me know if you need any help with outfits. I'm always here to help. Have a blessed day. Thank you very much.
0: Fantastic. Here's Tove with 7:32 p.m.

That was Tove with 7:32 p.m. and it is 10:50 a.m. here in Korea, and it's time for me to say goodbye. Thank you so much for the past 4 days. It's been so much fun, everybody. Do tune in again tomorrow. King Peter will be back. I will be back next month. Thanks to Zeno. Thanks to our producer, Lee Min Hee. Thanks to our writers, Kim Jung-hee and Kwak Kyung-ok. Thanks to our sound engineer today, An Jae-sun. That's it. It's been wonderful. I'll leave you with one last song. It's going to be John Park with Like a Dream. Gum Chodom. And, well, you can Daily K tomorrow again with Peter. This has been your one and only Paul Matthews.

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1: Welcome to BEFM News at 11. I'm Siwon Kim. Coupang has refused an on-site investigation by the Korea Fair Trade Commission, or KFTC, and filed a lawsuit to cancel it. The KFTC planned to investigate Coupang over suspected violations of the Large Retail Business Act. Coupang said it was not properly notified in advance. Some analysts say Coupang became more confident after U.S. politicians criticized sanctions by Korean regulators as discrimination against U.S. companies. They believe Coupang is now challenging Korean authorities with support from the U.S. The KFTC has withdrawn from the site, and the dispute is expected to delay the investigation. It could also set a precedent for other companies. The Bank of Korea raised its key interest rate today by 0.25 percentage points to 3%. This was the second straight rate increase as inflation remained high and strong economic growth could add more price pressure. The central bank said the economy was stronger than expected, helped by strong semiconductor exports and recovering domestic demand. It also raised its growth outlook for this year and next year. Consumer prices remained above the bank's 2% target, despite easing slightly in July. The rate hike also narrowed the interest rate gap with the United States. In local news, Busan City Mayor Chun Jae-su presented a strategy to make Busan a leading maritime city at the 10th Central Local Cooperation Council meeting yesterday. He said three key strategies and four foundations are needed. The strategies include attracting companies and talent, expanding the maritime industry ecosystem, and creating a major hub at Busan North Port. The hub would combine maritime industries with cultural and tourism facilities, including a dome arena. John also called for stronger global maritime networks, a tri-port system, financial and talent networks, and strategic technology development. He said Busan's maritime growth could help overcome the nation's Seoul-centered economic structure and benefit the entire southern region. Busan City said today its new remote work support program showed the potential for location-based jobs. The program connects skilled workers living in Busan with projects from companies outside the region. This allows workers to stay in Busan while developing their careers. During the pilot program, local talent worked with companies in the Seoul area and overseas in fields such as development, design, and artificial intelligence. Some workers moved to Busan and continued their careers there. A young student also joined projects for a Seoul company while staying in Busan. The city said the program could help young people and professionals build careers without leaving Busan. In international news, at around 8:40 a.m. yesterday local time, a massive flood struck Nepal's Himalayan region near the Chinese border. The flash flood has killed 100 people and left more than 480 missing. Among the missing are about 390 foreigners. Nine South Koreans also lost contact with their colleagues. Another 10 Koreans were briefly stranded but are now safe. The flood was triggered by a glacier collapse following an earthquake in China's Tibet region. Nepalese authorities warned that the death toll could rise. South Korea also plans to send a rapid response team to Nepal today to help search for and rescue Korean citizens. And now for today's weather. It is currently 30 degrees Celsius under cloudy skies. Occasional rain is expected today. The high in Busan will reach 32 degrees Celsius. A heat wave advisory remains in effect across the city. That wraps up this hour's news. Thank you for joining us. 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

Good morning and welcome to Busan Worldwide. Why do flowers bloom at different times? 꽃이 피는 시기는 왜 다를까요? Botany finds the answer in each plant's unique strategy for survival and adaptation, such as daylight hours, temperature, and the specific conditions required to wake from dormancy. The forsythia is the first to burst into yellow as soon as spring arrives, while the chrysanthemum reveals its brilliant colors only when the days grow short and the chilly breeze begins to blow. Blooming later does not diminish a flower's worth. It simply means each has its own season that fits best. Research on authenticity by Alex Wood's team in the UK also shows that living in harmony with one's true thoughts and feelings is deeply linked to life satisfaction. Interestingly, the values of being true to oneself and patient waiting are also seamlessly reflected in great design that resonates with the heart and in messages that transcend the boundaries of language. In the end, living authentically isn't about striving to look different from others. Isn't it the very strength that allows us to live our lives most resiliently? 결국 나답게 산다는 것은 남들과 다르게 보이는 일이 아니라 나의 삶을 가장 단단하게 살아내는 힘 아닐까요? This is Busan Worldwide. I'm your guest host, Claire Kim.

0: Busan, where the light of the world comes together. Stories from Busan connect to the world. The closest place to hear the voices of the region. Right now, at the center of the stories you want to know. Busan to the world. Busan Worldwide with Stephanie Yoon.
1: 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Composed of young people and entrepreneurs from Busan, the 2026 Eurasia City Diplomacy Delegation has embarked on a 10-night, 12-day journey. Traveling across Shanghai in China, Almaty in Kazakhstan, Tashkent in Uzbekistan, and Liverpool and London in the UK, they will foster exchanges across the economy, culture, education, and youth. The power that connects cities begins not from grand formalities, but from sincerely conveying one another's thoughts and cultures. Sometimes a single conversation, a single book, or a single image transcends language barriers and makes a city unforgettable. On today's The Interview, we're joined by Cho Byung-chul, a professor in the Department of Media and Communication at Chilla University. In just a moment, we will discuss the message behind the Hangul work, Spring Boom, which was selected for the final exhibition at the prestigious international graphic design event Golden Bee 2026 among more than 17,000 entries from 70 countries, along with how design creates resonance across borders and the enduring value of creative planning in the age of AI. And before that, here's today's text topic question. What is a piece of design that made you think at first glance, wow, this is truly well crafted? What is a piece of design that made you think at first glance, wow, this is truly well crafted? Have you ever come across a design and immediately felt, this is genuinely brilliant? It could be anything, an advertising poster, product packaging, a book cover, a logo, a storefront sign, or an album cover. Tell us what it was and share why it left such a lasting impression on you. Instead of naming specific brands of products, feel free to describe them by their features. For instance, the logo of an airline I often take when traveling, the snack packaging I love as a child, or a unique sign I spotted in an alleyway in Busan. So we look forward to hearing your wonderful stories and answers. 자, 오늘의 문자 주제 알려드리겠습니다. 한눈에 이 디자인 정말 잘 만들었다라고 생각했던 작품이 있으신가요?
2: So the first thing that comes to my mind is a famous little bunny character created by a Dutch illustrator. I loved it so much as a kid, and while it faded from view for a while, I've been seeing it everywhere again lately. With just a few simple thick black outlines, two tiny dot eyes, and a small X for a mouth using only primary colors, it manages to be incredibly cute, warm, and timeless all at once. It really shows that true masterpiece design doesn't need to be very complicated. Simplicity itself has the strongest power. So you can send us your messages to £9050 for 101 or reach us for free through KakaoTalk or the YouTube live chat.
1: 이 프로그램은 방송미디어통신위원회의 방송통신발전기금을 지원받아 제작하였습니다.
2: With that, let's jump into today's The Interview.

0: So what designs linger in your memory? Perhaps an advertising poster you saw long ago that still comes to mind in an instant, a logo that makes a brand instantly recognizable, or a book or album cover remembered just as vividly as its content. Great design goes beyond merely attractive imagery. At times, it delivers a message faster and more powerfully than lengthy explanations. What is fascinating is how that power transcends the boundaries of language and culture. Initiated in 1992, the International Graphic Design Biennale, Golden Bee, received approximately 17,000 poster and screen-based design submissions from 70 countries worldwide for this year's Golden Bee 2026. Among them, works by Professor Kim Sung-jae and Professor Cho Byung-chul from the Department of Media and Communication at Silla University were selected for the final exhibition. What kind of power did their designs hold to capture the world's attention amid countless entries? Today, we're joined by Professor Cho Byung-chul of Silla University to discuss the stories behind these globally recognized works, the borderless power of design, the contemporaries competencies needed by designers in the era of AI, and educating the next generation of designers. 오늘은 조병철 신라대학교 교수와 함께 세계 무대에서 주목받은 디자인의 힘과 AI 시대 디자이너의 역할에 대해 이야기 나눠보겠습니다. 교수님, 어서 오세요.
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0: 네, and first of all, congratulations. Your work was recently selected for the final exhibition at the 17th Moscow International Graphic Design Biennale, Golden Bee 2026. How did you feel when you first heard the news of your selection? 먼저 축하드립니다. 이번 네. Golden Bee 2026 비엔날레에서 최종 전시작으로 선정되셨을 때 소감이 어떠셨습니까?
1: 아, 네. 처음

And that was Shine by Mr. Big. Welcome back to Busan Worldwide. It's 11:40 a.m. And now let's check out some of the messages that we've got. So today's text topic is, what is a piece of design that made you think at first glance, wow, this is truly well crafted? What is a piece of design that made you think at first glance, wow, this is truly well crafted? 자, 오늘의 문자 주제입니다. 한눈에 이 디자인 정말 잘 만들었다라고 생각했던 작품이 있으신가요? So I've got some messages here saying 6167번님 saying a subway map impressed me because it made a complicated transportation system easy to understand at a glance. Good design can turn confusion into clarity. I completely agree. You know how complicated the subway system, especially in Seoul. Busan is a little simpler, but it's really hard for people to understand the transportation map at first glance. That is a truly a great design example. And I've got a message here. Gabe TV님 saying, I still vividly remember the first time I saw a moon jar. I honestly think the design of Dal Hangari is the absolute best. I couldn't agree more. I really love the Dal Hangari. I think the simplicity here is the best. All right, then please keep those messages coming in. With that, let's move on to Busan Update.

0: and it's time for a Busan update. Ahead of its reopening on September 17th, the Busan Museum of Art is recruiting volunteers to help operate its special exhibitions. 부산 시립미술관이 9월 17일 재개관을 앞두고 특별전 운영에 함께할 자원봉사자를 모집합니다. The volunteer positions focus on gallery management with a total of 33 volunteers active each day. Volunteers will help maintain viewing etiquette, ensure the safety of the artworks within the exhibition halls, and assist visitors at the information desk. Volunteer activities run from Tuesday to Sunday, excluding Mondays when the museum is closed. Applicants can choose from three available time slots, which include 10 a.m. to 12 p.m., 12 p.m. to 2 p.m., and 2 p.m. to 6 p.m. Any adult between the ages of 19 and 59 who has an interest in art is welcome to apply. Registration is available via the 1365 volunteer portal. Without requiring a separate approval process, applicants can simply visit the main building of the Busan Museum of Art at their registered date and time. Following its reopening, the museum will welcome visitors with four major exhibitions: the International Exhibition Future Museology, an exhibition shedding light on the historical realities before and after Korea's liberation and the Korean War, a collection exhibition reflecting on the museum's space and meaning, and secure base designed for children. Reopening with a renewed space and vision, the Busan Museum of Art offers a meaningful opportunity for citizens to directly take part in its fresh start through volunteering. And that's it for Busan Update.
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0: The time is now 11:44 a.m., which means it's time for the correspondent report. Let's turn to Myanmar for the latest updates. Our correspondent Chun Ki-hong joining us from Myanmar is on the line. 오늘은 미얀마 소식 들어보겠습니다. 미얀마의 Chun Ki-hong 통신원, 안녕하세요.
2: 네, 안녕하세요.
0: 안녕하십니까. All right, this is Mr. Chun Ki-hong based in Myanmar, giving us all the latest updates. Let's jump into our first topic. Korea also suffered significant damage in the southern region due to heavy rain caused by abnormal climate. We hear that Myanmar also has severe flood damage. Please tell us about the damage situation.
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0: 네, due to record-breaking monsoon heavy rains of more than 300 to 500 millimeters per day continuing since late July, central and lower regions of Myanmar have suffered severe blows as of August. According to the official announcement by the United Nations Office for the Coordination of Humanitarian Affairs, 390,000 flood victims have occurred nationwide. In particular, 230,000 people were affected in the central Sagaing region alone, which suffered great damage from last year's earthquake. And as river embankments collapsed in the western Ayawadi region, over 150 villages were submerged, leading to growing loss of life and property. points are raised that compared to usual years, this heavy rain and precipitation pattern is much more abnormal. Should we consider that the influence of abnormal climates such as El Niño also played a role? 네, 예년에 비해 이번 폭우와 강수 패턴이 훨씬 기형적이라는 지적이 나오는데요. 엘니뇨 같은 이상 기후 영향도 작용했다고 봐야 할까요?
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0: According to announcements by the Department of Meteorology and Hydrology of Myanmar and the World Meteorological Organization, as the El Nino phenomenon, where Pacific sea surface temperatures rise developed this year, it is causing extreme weather anomalies in the Myanmar region. Originally, El Nino brings dryness and heat waves, but as it collided with the monsoon through facing the Indian Ocean, it generated an abnormal precipitation phenomenon that poured terrible heavy rain on specific regions while bringing severe drought to other areas. It is reported that because uncertainty caused by such climate change grew, damage was maximized before residents even had time to evacuate. With civil war overlapping on top of damage from abnormal climate, emergency alarms must have been set off for local relief and food security as well. What is the future outlook?
3: 이상기후로 인한 피해에 내전까지 겹쳐 현지 구호나 식량 안보에도 비상이 걸렸을 것 같은데요. 향후 전망은 어떻습니까?
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0: The United Nations World Food Program, WFP, launched an emergency relief response on August 14th to support emergency food access to outlying areas is extremely difficult due to road paralysis and security instability. Furthermore, as rice seedlings in Ayawadi and Sagaing, the largest granary regions, were also swept away, food production suffered a major blow. It is concerned that this flood brought about by abnormal climate will invite a crisis of unprecedented food price spikes and hit the world working class economy of Myanmar. Next, let's examine Myanmar's diplomatic news as well. Former General Min Aung Hlaing reportedly paid an official visit to Russia and Belarus on an 8-day schedule. Please tell us the main news. 이어서 미얀마 외교 소식도 짚어보겠습니다. 민 아웅 훌라잉 대통령이 8일간의 일정으로 러시아와 벨라루스를 공식 방문했다고 하는데요. 주요 소식 알려주십시오.
2: 네, 민 아웅 훌라잉 대통령은 4월 취임 이후 첫 외교 행보로 5월 인도, 6월 중국 방문을 이어 지난 17일부터 8일간 세 번째 주요 외교 행보로 러시아와 벨라루스를 국빈 방문하였습니다. 18일 모스크바에서 푸틴 대통령과 연쇄 회담을 가졌는데요. 소형 원자력 발전소 건설, 서부 해안 심해 항구 및 정유 공장 개발 등 대형 에너지 인프라 협력과 함께 첨단 무기 도입 및 군사 기술 협력 강화 방안을 집중적으로 논의했다고 전해집니다.
0: 네, as his third major diplomatic move following visits to India in May and China in June, as his first diplomatic steps after taking office in April, President Min Aung Hlaing paid state visits to Russia and Belarus for 8 days starting on the 17th. He held consecutive summit talks with President Putin in Moscow on the 18th. It is reported that they intensively discussed ways to strengthen advanced weapon production and military technological cooperation, along with large-scale energy infrastructure cooperation such as small modular reactor SMR infrastructure cooperation and deep sea port and oil refinery development on the western coast. Following his visit to China in June, the president visited Russia just 2 months later, and then and that's going to do it for today's correspondent report connecting with our reporter based in Myanmar. Myanmar 소식 여기까지 듣겠습니다. 통신원님 감사합니다.
2: 네, 감사합니다.
0: And that's going to do it for the correspondent report. That was Mr. Chun Ki-hong based in Myanmar bringing us all the latest updates. All right, everyone, that's a wrap for today's show. Thanks for tuning in and spending part of your day with me. It's been great filling in for Stephanie today, and she'll be back in the host chair tomorrow morning at 11:05 with another round of updates. Here's our final song for the day, California Soul by Melina Show. Wishing you a beautiful afternoon. Bye for now.

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1: Welcome to BEFM News at 12. I'm Siwon Kim. South Korea's National Center for the Rights of the Child has been fined for failing to properly protect personal information. More than 1.17 million records involving adoptees and missing children were leaked. The Personal Information Protection Commission imposed a fine of about 863 million won, the largest ever for a public institution. The agency found that storage devices containing sensitive data were poorly managed. It also failed to report the leaks within 72 hours. In a separate incident, personal information of 47 adoptees and prospective adoptive parents was exposed through an online system. The commission ordered corrective measures and stronger data protection. People Power Party has filed lawsuits seeking to invalidate several local election results. The move follows the rejection of 122 election complaints over a shortage of ballots and temporary voting stoppages during the June 3rd local elections. The party filed 6 lawsuits with the Supreme Court today, including cases involving the Seoul, Gyeonggi, and Incheon elections. 4 more cases related to Songpa-gu District will be filed by tomorrow. The party argues that some voters may have left polling stations without voting. It also says the disruptions could have affected the results, especially in Seoul's proportional council election, where the two parties were separated by just 7,524 votes. In local news, rising tensions in the Middle East have weakened business sentiment among manufacturers in Busan. According to the Bank of Korea's Busan office, the Manufacturing Business Sentiment Index fell to around 92 in August. This was down from the previous month. The bank said renewed tensions between the U.S. and Iran were a major factor. Busan is considered more vulnerable because many of its manufacturers are small businesses and subcontractors. Meanwhile, sentiment among non-manufacturing companies improved. Their index rose to 99.6 this month. The survey was conducted from August 10th to 18th, with 452 companies responding. Busan City will hold a briefing today to begin a project for an integrated urban and architectural plan for the aging Haeundae Plant City. The area was developed more than 20 years ago. The project will develop strategies to reorganize infrastructure, public spaces, landscapes, and community facilities. It will also create a three-dimensional spatial model. Busan will introduce an integrated planning method for the first time. It will review urban planning and building plans together. The city will work with relevant departments to reflect the results in future plans. Experts in architecture and urban planning will also advise the project. In international news, Iran's worsening economic crisis is fueling small protests over unpaid wages and rising living costs. Workers at oil and gas facilities in southern Iran protested for their wages on August 24th. About 100 former steel workers also protested, demanding their jobs back. Iran's currency has fallen to a record low, while rising prices are pushing more people into poverty. Fuel shortages have also caused long lines at gas stations in Tehran and other cities. However, experts say the protests are unlikely to change Iran's position in negotiations with the United States. And now for today's weather. Currently, it is 32 degrees Celsius and partly cloudy. Hot and humid conditions will continue today, with light rain expected later this evening. The low will be around 27 degrees, and a tropical night advisory remains in effect. That wraps up this hour's news. Thank you for joining us. 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

Hello, sweeties. Happy Thursday and welcome to Sweet Date. Did you guys know that today, August 27th, is World Rock, Paper, Scissors Day? Ooh, so today is 가위바위보의 날입니다. So it's such a simple game. Rock beats scissors. Scissors beats paper, and paper beats rock. And most of us learned it when we were kids, but somehow we still use it as adults. So who goes first for that presentation? Or who gets that last piece of buffalo wings? Or who has to do that annoying job? Sometimes three little hand signs settle everything. But when you really think about it, maybe rock, paper, scissors says something about the way we make decisions too. Maybe the simplest choices can be the most fun. Woohoo! So with that, shall we get today's sweet day started?

And that was Kawi Bai Bu by 5050. And honestly, could there be a better song to celebrate this day, right? World Rock Paper Scissors Day. Ooh. And the song turned rock, paper, scissors into a playful metaphor for that nervous little game that we play right before telling someone how we feel. And yes, there's that phrase that we've heard earlier in the song, eeny, meeny, miny, mo. It's a different game, same idea. Sometimes you just have to stop thinking and make that choice. So the phrase eeny, meeny, miny, mo is a little rhyme English-speaking children often use when they need to randomly choose that one person or maybe one thing, kind of like leaving the decision up to chance. So today, whether it's rock, paper, scissors, or maybe eeny, meeny, miny, mo, maybe the message is simple. Sometimes just pick one and go with it. And hello, everyone. It's Thursday and welcome to Sweet Date. You're tuned into BEFM 90.5 in Busan and 103.3 FM in the Gijang, Cheonggwan, and Noksan areas. And it's me, Yundi. So, how many of you guys still play rock, paper, scissors, by the way? I'm curious. We did that for our summer edition show with Jimmy and Angie here in the studio. We were picking the order on who goes first, and I suggested to do rock, paper, scissors, right? And I guess, you know, like around the world, before the show, I kind of looked up how people say it around the world, and there are so many different ways. Did you guys know that in Korea, we start with scissors, rock, and paper? And somehow in the opening I was supposed to do, you know, like rock, paper, and scissor, and somehow I ended up doing rock, scissor, and paper. I don't know why. Yes, I was doing a one-person show. Anyway, let's check some messages coming in already from our sweeties. We have Benny celebrating Thursday with us, saying, Happy Thursday, Yunji and everyone. Hello, Benny. Welcome to the show. And Gavinim saying, hello, hello, hello, guys. And Kevin from New York is saying, hi, my favorite DJ, Yunji. Woohoo! Are you saying that to everyone here at BFM? Okay, if not, sorry, no offense. Yes, we love having people from all around the world. And he's saying your 1 year anniversary is coming up, right? Any celebration plans? What should we do? Maybe play rock, paper, scissors with our guests here, or maybe have all of you here and celebrate it together, right? I can get that 1년 생일빵. I've never done that before. Well, yeah, I was trying to protect my face whenever that, you know, was about to happen. I was like making excuses, be like, oh, I gotta go to the bathroom, guys. But I really want to try that. It sounds really fun, right? Oh, thank you for recognizing that, though. I didn't even think about this. Yes, it's been almost a year. Oh, how do you guys think I did? Did I improve or no? You're just like going in the pooper. All right. But anyway, thank you for recognizing it, Kevin, so much. And Trishmaster Neem is saying, hello, Yundi and all the sweeties. 오늘은 재택근무해요. Ooh, congratulations. I guess Trishmaster Neem is very excited that he is working from home and also listening to Sweet Date. Am I right? Yes, and also we have Henim checking in, saying, Yundi님, 안녕하세요. Hello, Henim. Thank you for checking in with us. And 여유롭게님, ooh, relaxing, saying, 바이컷이라는 단어도 있구나. 처음 암. Ooh, I know. This is my first time hearing about it, to be honest, guys. But yeah, we're going to talk about this during our trend spot with Steve today. So make sure to tune in to that. Ooh-hoo. And Kai-Nim is checking in from China, saying, 안녕하세요, 윤지 and 여러분. Hello, Kai-Nim. And Sangmi-Nim also checking in as well. Hello, guys. Welcome to the show. Yes, and today, to be honest, I was listening to another radio show this morning while I was getting ready for today's work. But then all of a sudden, I heard Benny's voice and he was practicing a Korean phrase. 한강, 뭐지? 뭐였죠? 표현님? 한강, 한강에 라면 먹으러 가고 싶어요. Oh, that was the phrase. And I heard Benny's voice, right? He was saying, can I mimic you, Benny? I like mimicking people. 한강에 라면을 먹으러 가고 싶어요. So I was like,
That sounds very familiar, right? And it was Benny's voice. So I loved hearing your voice. If you can send in that same voice or something else, 두총쿠 먹으러 BFN 가고 싶어요. Send it in, okay? We would love to play that for our listeners. All right, so anyway, guys, thank you so much for all your messages. And if something pops into your mind, go ahead and keep your messages coming. So today in the opening, we talked about World Rock, Paper, Scissors Day. And it is interesting because it looks completely random, right? The game, there's no stronger choice. Rock can win, but it can also lose. And the same goes for paper and scissors. But when people actually play, we often try to read the other person, right? Maybe they'll choose rock again. They know I'm expecting scissors, so maybe I should go with paper. And suddenly, a game that should be simple becomes a tiny psychological battle right there. And we do something very similar in everyday life. Sometimes we carefully compare every option. Sometimes we trust our first instinct. And sometimes when the choice doesn't really matter, we just flip a coin. Ooh. Or maybe play rock, paper, scissors and let chance decide for us. So maybe today isn't only about a childhood game. It's also a fun excuse to think about how we make choices when

there isn't one obvious right answer. So now we are going to get into today's question of the day. Boom. Do you guys stick with your first food choice or change it last minute? Okay. So when you walk into a restaurant, when you're sitting down at your table, do you guys stick with your first food choice or change it last minute? 음식 메뉴를 고를 때, 아, 행복하다. 차 선택 그대로 아니면 막판을 변경하는 편인가요? So this is our question for today. So if you guys are thinking, what should I go with? Okay, let me paint you a picture, okay? So let's say that you guys walk into a restaurant, close your eyes and try to take the scene in, okay? You're seated at a table. You take a scan at the menu. And that sirloin steak looks so good. But then that anchovy oil pasta looks good. But unluckily, no one at your table wants to order either of that. So your friends all made up their mind. Now the waiter is here. What are you going to order? Are you going to order that juicy sirloin steak? Or are you going to go with that anchovy oil pasta? So today's question, back to our question once again. Do you stick with your first food choice or change it last minute? Okay, so send in your answers, guys, by texting us at #9050-9050, and remember, each message is 101. And for a free message, search BEFM or Busan Yeonghwa Bangseong on Katok app and add us as a friend, and send in your videos or even audio clips like Benny to us, and we can play that for you. And you can also watch us on YouTube and join the live chat while we're here in the studio, and also on Instagram. Find us at sweetday.befm and check today's story, which is up already right now. So send in your answer through that. All right, so we're gonna go straight to our next music segment. Now it's time for K-pop Dispatch, and we're going to take a look at some of the biggest K-pop stories from this week. First up, we have 그때와는 다른 오늘 by VOS, Not Who We Were. So VOS is a three-member vocal group, which stands for Voice of Seoul, that has been delivering emotional ballads and such an impressive live performances with that harmony since their debut back in 2004. And their brand new song, 그때와는 다른 오늘, Not Who We Were, was released just a few days ago on August 21st. And here's a nice personal touch. Member Choi Hyun-jun, who is already recognized as a talented songwriter and producer behind many K-pop songs, wrote the lyrics and also help compose and arrange this song. And this song is about secretly falling for a longtime friend, but being too afraid to confess because you might lose the friendship altogether. And the music even follows that growing emotion, starting softly with piano before adding strings, guitar, and building emotion to really feel the heartbreak through their powerful but incredible VOS harmonies. And next song is 좋아하냥 by Miu. So Miu made her debut in 2019 and is known for her clear voice and sweet emotional ballad style songs. And her new song 좋아하냥 came out on August 12th, marking her first new release in about 9 months. And the title itself is fun. It's a cute, cat-like way of saying that you like someone. And the song takes us back to the sweet moment, and the lyrics are very much about a modern-day crush. You like someone so much that even those funny reels and the salt bread, 소금빵, you used to wait in line for suddenly aren't that exciting anymore. So she even compares her heart to a special cat treat that she wouldn't give to just anyone. So let's go listen to these next two songs together. 그때와는 다른 오늘 by VOS, followed by 좋아하냥 by Miu.

Kiss song, and that was 그때와는 다른 오늘 by VOS, followed by 좋아하냥 by Miu. Hope you guys enjoy the song. And the second song is super, super cute. Well, the first song out of VOS, I just absolutely love their song. And one of my wish list is to go to their concert. And seriously, like, I don't know if you guys have seen their live video, but I've seen this one where they were just sitting in a van and they were like singing together in a car, and it just sounded like it was just breathtaking. Seriously, like their unique color and their voices get together, like blend their voices together, and I get those chills every time I hear it. It's just unrealistic, seriously. So you guys should definitely check out that video. And before we move on, let's check out today's question of the day once again. Do you guys stick with your first food choice or change it last minute? 음식 메뉴를 고를 때 첫 선택 그대로 하시나요? 아니면 막판에 죄송해요 하고 변경을 하시나요? So send in your message anytime at #9050-9050 and remember each message costs 101. You can also reach us for free on KakaoTalk app. So type in BFM or 부산 영어 방송 on the app and you can add us as a friend and send in your messages there. And if you like to see what's happening here in the studio, find us live on YouTube by searching BEFM or 부산 영어 방송 and say hello in the chat. Also, we're on Instagram, so find us at sweetday.befm and check today's story that's up, and you can vote over there as well. So this week we've been getting lots of votes, right? So it's just a click away, so go ahead and make your votes there as well. So today's question was, when you're choosing food, are you guys usually pretty decisive, or do you have a hard time making up your mind? That's what it is. Let's see what our sweeties are saying about this, or, you know, something that's on their mind. We have Benny saying, that is how you hear my voice clip daily to our Busan friends. Ah, so I was kind of talking about how Benny sent in his voice, right, to like voice message to other radio programs, and I heard it, right, and he was saying that, yes, but it was a nice surprise, right, hearing his voice on other shows, right. Also, we have Kevin saying, Yunji looking cute as always. Ah, 감사합니다. 크게 as always. 죄송해요, 여러분. Okay. Also, we have Tris Master name saying, I have to play rock, paper, scissors at work with the students that I teach. That's amazing. I thought RPS was like a institute name. Yes, okay. So now I know that you can kind of simplify it to RPS. All right. Oh, what kind of stuff do you teach? I'm curious all of a sudden. All right. Also, we have a wonderful listener, Julian, name checking in saying, hello, sweeties. Not

tourist spot. Also, for the question of the day, he's saying 첫 선택 그대로 가요. 처음 먹고 싶었던 게 보통 제일 맛있더라고요. And put a little cute emoji right there. Yeah, I mean, like, if you stick with your original menu, I think, you know, you could never go wrong with that. Also, we have Seneca-nim saying, I always go with the first decision. Usually it's the first menu on the menu board because I always want to make the quickest decision. Saying, I'm hungry. Oh my gosh. So today we're talking about like all the favorite menus and, you know, whether you guys are quick in deciding your menu or not. And I guess, you know, most of the people go with the first one. And Tristmaster님 is saying, 스위트 들으면 항상 배고파져요. Are we making you guys hungry? Oh, I'm sorry. 저도, my mouth just filled with saliva. Alright, also we have PK님 saying, 저도 웬만하면 처음 선택 그대로 가는 것 같아요. Once I've made my choice, I usually stick with it. Wow, you guys. Oh, well, for me, if I see a waiter or a waitress walking by with that delicious, like, you know, another menu, I would be like, ooh, excuse me, what is that menu? And they would be like, oh, this is anchovy pasta. And I'd be like, can I change mine? Yes, it must be a hassle for them. Sorry, right? But still, I would want to go with the best menu. Whew. And for the question of the day, one last message. We have Julie Neem saying, I first ask my family members and then I usually make the final decision on the menu. These days, I often choose the menu at last minute to reflect their ideas for trying new foods. Wow. And she's saying, 저는 보수적이라 먹던 걸 먹는 주의였는데 가족들이 제안하는 새로운 음식에 웬걸 너무 맛있더라고요. So she used to play it safe when ordering, but now that like she's tried some of the new menus from her family suggestion, she usually goes for that as well. Wow, that's amazing. I mean, it's never too dangerous to try a new menu, right? It's the challenge. Ooh, all right. So anyway, guys, thank you so much for all your messages. And we're going to go listen to this song, one of the song requests for our sweeties, 해바라기 2026 by Kavi and Jay.

0: Welcome back. It's Thursday, which means it's time for Trend Spot, and we have a trendy guy here, Steve. Hello.
1: Okay. Oh, Steve is back in the house.
0: We have Gavin here. Say hello, handsome guy.
1: Handsome
0: Steve.
1: Guy. Oh, thank you.
0: 문요다. 문어가 아니라
1: Who's 문요? I have no idea.
0: Oh, okay. Maybe it's his second identity. He's trying to like, yeah.
1: I know who that guy is or she is. I've never heard of him. Her.
0: He ignored me at all starting this. She's like, oh, I don't know who Steve is. I was gonna say.
1: No. I've never met you in All Star. 그때 저 없었어요.
0: 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Okay, whatever. 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
1: Oh, really? But she doesn't know 문요가 뭐예요.
0: 아, 문요.
1: But she doesn't know 문요.
0: 문어,
1: I don't know
0: 문어라고
1: either.
0: 해도 돼요? Can we 네? say it's octopus?
1: 근데 저랑 상관이 없어서 문요가
0: At All Star English, you can check out his second identity, and that's gonna do the magic. Yes,
1: they look kind of similar to me, but it's not me.
0: I don't know what kind of concept he's taking right now.
1: Okay. I don't know that All guy. Right. Yeah.
0: So, not Munyo, Steve.
1: Okay. Yeah, Steve.
0: So, when you walk into a restaurant, do you stick with your first food choice or change it last minute?
1: I definitely stick. The reason is I really want to eat as soon as possible, like fast as possible. Like, as soon as I change, 시간이 늘어나잖아요.
0: Are you in the military or something? Like, but she's wearing that color.
1: No, hold on. But like, before I got into the military, I was kind of guy, you know, not like kind of like change at the last minute. But after the military, 그 습관된 것 같아요.
0: 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You guys had to eat fast because you had limited time?
1: 그쵸. 1, 2분 안에 먹어야 되다 보니까. 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
0: 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When it comes to noodles, I just inhale it.
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0: Yes, and I heard you have a phrase to teach us in Vietnamese, right? Oh. 가위바위보. How do you say that?
1: Oh, you did pronounce well.
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1: 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I mean, like before we turn on the mic, she was asking me what is gawibaibo in Vietnamese, and like she did do like some of the research on homepage, and 진짜 읽어봤는데 저는 다른 나라 언어인 줄 알았어요.
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0: Okay, go.
1: Kéo búa bao.
0: Kéo búa bao.
1: Yeah, that's,
0: is that right?
1: Yeah. Okay. Kéo is cowby. And búa is like pawi. Mm-hmm. And bao means, what was it? Bo.
0: You're asking me? Okay.
1: 근데 또 그냥 뭐 못할 바. 그게 1, 2, 3이란 뜻인데
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0: 바. Okay. Whatever you want. Okay.
1: Oh, yeah, yeah.
0: You guys can use either expressions to
1: but
0: say.
1: But I've never heard 게 뭐 봐 ever.
0: Oh, seriously?
1: Like to be honest.
0: Yeah. Okay. Okay. All right. So anyway, today we're going to talk about a interesting topic, right?
1: Yeah.
0: But before we get into today's topic, let me give you a situation.
1: Okay.
0: So you hear about a small restaurant owner who has been quietly giving out free meals to people in need.
1: All
0: right.
1: Oh, that's me.
0: Yeah, okay.
1: 저를 도와주세요.
0: 아, okay, okay, whatever. The story spreads online. And suddenly, people start visiting the restaurant specifically because they want to support the owner. What would you call that?
1: That's kind of too obvious. We call that 돈줄.
0: 돈줄.
1: Yeah,
0: okay. 돈줄. So 돈 means...
1: Money.
0: Oh, 그쵸. 네. 줄 means like 혼줄, to punish someone with money.
1: But in a very positive kind of punishment,
0: Yeah. So I guess the kind every restaurant owner probably wants here. But there's actually an English term that describes a similar consumer behavior.
1: Yeah. I mean, like a lot of people might heard about boycott, right? Mm-hmm. Boycott. Mm-hmm. 근데 여기서는 반대로 boycott이라고 해요. B-U-Y-C-O-T-T.
0: Oh,
1: boycott. So, you know, boycott goes in the opposite direction for boycott. Mm-hmm. So boycott means refusing to buy from a company because you disagree with something it has done, right?
0: Mm-hmm.
1: The boycott, 말 그대로, 돈으로 혼내주자. 다 사주자. Yeah, that's boycott.
0: Okay.
1: Mm-hmm, mm-hmm.
0: So, like, you know, boycott says, I'm not giving you my money.
1: Mm-hmm.
0: Like, as a way of protesting.
1: Yeah.
0: And boycott says, I specifically want you to have my money, right? Mm-hmm. To show that approval.
1: Exactly. So think of choosing a local business because you want to support your neighborhood or buying from a company because you respect its environmental practices or the way it treats workers. 예를 들어서 최근에는 그 국가 유공자분들을 위해서 무료 음식을 내주는 가게들이 있더라고요. So like it was really viral on social media.
0: Yeah. Oh,
1: 대박 났더라고요.
0: 멋지다.
1: It was in Suwon or something. 제 기억상으로.
0: Okay, 역시 우리 trendy guy already seen it, right? So is 돈줄 basically the Korean version of boycott?
1: They overlap quite a bit, but they're not exactly the same. So 돈줄 often happens after a very specific good deed. Someone helps a neighbor, feeds someone for free, or does something generous. Like I said, 국가 유공자분들. The story gets attention and people respond by becoming a customers. And a boycott is, you know, broader. It can be about a single good deed, but it can also be about environmental values, fair treatment of workers, supporting farmers, local businesses, or other causes people care about.
0: Yes, so 돈줄 is one very Korean and a very enthusiastic example of a bigger idea here, right?
1: Yeah, yeah. And 까베님 said, oh, boycott, that's new to me. 이렇게 말씀하셨어요.
0: And Benny gave us a good example. Like, for example, 사장님, I'm doing a boycott. Meaning, I support you.
1: I support you.
0: Yeah. I-S-Y. Okay, let's make a t-shirt.
1: Oh, yeah.
0: That's just I-S-Y, right?
1: 나쁘지 않은데요?
0: 좋습니다. Like, I love New York. 하트 넣어서.
1: 좋은데요, 좋은데요. Good.
0: So now, we're going to move into the next part. So, Steve, people always have liked supporting businesses that they trust. So, a question here. Why does boycott feel especially relevant nowadays?
1: One reason is that consumers have access to much more information. Before, you know, buying something, we can learn about who made it, how it was made, what a company supports, and sometimes even how employees are treated. And that information can influence where our money goes.
0: All right. So we're not really asking, is this good? Mm-hmm. We're also asking, do I feel good buying it from this company?
1: 맞아요. There's a Korean term that comes up here too. meaning out이라고 or meaning out. It describes expressing.
0: What's the difference? 죄송한데.
1: 좀 외래어 느낌으로.
0: 아, 오케이, 오케이. 네. meaning out.
1: 네. Meaning out. Okay. 네. 좀 발음을 좀 더 불렸다. 네, 그런 차이가 있습니다. 네. So it describes expressing your personal beliefs or values through what you buy.
0: Okay.
1: And younger consumers in Korea seem especially aware of this. A 2025 survey of 350 Gen Z consumers found that 66.9% said they would buy products from companies practicing ESG principles, even if they cost a little more.
0: So guys, ESG here means environmental, social, and governance. So it kind of means how responsibility, like responsibly a company treats the environment, society, and the way it's managed. So you said almost 7 out of 10 said they'd buy from these type of companies, right?
1: Yeah, yeah, yeah.
0: Wow. Okay. So I heard that there's another survey that might kind of intrigue our interest, right?
1: Yeah, yeah, yeah. In that survey, 63.7% said they have stopped buying from a company because of unethical behavior or negative ESG issues. So sometimes the wallet says no. And also Julia Nim said, 기업의 사회적 환원, CSR를 잘하는 기업 제품들을 바이콧해야겠네요.
0: 맞아, 맞아.
1: CSR를 찾아보니까 Corporate Social Responsibility 라는 뜻을 가지고 있다고 합니다.
0: Okay.
1: 네네.
0: And also, Gavin is asking, is shopping at traditional markets instead of big chain supermarkets considered a boycott? Maybe.
1: Maybe.
0: Yeah, on some level.
1: Some level. Yeah.
0: Oh, but like the boycott is depending on the values that the company has, right?
1: Yeah, exactly.
0: So I guess nowadays people are getting smarter consumers, right?
1: Yeah.
0: And I heard that, you know, moving on to our next part, I heard that like social media has become an important role in this related concept, right?
1: Yeah, yeah, yeah.
0: So tell us about that.
1: Like as you said, social media is probably one of the biggest reasons a small act of support can suddenly become very large. So imagine someone posts a story about a tiny neighborhood restaurant. Maybe the owner helped someone in trouble or has been quietly doing something generous for years, as I explained. Someone shares it, then another person shares it, and within a few days, people who have never ever been to that neighborhood are showing up to eat there.
0: That's when the owner probably says, like, thank you so much. I'm so grateful, but yeah, yeah. I only have like 12 tables. What should I do, right?
1: Exactly. And that actually shows one of the unusual things about boycott, right? A boycott is about taking demand away. A boycott can create demand very quickly. And for a small business, a sudden flood of customers can be both wonderful and difficult.
0: I bet, right? I mean, running out of ingredients, guys, sometimes suddenly becomes a happy problem right there.
1: Yeah, that's a happy problem, but at the same time, still a problem.
0: 맞아, 맞아, 맞아.
1: 맞습니다.
0: So I guess, you know, like boycott doesn't always have to be dramatic. You might choose produce from a local farmer after bad weather hurts a harvest, right? So we don't really need a viral story here, right?
1: 맞습니다. It's just, you know, I have to spend this money somewhere, so I'm going to spend it somewhere I want to support. So they're looking at a brand, not a product. 그렇죠. 브랜드를 보는 거죠.
0: 맞아, and the story behind it, right? So now moving on. So now we reach the slightly less cheerful part. Like if I want to support a good company or a good store, what could possibly go wrong here?
1: The first issue is verification. A heartwarming story can spread very quickly online, but sometimes the original post may leave out details, you know, exaggerate something or simply be wrong.
0: And like by the time someone tries to correct it, like already thousands of people have watched that video and they're already making their visit there, right?
1: 그럴 수도 있죠.
0: 네, 네. So try to go through that verification process, okay? What about the next one?
1: Oh, so before joining a big wave of support. Uh-huh. It's worth checking where the story came from. As we said, the same applies to companies promoting themselves as ethical, sustainable, or environmentally friendly. Consumers increasingly pay attention to whether those claims are real.
0: Yeah, true.
1: 교차 검증이 매우 중요하다고 볼 수 있겠죠. In that Korean Gen Z survey we mentioned earlier, 65.4% expressed concern about greenwashing.
0: Greenwashing.
1: When something is marketed as environmentally responsible without enough real action behind it.
0: So greenwashing, guys, is like making something look better than it already is. So I guess, you know, putting a green leaf on the package doesn't mean it's enough. Right? You gotta really check it for yourself.
1: Yeah, it's kind of like brainwashing, right? 거기서 파생된 건데.
0: 맞아요.
1: Like C1 Dunim says, Steve, how can I boycott those muscles of yours?
0: Yeah? Oh, okay. Is it your second ID?
1: No. Ooh, no, no, no.
0: No? Okay. Oh,
1: 타이핑할 시간 없었어요.
0: 맞아요, 맞아요.
1: But I'm losing weight now.
0: Okay.
1: 잘 안 빠지네요.
0: 좋죠. But in a healthy way, though.
1: In a healthy way. Yes.
0: And yes, Uhihinim is saying, I don't understand what conversation is going on that I'm being late. So today we're talking about boycott, boycott.
1: Not
0: right?
1: boycott.
0: So it's a good thing, right, in a sense.
1: Yeah.
0: We get to really read the story behind all the values that they have, right?
1: Yeah.
0: And the story they have, right? So nowadays, people are becoming wise in selecting their products or the food choices that they make, right?
1: I mean, like, I can really relate to what we said today. Nowadays, like before, I was only looking at the product, but nowadays I'm looking at the brand, what they're doing with their, you know, like, what was it? Like, 신념? What was it?
0: The values.
1: The values. Like, looking at more values and also their histories.
0: 맞아.
1: 네, 그렇게 좀 브랜드를 보게 되는 것 같아요.
0: And one of the greatest things, like in Korea, is that there is a label that says, like, 백년 가게. And you can often, like, find them from time to time. But what it is that they have been there for over a century. From generations to generations.
1: But you know what? Like, whenever you go to 시장, 그 현수막에 어느 가게든, for example, 뼈해장국. 원조 맛집. There's a lot of 원조 맛집.
0: I know. Yeah. And then 이 중에서 진짜 맛집. Right?
1: 이 중에서. Yeah.
0: It's so hard to pick, right?
1: Exactly.
0: Do you usually go with the first selection in that case?
1: Oh, that's very difficult.
0: Oh, 맞아.
1: 네. 근데 진짜 원조 찾기 힘든 것 같아요. Isn't it? They all say, like, we are 원조. 어디지?
0: That's why you have to look for that mark. 그 약간 special mark 있잖아요.
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0: 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We love food. Woohoo. 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
0: 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Okay.
1: 7분밖에 안 남았네요.
0: 맞아요, 맞아요. All right, so today we talked about trends, and even if someone says something is great, try to, you know, like before you start jumping on the bandwagon, it's still important to take some time and try to see for yourself and decide whether it's important for you or not. All right. So anyway, thank you so much for the valuable lesson, Steve, our muscle guy. Okay.
1: Yeah.
0: All right, and have a great rest of the week, and we'll see you next week.
1: Bye-bye.
0: Bye. And that's gonna do it for the first half of our show. And let's go listen to the song. Here is 한 번만 안아보자 by Kim Jong-guk.

0: My Story. School reporters are bringing you the latest news from their campus. 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
1: Stuck in traffic again. No parking spaces anywhere. All I've done is drive. And I'm already completely drained. Maybe I'll skip the drive today. Instead of driving, every ride is my time. Put on my headphones, catch a quick nap, or simply gaze out the window without a thought. A morning that used to rush by, finally, feels like my time. Less driving, more living. Take back your time. Public transit is the easiest way to reclaim your day. This campaign is brought to you by BEFM Busan Yongho Bangsong.

And that was Ice Cream Cake by Red Velvet. And here's a fun bit of K-pop history, guys. So this was the first Red Velvet release after Yeri, the member, joined the group, completing the five-member lineup we know today. And the song itself sounds sweet and colorful, but there's something slightly mysterious and almost hypnotic underneath it, which became a big part of Red Velvet's signature style. And basically, it's an ice cream cake, yum, with a little bit of strange sprinkled on top. And somehow that combination still works perfectly. And hello, sweeties. We're live from our studio, Umbusan, this Thursday afternoon. And welcome to Sweet Date. You're tuned in to BFM 90.5 in Busan and 103.3 FM in the Gijang, Jeonggwan, and Doksan areas. And it's me, Yunji. Woohoo. So coming up in hour number two of today's Sweet Date, Andrew's going to be here for Bite-Sized Banter, where we get to talk about that one simple question. And after that, we're going to talk about English expressions from movies or drama scene for Scream Bites and bring it into everyday conversation through your example sentences. And later on, Flashback turns up the nostalgia with Korean dances from the 90s and 2000s. But first of all, let's check out today's question of the day once again, guys. Do you stick with your first food choice when you go into a restaurant, or change it last minute? Call the waiter. Ah, oh, waiter, I'm gonna change my menu. 음식 메뉴 고를 때 첫 선택 그대로 하시나요? 아니면 막판에 변경을 하시나요? So that's our question. And if you are a shy person, you can vote on our YouTube chat live. So you can do that. And you can send in your text at #9050. That's #9050. 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And also on live on YouTube. So come see what's happening in the studio by typing the same name, BEFM or Busan Yeonghwa Bangsong. Hit the live stream button and come join us for our voting session. Woohoo! And don't forget Instagram, guys, at sweetdate.befm, and check today's story and make your votes there. And let's do a quick check on our vote on our Instagram account. And let's see. Oh, it's 75 to 25. Okay, so most of you wanted to stick with your first choice. Wow, that's amazing. Okay. And also, there's a poll going on our live chat. So make sure to vote for your answers, guys, as well. And we want to know. For me, it's been always going back and forth. Sometimes I even look through the delivery app and I'm like, should I get this or that, right? And all of a sudden I think, you know, I shouldn't eat. Right? And one of our sweeties has asked me what I'm going to have for lunch, and I don't know what I'm going to have for lunch. So maybe if you guys can do some 점메추, which is 점심 메뉴 추천, go ahead and send in your recommendation to me, okay? And I'll see if I can get that for my lunch today. Woohoo! Maybe some of you might say, green salad. I wouldn't be very happy about that, but it's okay. If you say with some salmon topping on top, then that would be better. Okay. Even though I love salad, that doesn't really fill up my stomach. How about for you guys? Do you usually have salad for your lunch? Oof. I need something, you know, hearty. All right. So let's see what our sweeties are saying about today's topic and some things that just comes to their mind. We have Kaineem saying, normally, I stick with my first choice. Before ordering, if I see someone eating something that looks delicious, I would ask them what it is. Same here, Kaineem. I would do that too. Whenever you walk into a restaurant and see like someone else's table, there are some things that kind of overlap, right? So in that case, what I do is, okay, try to take a peek, and I ask the waiter, what is that thingy with that creamy shrimp on top? And they'll be like, oh, that would be blah, blah, blah, blah, ma'am. And I'll be like, oh, I'll have that, please, right? Benny is saying, first choice is muy bueno. Oh, okay, so everyone's going with their first choice. Wow, okay. People are pretty decisive, huh?
Gavin, you were saying, in my case, I usually stick with my first choice, but sometimes it depends on what the person I'm with orders. True. If you go with your family members, you always like make them pick the ones that you would like, right? That's what I do. I'm like, Mom, do you want some carbonara? And she doesn't want anything like that. It's like, okay. Yes, I'm not too spoiled, guys. Okay, don't worry. Julie님 saying, 저는 보수적이라 먹던 것을 먹는 주의였어요. 하지만 가족들이 제안하는 거를 너무 맛있어서 웬걸 먹게 되더라고요. So I was reading this before, huh? Yes, and 손팡스님 is saying, no change. I normally stick to the first choice. Wow. Okay. Did you guys ever regret after making your choice? For me, sometimes that happens. I order like 밀면 and then all of a sudden I'm like, I should have ordered 비빔. And Gavin님 is saying 베트남말 어렵다요. 깨오 뭐아 빠오. That was hard for me too. They have like a really, I don't know, nasal sound in their pronunciation. So that was really hard for me. I remember the last time like I traveled to Vietnam, I was trying to study their language, but it was like one of the hardest languages that I had to learn. Wow. So yeah, I just gave up. Trismaster is saying buying chocolate avoids child labor is an example of boycott. All right. And shopping at local or minority owned businesses. Thank you for clarifying that. Yes, that's what it is. And Julie is saying 기업의 사회적 환원 CSR를 잘하는 기업 제품들을 boycott 해야겠어요. So she said that she's all for boycotting companies that generally give back to the society and take CSR, which is the corporate social responsibility, seriously, right? So I guess, you know, just beyond just making money, I guess the company nowadays takes this really seriously, right? So that's a good thing. Jillian was also checking in saying, hi, Yunji. 아까 뭐 숨었을 때, 아, 예뻐라, 윤지라고 보내주셨는데, 피디님 was like, oh, maybe that's because you hid under the table. Is that what it is, Junni님? Oh, okay. And she's saying, 막판에 변경하는 분은 저한테 혼납니다. Oh, so she scolds him, whoever changes at the last minute. Okay. I guess, you know, sometimes if that happens, yeah, we get scolded by others. And Henny is saying 막판에 바꾸면 항상 후회하게 되더라고요. 아, 처음에 골랐던 거 먹을 거 하고. So stick to the first, and I can't see the rest of the message. Okay, I don't know. Oh, ah, okay. 됐는데 stick to the first one. It tastes better. Okay, as I usually say, stick to the script. I always tell that to the guests, right? Whenever they go off. Okay, but anyway, guys, thank you so much for all your messages. I'm going to read you some more throughout our show, so keep it coming, guys. And let's go listen to a song before moving on to our next segment. And here is 한강 by Hoodie.

0: Welcome back, everyone. It's bite-sized banter time.
1: Welcome back, everybody. I'm trying to make my... That's my normal voice. Like, yeah? Why am I even trying to make something
0: I'm
1: like that?
0: I'm trying to be silent today, okay? Yeah. Because that's related to today's topic.
1: It is today's topic.
0: Whispering. And yeah. We have Andrew in the studio. Hello, Andrew.
1: Hi, everybody.
0: How would you feel if my voice was like this the whole time? Andrew, can you...
1: No, I feel like this was ASMR bite-sized banter, and I would feel like I am not cut out for this. This is
0: not... You would want to escape the room.
1: No, you need to get somebody else in here.
0: Okay, all right. But today we're talking about the volume, guys. Speaking of volume, do you guys usually whisper when you talk to someone, or maybe like, you know, speak a little too loudly?
1: That's definitely me.
0: So let's get into mini skit and talk about it more.
1: Sounds good.
0: Okay. Andrew, can you pass me the stapler on your desk right there?
2: Here you go. Yoonji, here you go. Is this the stapler? You need it?
0: Shh. Why are you yelling? Everyone in the office is staring at us. Look at those eyes.
2: I'm trying out the too loud option today. It builds confidence and assertiveness.
0: Well, my whispering is making me sound like a cartoon villain. I just whispered, good morning, to the boss, and he looked terrified.
2: At least he respects your mystery.
0: Please, just go back to normal voices before HR team calls us back again.
2: All right, let's do that.
0: Okay. My mom's gonna love this. Okay, so let's get to the question.
1: I'm glad somebody
0: is. Yeah. Would you rather always have to whisper or always have to speak a little too loudly? 항상 속삭여서 말하기 대 항상 조금 큰 목소리로 말하기. 여러분은 어떤 것을 선호하시나요?
1: This question is hilarious because for me, I've had people ask me, you know, on the radio, do you, there's a thing called like a phone voice, right? Like, I don't know, if you're talking to someone, you're like, hi, how are you today? But then you're like, hey, what's going on, guys? Like, it's very different. So people ask me, like, when you're on the radio, do you use a different voice? I'm like, nope.
0: The same
1: voice. This is my voice. Or, you know, people ask me, when did your voice become that deep or sound like someone kicked you in the throat? And I can't remember. Uh-huh. Like, you know, at the age when men go through puberty or whatever like that and their voices change. Mm-hmm. I can't remember, like, the squeaky time.
0: Seriously?
1: I definitely do remember having a softer voice, but I was always screaming and yelling, so maybe it was the same.
0: Maybe we should ask your mom. Interview your mom.
1: Yeah, and maybe, yeah, I was trying to get to the bottom of it when I was home, but no. So when this one here, would you rather always have to whisper or always have to speak a little too loudly? I think the whispering part would be torture for me.
0: Oh, seriously?
1: I don't think I'd be able to do it.
0: But, I mean, think about these situations, okay? Like, let's say recently I've started my ballet class. Yeah. So if you speak too loudly every time.
1: Oh, there's different situations where you have to, you know. But it's really funny whenever I tell my kids, like, hey, you have to be quiet. And they look at me and going, look who's talking. And I'm like,
0: when he's like 24/7, so loud, right?
1: So loud. So loud. The story of my life.
0: How about like movie theater? If you had to pick, guys, would you rather whisper or like speak too loudly? I think I would go with like whispering the whole time.
1: Yeah, I think I do a good job when I need to whisper or talk, kind you know, a little lower. But everyone's like, hey, you're still screaming. And I'm like, hey, leave me alone. Come on now.
0: Were you ever quiet?
1: I don't think so. Okay. I don't think so. And it's like my dad he's a chatty person as well, has the gift of gab, if you will. And he's a little bit louder. My brother's the complete opposite.
0: Oh, seriously?
1: Yes. Unless he was playing hockey. And when he was playing hockey, he's the loudest and annoying and wants to fight everybody. My sister is somewhere in between us, I would say. And mom, I don't, just a little bit quieter, but Raw. Like, would always speak her mind. So, I mean, that's, you know, the honesty part of it.
0: If Andrew's family is listening right now, yeah, we apologize.
1: Yeah, no, so I would say, because people ask me, where do you get your voice from? It's, I don't really know, because my dad, I guess maybe from my dad.
0: Maybe from my dad, but
1: not to the degree I have it. And my brother is, like I said, the complete opposite. Complete opposite.
0: How is that possible, though?
1: No. Whoa. Yeah. Two different ends of the spectrum, if you will.
0: Okay.
1: He's very, like, not mousy-ish, like mousy-ish, I guess. like meek, no, not like that, but not where, because if everyone's having a general conversation and my voice is normal, I will just gradually get louder and everyone's like, why, what are you doing? Like,
0: but it's a good thing that's gradually getting louder.
1: Yeah, or just,
0: How about your two munchkins? Your
1: Kian and Eden. Kian and Eden would be, I think they're both,
0: I think they're very, like, gentleman-like.
1: They can be. Yeah. I would say that. Maybe they get that from their mother. So, Mom, good job not making them like me. Yeah, I don't know. Yeah. I know they can both get a bit louder, especially my younger son.
0: Yeah.
1: And I have to tell him, like, yo, inside voice. And he's like, coming from you. And I'm like, yes.
0: It's like a revenge or something.
1: Yeah, I know.
0: Yo, that's a funny way to call someone.
1: How about in your family, your brother, I know you have a brother, is he similar tone to yourself? Or does he have a deep voice? Is he loud?
0: He has like a speaker in front of his mouth where he literally like shout out to everyone.
1: He could be my best friend.
0: Oh, yeah. He's like the loudest person I know.
1: We need to hang out soon.
0: He's like, so 저기 죄송한데요. So I'm like... Everyone can hear you, even from 100 meter beyond.
1: There's a few other people in Busan that are similar to me, and I work with one of these guys.
0: Yeah.
1: And if our classrooms are beside each other and we don't close the door, the other teachers in that hallway will, like, you'll hear, bang, the doors will close. And because we're just almost trying to one-up each other.
0: Yeah.
1: And then... there's another guy in the city as well. He's also very loud. Mm-hmm. And maybe some of our listeners might know some of these guys. But it's if we're in the same, like we're out having a drink or something, and it's just like our voices take over the establishment.
0: Oh, seriously? Oh, my gosh. I wouldn't want to be in that room.
1: Shout out to Chris Tharp. A lot of people might know Chris Tharp and Tim Burke. Okay. These are the guys that were definitely... three of the loudest people in the city.
0: Ooh, okay.
1: And that's Korean and foreigners. I don't know any other, like, you know. Maybe we'll throw your brother into the mix.
0: Yeah, okay. Yeah, you wouldn't want him. Okay. So would you rather always have to whisper, guys, or always have to speak a little too loudly because Andrew is there?
1: I'd like to have that option just to go whisper or tone it down.
0: Yeah.
1: But in my profession as a teacher, I feel my voice helps me a lot.
0: Oh.
1: And then also here on the radio.
0: Yeah, yeah.
1: I think if I was a very... like, you know,
0: you wouldn't sound confident.
1: But there are a few people at the station, guests on shows that have a softer voice. Mm. And I'm always a little bit jealous of them because they have a softer voice, but it sounds very nice. That's just not me.
0: Okay. Yes.
1: Be yourself, everybody.
0: Yes, but we're content with what we have, right?
1: Yeah, for sure. We have to be.
0: Send in your answers, guys. Ed will catch you tomorrow. Bye-bye. All right. So we were talking about voice and the volume, right? So coming back to today's topic once again, would you rather always have to whisper to people or always have to speak a little too loudly? 항상 속삭여서 말하기 대 항상 조금 큰 목소리로 말하기. Which one would you guys go for? All right. So in a work setting, I guess you have to talk a little bit louder than usual, right? When it comes to presentation. Or, you know, doing something in front of people, right? You have to make your loud voice. And there are some people, I think there are two categories, right? Some people are just naturally super quiet and some others are just born to be loud. And yeah, I want to share two people who are naturally born to be loud. And I have a friend. So whenever I see her, like, I can tell that she is already in that region because, like, she yells out my name and it's like 100 meters away. And I could literally hear her. She's like, Yunji! I could tell that she's already there. I'm like, okay, right? And another person is my mom. So one time I went to a department store with my mom. And I guess she found something really good for me at the, you know, clearance sale kind of, you know, pile. And so she was calling my name. And usually I have another nickname. This is kind of embarrassing. Should I share it or no? Dorsuni. That's my nickname because I'm very 똘똘해요, you know. So she sometimes say 똘순아, but now, like, at the department store, she can't yell out that name, right? Obviously. So she said, Yunji야! And everyone at the rack could notice that I am Yunji. Seriously, it was so embarrassing. I was like, Mom, like, everyone here at the department store can know that I am Yunji. So she was like, was I that loud? I was like, yes, yes, you gotta whisper, okay? So I guess there are some people that are naturally loud. Yeah, it can be a little embarrassing, but I guess, you know, like, I can be very loud too sometimes when I'm excited or when I talk about my favorite singers or group, right? And even on the radio, like, sometimes I can be really loud, and I apologize for that, guys. Ooh, sorry. All right, but I'm still doing my job. But I guess, you know, they use their diaphragm. Is that what it is? Like, 복식호흡을 한다죠? Oh, okay. So, curious about your answers, guys. All right, so send in your answers. We have Kai Nim saying, I used to speak quietly because I'm an introverted person, but now I speak loudly because I've become more confident these days. I know if you are, like, really silent, I guess people can kind of feel that you are an introverted person, right? And less confident in some ways. So I guess, you know, being loud doesn't mean that you're just, like, blah, right? It can kind of show that you're a confident person, exactly. And Gabenim is saying, when it is just us, I talk loudly. But if there's someone, like, even one stranger around, I keep it quiet because I don't want to bother anyone. Oh, that's so sweet. Maybe you should be with my mom. Sorry, mom. Yes, and Gabenim said, Dorsuni, what do you guys think about my nickname? Oh, it's kind of embarrassing. I shouldn't have shared. I'll be putting two thumbs up, okay. Siyon Duni is saying, I think I'd rather whisper because if I had to shout all the time, my voice would get tired really quickly. That's so true. And maybe, you know, like, people are, like, so different, even among family members, right? I've shared with you earlier that my brother is kind of loud. My mother is loud. Okay, don't take it wrong, guys. I love my family members, okay? But we're just born differently, okay? And my dad, on the other hand, he is more of a silent guy. So he doesn't whisper, but he sounds very calm and peaceful, I guess. You know, there's a little difference between being very silent and being quiet. Because, like, whenever he says something publicly, he would get louder, but not in a very, you know, noisy way. So I think that's, you know, something that we're born with. Maybe we should go to, like, a clinic and get our voices trained. I think there's a vocal cord training places around Seomyeon. I don't know. Maybe I should make my visit there. Kai Nim is saying, being whisper is not always good. It's really hard for people to hear your voice. That is a big problem. I have experience. Yeah, I mean, they're not trying to, like, bother other people, but they're just born with it. So I guess, you know, we all have to go to that clinic. Gabenim is saying, I don't really like loud people either. Oh, 맞아요. 어쩔 수 없죠. At some point in my life, I try to understand those people who can be loud, especially when you're at a supermarket or you run into these elderly who are selling stuff at the traditional markets, right? 사이소, 사이소. And they have to yell, right? so that people can know that they're there. So I understand them. But when you're like in a silent setting, I guess you have to tone down a little bit, right? So anyway, guys, thank you so much for all your active participation. We truly appreciate that. And let's go listen to the song. And here's one related to today's topic. 속삭여줘, 땡, by 소란 featuring 몽자.

0: Now it's time for Screen Bites, where we get to learn that everyday English expressions through scenes from movies and TV shows. And this week, we're watching Step Up, All In. And in today's scene, tension is building inside the mob, which is the name of Sean's dance crew. And Eddie tells Sean that the crew has been talking and they think it may be time to leave LA and go home. But Sean isn't ready to give up that easily. So let's listen to today's scene. There you are, man.
1: What is this?
0: Look, we've been talking about it, man, and it's time to go home, Sean. I mean, we've gone hard, and it's nothing to be ashamed of.
1: Then what? You're just gonna bail? All of you?
0: Yo, man, wake up, man. When are you gonna stop acting like everything is just okay? This crew's not ready for LA, man. I don't know how you don't see that. So with that scene, here goes today's expression. You're just gonna bail? You're just gonna bail? Meaning, 그냥 빠지겠다는 거야? 그냥 포기하고 떠나겠다는 거야? So originally, bail is a legal term meaning money, paid to release someone from jail or to be released on bail. Bail은 보석 또는 보석으로 풀려나다라는 뜻입니다. So here, bail is a casual expression meaning to leave suddenly, quit or back out of something. So it's not really a strong slang, but it is informal, so you'll hear it more often in everyday conversation than in formal situations. So here, when the character Sean says, "You're just gonna bail?" he's asking if Eddie and the others are really gonna give up and leave after everything they've been through. So you can use this word bail in a lighter everyday situations. So now we're gonna practice with a few example dialogues, and here's our first one.
1: Are you leaving already?
0: Yeah, sorry, I have to bail. Here's our second example.
1: Hey, I thought Steve, that Munyo, was coming with us.
0: He bailed at the last minute. Here's our last example.
1: We've worked on this for months.
0: Exactly. We can't just bail now. So once again, today

Today's expression is, you're just gonna bail? 그냥 빠지겠다고? So remember, guys, once again, bail is a casual everyday expression used when someone suddenly leaves, backs out, or gives up on something. And it's an informal expression, but very common in daily conversation. So with that, we're going to wrap up today's Screen Bites and make sure to send in your sentences, creative answers. All right. And tomorrow, we're going to wrap up our week with one more scene from the same movie, Step Up, All In, and learn one more expression. For now, let's go listen to the song. Here is Millions by Winner.

Welcome back to Flashback, and we're going to head back to the 90s and 2000s with Curry and dance songs that still have plenty of bounce. First up, we have Kaesong by Rhea. So Rhea made her official debut in 1997, and this song from her first album, Diary, quickly helped define her image. So she stood out immediately with her extremely short haircut, unusual styling, and a powerful, almost rebellious vocal delivery. And the title really matched her personality. The lyrics reject blindly following trends and say it's okay to think differently and live your own way. At a time when that kind of message felt especially bold coming from a new female singer, Kaesong, this song helped make Rhea one of the standout newcomers of 1997. Next up is Kure by D.Va. So D.Va is one of the female dance groups that brought a much tougher, more confident image to the late 90s K-pop. And D.Va debuted back in 1997 with Terina, Vicky, and Ginny, and Kure was the title track from their first album, Funky D.Va, released that August. And the song quickly became a strong debut hit, staying high on Korean music charts and introducing D.Va's funky dance sound and that bold personality. At a time when many female groups leaned towards sweeter images, the group came in with that attitude, hip-hop-influenced styling, and plenty of confidence. And that contrast became one of their biggest strengths as a group. So let's travel back in time and listen to these songs back-to-back, Kaesong by Rhea, followed by Kure by D.Va.

that was K-Song by Rhea, followed by Kure by Diva. Hope you guys enjoy the song. And the first song was very interesting. It had a lot of beats right inside that one song. So hope you guys enjoy that too. And I was asking you guys, what is your IQ? I'm curious all of a sudden. For me, I haven't taken the test yet. Have you guys taken yours? Maybe mine is like 2-digit number. I'm not sure, because like, you know, like how I said earlier that my mom calls me 똘순이, which is intentionally like called, you know, a smart person, but I don't know my IQ yet. And I heard our producer's IQ when he was in middle school was like over 130, so I was like, oh, isn't that supposed to be high, right? And Siwon Dunim is saying 105. Wow, that's impressive. I think it's still higher than mine. Yes, and before we go, let's read some of the messages. And this is related to today's Scream by Sline. And Julie님 saying, you were just gonna bail? 그러지 마. Don't dish me, 그죠? Don't bail on me, 같은 말이겠죠? All right, also we have Gabe님 saying, wait, you're just gonna bail? The party just started. Ooh, I wish we could have a party, right? PD님, can we have like a one-year anniversary party here, maybe? He's just saying, right? He doesn't want to be in trouble. Yes, because I often say like, PD님, can we do this, right? I annoy him, right? Kind of saying, you promised me you'd go out with me. Are you just gonna bail on me? 나를 이렇게 내버려 둘 거야? 그죠? Okay. Kaini, was I too dramatic? Sorry. Okay. Hanim is practicing her line, saying, don't bail on me. 바람 맞히지 말라고. Okay. And Kaini was answering, around 100. Oh, okay. So IQ. Everyone has a higher IQ than me. Okay. Congratulations. 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Okay. If 국장님 hears this, she's gonna be laughing, seriously. Alright, so anyway guys, thank you so much for all your lovely participation and sticking around till the end. And Jolene is saying, as Yunji says, shine your light by all lovely sweeties. 나 PD님 저랑 비슷. 131? Okay, that's pretty high. Okay, maybe you guys can come in together and have a little... Ding. All right, so anyway guys, thank you so much for hanging out with us, and we're almost at Friday now, so just hang in there just a little longer. And let's finish with one more song, and here's another lovely song to get you through the afternoon. Here is 너를 생각해 by 주식크. So enjoy the music, and guys, take good care, and we'll see you again tomorrow at 12:05. Shine your light.

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1: 리암 맥인타이어. I'm 9 years old, fourth grader at Yeonji Elementary School. In my family, my mom is Korean and my dad is Canadian. I also have a younger brother. Now, I was born right here in Busan and have lived here my whole life. This city is great because all the activities I can do. I love going to all the beaches and riding my bicycle around the rivers. Being part of this city is great because I get to meet so many different people from all over the world. Thanks for listening to my story, Global City Busan. We're in it together. This campaign was brought to you by BEFM Busan 영어 방송.
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Dear Diary, I don't work out and I think I have less energy than most people. The past few weeks, maybe even months, I've been occupied with various projects at once and never got the chance to recover quite fully. I'm supposed to have these projects for another month or so, so kinda worried. Welcome to Heart Attack, I'm your DJ Pretty Little Iris, and we'll be back after we listen to Squeezy by Our Birthday.

Freezy. That was Squeezy by Our Birthday. You guys are listening to Heart Attack, and I'm your DJ, Pretty Little Iris. Welcome to our show, everybody. It's a little over 2:03 p.m. in Korea, and it is August 27th, a Thursday show, 2026. I hope you're having a good day wherever you are and whatever time it is. I don't like working out. I don't go to the gym. I would do exercise here and there. For instance, I would sometimes do ballet. That's the only example I can give, but I'm just not somebody that works hard on their health. And so I need to rest after I work. And this gauge gets full quite easily. However, recently I have been doing a lot of projects back to back related to Pretty Little Iris songs, but also out of Pretty Little Iris as well. So I had to go to a lot of places, meet a lot of people, attend meetings, also do radio. And for most people, I don't think this is a hard schedule, but I have realized that recently it's been getting to me. And I have been feeling like I need rest, but I don't want to dedicate a certain amount of free time to me just to rest, because in my brain I keep thinking, this is the norm, Iris. People do this, and I don't want to accept the fact that I need rest. And so I like the process of being constantly tired for a while, because it makes me feel like it makes me stronger. Don't know if that's true, but regardless, I know that I have more projects to work on, and honestly, my head is empty. I do have to plan what to do, but I have no thoughts. My head is empty. So yeah, we'll see what happens, but you know, I just am escaping from the fact that I have things to do. I just finished Destroy Me this week, so you might think you should rest, Iris, but nah, it's not like that. I have other stuff to work on, so I know for a fact that for the next month or two, I'll still be very occupied. So wish me luck, but one thing for sure is that I'm always going to be here with you every day at 2 p.m., so I hope that you will be there for me when I want to rant and when I want to whine. You probably may have noticed by our screen right now on our YouTube live show, but today is a pre-recorded episode. If you think pre-recorded, you might think, ooh, Iris is resting, but sadly, I am not resting today and I am away. But we're still going to be having a fun show with you guys. So let's go listen to a song and I'll be back to talk more about what happens today. This is 나의 오랜 연인에게 by Davichi.

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4: You're listening to Heart Attack. I'm your DJ, Pretty Little Iris. In our first hour, we're going to be listening to a lot of good songs. I don't know what to call it. It's not Pretty Little Lunar New Year playlist. It's not Pretty Little Holiday playlist. It's not Pretty Little Christmas playlist. Pretty Little Chuseok playlist. What should we call today? Pretty Little Heart Attack is on a Business Trip playlist. So we're going to be listening to songs that our producer Haewon PD님 has took out for us from her treasure box. In hour two, though, we're going to be having our regular Thursday show. We'll be joined by Professor Yu, and we'll be joined by Cynthia, is what I meant. 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There is a competition, a contest that you can attend if you're a K-culture fan around the world. 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If you're a musician, there's also something you might want to check out. The legendary Jeonju Music Festival, one of Gwangju's representative music festivals of the 1980s, is back, and they are looking for artists who will write their new chapter. Voice of Jeonju is open to musicians of all ages and genres, so perform live, share your music, and compete for a chance to advance to the 2026 Jeonju Music Festival Grand Finale this October. Applications for the September stage run from August 24th to September 6th. New artist or experienced, solo or band, does not matter. Take the stage and become the voice of Jeonju 2026. Let's go listen to a song and I'll be back. This is 못해 by Kim Na-young.

In hour one today, we're doing a special BGM day. Thursday is a weird day. It feels like it's almost the end of the week, but it's not quite the weekend. It's not TGIF, but you still worked hard since Monday, so today it's okay to rest. We have gotten some songs that Haewon producer, our producer, has brought in for us from her playlist. We listen to a lot of songs on Heart Attack. She listens to a lot of songs on her own as well. So I'm curious what songs she brought in. I took a peek at the cue sheet and I realized these songs are quite new. Most of them we actually never played here on Heart Attack. So I remember this because some of these songs I really like and I don't remember listening to on Heart Attack. So I think you guys will enjoy it as well. The first three batch, two of the songs are songs that are really familiar for me. It's the last two songs. So the first song is Ai by Cheese, and then we are going to listen to Movie Star by CIX. I'll be honest, I'm not too familiar with the group CIX. I know that they are a K-pop boy band, but I really like their songs. Compared to how much I listen to their songs, I should be knowing them a lot more better. But we will be listening to a great song of theirs. It's called Movie Star, followed by Victon. One of the members of Victon was in the studio near the early Heart Attack stages. So the rapper of Victon, Doan-se, was on Open Heart in the first few episodes of Heart Attack. I don't know if you remember, but he was. So we'll go listen to these songs and then I will be back. So this is once again Cheese on the track with IE, Movie Star by CIX, and What I Said by Victon.

What I said. We listened to I by Cheese, Movie Star by CIX, and What I Said by Victon. I hope you guys enjoyed the three songs. I have a question for you. Is it raining where you are? Is it raining? Is it drip, drop, raining? If any of you listening right now are amongst the rain, the next two songs are dedicated to you. This is Raindrop, 비가 오잖아 by Soyu and Oban, followed by 비 오는 날 듣기 좋은 노래 by Epic High.

That was Pika Osana, Raindrop by Seoyun Oppan, followed by Rain Song, 비 오는 날 듣기 좋은 노래 by Epic High featuring Colt. We're gonna go listen to some more songs. It's three female vocalists that are killing it nowadays. So we have the OG, Queen of OSTs. We have If I by Baek Ji-young. And then we're gonna be listening to the Queen of Hip Music, 떨어지는 낙엽까지도 by Hayes, and the new OST Queen, Punch, on the track with 안녕 내 전부였던 너.

If you are wondering, I thought it was Pretty Little Iris week this week, just like what our producer said in the comments earlier on the live show. Don't you worry. Of course, we're going to be listening to the song. She said, please mention the fact that this is my favorite, my bias. It's me, Pretty Little Iris with Destroy Me, followed by Pada by Choi Yoo Ri.

The last song of hour one is 힘든 건 사랑이 아니다 by 임창정. We'll be back in hour two. But if you are a listener, please check out our survey we're doing with Gallup Korea. You can participate on our Arirang Radio through the banner or our app. And if you're on Jeju-do Island, you could possibly meet our researcher on the street. See you very soon in

That was Himangsang by Pupukar. You guys are listening to the second hour of Heart Attack, and I'm your DJ, Pretty Little IRS. Heads up, guys, if you're a K-culture fan, Korea's new global content contest is now open, so share your first K-culture moment through video, photo books, drawings, and illustrations or writings for a chance to win a total prize of $26,400. The best entry across all categories will receive the Minister of Culture, Sports, and Tourism Award as well, so check it out if you're interested. We're going to be joined by Professor Cynthia shortly, so don't go anywhere. This is 그의 여름 by Infinite.

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1: Ladies and gentlemen, may I have your attention, please? We're now ready for takeoff, so please extinguish your cigarette and fasten your seatbelt. We hope you'll enjoy your flight.
2: When you just need a getaway, here are the perfect options for you. Let's dive in together. This is Travel Diaries. We are always joined by our sweet travel guide, Professor Cynthia, that not only teaches us about where we can travel to, it's not literal because sometimes we go past in time, we travel back in time, we travel back from culture to culture, we travel to food places. So the professor that does it all for us, please welcome Professor Cynthia.
3: Hello, hello.
2: Hello, how are you?
3: Surviving.
2: I think you say that a lot, but I realized something. Travel Diaries is the segment where I chit-chat the lessest, the less. So when I have other guests, we, a lot of the times we talk about nonsense things.
3: Oh, nice. We I just, like nonsense.
2: Yeah.
3: Alice in the Wonderland type of nonsense.
2: Yeah, so I was thinking, we don't really know your taste.
3: Really? I mean, I choose all of our sort of topics of discussion.
2: True, but you know, like the more smaller nonsense ones. So can I ask you some A or B questions?
3: Oh, can I choose to answer or not?
2: Sure, sure.
3: All right.
2: It's going to be just simple.
3: Oh, okay.
2: Would you rather travel to Jeju or travel to Busan?
3: I like both. Depends on my state of mind. I think Busan
2: right now.
3: Is, right now, if it's just like easy, Jeju.
2: Jeju, okay.
3: It's like super easy.
2: Okay.
3: But, you know, Busan is easier, right?
2: Okay.
3: And I think Busan is actually more popular destination for a lot of foreign visitors as well,
2: okay,
3: because it is easier and cheaper.
2: Mm.
3: And, you know, not only to get there, but to go around the city.
2: Okay. Next.
3: Okay.
2: Would you rather cheesecake or strawberry shortcake?
3: It depends on the type of cheesecake, but I love all types of cheesecake, so yeah.
2: Cheesecake?
3: Cheesecake.
2: Cheesecake.
3: What about you, Iris?
2: Oh.
3: I have a feeling it's B.
2: It's B.
3: Right?
2: Yeah.
3: I knew it.
2: I like cheesecake, but there's a specific time I crave cheesecake.
3: Time of the day?
2: No, just like
3: season.
2: Sometimes.
3: Okay.
2: But if it's like an everyday thing, just in general, I like strawberries or fruitcakes. Next question. By the way, I'm just coming up with these on spot.
3: I know. I'm impressed. I am super impressed.
2: Would you rather? Let's go with the classic. Black bean noodle, 짜장면, or jjampong, spicy noodle?
3: I have to have both.
2: No, okay. You can have one.
3: I would have jjajangmyeon with the jjampong soup.
2: Okay.
3: That would be my choice.
2: Okay.
3: But it has to be kind of like spicy jjajangmyeon. I have a particular type of jjajangmyeon
2: okay.
3: I like.
2: Okay.
3: Yeah.
2: If you go to an Italian restaurant, what type of pasta would you order?
3: Oh, that's hard. I mean, I like stuffed pasta.
2: Oh, stuffed.
3: Which is more, it's a little bit more difficult to find in Korean restaurants,
2: but I like
3: stuffed pasta or like gnocchi.
2: Okay, next. What is the dish that you are confident in cooking?
3: I prepared all of

0: this stuff for section one, Iris.
1: What is the most confident dish you can cook?
0: Oh.
1: The tastiest dish you can cook.
0: I have no confidence about any dish that I could make. But one dish that I really enjoy making and eating is the dish that I'm going to have tonight.
1: Ooh.
0: Tteokbokki.
1: Spicy rice cake.
0: Yeah, but I prefer tteokbokki made by other people.
1: Right, right. Okay, so what are we talking about today?
0: Well, after all that, it's late August and we're looking forward to the first week of September.
1: It is our last Travel Diaries of August.
0: Right. Back to school. Back to school.
1: We're talking about back to school because it's September.
0: Right.
1: Although some Koreans might be thinking, because in Korea, it's not as much of a back to school feel than other countries.
0: No, because so many students, even elementary school students, they spend so much of their vacation in hagwons or cram schools.
1: Right.
0: Learning all kinds of stuff.
1: There's no break for a lot of students
0: in Korea. There is no break for them.
1: Yeah, so classes are starting, school is starting, the semester is starting.
0: But it's just like they're, giving up one uniform for another,
1: You're starting.
0: Oh, that's true. Oh, I'm getting nervous. Having to prepare syllabuses and all that.
1: Early September, mid-September, when are you starting?
0: Oh, right, the first week of September.
1: Oh, so wait. Your sweet, sweet vacation is now over.
0: I know. What happened? What happened to my 2 months?
1: It just went like, phew.
0: Who knew?
1: So we're back in the back to school topic today.
0: Right.
1: So what's the mood like when the semester begins?
0: It's excitement. But, for the Korean academic year, it begins in March. So March is more like the start of the new year.
1: The giddiness or the nerves.
0: By September, everyone's kind of like, they have a feel. They've been through it all.
1: Yeah, and
0: it's like an old hat to them. So maybe some students, they might be a little bit better prepared for the fall semester. 개강 여신.
1: 개강 여신.
0: 개강 남신.
1: So 개강 stands for start of the semester.
0: Mm-hmm.
1: 여신 and 남신, what does that mean?
0: God and goddess.
1: Yeah, so 여신 is goddess.
0: I've noticed that with students, students that I taught in the spring semester.
1: Yeah.
0: You look a little different this time around. You look a little more polished. Have you done something to your hair? Something to your face? Maybe.
1: Mayhaps.
0: Yeah, a little bit more stylish. Yeah.
1: I mean, trends are always coming and going. And, when you're all 20 and going to school with kids your age, you want to look pretty.
0: Definitely.
1: I'm past that age now.
0: But recently, I worked with one of my newspaper reporters. They put out this article and the issue was friend inflation, friendship inflation.
1: Oh, what does that mean?
0: Well, it's a combination of the word friend and inflation. And it means this rising trend or the rising financial burden that a lot of young people experience because of friendship.
1: Oh.
0: Because friendship doesn't mean you just talk to each other on the phone or, whatever, on Zoom. You have to meet together, right?
1: True. It takes time, effort, and money.
0: Money. The cost of meals, coffee, dessert, drinks.
1: Although I am aware that no matter how much Koreans go inflation, compared to a lot of other countries, we are on the all right side. We don't tip, but still, there are so many things that are getting pricier.
0: Yes. I mean, because you're not going to just sort of hang out on campus,
1: right?
0: The park bench. You want to go to these, cafes and restaurants that people are talking about and photographing on their social media, right?
1: Can I give you a pop quiz?
0: Oh, no.
1: Speaking of.
0: Okay.
1: Do you know what 분조카 means?
0: 분위기 좋은 카페.
1: Whoa! So 분조카 means a cafe with a nice atmosphere. So people will be like, oh, let's find a 분조카. Like, let's go to a 분조카. Let's go to an aesthetic cafe. And aesthetic cafes are not cheap.
0: No, they're not. They are not.
1: But they're pretty.
0: But, you know, the whole thing about friend inflation, and I saw that in the article. I mean, there was a story of this individual student who had to give up on a certain friendship because she realized that her friend had different, much more expensive teas. And I thought, that was kind of sad, right?
1: Happens.
0: Yeah, it does happen.
1: It's not like as related, but I have these two Korean friends, like truly Korean friends.
0: Have we talked about these two friends before? But anyways, go on.
1: Yeah. And they haven't studied abroad. Like, they don't speak English. Okay. I met them in Korea. They spent all their life in Korea. Yeah. And they went through this whole, like, very classic stages that they should ask. Oh. Or, you know, the 분식집, like this tteokbokki, spicy rice cake places. And, like, the cheaper, you know, when you're in high school, you go to these cheap, like, restaurants. Mm-hmm. And it's so cute. And but then we all became like college students, right?
0: Right.
1: And then now we're having hot pot, you know.
0: Very expensive.
1: We're going to 분조카, we're going to vibey cafes. So yeah, there's definitely a very large spectrum in Korea. Like, if you look for some low-key places, those are also very fun.
0: Yeah, and we're going to suggest some of them in our later sections, you know, because they're usually found in the campus neighborhoods,
1: okay.
0: Right?
1: Okay. Well, first let's go take a song break then, and we'll be back with more. Question for you. What feels most back to school to you? A, new notebooks and new semester fashion. B, 학원, after-school schedules and exam preps. C, trying to survive without your phone in class. And D, friendflation, wanting to see friends but not wanting to go broke. This is To You by Teen Top.

0: to you.
1: We have a back-to-school recommendation drama.
2: Yes, it's called Black Dog.
1: Oh!
2: We've talked about this earlier,
1: I think. We have.
2: Because it's one of my favorite dramas.
1: It also has a very interesting perspective.
2: Yeah, from the perspective of the teachers and the administration.
1: Right.
2: It really kind of examines the inner workings, all the players at play in a Korean high school. Right? It aired from December 2019 to February 2020. And it stars some of my favorite actors. So Hyunjin.
1: Wow.
2: Ramiran. Ramiran was so good in this drama.
1: The two queens.
2: And Hajun.
1: Ooh.
2: Right? It uses the metaphor of the black dog syndrome. And you know what that is, right?
1: Right.
2: It's often, you know, it's this idea that black dogs are often overlooked for adoption because of their color. You know, people have certain prejudices against black dogs.
1: Some people do say just because it's like a darker color, it's like bad luck or, you know, they stand out too much, things like that.
2: True, true.
1: So I'm guessing there's a black dog amongst the teachers?
2: Yeah, it's like a metaphor for people who are sort of ignored or, you know, pushed to maybe the edge.
1: Right.
2: And I guess the character of the black dog in the drama is Ko Hanul, played by So Hyunjin.
1: Okay.
2: She's a new teacher at this high school in Daejidong. And you know Daejidong, what that means, right?
1: It's the most
2: competitive district in Seoul and maybe all of Korea. It has a lot of hagwons.
1: Yes.
2: As well. Now, she's hired, but she's hired as a one-year contract teacher.
1: Ooh.
2: So this is a very precarious situation, right? You're not a regular staff member. You can be fired at any moment. In fact, you're only on a one-year contract anyways.
1: So they don't really consider her as one of them. Okay. Is it sad?
2: Sometimes. I do remember a few tears, you know? What's a Korean drama without some...
1: True.
2: You know, tears and sort of cathartic crying.
1: I'm assuming realistic.
2: Right. Also, realistic. I was really amazed by how they really sort of dissected like a school, all of the sort of administrative issues at play, the players, like not only the teachers, but the administrative staff. And sometimes, often the fact that teachers play so many different roles. They don't just teach. They have to advise their students on how to get to university.
1: They have to be mentors.
2: Schools.
1: Right.
2: It's a lot of work.
1: Right. Is there romance in this?
2: Yeah, I think so. A little bit, of course.
1: Very K-drama.
2: But I won't give it away.
1: Okay.
2: But I don't think that's the real sort of thing for this drama. It's more like, you know, like a this relationship between Ramiran as the mentor and So Hyunjin as the mentee. So I think that's actually the more of the romance.
1: Not something you find often in Korean dramas, you know.
2: Romance.
1: Yes. And of course, like we mentioned, it is based in Daejidong.
2: Right.
1: The pressure in Daejidong goes crazy. There is even a saying, people saying, Daejidong yuhak. So study abroad in Daejidong. So from all over in Korea.
2: That's right. That's right.
1: They move to Daejidong.
2: Right.
1: And there's a lot of like office tells or villas that are kind of cheaper, you know, like the
2: one room. They're not that cheap.
1: True.
2: They're actually super expensive.
1: Yeah. So they would go to a very kind of, you know, stuffier environment just for like 3 years, 2 years, telling themselves, oh, this is studying abroad.
2: We, you know, just sacrifice these 3 years so that you get into the college of your dreams.
1: True. Very Korean, in fact. But I know that this was very highly acclaimed.
2: Right.
1: So yeah, I think our listeners will be enjoying it. So check it out if you guys want to. And let us know if you do check it out. Let's go listen to a song because we have a movie recommendation as well. One more question to ask you. What kind of teacher story moves you most? A, a new teacher trying to survive. B, a mentor teacher who looks strict but cares. C, a teacher protecting overlooked students. And D, a realistic story about school politics. We'll be back after Moonlight by Sandhya, soundtrack of Black Dog.

0: Our next movie recommendation has a really interesting title. What is it?
1: 막걸리가 말해줄 거야.
0: 막걸리.
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0: 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Literally translates to the 막걸리 will let you know.
1: Right.
0: 막걸리 is Korean rice beer. Okay. Yeah. What, in fact, does this mean? Does it even have an English title?
1: I guess it doesn't really.
0: FAQ, maybe?
1: Right, maybe. Okay. Mm-hmm. Oh, the English title is FAQ.
0: FAQ, okay. Which does not mean 막걸리 will let you know.
1: No, not at all.
0: Frequently asked questions. So right. Give us the basic storyline.
1: So Dongchun is a fourth grader, right?
0: Mm-hmm.
1: And she is a typical, you're not sure if it's Daejudong.
0: Okay.
1: But she is like a hagwon kid, even though she's in elementary school. She has to take hagwon classes in Korean, English, math, creative science, taekwondo, art, coding, and now Persian as her second

0: 애 하는 거예요.
1: Why am I doing this right
0: Why
1: now?
0: Why am I doing this right now?
1: Oh, I feel so bad.
0: So there are elements of comedy.
1: Okay.
0: The actress playing Dongchun is super cute.
1: Mm.
0: And, but cute, not in the cutesy way, mm-hmm. more like the bowl haircut and oh. like, why am I doing this?
1: Yeah. Right? And so is this kind of like attacking parents?
0: I think in a way we see that the parents are victim as well.
1: Oh, okay.
0: Right? They are sort of perpetrating the system, but they, especially the mother mm-hmm. character, the character in this story, feels a lot of pressure to help her daughter succeed.
1: Mm. Right? We all have FOMO.
0: Right,
1: FOMO. And they do want the best for their kids.
0: She actually always tells her daughter, you have a choice. Oh. You can choose. But she basically lays out the options.
1: Does she have a choice, though?
0: Not beyond those options, right?
1: Right. Oh, okay. So I guess it's a realistic film.
0: Mm-hmm. Realistic film? Because there is this bottle of makgeolli.
1: Oh, okay.
0: Yeah. There's a literal bottle of makgeolli.
1: Is it fantasy?
0: Parts of it.
1: Okay.
0: It's an indie film.
1: Okay.
0: So she discovers this bottle of makgeolli. And it, you know what? The bubbles in the makgeolli. She notices that there's some kind of system.
1: Mm.
0: Like, it's not random. So she's trying to figure out what the bubbles are telling her. And she's working it out.
1: That's
0: she
1: so
0: knows
1: cute.
0: Morse code, mm-hmm. so she's using Morse code.
1: She knows Morse code?
0: So she's remember she's learning coding as
1: she's
0: well?
1: She's secret agent or something?
0: maybe in a different life. But she's not quite sure what the code is referring to until she learns Persian. She figures it out then. The makgeolli is communicating to her through Persian Morse code.
1: Is she sane? Like, actually, is she, like, portrayed as a sane?
0: Oh, yeah, no.
1: Okay.
0: It's not like she's...
1: Okay.
0: No. Not like that.
1: That is
0: it's
1: so cute.
0: It's wonderfully weird.
1: This is right? so cute and so whimsical. I have never heard about this film,
0: mm-hmm.
1: but I'm intrigued. So whimsical, so magical. And I can imagine just a young girl just trying to break the code in Persian.
0: Yep.
1: Listening to what the makgeolli is saying mm-hmm. to her. That is just so cute.
0: Yeah, like Black Dog
1: mm-hmm.
0: shows you the system from the teacher's point of view. But 막걸리가 알려줄 거야 mm-hmm. is telling you the story from the students, from the child's point of view. And I think that's really important.
1: Oh, that's the contrast right there.
0: Yeah.
1: Oh, and very Korean indie.
0: Yes.
1: Cinema
0: it has
1: feels.
0: A very strange ending.
1: Oh.
0: Be prepared. But
1: okay.
0: I think most of our listeners will enjoy the ride. Don't try to think too hard on the ending.
1: Like, just enjoy it.
0: Your brain might explode.
1: Just enjoy what you're seeing. Let's go listen to a soundtrack from this movie. This is 항성통신 by Nerd Connection.

0: What are you talking about next?
1: Wow, you know, we talked about friend inflation, and one way to beat that trend or that issue is to meet up in cheaper campus neighborhood eats and cafes.
0: For example?
1: Shincheon.
0: Ooh.
1: Shincheon. Shincheon is perfect neighborhood for students.
0: A gathered neighborhood for colleges, yes. Such as?
1: Yonsei University is nearby, but it's also flanked by other universities like Ewha Women's University, Seogang University. Hongdae is pretty close as well.
0: Just imagining the atmosphere there. Very not something I'm familiar with.
1: I spent a lot of time in Shincheon as well.
0: Really?
1: It's very like 1990s for me.
0: Mm.
1: So that must seem like a lifetime away.
0: How can we get there?
1: Line 2, Shincheon Station.
0: Okay.
1: But you can also start from Ewha Women's University as well. There's a really great road linking Ewha to Yonsei University. And on that stretch of road and that neighborhood, there's a lot of great restaurants, famous eats and cafes as well.
0: Okay. So when we're in Shincheon, what can we do or should we keep in mind or teach us about Shincheon?
1: Well, it has a long history, right?
0: Right.
1: Yonsei itself is one of Korea's oldest universities.
0: And we say sky in Korea.
1: True. So National University, Korea University, and Yonsei.
0: Right.
1: They're Korea and, you know, Seoul National or other parts of the city, but Yonsei is actually pretty compact. It's really kind of central for campus culture.
0: And fun fact, there's a very, just interestingly enough, there's a lot of Yonsei University students or graduates that work at Arirang Radio.
1: Oh, I can see why.
0: So just from me just thinking on the top of my head, there's four people that I can name. Oh.

0: Yeah, so interesting. Mm-hmm. There is a lot of, you know, international students there as well.
1: So I'm sure they can share a lot of memories and their old haunts in the neighborhood.
0: But for now, if we were stopping by somewhere, where should we go?
1: You might want to start off with the most famous of them all.
0: Which is?
1: 독수리 다방.
0: 독수리 다방. I've never heard of it.
1: 독다방.
0: 독다방.
1: It's called Eagle Cafe because the eagle is the mascot of Yonsei University. It actually opened way back, even before my time.
0: Oh, when?
1: Iris, 1971. Right? 독수리 다방. It wasn't called, you know, cafe or coffee shop, right?
0: 다방.
1: And it was the original gathering space or hotspot for students and artists and faculty members
0: I can
1: from
0: imagine
1: nearby
0: it
1: universities.
0: As like a big, you know, the cafe from Friends. What was it called? I don't remember. But yeah, it's like, you know, where they you all gather
1: for
0: there.
1: You Friends was a long time ago, right?
0: True. Yeah, true. Oh, I didn't know this was a thing.
1: Yes.
0: And they still are opened?
1: It closed in 2005 when all of these like global coffee franchises moved in. It just couldn't survive all the subak and everything else. But it reopened in 2013, right? And it's located on the 8th floor of the same building. Well, the new building.
0: Okay.
1: That was built in the place of the old one.
0: Well, I'm so glad they preserved, you know, the culture and just
1: they preserved was this message board.
0: What's the message
1: before
0: board?
1: Before the age of phones and even, you know, beepy.
0: The romantic era.
1: Right? People had to write notes like, I'll be late, or I did wait for you for 5 hours, but you never arrived. What's wrong with you?
0: Wait, I wish we could go back to that.
1: Oh, yeah.
0: Yeah, I don't want people texting me. I just want to read some notes maybe once a day. Interesting. I would really want to visit this place. Now when I bump into Y University students, I'll be like, hey, 독다방. The Eagle Cafe, 독수리 다방. Okay, what's next?
1: Well, there's this one place that I really like. It's called Kosami. It's where students really go to eat. Kosami, it's definitely the opposite of a photogenic, you know, cafe crawl. It's basically known for grilled fish.
0: Yum.
1: Huge 고등어, right?
0: Ooh, mackerels.
1: Ko, right? Also, you know, 삼겹살.
0: Ooh.
1: Or burbek, which is
0: pork belly.
1: So it's not only popular with students, but also just local residents because it's comfort food, it's delicious, and it's affordable.
0: So it's home food.
1: Right.
0: And a lot of students don't get home food.
1: No.
0: So perfect. This would be really just a place to rest your soul, just eating the mackerel and eating maybe the stew. The soybean stew made by, you know, adults. I like places like this because it really gives you, you know, that heartwarming reminiscence.
1: Fill the belly, but deliciously.
0: Because even in Korea, you know, there's a lot of people that leave their province or their hometown.
1: Right.
0: They come
1: That's
0: up
1: true.
0: To Seoul to go to school.
1: U-Hawk.
0: Yeah. So I bet this was a place that was really, you know, heartwarming for them. Mm-hmm. I also had a friend that started dating a guy that went to Y University.
1: Okay.
0: And so they would have their dates in this neighborhood. And I remember she would always mention how fun it was because it's very like, you know, in Korea we say aki-taki, very petite and cute.
1: That's right.
0: With a lot of stores like next to each other.
1: Yeah, because I mean, it's not a very sort of developed 개발된 area.
0: It's not the fanciest neighborhood.
1: No, not at all.
0: Right. Ooh.
1: But if you're craving bingsu in the neighborhood, you might try homilbat.
0: Okay.
1: I hope it's still around.
0: Oh.
1: It's a milk bingsu hotspot.
0: Shaved ice.
1: Right.
0: Oh.
1: And, you know, if 독수리 다방 is a memory, 호미밭, it's survival, especially during the summer, right?
0: Okay. And also, if you just go to this neighborhood, just walk around.
1: Oh, you're bound to hit somewhere delicious.
0: Just
1: and
0: anything.
1: You know, one of the dishes that I really miss is torusot.

0: bibimbap.
1: It's stone pot bibimbap.
0: It's not easy to find this. You know, when I went, when? Latin America, right?
1: Back in my days.
0: Torsot bibimbap was pretty much a standard meal you can find at any restaurant, mm-hmm. any neighborhood restaurant. But it's really hard to find that. Now it's all of these Japanese tteokbokki, which can be delicious, right. yes. But I miss torsot bibimbap, don't you?
1: I love stone pot rice.
0: It's so good.
1: Like clay, stone pot rice, bibimbap is just so tasty. And I know where to get them, watering. So.
0: I know too.
1: Just go to a department store food court, they always have it there.
0: Not always.
1: Really?
0: No.
1: Maybe
0: they're
1: just
0: phasing out the torsot bibimbap.
1: Bring it back, bring it back.
0: Because it's like, you know, it's tricky. All of the ingredients, and then you have to like prepare and wash the torsot.
1: Bring it back, bring it back. I like torsot. Bring
0: Me too.
1: It back.
0: Me too.
1: It's so, you know, when you have to like stick the rice to the bottom and make it crispy. Oh.
0: That's my favorite part.
1: Wait, now I want torsot bibimbap tonight. Maybe I'll search for torsot
0: bibimbap. I am so hungry.
1: It's different from bibimbap, guys.
0: It is way different.
1: You have to try it when you're in
0: Korea.
1: So
0: good.
1: Mm-hmm. I want to ask you a question. When you were in college, what was your go-to spot? Just like 독수리 다방. Like, what was your 독수리 다방?
0: Oh my goodness. There was this very famous restaurant in Shincheon. I think it was called 여우사이.
1: Okay.
0: 여기서 우리 사랑 이야기 합시다. 여우사이. It's very famous. And I think there's even a song with that title.
1: It translates to...
0: Or it might have been named after a song with that title.
1: Let's talk about love right here.
0: And the menu doesn't make any sense. I think there was torso bibimbap, but omurice was also really popular. I think there's probably some sort of like bunshik menu as well. But I remember omurice being very popular and like different types of like fried rice, like kimchi fried rice, tuna fried rice, all of these very basic meals, very cheap. All of the menu items were probably like less than manwon, but you know, lots.
1: Plenty of portions.
0: Yeah.
1: Did you have your dates there?
0: I'm not naming names. I'm not going to give away any secrets or details here.
1: Okay.
0: But of course,
1: okay.
0: I mean, I was in college.
1: Right. As you should,
0: I wasn't in a nunnery.
1: Right. Well, very interesting. I'm glad I ended off with that question today.
0: Yeah, that brought back memories.
1: I saw your eyes flash.
0: So much fried rice with ketchup all over it. So good.
1: Thank you so much, Cynthia, for another very culturing episode. And only the best to you. Best wishes to you because you're starting school as well.
0: And to all of our students.
1: Right, all of our students listening. Right. I hope you guys can continue on listening to Heart Attack as you're going to school. Complain to us about school. We'll be here to listen. Complain to our professor, Cynthia, about your professor.
0: Ooh.
1: Yeah, that'll be fun.
0: Okay, you know, give you my professional opinion on it.
1: You're going to be on their side, right? The listener side.
0: Oh, I'm going to be fair. You know, I'm going to practice my, you know, it's part of the job.
1: Okay.
0: We have to see from both points of view.
1: Okay. Well, we're going to end off today's episode. Tomorrow we have DBDB, so I hope you guys will tune in tomorrow as well. The last song for today is 신촌에 왔어. I came to 신촌. Perfect song to end off with by Kavi and Jay. And with all my heart, this has been Heart Attack. Made by producer Jung Hyewon, writers Kim Haeriman, Yu Ka-ryong. I've been your DJ, Pretty Little Iris, and
0: Cynthia.
1: Bye-bye, arrivederci.

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1: These are the nationwide safety guidelines informing you of rules to prevent water-related accidents during water play. 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If an accident occurs, alert those around you and call 119 right away. Schools and families are also encouraged to educate children in advance on safe water activity practices to ensure their safety. This message was brought to you by the Ministry of the Interior and Safety.

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1: Welcome to BFM News at 4. I'm Jian Kim. Bank of Korea Governor Shin Yeon-sung said the central bank raised its key interest rate again to take preemptive action and maintain macroeconomic stability. The Bank of Korea raised its benchmark rate by a quarter percentage point to 3% today, marking its second consecutive increase. The governor said the early action could help contain inflation and reduce the economic costs of stronger price pressures later. He also said the rate hike could help stabilize the exchange rate, household debt, and housing prices in the Seoul metropolitan area. Shin added that the Bank of Korea expects a gradual increase in interest rates with the midpoint of its latest forecast at 3.25% over the next 6 months. The central bank also raised its 2026 growth forecast to 3.3%. Korean homegrown Nuri space rocket is scheduled for its fifth launch on October 7th. The Korea Aerospace Administration announced the date after reviewing the rocket, its satellites, the launch site, and weather conditions. The launch may be postponed to October 8th through 14th in case of bad weather or other unexpected conditions. Nuri will carry a total of 15 satellites, including 5 small cluster satellites and 10 CubeSats. The administration said the launch will be the country's first mission to place a cluster of satellites into orbit and will further strengthen Korea's space transportation capabilities. In local news, Busan City now has a legal basis to pursue an integrated development project linking the undergrounding of the railway between Busan Station and Busanjin Station with the redevelopment of the North Port. A revised special law passed the National Assembly on Wednesday, allowing local governments to directly participate as joint project operators in railway undergrounding projects. This means Busan City can participate in the railway undergrounding project and link it with the second phase of the North Port redevelopment. The city will be able to create an integrated development plan reflecting its urban planning, transportation system, and plans for the land above the underground railway. The legislation is expected to help reconnect Busan's North Port area with the old town, which has

divided by railway tracks. Busan's Pukgu District is launching an internal audit into allegations surrounding the construction of a new district office and a public parking lot in Mandeok Idong. The district government said a special audit team will begin its investigation on September 1st. The team will include administrative and construction inspectors along with two outside experts to ensure objectivity. A preliminary audit will be carried out throughout September, followed by a full audit in October and November. The investigation will examine whether proper procedures were followed in selecting the sites and purchasing land for the two projects. In international news, the number of people reported missing after massive flooding in Nepal's Himalayan region near the Chinese border has risen to more than 820. Nepalese police said 826 people were missing as of the 27th local time, including around 600 foreign nationals from about 28 countries. 9 Koreans have also lost contact. The death toll has risen to 165, with more bodies expected to be recovered as search operations continue. The disaster has damaged 80 bridges and about 40 kilometers of roads, while 83 security personnel are also missing. In neighboring Tibet, a landslide linked to the flooding has killed 3 people and left 558 missing. The combined number of missing people in Nepal and Tibet now exceeds 1,300. And now for today's weather. Cloudy skies are expected with a chance of rain or showers in the afternoon. Rainfall is expected to range from 10 to 16 millimeters, with some areas receiving more than 80 millimeters. The temperature in Busan is currently 30 degrees Celsius. And that wraps up this hour's news. Thank you for joining us. 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

Hello, hello, hello. Happy Thursday to you all out there. Let's start today with a quiz. Do you know what the longest 3 minutes in the world are? Well, the answer, it's the 3 minutes you have to wait for a cup of instant noodles to be ready, right? 180 seconds. It's not that long, but when you're hungry, those 3 minutes feel longer than a lifetime. And maybe it feels that way because we've become so used to having everything right now, right? Everything so quickly. Or when you have to fill up water from the tongsugi and it just goes so slowly. Why? Anyway, let's start the show. This is For My Busan. I'm your host, Laura McCluckie.

0: 빨리 나와 일레드 demon in my storyline don't knock on my door 너 얼른 나가버려 toxic lover you know better 거기 숨지 말고 얼른 나와 you little demon in my storyline don't knock on my door I'll see you out.
1: Oh, what a great way to kick off our Thursday show. Welcome to For My Busan. I'm your host, Laura McCluckey. And the time is now 4:09 p.m. on Thursday. It's the 27th of August, 2026. In case you all forgot, which sometimes I do. And what's been going on today? Well, listen, there's been a lot of world news, but I want to focus on some positive things today because I'm sure you've heard a lot of what's going on out there and it can be exhausting. It can be too much, right? Having our phones with us all the time means that we are constantly connected to all the things happening in the world. And so for the next 2 hours, let us enjoy some segments, enjoy some music, enjoy some banter, and connect with each other here at For My Busan on 90.5 and 103.3 FM. And let me tell you, if you are having a time of it with all the news in the world, then you're not alone, number one. And talk to somebody about it if a lot of the news that you hear these days is overwhelming, because it's definitely understandable. So let me ask you this. We're going into an imagination mode, okay? 상상해봅시다. Imagine there's a really amazing restaurant, but you have to wait 2 hours to get in. What would you do? Chano PD, would you wait 2 hours to get into a restaurant?
2: No.
1: No? Me either. Park PD also said he would not do that. I remember we had this conversation before. Would you wait or would you wait and see what this food is all about, or would you go to another restaurant? For me, I don't care. I don't care about food that much that I'm going to wait 2 hours just to get in. I'll go back 4 months later, no problem. If I'm on holiday and there's a restaurant that's super duper packed and I want to eat the food, then I'll just say, oh well. Bye. I'll come back next time, 4 years later. Like, it's not really important to me. But many people will wait and wait and wait and wait and wait all the way until the end. But these days, lots of people they're getting worse at waiting, right? Patience is no longer something that we are able to really master, I think, the younger generations, because these days we live in an instant society. Because, remember, I don't know, for all my analog 시대 친구들, for all the people who are in my generation and older, and maybe a little bit younger as well, you remember the days of dial-up internet?

Remember, you had to like switch it on and you couldn't use your house phone at the same time as using the internet. I had to dial up, it would go. You remember that? Yes. Ton of PD? Oh, yeah. So you remember those internet days where you're just like waiting, waiting, waiting. And it was like, wow, this is amazing. We're connected to the web. What will I do with this newfound power? And you go into AOL mail and then no one's emailed you. Like, those were back in the days. But now, let's be honest, when you turn on your computer or your laptop or your phone, do you like start tapping it or clicking the mouse before it's even warmed up? Because you're like, come on, come on, come on, right? Waiting, of course, is not usually very exciting. But sometimes we just have to wait. Do you know what? I got a coffee machine and you have to fill up the back of it with water. And that's water from my water purifier, right? So I have to go there and I have to stick it in. And the stream of water that comes out the Chongsuki is so small. And so it takes a while to fill it up. And so I've started doing breathing exercises to pass the time. Otherwise, I get so angry at how long it takes the water to fill. Isn't that wild that I have fresh, clean water to put into, that comes from my fridge, to put into a coffee machine so that I can brew fresh coffee at home. And I'm still getting angry at the injustice of having to wait a little bit for the water to fill up. So I have Turimashiko, Neshiko. And I just breathe in and out and think of all the things I'm grateful for as I slowly grind my teeth and the water fills up. Because these days we've just got to wait. In the past, waiting was normal. These, you know, older generations, we wrote letters, we stood in line for something, we waited for packages, we waited for phone calls, we didn't know where somebody was, so we might wait at their door and go knock, knock, knock. We waited. But these days people are looking for that feeling of waiting again. Yes, isn't that interesting? People are longing for a feeling of waiting. There's a popular app that delivers messages at the real speed of animals, like pigeons, penguins, snails, etc. It's like bringing some old-fashioned communication times into the digital age. So when you send a message, you can watch the animal travel towards its destination on a map. Each animal moves at a different speed and there's a small chance that it might get lost or never arrive. That's just the way it was, you know, back in the day. So in a digital world, everything is expected to be fast and maybe people, you know, they're sick of living fast. They want that quietness of living slow, right? I hate being tied to my phone. Actually, today somebody said to me, do you utilize Kadeng Talk? And I said, yes, of course. It's like, oh, because you just were very slow in replying. I was like, yes, because I don't check my messages that are business related until 9 a.m. and I don't check after 6 p.m. And you messaged me after 6 p.m. and then before 9 a.m. So I don't check. He's like, whoa, 대단합니다. And so I thought, you just need to have this rule. My phone is not my master, you know? I don't like being available 24/7. So, except for some people. But of course, how many days do you think you could live without your smartphone? Because these days we kind of have them glued to us, right? How about talking about smartphones today? How long could you survive without your smartphone? Or maybe if that sounds impossible, how many hours do you think you could survive? 나는 smartphone 없으면 I could just have like a non-smartphone. I could have just, you know, the old flip phone that doesn't do SNS, doesn't do internet, doesn't do anything. I could have one of those, no problem. And I would do all my work from a computer between the hours of maybe 8:30 until 6:30. And that would be it. And if you can't get me on the phone call outside of those hours, then, you know, that's it. You don't need to get me. I would be okay without a smartphone. But how about you? 여러분, 오늘은 우리가 스마트폰 없이 살 수 있을지 혹은 없을지에 대해서 얘기를 해볼까요? 네, 여러분 할 수 있을까요? 진실로 얘기해 주시면 감사하겠습니다. 자, 여러분은 스마트폰 없이 몇 시간 아니면 며칠 정도 버틸 수 있을 거라 생각하시나요? 신청곡과 보내주시면 감사하겠습니다. 샵9050-89050 카카오톡 or YouTube Live. And of course, we have our playlist section in the second half to play your songs, read your messages, so get in touch and enjoy. Just reminder today, 5 p.m., we've got Eurasia Now connecting directly with Almaty today. 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

0: 알마티 오늘 알마티 live connection 하겠습니다. Okay. Anyway, let's get into it. It's time for newsfeed.
1: System check complete. Destination set. Busan.
0: Ladies and gentlemen, this is your captain speaking. We're now making our approach to Busan. Cabin crew, prepare for landing. We've just landed. Welcome to For My Busan.

0: Welcome back. It's time for Newsfeed. QB's in the house. QB's in the house.
1: Look at our outfits today.
0: I know, black and white. Oh. And by the way, we've got a little shoulder action going on. I like it. The
1: Fancy.
0: Camera's going wild. Channel PD, what's going on over there? If you're tuned into YouTube, sorry about the technical adjustments. We're flying all over the place. I love it. I'm a bit tanned.
1: Yes, you look great.
0: Ah,
1: you look healthy.
0: Well, I'm healthy regardless. I like to be pale, though.
1: Oh, really?
0: Yeah, I'm very tanned. I was out in the sun yesterday. I was going to say the sea. I was out in the sun yesterday, almost all day.
1: On the sea?
0: Not on the sea, just in the sun. I went to Ulsukdo 뭐지 생태공원.
1: Wow, how was it?
0: 대단합니다.
1: The ecosystem of life there is so fantastic.
0: It's so crazy. And you know, the story over there is unbelievable. More people need to go there.
1: Oh,
0: really?
1: In this Ulsukdo area? Yes. Yeah. That's like a hidden gem in Busan.
0: Yeah. And then I even got to go to the animal rehabilitation center.
1: Oh, how was it?
0: 너무 슬프다.
1: Oh, 너무 슬퍼.
0: The funny thing is, I kept saying the animals are in jail because that's what it looks like.
1: Yeah.
0: But there was one, I don't think I got a picture of it. There was one hawk owl. Mm-hmm. Oh, did I get a picture? I don't know. There was one hawk owl and it looks like he's in jail because they need to be in this, I know I didn't get a picture. It's on my other one.
1: Sounds so sad.
0: I'll give it back to you. I'll show you later. But they have to be in those tiny, small, like cells so that they don't run around, so they don't get like bugs from outside, so that they're inside and the vets can look after them, doctors can look after them properly. And then they get moved to a bigger place and they can move around a bit more. And then they get moved outside and they can move around a bit. So they get rehabilitated and re-released back into the wild. Couldn't they, at the beginning when they're really sick, it looks like they're in jail. And there was one hawk doing this.
1: Oh,
0: and I was like,
1: because they got injured.
0: Yeah, but he was much better. He was getting better, so he'll be released soon.
1: But that's all for treatment and healing process,
0: of
1: right?
0: Of course, and so that's it. They have to, but they have to keep them in those small spaces. But it just felt so sad, you know.
1: You know, the center has a YouTube channel.
0: Yes,
1: they can see everything. They can show everything.
0: Yeah, go on that YouTube channel. Mm-hmm. I don't know what it's called, but Ulsukdo and so
1: something.
0: The
1: Center TV something.
0: Center 장님.
1: Yeah,
0: he's fluent in English, and he gave us the whole tour. And he's like, "Come on, Ulsukdo TV." Or something like that, and showed us the video. Yeah,
1: nice experience.
0: 홍보
1: 했습니다. 완료. 홍보 완료.
0: 너무 너무 좋았었어요. Okay, so what do we have today for Newsfeed?
1: Now get back to our work. So we are going from one temperature extreme to the other.
0: Oh, good.
1: First, we are heading north to the cold waters of the Arctic, where Busan is preparing for a new shipping route.
0: Ah, yes.
1: You know that one?
0: Yes.
1: Then we are coming straight back to Busan for something much warmer, a steaming bowl of 돼지국밥.
0: I had that for lunch today.
1: Oh, you had?
0: Oh, I just burped. It came back up. Yeah, it was delicious. It was delicious.
1: You like 돼지국밥?
0: It was hidden 동네 맛집.
1: 오호.
0: 진짜 맛있었어요.
1: Okay, so I
0: 형제 하고 있는 two brothers running it.
1: Then I picked the perfect one for
0: perfect day today. Okay, Arctic Ocean to steaming bowl of soup. It's not a combination we've covered before, but let's get into it. Let's go to the cold one, Busan. I remember this from a while back, but Busan's been talking quite a lot about the Northern Sea route or the Arctic shipping route, right? And now there's actually a ship making that journey.
1: Yes, Busan City has signed an agreement with Penn Star to cooperate on Korea's first

0: trial operation of a container ship along the Arctic shipping route, Pukuk Hanglo.
1: I don't know why you're saying it like it's a horror movie.
0: Pukuk Hanglo.
1: And if you're wondering why the Arctic matters to a port city, mm-hmm. a very warm port city here in Busan, pretty simple answer. It can offer a much shorter route between Asia and Europe.
0: Mm-hmm. Yeah. So compared with the conventional route through the Suez Canal, the Arctic route could shorten the sailing distance by around 30% and reduce travel time by more than 10 days. So that could mean lower logistics cost and potentially a more diversified global supply chain.
1: And we could do cruises as well. Oh. An Arctic cruise.
0: Imagine that.
1: Let's not get ahead of ourselves. I mean, this is the first ship, but this is not just one and done. This is like, it could really have bigger implications for the logistics hub of Busan.
0: Yes. So that's why this trial is so important. Mm. The ship departed from Busan port on August 22nd, last Saturday, travels through the Bering Strait, Beringhaab, and the Arctic Ocean, and continues all the way to Rotterdam in the Netherlands, Rotterdam. The full round trip is expected to take about 40 to 45 days.
1: Because these ships, I mean, the world is big, even though it feels small these days, and these ships take a long time to travel. Mm-hmm. They don't go super duper fast. It's a big journey, and, you know, we'll see how it goes, but I think the trial itself is going to generate a lot of data, a lot of information, right?
0: Yeah, new information. Mm. So Pan-STAR will share information gathered during the voyage, including route conditions, cargo transportation, and vessel operations with Busan City. Mm-hmm. And the city will use that experience to better understand what role Busan could play if Arctic shipping becomes more active in the future.
1: Yeah. Arctic shipping. I would love to go on an Arctic cruise. Yeah.
0: I mean, this is so new and it feels so distant from now. But, you know, it is all happening now.
1: Yeah. Well, there are cruises that go up that way, just not from Busan, I think. But we need to go soon because, you know what?
0: We need to go soon.
1: We're warming the world at an incredible rate. So they're all going to, the glaciers are going to disappear.
0: That's sad, but that's true.
1: Very sad. Mm-hmm. Very, very sad. So this is like a real world test of what Busan might need to prepare for in the future.
0: Yes. So Busan wants to develop the support system and policies needed to become a major hub for the Northern Sea Route. Mm. And the city will also work with local shipping and logistics industry and support efforts to attract cargo for the trial operation.
1: Very interesting. One to watch indeed, because Busan is, you know, a maritime city. Mm-hmm. So we're really a big player in this, and we'll see how it goes, what opportunities pop up.
0: Yes.
1: Okay, I'm too cold. Let's warm things up. Busan is asking people to help find the city's favorite dejigukbap.
0: Yes. Mm. The first 2026 Busan Dejigukbap Grand Fair, Busan Dejigukbap Daejeon, runs from August through October, starting with recommendations from the public. And until August 29th, anyone can nominate their favorite gukbap restaurant online and offline. And from those recommendations, 20 restaurants, 20 gukbapjip will be selected.
1: Good. Do you know what? I love dejigukbap, but today's one was delicious. I have to tell you.
0: Was it like dejang seokgo gukbap or sundae gukbap?
1: No. It was like dejigukbap, the dejji. The pork was very, like, it was small pieces that you could fit on your soup, not big, large pieces that you have to, like, flat all over your face. And it was just enough rice, just enough side dishes. Mm-hmm. It wasn't too, like, it was just perfect. It was great.
0: So you had perfect lunch.
1: People have strong opinions about dejigukbap, you know? Everybody has their own gukbap place. I might recommend this one. So what happens once the 20 restaurants are chosen?
0: So that's when the fun part begins. There will be a gukbap summit, gukbap hoedam, in September, followed by gukbap week, gukbap jugan, when people can visit and vote for the top 10 and top 3. Then in October, the gukbap showcase wraps things up with food booth, cooking shows, and the final awards.
1: Nice. I like it because that means the restaurants, it's a way to revitalize the local economy, mom and dad shops, like mom and pop shops. You're not just voting, you're exploring the neighborhoods, you're tasting Busan, and you're also boosting these local vendors.
0: Mm-hmm. So if you have a favorite gukbap place like I do, now is the time to recommend it. You can find all the details

0: Welcome back, everybody. Thank you for tuning in. It is, of course, For My Busan. The time is 4:40. Our final segment of the first half of our show. Kelly's in the house.
1: 네, 안녕하세요. Hi, everybody. 반갑습니다. 네. Well, it's already the last week of August, right? But still, the summer is in full swing.
0: I know. You can't even dare. I remember August used to be considered
1: 네.
0: Autumn.
1: 맞아요. 네.
0: And but now...
1: Not anymore.
0: No.
1: No, not anymore. Things
0: September
1: change.
0: Is not even autumn.
1: 맞아요, 맞아요.
0: It's still roasting
1: 네,
0: hot.
1: 네.
0: Yeah.
1: The summer is in full swing.
0: I can't wait to smell. Do you know, I was in Seoul recently and I saw some leaves falling off trees
1: 네.
0: And scattering, like brown ones scattering across 네. The ground. And I was like, oh, yes.
1: Yeah.
0: 기대된다.
1: 맞아요, 맞아요. Mm. Well, you know what? Actually, I came to PEFM today, earlier today, just... I travel through Hwangyong Tunnel, and at the end of the tunnel, actually, there are like trees. There are actually tons of trees lined up, actually. And I noticed that their colors are slightly changing. Mm. So at some point, you know, we will see how things go, but the autumn is somehow around the corner.
0: So at least the trees know that it's supposed to be autumn. The sun and the humidity don't.
1: Exactly.
0: But they'll catch up. It'll be fine. Anyway, let's get into it. This is Busan Life Solutions.
1: Right.
0: What do we do here?
1: Right. So as you can tell, probably, you know, the number of non-Korean citizens living in Busan has increased a lot, you know, over the last 4 to 5 years or something like that, right? And, you know, their situations may vary. Some are international students, others are foreign workers. But one thing that they have in common is that they experience issues right, living in the city, right? So, you know, I would like to give them a reminder that they can visit the Busan Global Center for free consultation. So, you know what? What I do in this segment is that I receive questions and answers from this organization and I share them with you in this segment.
0: Indeed. So what I'll do, I'll read the question, you give us the solution.
1: All right.
0: Yeah. So this person says, hi. Hello. I'll be leaving Korea soon, so I'm currently cleaning out

0: my apartment. I have some leftover and expired medications, and I'm wondering, how should I dispose of them? Someone told me that I should take them to a pharmacy, but I'm not sure if that's correct.
1: Well, you know what? Interesting. I thought that it was a very interesting question because honestly, I didn't know much about this either until I saw this question. Mm. And I admit that I had dumped them in the just regular trash before. Mm. Haven't you?
0: I have before. 네. But you have to take it to a pharmacy.
1: 네, right. Yeah. So it turns out you shouldn't just throw out old medications in the regular trash because they can end up in our environment and affect our ecosystem. Mm. So let's learn what you can do with them, right? So you can take them to a pharmacy that collects 폐의약품, like a waste medicines. Mm-hmm. Then you can also check with your local 주민센터 or a post office. Mm-hmm. Well, there they may have a 폐의약품 수거함, which translates to a waste medicine collection box. Mm-hmm. There you can just drop them off, you know, then that's it.
0: Yeah. Okay. But don't throw them in the trash. Do not flush them down a toilet.
1: 맞아요.
0: And, you know, et cetera, et cetera.
1: Right, right.
0: Yeah. Okay. Next up, as an E9 visa holder, mm-hmm. am I allowed to take parental leave?
1: 네. Well, yes. Hmm. So on this person's behalf, the Busan Global Center contacted the Ministry of Employment, Labor's Customer Service Center, and they learned that if they worked for at least like 6 months and they have a child who is 8 years old or younger, or who is in second grade or below in elementary school, they can apply for parental leave.
0: Mm-hmm.
1: To take parental leave, they will need to submit a leave application to their workplace. Normally, they should apply about 30 days before they actually plan to start their leave.
0: Mm-hmm.
1: The application will include basic information about them and their child, as well as the dates that they actually plan to start and finish their leave.
0: Yeah.
1: But you know what? But there's one more important thing to remember.
0: Very important.
1: 맞아요. Being allowed to take parental leave and being eligible to receive parental leave benefits are completely two different things.
0: Mm-hmm.
1: So they can take the leave, but parental leave itself is generally unpaid. To receive parental leave benefits, they have to meet some additional requirements, such as certain employment insurance requirements or something like that.
0: Mm-hmm.
1: So if they are an E9 worker, then they want to figure out whether they can actually receive parental leave benefits. They should contact the Maternity Protection Counseling Center or their local employment center and check the situation.
0: Yeah. And you'll be able to find out all the info. It's just a bit confusing at the beginning, right? But once you know, you know.
1: Uh-huh.
0: All right, here we go. Question number 3. I heard on an unofficial website that the topic requirement for changing the F2R visa status used to be level 4, but has now been lowered to level 3. Mm. I'm currently preparing to get a recommendation letter from my local government. Has the language requirement actually changed?
1: Well, so for those who are not familiar, so TOPIK, when it comes to TOPIK test, there are 6 different levels, right?
0: Mm.
1: So level 1 is the highest and
0: Level 6 is the highest.
1: Level 6 is the highest?
0: Mm.
1: Oh, really?
0: Yeah.
1: Okay.
0: Level 1 is like
1: basic one.
0: Know nothing. No, some. I was level 0 when I started. And the last time I took a test, which is about 6, maybe 7 years ago, I was level 4.
1: Oh, I thought that it was the other way around.
0: Mm.
1: So I thought that, oh, it's such a bummer. Then you spend all the time, you know, like working way up, you know, to a certain level.
0: Yeah.
1: And then suddenly the requirement changes, right?
0: No, so it's been reduced, maybe.
1: Ah, 네네. 좋아요, 좋아요. So on this person's behalf, the Busan Global Center checked the official immigration guidelines as of August 7th and also confirmed the information with 13485, the Immigration Contact Center.
0: Mm-hmm.
1: And according to the latest information, the current language requirement for changing to F2R status is keep level 4, like keep level 3 or higher, a pre-assessment result of level 4 or higher, or TOPIK level 3 or higher.
0: 네. Good.
1: 네, 좋아요. So now this person is still in the process of getting the local government recommendation letter, and this person has some time before they actually apply to change their status, which means that there is possibility that, you know, the requirement could change again.
0: Mm.
1: So, you know, to be a safe side, you know, we recommend calling 1345 once again. Mm-hmm.

0: right before they submit their application.
1: Yeah, very important. I'm taking the TOEIC test next month.
0: Oh, good for you.
1: October.
0: Do you mind if I ask you what level you were taking?
1: So I have to take TOEIC 2, but these days they have an online test. It's an internet-based test, so I'm going to do that. And I don't know what's going to happen, but I need to take TOEIC 2 because TOEIC 1 is like speaking and basic level stuff, but I need to get level 3 actually. But last time I took it, I was level 4. So if I get less than a level 4 this time, I can't graduate. And I have to push it back again.
0: Really?
1: Yeah, they're making me take a test.
0: Good luck, good luck. I'll keep my fingers crossed.
1: They told me I could take the English test as well. I'm like, what? So I decided not to. I'll take the Korean. Why not? Let's try. Okay, this person says, I'm an expat raising two children. My first child is currently attending a daycare centre and we were waiting for a spot so that our second child could attend the same daycare. However, I recently noticed that my second child's priority score for daycare has gone down. Who should I contact to ask about correcting or checking the score?
0: Well, you know, I can understand how having two kids in two different 어린이집, like a daycare center, like they can definitely make things a little bit more complicated and stressful, right? So in this situation, there is actually a convenient way to find out who they should contact. For both Korean citizens and foreign residents in Busan, if you have a question about something handled by your city or like district office, like a dong or a or something like that, but are not sure who to call, well, you can actually use the Busan 바로 call center. And their number is 051, which is the Busan's
2: regional code.
1: Sorry.
0: Bless you.
1: Okay.
0: So the number of 바로 call is 051 and 120. So, you know, you can, you know, they can connect you with a person in charge of daycare admissions in your local district or county. And they can also help you find the direct contact information. So I would recommend calling 051-120 and simply saying that you are, you would like to speak with someone, you know, who's responsible for daycare admissions at the district office where you live.
1: Do you know what is tricky? Because sometimes I don't know how their scoring system works for their 어린이집 that they're waiting on or the whatever it might be. But what can happen is you can be here in the queue and then someone that has a higher score can enter the queue and then you get pushed back. And that's what can happen. And so someone...
0: That totally makes sense.
1: It's not that you have a lower score. It's that someone has a higher score and so that puts them further into the queue. So actually, with getting Arani into Yucheon, we had... Like, she was way back here, and then a few kids went to a different place, maybe, I don't know. But her score was pretty high, and then I think her score got higher for some reason. So I don't know what the what the thing is, but it's, yeah, it's based on so many different things,
0: right?
1: Yeah, indeed. But just go and clarify. Okay, this person says, I'm currently looking for, I think this is going to have to be our last one maybe.
0: Okay.
1: I'm currently looking for a new job and I recently had an interview. The potential employer asked me to provide an official document verifying my previous employment. What kind of document should I prepare?
0: Okay, so the first thing that pops in my head is 경력증명서, which translates to employment history certificate. Does that sound okay?
1: Yeah, like resume.
0: 네, 맞아요, 맞아요. Yeah. So you can usually get one from your current or former employer, but, you know, but sometimes it's a little bit awkward to ask for that, right? To your current or former employer. Then I believe the public website called 고용24 or like a work24.go.kr also recently started offering services that allow people to obtain employment-related documents, including the record of their work history. So, you know, just visit work24.go.kr and sign up and try to get one. But if you feel comfortable enough, you know, to talk to your employer about the 경력증명서, you know, just...
1: Just get it there.
0: Right.
1: Yeah, absolutely. And then we'll just do this very quickly. A final question. Are there any off-leash dog parks in Busan where I can let my dog run around freely? Just a quick one.
0: So

0: Yeah, I did a little bit of research and I found a few places where you can let your dog run around freely, mm-hmm. right? One option is 명지 근린공원 반려견 놀이터.
1: Mm-hmm. Oh, 강서구. Dog playground.
0: 네, 맞아요.
1: Nice.
0: 네, 명지 neighborhood park dog playground, 맞아요. Mm. And there is also one in 영도구 called 영도구 반려견 놀이터.
1: Mm-hmm.
0: It's near the National Maritime High School, 해사고등학교.
1: Mm-hmm.
0: But just heads up, the playground is only for dogs under 15 kilograms.
1: Yeah.
0: And if you are around 하단 area, there's also a place called Pet Park.
1: Mm.
0: Pet Park. Pet Park.
1: Mm. 네. Pet Park. Love
0: 맞아요.
1: That. Well, Kelly, thank you so much for all of the updates. We'll see you again next week for more Busan Life Solutions.
0: 네, bye-bye, everybody.
1: Thank you. All right, and we will see you in the second hour of our show. This is Dignity by Deacon Blue. I'll see you in just a few.

0: meaningful part to the exchange. So after wrapping up the Shanghai business meeting, the delegation held the Busan-Shanghai Friendship and Cooperation Exchange, where around 100 government officials, business representatives and young people from Busan and Shanghai came together. Five young people from Shanghai were also appointed as global youth ambassadors. So they're expected to visit Busan this November and continue their exchanges with young people here in our beautiful city. It'll be exciting to see how those connections develop as well.
1: 네, 그렇군요. 또 어떤 행사들이 개최됐나요?
2: 네, 네트워킹 만찬에서는 부산 청년 단원인 부산대학교 무용학과 학생들의 한국 무용 벚꽃 춤 공연과 상하이 청년의 서예 시연이 더해지며 분위기가 한층 무르익었습니다. 특히 청년 단원들과 글로벌 청년 앰버서더들이 함께 웃으며 식사를 나누던 모습이 가장 기억에 남습니다.
0: Oh, so the networking dinner also featured a performance of 벚꽃춤, a traditional Korean drum dance, by members of the Busan Youth Delegation, along with a calligraphy demonstration by a young participant from Shanghai, which brought more energy to the evening. Sounds like a very nice time indeed.
1: 네, 글로벌 앰버서더 한 분과 인터뷰를 했다면서요?
2: 네, 맞습니다. 함께 들어보시죠.
3: Hi everyone, my name is Kaiser. I'm currently doing my PhD in City University of Hong Kong in International Relations. And I'm doing a lot of things also on China, South Korean studies as well.
4: What made you apply for the Global Youth Ambassador Program?
3: Because I went to Busan for many, many times. And Busan gave me very good memory about the city, about the people. And I want to pay back to the city. That's why when I saw this chance on the website, I'm saying that, okay, I'm gonna be there. And also, largely because I'm based in Shanghai for a very long time, I know that Shanghai and Busan have a very good relationship. This is also part of the reason.
4: What are you hoping to get out of this program?
3: I think I'm aiming for three things. So the first thing is friendship. I want to meet a lot of Korean friends, especially those from Busan. And the second is I want to have more experience within the city. Because in the past, when I went to Busan, it's just a tourist. I just went to tourist spots. But this time, I want to say that from an official perspective, what can I say there in Busan? For example, I saw that I could visit the university in Busan, which I couldn't do it as a tourist, but this time I could do that.
4: How are you liking the vibe today?
3: The vibe is fantastic. First of all, because I could saw a lot of friends from Busan, they are visiting Shanghai. I could introduce them more things about Shanghai. Also, after the appointment ceremony, I could say that I'm very excited to be a part of this event and also be a part of this program.
0: Wow, he sounded very excited to be a part of the program. Thank you so much. 네, 잘 살았습니다. 그다음에는 어디를 방문하셨나요?
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0: Wow, so they visited the Sungchingling Mausoleum and the Yumbongil Memorial Hall at Lushun Park, both closely connected to the history of Korean independence activists in Shanghai. And the delegation laid flowers in remembrance and presented exhibition materials they brought from Korea. So the young participants said seeing the traces of the independence movement abroad made them feel even more grateful

0: the sacrifices of those who fought for Korea's freedom. It must have been very, very touching, very moving. And seeing the traces of Korea's independence activists firsthand in a foreign country would have been quite unique and made it feel very more moving for the young members of the delegation as well.
1: 네, 성아 씨. 오늘 알마티에서의 첫 일정이라고 들었는데요. 어떤 일정이 있나요?
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0: Wow, busy, busy, busy. So a busy first day in Almaty for everyone. A business meeting, visits to key local facilities, a youth exchange program as well, and a session on Korean visas and study opportunities. Wow,
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0: Bye bye. Oh, 잘 들었습니다. It's wonderful to be able to connect right on the scene almost. It feels like we're live as they experience all of these cool things in Almaty, in Shanghai. Of course, we're just connecting and getting the updates and the reports, but yeah, it's a wonderful thing to be able to connect. And very meaningful for Busan, very meaningful for our sister cities, our friendship cities as well. And of course, for the people who get to be on those trips. Tomorrow, we will be connecting with Park Bo-sung PD, who is in Almaty at the moment. So we'll look forward to that. I'm sure he's very nervous. So I promise not to give him a hard time. I don't know if I can keep that promise. But anyway. All right. Let us have a song. This is 정세벽, Love, Hope and Youth. And I'll see you after this.

0: All right, it's time for the Global Chatter Squad. And excuse me, who is this?
1: I had to close the curtains on that one.
2: Who's here?
0: Who is this?
1: Hey.
2: 안녕하세요.
1: Everybody.
0: What's
1: going on?
2: Oh my God, it's been so long.
0: Isn't this the guy that was supposed to be here last week and didn't walk up?
1: No, I was not. I was not. No, I was not.
0: He was supposed to be here last week.
1: There was a miscommunication.
0: Yeah. Oh, yes. Yeah. Very unlikely.
2: The old gang is back.
1: Yeah.
0: I know, we're all wearing black today. Look at this.
2: Yeah.
1: Oh, look at it.
2: Let me hide this part.
1: Look at it.
2: Yeah.
0: Very nice.
1: But you were also gone for a period as well, right?
0: Yeah, gone until November.
1: Right? Yeah.
0: I was gone for 2 weeks.
1: Two weeks.
2: Yeah. So I was
1: You were
2: here
1: holding the fort down.

0: holding the fort down.
1: Love it.
0: Therefore, next month, I am gone forever.
2: Yes.
3: No.
0: Just kidding.
1: See us. See us.
0: No. Nothing's forever.
1: Yeah.
3: How are you?
2: Yeah.
1: Good. Very good. It was a good break. And it was, I mean, all of us have traveled quite a bit in our lives, and we've also gone for kind of extended trips. Mm. And for probably like the first week and a half of my trip, I was like, this is kind of going slow. Mm. Like, this is, and then it was like,
0: were you enjoying that slowness?
1: Oh, everything. I enjoyed it all.
0: Oh.
1: But then it was like, oh, now we have 10 days left. Mm. And it was just, and it just went boom. After you hit that midway point, it was, But overall, everything was good. It was great to see family and friends. Yeah. And more importantly, for my kids, I think the trip was, I was hoping it was more for them than for me. I definitely enjoyed myself as well, but they didn't really want to come back.
0: Yeah,
1: they were like, can we just stay here at Papa's house and be in the backyard? I'm like, you do have to go back to school, you know? They're like, oh, yeah, well, I mean, no.
0: Did your dad grill up the barbecue a couple of times?
1: Oh, Papa Rick was on the grill.
0: Grill master.
1: But I mean, we were had it going, you know, probably, you know, four nights a week at least. Mm-hmm.
2: Breakfast, just, lunch, and dinner.
1: It was, breakfast was the best. And actually, my dad took care of that. He has like a flat top one, and it's like pancakes, scrambled, the hash browns. The kids are like, we could do this at home. I'm like, no, this is special when we're here.
2: You can't do that on the veranda in an apartment in Korea. You're not allowed.
0: The fire truck's great.
1: Everyone be knocking at the door. Can I get some?
2: Just the smell coming up, wafting. Yeah.
1: Exactly.
0: Yeah. Well, Andrew, be honest. On Thursdays, did you miss us?
1: You know what? I woke up, there's one day, and I got excited. And I was like, oh, because it would have been like 5 a.m. for me.
0: Uh-huh.
1: And then I realized that it was 5 a.m. on whatever, like on a Friday, but it would have been the wrong day. So I had the time difference wrong and I couldn't see us.
0: Okay.
1: Yeah. But I did miss us for sure.
0: Well, I don't believe you.
1: I did.
0: Just dead eyes.
2: I
0: missed you guys.
2: At least it goes one way, right?
1: Yeah, exactly.
2: Anyway, nice to see you.
1: Thank you.
2: Today, what are we talking about?
0: Today, we are talking about, guess what? Table manners.
1: We are at a large table right now.
0: And hopefully proper table manners. But I'm sure we have some stories of improper table manners.
1: Yes.
0: 네, 한국말로는 밥상머리 문화에 대해서 얘기해 볼 건데요. Yeah, I don't know. This really is very culture specific too, isn't it?
1: Yeah, for sure.
2: It's funny. I was speaking with someone recently and I learned why elbows on the table is a bad thing. I learned about it.
1: I saw that on like a... I don't know, or something like that.
0: And is this pretty universal?
2: So elbows on the table comes from way back in the day when tables were built with, they weren't attached. So they had like the legs and then they had the top.
1: The top.
2: Oh. And they weren't attached to each other. They were just laying down. And so elbows on the table, it would like flip the table.
1: Gotcha.
2: So I don't know if that's like the original of it. But I think it might be.
0: Listeners, let us know. Is this true in Korea too? 한국 밥상머리도 이렇게 뭐죠? 이거 elbow 테이블에 올리면 나쁜 건가요?
2: Elbow.
0: Yeah.
2: You can't just say elbow in a Korean accent and expect people to know what it means.
0: I'm sorry.
2: It's what I did.
0: 팔꿈치.
2: 팔꿈치. I said that the other day when I was talking about. When you turn your car and it's got a small turning circle. So I was speaking to a Korean who speaks no English and I was like, 아, 네, 맞아요. 이 차는 진짜 turning circle를 진짜 좋아요. I was like, turning circle?
1: That's half my Korean.
2: Like, yeah. That's all I speak is English with a Korean accent.
0: Well, I was thinking that if you put your elbows on the table, you end up hunching.
1: Yeah, that's true.
0: And that's not nice. It doesn't look nice. You want to have an upright, what do you call this?
1: You look proper.
0: Yeah.
1: Good posture.
0: Yeah.
2: Oh, 똑바로 앉아서 먹어.
1: Yeah.
2: That's what mom said.
1: Pretend you're playing the piano.
0: Yeah. Here's a big one. Do you all in your families wait until everyone is sitting at the table to start eating?
1: It would depend. Okay, when I was a kid, yes. In my household now, unless it's like we're having a family dinner, then yes. But it's... We eat at different times in our household, so it's not so much like the kids, when they sit down, they'll wait for each other and then they'll eat like that. But usually if I'm out and my wife is kind of, she just picks and eats whenever.
0: Yeah.
1: And then I'm the same if I'm cooking for the kids. But if it's like, you know, a Saturday night or a Friday night and, you know, I'm making some pasta, or we got, you know, the grill going, and we'll wait for everyone to come and sit down before we eat. But when I was growing up, if we ate food before my dad got to the table, poof, look out.
0: Was it a little spanking time?
1: You just got the...
0: Yeah. What are you doing?
1: You didn't even have to... My parents did not even raise their voice. It was the... Because if it got to the raising the voice, you're already, it was too late.
0: Yeah.
2: That's it. Game over, kid.
1: Yeah, for sure.
0: It's all about the numpit.
2: It's about the numpit. Yeah. It really is. In my house, no, we don't. We never wait. Usually, even if we're eating together, once the food comes to the table and everyone's sitting down, because no doubt someone's going to stand up and get water or go and do this or that.
1: Oh, yeah, yeah.
2: And so it's not like wait until dad lifts the chopsticks and then everybody can eat. Mm. But table manners are important.
1: Yeah.
2: But I don't do the, we have to wait until the eldest person starts.
1: Oh, no. For me, it's just if everyone's there, hey, have at it. You know, if we're having, like I said, a family dinner. But at the beginning, you mentioned it's very culture specific. And I feel sometimes when you go to different countries, as we were just talking about traveling, sometimes we might think something is rude, but it's not rude in that culture.
0: Yeah.
1: And then, but they also might think something we do from a different culture is rude. So it's something to be a little bit aware of when you travel, that it's not everyone has your culture and you're traveling into another culture. As I remember when I first came to Korea, there were things that came out, and I'm sure Laura, you noticed some things as well that maybe just wouldn't fly in my house.
0: I mean, the thing on the top of my head is making those slurpy noise, especially when you're eating like noodles. That's very, I think in Korea, in a lot of Asian cultures, it's a sign of like, wow, I am really enjoying this.
1: See, for the noodle one now, for me, it's still not my favorite, but I think I can deal with noodles to the point where, okay, I've heard that it's, you know, you're saying that it's delicious. It's like when someone's tasting wine and they're swishing it around their mouth, it's aerating it, it's getting more air in there, it's bringing out the flavor, that kind of stuff. But if it's, you know,
0: you're
1: just
0: not into that.
1: Like noisy eaters.
2: Thinking about mouth noises.
1: The noisy eater thing is.
0: It's also, I think you need some talent or skill to make pleasant sounding noises. Like, I'm not good at making those noises.
1: I don't think any of them are.
2: I don't mind people the noodles. Like, for me, that isn't a sound that makes me incredibly upset. I get it, because it's just like a sucking of air. So it feels to me, even though it's sloppy, it's like kind of feels like a dry sound, because it's like the air is hoovering up the noodles. And you need to eat it like that, otherwise you can't get the aeration of the soup. And
0: aeration. What's the aeration?
2: You can't get the oxygen to aerate into the
1: like when people do with the wine, same thing.
2: Yeah. But also, like, it's so hot, so you need to have air when you're slurping.
1: Yeah, sure.
2: The thing that gets me is when people eat like this.
1: They're two different things. Yeah. I'll tell you a story. When I was a kid, we were sitting at the kitchen table. Now, my brother is left-handed and I'm right-handed, so we would sit opposite each other, and my sister sat across from us, and then it was my mom and dad on the ends. And I was eating. I think I was probably 6 years old, maybe, and I was like that. I'm just doing it to get Laura going now.
2: I hate it, honestly. It's trauma for me.
0: If someone is traumatized by it, I will make sure I don't make that noise.
1: So,
2: it's not that, just it's mouth noises, brushing teeth, kissing, everything. Yeah.
1: So my brother smacked me in the back of the head, right?
2: As would I.
1: And then my mom, who was sitting at the other end, like beside my brother, just cuffed him big time in the back of the head. It was like a domino effect. And then he's like, he's eating with his mouth open. Yeah, and you hit your brother.
2: Yeah.
1: It was so fun. So as kind of talk about parenting, what you guys did last week, is like, there's times I don't condone physical contact and stuff like that, but at that point in time, I was like, yeah, mom, you got my back.
0: That's like a fun scene from a 90s sitcom.
1: But from then...
2: That's very Fresh Prince.
1: But I didn't, from that point on, I don't think I really chewed with my mouth open that often. You know, it was because it was like in my head.
0: Mm.
1: Yeah.
0: Okay, so then how about this? Instead, not the slurpy sound or the tup-tup sound, but there are people who really like are expressive of how the food tastes. And I'm being a little stereotypical here, but a lot of Italian folks, mm-hmm. like as they're eating, like, you know, there's even that,
1: it's just a constant chef kiss.
2: Italians say, ego cinta.
0: Italians are
2: Italian.
0: But like, so I'm one of those people too, like, if something is good, I like to like kind of narrate it.
2: But people who not eat their experience.
0: But my immediate family does not like it. They're like, can you just eat?
1: Well, it's funny because there have been times when, you know, I've gone to a friend's house and I've just been like, wow, this is amazing. Did you make this kind of thing? Oh, yeah. Right. And then later my friend would say, hey, like, were you being sarcastic? And I'm like, No. I was genuine. Like, that was an honest, you know, reaction. But
0: sometimes I'll get up from the table. Oh my God, what this is? Did you make this? What's going on here?
1: Like, you're that one in the restaurant. Who made this?
0: Who made this?
1: And then get the chef out here. And they're nervous.
2: A little Bruno Mars. Stop. Wait a minute.
0: What's this marinara sauce? So what does that bother you? People.
2: No, I like it. I like reactions. So my favorite thing is actually Koreans do this very well. In fact, Scottish people or UK people, when you're having a conversation, we're like,
0: yeah.
2: And it's kind of like flat. Koreans, not all Koreans, but many Koreans are like,
1: And that's also when I first came here, I was like, okay, this is just over. Like, they're being too much. It's sarcastic.
0: It could be misunderstood that way.
1: But it's not.
2: And it seems disingenuous,
1: yes,
2: but it's not.
1: Exactly.
2: Yeah. And so when people are like, oh, 맛있다. Oh, 진짜 맛있어. Oh, 이거 봐. 이거 먹어봐. 진짜 맛있어.
0: Yeah.
2: 진짜 맛있어. 그죠?
0: Yeah.
1: But sometimes I think it's too much.
2: I love that people are excited about just the little things like the taste of egg marie.
1: White bread. Piece of white bread.
0: Sometimes like just a manutangachi, like, just the perfect.
2: That's me.
0: The perfect acidity.
2: I'm the manutangachi queen. I'm like,
0: this is a chemical miracle.
1: Yeah. You guys are amazing. You're amazing.
2: I love it so much. Okay, I have a question though.
1: Sure.
2: In Korea, so if you go to a different Asian country, you'll see a lot of the time, and you'll see this sometimes in the UK, not often, but sometimes, people lift their bowl, bring it closer to their mouth, and continue to eat. So especially
1: the
2: like
1: shovel
2: younger
1: technique.
2: Kids, like continue to eat.
1: Yeah.
2: But in Asian countries, that's quite normal. In Korea, that's not normal. You just eat from your bowl. But if you have kumul, it's quite common to lift the kumul and drink it.
1: Yeah.
2: So when is it okay or not okay to lift the bowl and drink the soup, or lift the bowl and eat the rice? Like, what's the social cue law thing here?
0: I think for me, it's so ingrained in me that if I'm sharing a meal with some people who are older than me, or some, you know, people, you know, kind of acquaintances, that I should be a bit more courteous. I think I don't quite do that.
2: You don't lift the bowl?
0: But if it's like, you know, friends, being casual, I'll lift up everything.
2: Yeah. Get to my the closer it is, and this is King Julian from Madagascar. The closer to my mouth, the better. Yeah.
0: But yeah, because it's also, I mean, because it's not. If anything, if you raise up the bowl, you're probably being less sloppy.
2: Yeah.
0: Instead of like having things fall from your mouth.
2: So my son is quite a sloppy eater. I make him do this. Forward, face over the table, face closer to the bowl. There was a time where he was scooping the food directly without losing contact from the bowl into his mouth. And that was too much.
1: That's my oldest as well.
2: That was
1: Kian,
2: too much.
1: If you're watching, we gotcha.
0: But also as parents, like, you do want, you know, to, you know, teach your children to have the proper manners.
1: Yeah, sure.
0: Also, you don't want to be too uptight about it, right?
1: So especially if they're, it's one of those things as well where, okay, if my kids are eating like jajangmyeon or something like that, I don't want to be the person like, oh, hey, be careful. Don't get on. if that is being eaten in my house, shirts off.
2: Yeah, like same with my kids, naked. They eat jajangmyeon naked.
0: Yeah.
2: Otherwise, it's chaos, it's carnage.
1: And I think it's also the same when I was younger, when we would eat spaghetti.
2: Yeah.
1: It would be so much that we'd turn around.

0: around and there'd be like sauce in the back of the wall from, and then
1: and it flips, flips everywhere. Yeah, shirts off.
0: Yes,
2: I would love to do that.
1: I wish I was
2: 5 years old and I could still do that.
0: Yeah, no, it's something that's so common. And it's like, and I have a picture of the two boys at their grandma's house, and I like they ordered food and it came, and I say, hey, boys, tops off.
2: Yeah,
0: and they're like, we're at grandma's. I'm like, grandma's been she changed your diaper since you were like so young. Don't have to worry about grandma. And then of course grandma thought it was so cute and she's taking pictures of them and they're like, grandma, stop it.
2: Can't do that. Yeah.
0: So cute.
2: I love it. I love it. Now when it comes to like the whole different in yangshik in Western, you know, table settings, when there's so many forks and spoons and knives.
0: Start from the outside and work your way in.
2: Okay. I always forget and
0: I learned that from a movie. I don't know what it was. Pretty Woman. Yeah.
1: Start from the outside, work your way in, and the last two are at the top.
0: Yeah.
1: Easy.
2: I see. Okay. Yeah. All right. And so it's not like a huge deal if somebody does it out of order.
1: And also, who cares?
0: Yeah. Yeah.
1: Who cares? I think back in the day, maybe that was more expected.
0: Oh, yeah, for
1: and
0: sure.
1: And still in the UK, you know, the UK's got like etiquette schools and they have like formal dinners and et cetera. Yeah. So you need to like eat the right ones. But actually, who cares?
0: But it is funny when you go to somebody's house, and I didn't grow up like this, that we had multiple different spoons, forks, or knives. We had a steak knife. And there were butter knives. And there was like a soup spoon. And then there was like a smaller one. We just said the kids' spoons. It was just a tablespoon and a teaspoon. And then there was a regular fork. But going to someone's house who has, when you sit down and there is multiple, I'm like, ooh, this is fancy. Yeah. You know, it's like, am I at a restaurant here?
2: You know, it's about 5:30. It's exactly 5:30 right now. You know what would be really good? Just a perfectly warmed up dinner roll with some butter on it.
1: Yeah.
2: That's what I crave at 5:30 p.m.
1: But what kind of dinner roll? Because you get a few different kinds, you know?
2: Yeah, what are the different types?
1: So you get like the mini baguette one.
2: Yeah.
1: Where it's kind of, it's clam, it's opened, it's clammish.
2: Yeah, yeah.
1: Like that. Or you get just the morning type roll. Or you get the brown seeded roll?
2: I think the morning type roll.
0: I like the ones, and this is just because I was home, where you go to the grocery store and you get the roll and it looks like they're all still attached.
1: Oh, yeah.
0: And you just pull it apart.
1: Morning rolls.
0: And it's so good.
2: Now, do we have to toast them or do we
0: heat
2: them? No, the room temperature.
1: And
2: room
1: especially, temperature. See, when you pull it apart and you get the bits in the middle. Like
2: so that means the butter has to be already in room temperature.
0: And I remember this when... There was, I think it was my brother, a girl he was dating came to the house and we had rolls and she used the knife to cut the roll and then butter it. And my mom was looking at her like, what's she doing? And I was like, what? She's like, she's using her knife to cut the roll. Because we just...
1: You just put your fingers
0: just
1: in and
0: rip it open.
2: It's so funny. Those little minuscule differences sometimes, it really
0: so funny.
2: Ticks the button.
0: I think my mom was just looking for any reason to tell my brother, get her out of here.
1: Do you know, that makes it, it's funny because I don't like rolls in Korea. Rolls in Korea for me are just rubbish because I'm so used to having the Scottish rolls, especially the ones that are kind of burnt on the top a little bit.
0: Oh, yeah, sure.
1: Oh, so good.
0: And then have one of those with, you know, some pasta or a soup.
2: Yeah.
1: Square sausage.
0: There you go. Yeah. Okay. That would be like a breakfast sausage for us kind of thing.
2: Dip it in some creamy soup.
0: Mm. Yeah.
2: Okay, I'm getting too hungry.
0: Yeah, it's fantastic.
2: These days, back to our subject a little bit. You know, I've heard people use the expression 반찬, side dish, for, I have my meal ready. I got to find what 반찬 I'm going to have with my meal, meaning what kind of content they're going to watch. So
0: comparing
2: the content as a pantan. So then I have been in settings where I'm sharing a meal with a couple of friends and we're all each kind of on our devices and oh no, what are we doing?
1: Yeah.
0: I've seen a video. There was a girl, she was talking on social media saying and it was when you've been single too long and you're on a date and then she gets her food and then sets her phone up, puts her legs up and starts eating and goes, I'm on a date here.
2: Yeah, that's probably going to be me.
1: My papsang, my dinner table is a phone-free zone. No one is allowed to have a phone at the table.
2: That's a good rule.
1: No one's allowed to watch phones. And the kids are very much, my daughter doesn't have a phone. My son has one for logistical purposes. Mm. He doesn't use it. But if there's an adult at the table who's using their phone, then I'll whisper to one of my kids, granddad's born.
2: Yeah.
1: Granddad.

0: like, Granddad, you're not allowed to use your phone at the table. And so it's better that it comes from the kids and not me. I don't want to be the complaining one.
1: For,
0: you know?
1: For my kids, it's our kitchen table is, it may as also be a library. And there's just because

0: I'm gonna go in the room and cry because I feel terrible right now.
1: I would love to follow Andrew around for 24 hours, just with his exchanges with your sons.
0: I feel like on vacation, I was a lot more laid back because it was funny because my dad was there or my sister and stuff, and I could see them trying to push the limits with grandpa or my sister. And then my dad, I think he only raised his voice once because the boys were doing something in the house, and he just did the, hey! And then they both just dropped it there.
1: Because when a grandparent raises the voice just a little bit, it's so shocking. I remember that.
0: Yeah, he's like, you're going to break something? Or something. And then my sister was also once did something, and then that was it. But it was just like, it was nice where I could just be like, ah, okay. You guys have at it.
1: Yeah.
0: It was good.
2: Yeah. No, my kids are very used to hearing my father-in-law, but my mother-in-law, she's very vocal. She's very, like, she helps raise the children every day. And she's very loud. She's Busan
1: style.
0: Oh, yeah. So I love it.
2: She's like, 왜 이렇게 천천히 먹노? 야, 이렇게 적게 먹노?
1: 좀 푹푹 먹어야 돼. Come on, get your spoon in there.
2: 양식도 먹어야지, 튼튼하게.
1: No, so, you know, table manners, let's keep it decent, but we also need tong, and sometimes that tong, you know, overflows. And
2: That's where the papsang just kind of comes together in Busan, is the tong, right? Is that atmosphere of eating. Mm. Whether the table manners are culturally different or not, I think everybody bonds over food, and especially in Busan, we have that, like, real bonding.
0: My first Hagwon that I worked at, and I arrived, and then the people that were there were moving on, so we had, like, a going-away dinner with everyone at the school, and I'm sitting in this, it was a meat restaurant, and there's two probably men in their 60s, and they're like going back and forth, and I nudged my coworker and I said, I think they're about to like throw down here. Oh. And she's like, oh, no. They're having a fantastic conversation.
2: They're loving each other.
0: This is great.
1: Yeah.
0: And I was like, I'm going to like this place.
1: I love that.
0: It was good.
1: Yeah.
2: Oh, my God. We said exactly the same thing. I love that. Yeah. Oh, my gosh. Listen, it's time for us to wrap it up.
1: Yeah.
2: But lovely to have you back.
0: Thank you,
2: Andrew,
0: very much. It's good to be back.
2: We missed you. But we did have a good time last week, just me and you, didn't we?
0: Hey, I tuned in. I was at Incheon Airport. And I was parenting at that time.
1: Yeah.
0: And
1: you chimed in.
0: I chimed in.
1: Yeah. So if you need to leave again, it's not a big deal.
0: Please don't leave.
1: We need you. No, I appreciate. I need to see you guys once a week now. It's in my system. Yeah,
2: it's part of your routine.
1: Nobody leaves now.
2: Well, we shall see you next week for another one of the same. Thank you, everybody, and thank you at home or wherever you're listening from for chiming in as well. Anung Gyo Nims is Murphy. Great to see you, buddy.
0: Oh, good to see you too.
2: Right,
0: Lee Kali Nim.
2: We're gonna say goodbye, and I'm gonna play you a song. Okay, this is Moyo with Omona, and I'll see you after this.

Oh, yes. Love a bit of that. Moyo, Amona. I do like an Amona. Amona, Amona. All right, my friends, it's time for us to dive into our next segment because it is time for the Busan Playlist.

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Your city, your story, your vibe. 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

0: Welcome back, everybody. Time for our Busan playlist, the segment where I gather your messages, gather your song requests. We go through and we play it all together. So today's topic, I asked you, how long do you think you could live without your smartphone? And boy, oh boy, y'all need some time away from your phones, let me tell you. 8203 name says, honestly, I don't think I could last even 30 minutes. My smartphone has become such a big part of my daily life that I automatically reach for it whenever I'm bored. Even when I don't have anything important to check, I still look at it without thinking. So 30 minutes might already feel like a very long time. 8203 name, detox 시킵니다. You need a detox immediately, okay? Here we go, 주영님. 저는 반나절 정도는, 오, okay, 괜찮을 것 같아요. 오전에는 어떻게든 버틸 수 있지만 오후가 되면 휴대폰이 너무 그리울 것 같아요. 아, 근데 아닐 거예요. You know, my friend went to another country and they don't have like all the usual social media we have here. And so she was kind of disconnected and she said it was amazing. Amazing. So I think at first it feels unusual, uncomfortable, but after a while, you're okay. 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
1: 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I could read a book, go for a walk, talk to people. Quiet time, in fact, maybe after a day without my phone, I might realize how much time I normally spend looking at a screen and not even looking at anything good, right? We're just scrolling, nothing good.
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1: 리세영님 says, I can last roughly a day without my smartphone. Attended a mindfulness silent retreat recently. We were asked not to use our phones. Yeah, I love that. Put your phones away. But the only thing is, I would want to contact my family. I'd want to speak to my children. So as long as I was allowed to do that at night, I think that would be okay for me. But I could use a payphone, no problem. Easy peasy, lemon squeezy. All right, I'm going to play you a song. This is Katie Tunstall, The Other Side of the World. We'll be back with more after this.

0: Welcome back. It's time for part two of our Busan playlist. Straight in with the text messages here. July님, 솔직히 30분도 힘들 것 같습니다. 심심하면 무의식적으로 휴대폰을 찾게 되거든요. 맞아요. 아무것도 할 일이 없어도 그냥 하면서 화면을 보게 되는 것 같아요.
1: It's because we're addicted. We're used to grabbing the phone, seeing what it is. Dopamine addiction, my friends. 9324 name. I could probably survive for a week. And honestly, part of me would love to try it. It would be nice to have a whole week without messages, notifications, social media, endless scrolling. Yeah, I agree. Do it. 8386 name. Half a day maximum. My phone and I have a very healthy relationship. We're together 24/7. That doesn't sound healthy to me. Benny님, I can go 4 to 7 hours of no phone. It's very specific, Benny님. Jinju님, maybe 30 minutes after that, I would probably start looking for my phone, even if it were in my hand. Yeah, do you do that? I look for my phone, I'm like, oh, I'm holding it. 고수님 says, 저는 하루 이틀은 버틸 수 있을 것 같아요. 사실 영어 방송 아니면 폰 잘 안 만지는 것 같아요. Yeah, 맞습니다. You can watch it on a laptop. You can watch us on the TV, smart TV. 1917님.

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The beep beep. We've become addicted. Sanyun Kimlin said, if I get rewarded by not using my smartphone, I could go years without it because I spent over 20 years of my life in the analog era. That's it. That's exactly the point, right? Exactly the point. Listen, thank you so much for all of your messages, all of your chiming in, tuning in on song requests. Let me play you one of your songs. This is Park Seok-soon with Fighting 해야지. I'll be back after this.

좋은데요. 아우 슬프다. 자, it's time for us to say goodbye for today. However, I'll be back with you tomorrow and we'll have a fantastic show for you. Don't forget, we will connect with our producer Park Bo-sung. Speaking of which, today's show was produced by Park Bo-sung and Park Tan-woo, written by Hong Kyung-hwa, hosted by Laura McCluckey. And I'll be back, like I said, tomorrow 4 or 5 p.m. Final song for you today is Usan by Epic High. Enjoy the rest of your Thursday. Bye-bye.

I've done is drive. And I'm already completely drained. Maybe I'll skip the drive today. Instead of driving, every ride is my time. 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Less driving, more living. 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Public transit is the easiest way to reclaim your day. This campaign is brought to you by BEFM Busan Yongho.

0: here.
1: Yeah. People actually want this special experience. You just can't go on your... 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
0: 맞아요.
1: So what about you, 여러분? Boosters, what movie made you want to go to the movie theater recently? 여러분의 이브닝 영어 친구.
0: All-Star English 지금 출발합니다.
1: Hello, I'm Kim Johan. Johan Kim, and this is All Star English.
0: 네, 여러분 반갑습니다. 저는 your everyday star, Minsoo Shin, and welcome to All Star
2: English.
0: That's right. R&B 황제 Kim Johan back with us here in the studio. 안녕하세요, 형.
1: How you doing, buddy?
0: Pretty good. How
1: good
0: are you?
1: Good seeing you.
0: 맞아요. Always. As always.
1: Ooh, Minsoo. He's busting the nice.
0: Yeah, 이런 조금 이제 you know dressing up,
1: That's
0: some
1: right.
0: accessories and whatnot.
1: Yeah.
0: 네. Big hello to all our poosta there, watching us on YouTube, listening to us on the radio. 여러분 반갑습니다.
1: 반갑습니다.
0: 네. So, folks, when was the last time you went to a movie theater? Probably recent. I know for a good chunk of you. Probably recently is going to be your answer, right?
1: Yeah.
0: 왜냐면 요즘 진짜 재밌는 영화들 너무 많아요.
1: I know.
0: In movie theaters.
1: Yeah, I remember a long time ago, you know, like in America, when you go hang out with somebody, it's usually at somebody's house.
0: Yeah.
1: But people don't really hang around your houses, right?
0: 맞아요.
1: Right? You know, you have your parents there and all these things.
0: Uh-huh.
1: So they go out, but where do you go? An average date in Korea is always food.
0: Yeah, and cafe.
1: Or a movie.
0: 맞아요.
1: It was one of the places that you go, but then for a while, it hasn't been like that. So it's good to hear that I think all these great movies are just blowing the things up again.
0: 맞습니다. So like people like me, you know, with like... You know, kids at the house and whatnot. It's really hard to make it out to the movie theaters. But Gen Z these days, 여러분, Gen Z들은 진짜 like the value of going to the movie theater and the experience that they get. Wow, it's really important to that generation right now.
1: Oh, exactly.
0: Because to them, it's less about watching a movie and more about experiencing it.
1: It's those things that during those few years we weren't able to experience, right?
0: Yeah.
1: And exactly, in Korea, the number of people watching movies in special theaters like the IMAX, the Screen X, and the 4DX jumped by 47% in the first half this year. And you know what? I've never been to any one of those.
0: I've been to an IMAX movie back in the States. Oh, what movie was it? I think it might have been like The Matrix or something.
1: Oh.
0: 네. 왜 웃으세요? 부장님. Matrix. I think that's the last movie I saw on IMAX.
1: I think Matrix 네. is actually vintage now.
0: 네, 맞아요. It's like vintage. 옛날 영화라고. 아마 그, 요즘 사람들 Matrix
1: so
0: 뭐예요?
1: So when you look at YouTube, right?
0: Yeah.
1: You'll see, oh, we're watching The Matrix for the first time reaction. I'm like... Really? I was like, is it that old?
0: 맞아요. But I've never been to a 4D movie.
1: I would imagine watching something like Shrek.
0: Yeah.
1: And then, you know, when he does the smelly stuff, the noises and the smelly stuff, does the smell come out too?
0: I don't know. But I heard, 저는 안 해봤지만, 여러분 혹시 우리 부스타분들 이게 4D 영화 봤으면 알려주세요. I heard, so 4D movies, you know, it's 3D, plus your chair shakes.
1: Yeah.
0: There's wind coming at you, right? When there's explosions and whatnot.
1: Smell까지 있어요.
0: 근데 냄새는 타는 냄새까지는 나온다고 해요. I don't know about other smells.
1: That's right. If it's sort of foul, then it might be disgusting.
0: So with this kind of experience, right? You can't get it on your phone or just TVs. Oh, maybe some people can get it on their TVs at home.
1: Yeah, maybe we'll just do it ourselves.
0: 맞아요. 네네네. So... You can't really recreate that IMAX experience in your living room, right?
1: Yeah. Mm-hmm. So you could have a seat move with this action you know, in the theaters, right?
0: Yeah.
1: I remember when I went to this place called Universal in America, right?
0: Yeah.
1: They had that. And some movies are actually made specifically for these special formats.
0: Mm.
1: For example, the upcoming Spider-Man movie expands the visuals across three or four walls.
0: 맞아요. It's like you're watching it like in front of you.
1: On the
0: and
1: side?
0: Then the side walls.
1: Maybe up here too. Wow.
0: Oh, ceiling까지. 신기하겠다.
1: Spider-Man은 가능할 것 같아.
0: Spider-Man.
1: Here he comes. And so when the Spider-Man swings between the skyscrapers,
0: yeah.
1: you can feel him flying, and I bet you the wind will go.
0: 맞아. 근데 상상

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0: 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So amazing picture and very powerful detailed sound provided in the movie. That's what Dolby Cinema is.
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0: 그렇죠.
1: So
0: yeah. So like I said, you know, Gen Z are paying more for these experiences.
1: It's like a concert, right?
0: 맞습니다. Yeah. All right. Well, welcome to the Thursday edition of All Star English. We have 아주 재미있는 코너들이 기다리고 있습니다. 뭐 있죠?
1: That's right. We have Hani's vibe check today. It's a song, songs that I sang in the past. Practice enjoyed, and you know we talk about the stories behind it, and also the English. We go through the lyrics, and for me personally, when we do this, I sang the songs before,
0: 네.
1: but actually sitting down and breaking down the lyrics, it's actually been such a long time since I've sang these songs. It actually means something special. So a lot of times when I sing it, I'm singing it from the heart, like so deep. It feels great.
0: 진짜 이 코너 너무너무 좋아요. 여러분 기대하세요. 이어서 Globetrotting with Ange, a fun and honest talk show on K-culture and global vibes. As always, Ange bringing us some fun topics that we could talk about and share here in the studio. All right, let's get it. 첫 번째 코너로 바로 갑니다. 한이의 Vibe Check.

0: Ladies and gentlemen, and joining us here in the studio once again for another episode of Globetrotting. 안녕하십니까?
1: 안녕하세요.
0: Hi, hi, hi.
1: Hello.
2: Hello.
0: How are you?
1: I'm great. How are you, Minsu?
0: Doing good.
2: Yeah. Good having you back all together. The whole gang.
1: The whole gang is in the house.
0: That's right.
1: We love it.
0: So, Globetrotting, every week, Ange gets to share a little bit about, you know, life and culture back in her home country of mm-hmm. South Africa.
1: Yes.
0: We get to compare that with life here in Korea. And, of course, you know, our two cents when it comes to our life that we lived in the U.S.
1: Haven't done
0: Georgia, right?
2: Yes, Georgia.
0: Georgia, and of course LA a little bit, me mostly California. So yeah, I'm really curious what we're going to get into today.
1: Hmm. I have a question first.
0: Yeah.
1: Can we caveat quickly?
0: Yes.
1: So Georgia and LA, are they like very different?
2: Yeah.
0: Yeah.
1: Like really different.
2: It's like opposite sides of America.
1: Yeah. Okay.
2: So, like, you know, Florida?
1: Yes.
2: Georgia's right on top
0: right
2: of that.
0: Above. So, Wanjeon, Wanjeon East Coast.
1: Wow. Yeah.
0: And then California, Wanjeon West Coast.
2: It's south.
1: Too. Okay, yeah. Okay, okay.
2: So, you talk a little bit like this down there, you know?
1: Oh, my gosh.
2: Is your name Minsu? Hey, man, I like the Minsu, you know? What's a Korean? I never heard of a Korean. I heard of a Chinese. I heard of Chinese and Japanese,
1: but
2: I never
1: heard
2: of a Korean.
1: Okay.
2: My daddy went to the Korean War.
1: Oh my goodness. Okay.
2: But, you know.
1: 그렇게.
0: 방금 yeah. 조르자 체험했습니다, 여러분.
1: 네. 네. 어, 진짜 yeah. 딱 맞게 했어요. Yeah. 와,
2: That's
1: 너무
2: That's the little
1: 좋아요.
2: Bit of the country. Right?
1: Yeah. Yeah, I like it. Okay, so very, very 완전 반대편이고.

0: 비행기 타고 yeah. 3시간?
1: Wow.
2: From where?
0: From LA to oh, like, no, at least, like ATL.
2: No, at least 5.
0: Oh, 진짜요?
1: Wow. That's,
2: America's big, bro.
1: Oh, America is too big. Oh, my
2: Because
1: goodness.
2: Because it's like basically like this. Same thing, New York, right?
1: Yeah.
2: Like 5 hours.
1: Oh, okay. So obviously everything is completely different. And probably there will be a lot of differences.
2: Music yeah. styles are different too.
1: Yeah. Oh, wow.
2: So what
1: Country.
2: Happened, even just like, just say hip-hop, right? The New York hip-hop and West Coast hip-hop was very different.
1: Yeah.
2: But also, they have this thing called Dirty South. Dirty South, that's like Georgia, Mississippi, Virginia, right down there.
1: That's really different.
2: Yeah.
1: Oh, my goodness. Okay, so like even in America, big differences in a lot of things.
3: Yeah.
1: And probably big differences in our topic today as well.
3: Oh.
1: Yeah, so today we're talking about work.
3: Work.
1: Work.
2: Mm-hmm. Work.
1: Especially 그 알바. 알바 문화 같은 거.
3: 아, part-time.
1: 그거 네. 우리 오늘 제목입니다. 그래서
3: 그래서 여기
1: Yes. We know the tune. We know the tune. I don't know what she's saying a lot of it. I know she says work like
3: 한영이 둘이 뭐 하고 있어 지금.
1: I know she says like work 10,000 times and then there's something else that she throws in there. I'm not aware of the what she's saying there. But anyway.
3: 노래거든요.
1: But anyway. So, I wanted to start today by asking you guys.
3: 네.
1: What was your first part-time job?
3: Oh.
1: 첫 알바.
2: The one I got paid for?
1: 네, 맞습니다.
2: I was working since I was like a kid.
1: Really? Yeah. Like what were you doing? Just like odd jobs here and there?
2: Oh, my father owned a motorcycle repair shop.
1: Mm. Wow.
2: And so what people would do is they'd get in wrecks, right?
1: Yes.
2: And so they get sick of the bike and they would sell the bike really cheap. Mm. So what I would do is I was really handy with the tools, so I would take the bike apart.
1: Oh, wow. Okay.
2: Yeah, I would take it all apart.
1: Just, and like separate everything.
2: Separate everything, wow. Help push. This is like the hot summertime with no air conditioners. So, I mean, that's why I still like tinker with things, I think.
1: Wow.
3: 그때 그렇게 시작했네요.
2: Yeah, so even back then I was like fixing things. I was riding motorcycles since I was 8 years old.
1: MacGyver. Yeah, 진짜 MacGyver.
2: But I never got paid for anything.
1: Okay.
2: But my first paid was probably maybe like 14.
1: Okay. 14. And what did you do?
2: I worked at a deli. I worked at a gas station, a liquor store.
1: Okay.
2: I've done everything.
3: Yeah.
1: A jack of all trades.
2: That's
1: right. Here we go. Oh, I love it. Okay. Oh, Minsu.
3: My first paid job was, I think, starting like sophomore year of high school during the summer. Me and a couple other friends, we went around like different neighborhoods and we spray painted the house address number on the curbs.
2: Ooh.
1: Wow. Yeah. Okay.
3: So again, curb가 그거잖아요. 그 예를 들어 그 인도 sidewalk,
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3: 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So we would paint the house number on the top of the curb and on the side of the curb.
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1: 네.
3: like 303 like Willow Street, right? So we would just paint 303 on the curb.
1: Wow.
3: So that, you know, like I don't know, the mailman,
2: 그렇죠.
3: 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Or like, you know, 뭐 택배 뭐 이런 거 받을 때 숫자 확실히 보이게. 네.
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1: Wow.
3: 네.
1: Oh my goodness. That's amazing. 와, 부러워요.
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1: 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That is amazing.
3: But then it's like two, like three people doing like the curb, right?
1: 그러면. 네.
2: Well, you're young.
1: 맞아요. So you have to like 나눠야 해요.
3: 오케이. So that was like my first job.
1: But that's amazing. So can you try and guess what mine was?
2: Your waitress.
1: That was later. Yeah, my first ever part-time job. 미용실에서 했습니다.
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1: 네.
3: 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Actually cutting hair?
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1: 염색 할 수 있어요.
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2: Did you ever burn somebody's hair?
1: No. So, in the beginning, I didn't really know what I was doing. But as I like watched the actual hairdresser, 점점 배우고 제가 미용사보다 더 잘 했는데요. 네.
2: Yeah, you can figure that out. That means you have the skill.
1: I did. I have the skill. I mean, if anyone needs a dyeing job, come to me. Come to Angie. Yeah.
3: Well, so these were our.

0: Hair dyeing.
1: Hair dyeing. There you go.
0: Not death.
1: Hair dyeing. Yeah.
2: 염색이죠.
1: 네.
2: So these were our first paid jobs.
1: Yes.
2: But going back to, so are we like, you know, comparing like the part-time yeah. culture?
1: Yeah. And 네. also just like what were popular jobs? Like what did people want to be when you guys were younger? Like what was the, you know, what did people like really, what was the popular job at the time for you guys?
0: 맞네.
1: 네.
0: I don't think for me it was more about jobs. It was about actually getting into college in order yeah. to actually go to college for a degree to get a job.
2: Yeah.
1: Okay.
0: Like maybe it would have been a lawyer.
1: Yeah.
0: If you had great grades, then you could do that.
1: Yes.
0: Otherwise, like a doctor, those things. But
1: okay.
0: otherwise, everything is pretty much in the air.
1: Yeah.
0: Yeah.
1: So you're just focusing on going to university, basically.
0: Yes. Get into the school okay. and then figure out what you're good at.
1: Yeah. Was that the same for you, Minsu?
2: I think so. But when it comes to like in the U.S., I feel like up to like maybe high school, because as you're preparing to go to college, you know, maybe you need to save up money for that tuition, right? But a lot of like juniors and seniors in high school in the U.S., they would work like the typical part-time jobs. They would like, you know, at fast food places, ice cream like shops.
1: Oh, wow. Right? Okay. Yeah.
2: You know, like even like libraries and whatnot.
1: Yes. Yeah,
2: just
1: yeah.
2: anything, I think, around their neighborhood, especially around the school.
1: Yes.
2: I think because, you know, right after class, they would go to their part-time
1: job. Right.
2: 이제 그런 느낌이었죠.
1: 그런 거, 네. 네. 남아공에서 우리 16살부터 일 시작할 수 있는데 우리 뭐 술 파는 곳에서 금지이고 그래서 뭐 편의점 왜냐하면 우리 편의점에서 술 못 사고 식당 만약에 술 없으면은 거기서도 일해도 되고 편의점
0: I was a waiter at a franchise restaurant and they served beer.
1: Oh, okay.
0: But I could not do it. So when somebody would order it, we'd have to get one of the 21-year-old persons to come and serve them separately.
1: Yes. Yeah, it's kind of similar in South Africa.
0: But they didn't have anything
1: well.
0: Hard, just like a family restaurant.
1: Yeah. For us, that so when you're like 16, it's like supermarket, 편의점, 그런 거인데, 졸업 그 대학교 들어갈 때는 뭐 술집이나 식당 같은 거 그런 경우 있어요.
0: Yeah.
1: So for me, when I was 18, that's when I started working as a waitress.
2: Yeah.
1: You guys have also obviously worked in restaurants as well, hey?
0: Yeah.
1: Bussing tables, doing all of that kind of thing.
2: 맞아요.
1: Yeah. And in South Africa also, when we were younger, the popular job kind of was like doctor, you know, doctor, lawyer, that kind of thing. Interesting routes were like actor, singer. Those were a lot less common, you know. Yeah.
0: Because I think there is not really, I would say, a specific road that's going to get that you can go to become an actor. I mean, you can go to acting school, you can do all the stuff, but there are no guarantees.
1: Yeah, there's nothing. Yeah.
0: Like, I mean, if you have decent grades and you work hard, I mean, there's a system where you can become a lawyer, you can become a doctor, if you're doing the right things. But as maybe I spent my whole life wanting to be an actor and I've done everything, but that doesn't mean anything.
1: Yeah, it doesn't mean anything. There's no guarantee, right? It's kind of the scary road. I have a question.
2: Yes.
1: So, Minsu, did you always want to be in radio?
2: I didn't even, I've never even thought about
1: Really?
2: Yeah.
1: Oh my goodness.
0: I never thought I'd be singing.
1: You never thought you'd be a singer?
0: Yeah, I never wanted to.
1: What did you, 뭐 원하고 싶었어요, 어렸을 때는?
0: I had no dreams.
1: You didn't have anything?
0: Yeah, it was pretty much, I just don't know what I'm good at.
1: Oh, okay. Okay, so you had to discover your talent.
0: And
1: then,
0: certain things were like, just way better than the other things.
1: Yes, right. Yeah. Minsu, what about you? What did you want to be?
2: I always wanted to get into like culinary.
1: Cooking!
0: I actually wanted to be, thought about being a chef.
1: Wow!
0: But my father thought about me working as just, not like a chef, but like somebody in the back of a kitchen and just... You know, like a minimum wage for the rest of his life.
1: Yes.
0: And I was like, no, don't you know what a chef is?
2: And I, you know, I thought about chef because, you know, I love food.
1: Wow!
2: But then later I realized, wow, eating food and making food is
1: very
2: completely different.
1: Yeah.
2: Right? Eating is so easy.
1: Yeah.
2: Because, that's when I dropped it.
1: 저도 잘 먹고 하지만 요리하는 게는 안 됩니다. 네. I will never do that to anyone.
0: 맞아요.
1: That is like poisonous.
0: It's like, let's go, let's come over and eat. Did you cook something? It's like, no.
1: Yes, no.
0: We're going to order something.
1: Yeah.
2: 맞습니다. 네.
1: But it's quite interesting because I found like in Korea, the

0: part-time culture is really different. You know, I don't know about America, but in South Africa, after you kind of graduate university, that's where the kind of alba stops. People don't really have part-time jobs after graduating university, you know. They expect you now, you know, now you got to be serious. Now you got to enter the working world. But I found that in Korea these days, I mean, even older people are doing alba these days, you know.
1: I think it's changed a little because just the age thingy. But, you know, part-time jobs are actually meant for, like, students.
0: Right.
1: But, like, now it's harder to get jobs. So 100%. A lot of people are using that to help with their other job. Because a lot of people have more than one job.
0: Yeah, a lot of people.
2: And here in Korea, I think even after university, because students come to realize, oh, I think I need a little bit more maybe under my belt in terms of certification or skills to get a certain job that they want. So even after they graduate, they're still taking classes, going to various hagwons. So I think that's why, oh, while I'm doing this, you know, might as well make a little bit of money.
0: 맞아요.
2: 그래서 알바 하는 것 같아요.
0: 맞아요.
1: Otherwise, you'd just be at home watching just...
0: Watching series.
1: You'd just be watching videos or something.
0: Yes, right.
2: 맞아요.
0: No, and also, I think 요즘 그냥 학생이 너무 바빠서 그 제일 어린 학생, 뭐 중학생, 고등학생 시간이 별로 없어서 알바 같은 거 못해요.
1: I think a lot of times one of the students, the kids here, they spend so much time studying that they don't actually get the experience in the world.
0: Yeah.
1: The only experience that you can get by working.
0: Right, exactly.
1: Like Arbeit. Because you do get experiences because it's not like everybody caters to you.
0: Right. So it's like now it's kind of moved away from 그 알바 아니고 그냥 용돈 받는 편이고.
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0: 거. 예, 그렇게 됐어요.
2: And unfortunately, we have run out of time though today.
0: But
2: I feel like, you know, work culture is something that I think we could... maybe do like a part two or maybe part three of it. But unfortunately, we do have to wrap it up here.
0: That's okay.
2: And thank you so much. You brought
0: thank
2: us a
0: you.
2: Very interesting topic.
0: Thank
1: you know what they say, time flies when you're having fun.
0: I don't know how the time always goes so quickly. It's not
1: you're
0: okay.
1: At All-Star English,
0: there we go. It's always fun from beginning to end.
2: And we'll see you back here next week, okay?
0: Thank you.
2: And 한이 형, 오늘도 너무 고생했고요. We'll see you back here next week
0: 감사합니다.
2: As well. 여러분, stick around. More show in hour number 2 at 7 o'clock.

0: All right, folks, time for today's Open Studio, the longest running segment here at BEFM. We get to invite people from all walks of life. They get to share a little bit about their story. So let's go say hi to our special guest tonight. 안녕하세요. Welcome.
1: 안녕하세요.
0: 반갑습니다. Please introduce yourself to our listeners.
1: In English?
0: In Korean. Can we ask for both English and Korean?
1: English and Korean. No, okay. Then I will start with English.
0: 네.
1: Hello, I'm Harry. I'm Harry Park.
0: 네.
1: I'm a pole dancer in Busan. I am from Seoul, but I recently moved to Busan.
0: Mm-hmm.
1: I love the nature, and yeah, so I'm happy to share my experience here.
0: 네. And then 뭐 간단하게 뭐 한국어로도 부탁할게요.
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0: Oh, nice. So tonight's special guest, we have Harry Park님. Thank you so much for joining us today. So let's get to know a little bit about you. So born and raised in Seoul. 역시 서울 사람인데. 네, so you studied here in Korea as well as in Germany. 네, and then you even worked for a climate tech company in Berlin. Wow, quite a resume. But after teaching pole dance as a side hustle, a side job, you eventually decided to make it your full-time career. So tell us a little bit about what made you want to, I guess, you know, I don't know if it's like a huge change because I don't know too much about, you know, climate tech. But yeah, what made you want to pursue your career in pole dancing?
1: So, I started as, actually my bachelor degree was environmental energy engineering.
0: Okay.
1: But I don't know, when I studied that, I felt like it was not for me.
0: Oh.
1: I was not for like engineering,
0: mm-hmm.
1: but I still, I was still into climate and
0: yeah.
1: technology.
0: Mm-hmm.
1: So I went to Germany to study technology management,
0: mm-hmm.
1: particularly.
0: Yeah.
1: Then I also had an internship in Berlin
0: mm-hmm.
1: in a climate tech startup.
0: Yeah.
1: It was a good experience.
0: Mm-hmm.
1: I learned a lot.
0: Mm.
1: And but I also realized that when I was in climate tech or like working in the office,
0: uh-huh.
1: I was always busy to catch up with others.
0: Ah,
1: you know, like
0: okay.
1: everything was already built.
0: Yeah.
1: And then I'd like, oh, there's so many things to learn and like catch up.
0: Mm.
1: So
0: mm-hmm.
1: It was a little bit overwhelming.
0: Yeah.
1: But when I was in a pole dance studio,
0: mm-hmm.
1: whenever I was there,
0: yeah.
1: I was so happy and I had a chance to teach there,
0: mm-hmm.
1: The studio I
0: yeah.
1: trained. And I really liked it. I really liked to share my knowledge and
0: mm-hmm.
1: then share the experience. And also, I actually was realized that I really like to create my own path.
0: Yeah.
1: So with pole dance,
0: mm-hmm.
1: How can I say? I feel like I'm doing something for myself.
0: Yeah. That's awesome. Yeah. And you never get to find out about yourself unless you, you know, maybe try it out.

0: out, right? I think same with me. Doing here at the radio station, before actually becoming a host, I was doing all these other stuff. And although it was fun, although it was interesting, never really found my comfort zone in all those different type positions until I was behind a mic. And I felt like this was more comfortable, although sometimes it might be even more work than behind the scenes stuff. Mm-hmm. Whatever you find that sometimes it just clicks. 네, 딱 이게 이것저것 하다가 갑자기 이거 너무 편한데 이거 너무 재밌는데 그럴 때도 오긴 오잖아요. And you found that in pole dancing.
1: Yeah, especially in pole dance, I feel like I found my value that in climbing tech, there's so many clever people that I cannot follow at all. And then in pole dancing, I feel like I found my value that people felt very helpful to learn from me and share the experience with me. Yeah. So I was always happy.
0: Nice. So maybe for some of our listeners who might not be familiar with pole dance right here in Korea, it's become a very, I don't know, what would you call it? Would you call it an exercise or would you call it a sport? What would you define pole dancing as?
1: Actually, it's a bit of everything.
0: Yeah.
1: In some countries, they consider it as fitness.
0: Yeah.
1: Even. Mm-hmm. Or in some countries, they do it for it's sensual dancing.
0: Yeah. Mm-hmm.
1: There are so many different styles and types that you can enjoy.
0: Yeah.
1: But in Korea, it's more, it started as fitness, but also it's adding up some elegance in it.
0: Yeah. Some people even consider it almost an art form, right? Mm-hmm. A different type of dance. So maybe if you could, I don't know, as a pole dance instructor, maybe share with our listeners what are the charms, what are the attractions you think, not only maybe to you, but maybe the students you've taught, what do they see, what do they like about pole dance? Yeah.
1: So the first thing I would say would be, I don't know, it gives us lots of motivation because in pole dance there are so many tricks and shapes we can learn.
0: Yeah.
1: Even I'm an intermediate or advanced pole dancer and I'm still learning a lot every day.
0: Uh-huh.
1: So there's always something new.
0: Yeah.
1: So we never get bored and then it's something for for those who want to achieve something that kind of make me do it for this long time.
0: Yeah.
1: First of all.
0: Mm-hmm.
1: And also what I think about pole dance in the long term when I see that I think it's all kind of sport is the same.
0: Yeah.
1: You see a very raw and honest version of yourself when you encounter this exercise for a long time, not for one time or something. It's because, for example, for pole dance, we have to wear something that covers a bare minimum, bikini. Mm-hmm. It's because we use the skin contact to generate the grips on the arms, legs, and sides.
0: But it's not just grip. I have, a friend who does pole dance. Hand strength has become so crazy. Just show me because I remember her as being this not so very kind of weak and very shy, but then through pole dance, not only
1: changed identity.
0: 맞아요. 완전 근데 손의 힘 장난 아니더라고요. And she would show me she would basically without the use of her legs just grab onto the pole and just climb up just by the sheer strength of her arms and her hands.
1: Yeah.
0: 와 진짜 장난 아니더라고요.
1: Yeah, that's the thing. It doesn't happen overnight.
0: Yeah. Yeah, she's been at it for a good 2 years, I think.
1: Years
0: right?
1: of discipline. That's what I like about pole dance.
0: Nah.
1: It's because you have to put effort in it. And then,
0: Sure.
1: Of course, it doesn't work for the first try. And then most people give up.
0: Mm-hmm.
1: But pole dancers, we just keep trying and trying. Discipline
0: 맞아요.
1: And patience.
0: Well, who or what kind of people would you recommend pole dance to? Are there certain people that, you would do well in pole dance, or maybe I think this something might be very fun or very interesting for you. Who would you recommend pole dancing to?
1: I mean, for example, from my experience, I also started pole dance because I didn't like the gym training, for example.
0: Uh-huh.
1: I joined the gym for 3 months,
0: okay.
1: Where I was so bored, lifting the dumbbells, 50 times, 100 times. Mm-hmm. I was counting, I was until when should I do this?
0: Mm-hmm.
1: And then I just tried the pole dance, and then I never

0: felt like it's a workout.
1: Yeah.
0: But
1: it
0: always
1: is a workout, but if it doesn't feel like a workout.
0: It doesn't feel like a workout.
1: Because it's fun.
0: Yeah,
1: right?
0: It's fun. Mm-hmm. And like, I don't know, it makes me so immersive in those like sessions.
1: Mm-hmm.
0: And like, we just play music and then I feel like I just dance.
1: Yeah.
0: And then the next day I have serious muscle soreness.
1: 네. Oh, 맞아요, 맞아요. Well, 혜리님, it seems like there's a lot of our listeners who are very interested in pole dance. 이게 처음으로 진짜 우리... 이거 오픈 스튜디오 때 이렇게 질문 많이 들어온 거는 조금 오랜만인 것 같은데요. 두둥님이 몸에 멍이 많으실 것 같은데, so maybe because I don't know, maybe you lose your grip, you fall, or maybe because you mentioned, you know, you need like skin contact to get a good grip on the pole, right? 두둥님 is asking, do you bruise a lot in the beginning?
0: I do, and I still do.
1: Oh, you still do. 네네네. 아파도 근데 그만큼 더 재밌고.
0: And also, the body gets used to it.
1: Oh, 네. So, 일단 뭐 익숙해진다고 하니까, right? Why not, right?
0: And also, what I heard was the brain thinks like at the beginning with the skin friction,
1: yeah.
0: It thinks like, oh, it's emergency. Mm. So, like, it just like gives a signal
1: 네네네.
0: As a pain.
1: Mm.
0: So, we should stop it.
1: Yeah, so like, when you get used to it, though, your brain tells you, oh,
0: yeah.
1: like, this is
0: yeah,
1: nothing.
0: It's not a big
1: 원래
0: deal.
1: 하는 거니까,
0: yeah.
1: right?
0: Oh. And then it gets better.
1: 맞아요. 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
0: For beginners
1: yeah.
0: who just start we don't really teach something like crazy
1: 아 no? 그렇죠 네. 바로 첫 레슨으로 바로 폴 바로 끝까지 올라가서 이렇게 하진 않잖아요 네.
0: We also combine different body parts to create more grips
1: 네.
0: So for example instead of for advanced pole dancers they only use like you said only the hand grips
1: 네.
0: But like we also use like leg as well, the thigh, which is a lot stronger.
1: 네.
0: Or like we use armpit so we can hold it a little
1: yeah.
0: tighter. So yeah. yeah, it builds up, but like we start with something more basic.
1: 맞아요. 오히려 pole dance에서 이 사람이 조금 더 in a more comfortable setting, you know, try to take on that challenge of climbing up a pole. I don't know. So you were born here in Korea. Did you, and you mentioned you went to Germany, right, for school?
0: Mm-hmm.
1: Was it just for university?
0: University,
1: right? So schools in the U.S., so for me, up to like maybe even high school, freshman, sophomore year, during PE class, they have mandatory these tests that they give students. They make you climb a rope, like in the gym. They make you climb a rope, and that was like one of the like scariest things for me because, you know, I don't have like the greatest like shoulder and arm and like leg strength, and the gym teacher would tell me, like, use your hands, use your legs to climb up. 일단 한 10분 정도, like other students like took like 2-3 minutes to climb up. I took like 10 minutes. I eventually climbed up, but then it was scary for me. But I'm sure, you know, especially in pole dance class, 최대한 한 명씩 한 명씩 이렇게 맞춰서 depending on their strength and their abilities, right? 그래서 시작마자 바로 막 you don't have to be like super strong in your hands or anything. And you mentioned it's like a process. It takes time.
0: It's a process. It takes time.
1: 맞아요. So hopefully this is, you know, a bit of a, it gives like a boost of confidence for maybe some of our listeners who might be interested in pole dance. 왜냐면 좀 관심 많으신 분들 좀 있는 것 같아서. 네. So, 혜리님, you mentioned you started what's called Pole in English. Okay, so Pole in English, which is an English language-based pole dance class, and this is geared for expats in Busan, because you wanted to create this welcoming space, right, for everybody who could come and exercise, connect with others, right? So what kind of community do you hope to create through Pole in English?
0: I thought that was a really good question. And also, I always talk about pole dance like this. So, so like I said before, for example, pole dance, we wear like super minimum
1: revealing clothing.
0: Revealing clothing.
1: Mm,
0: and it's because of that, we have to encounter myself. Mm.

0: in front of the mirror every time.
1: Yeah.
0: And at first, I feel like it was so awkward and weird and like embarrassed a little bit because people might judge my body or my skills. Mm-hmm. But over time, I just forget about it. Nobody really cares my body. Mm-hmm. Nobody really watch me. Nobody really like have interest in me. Mm-hmm. They're focusing on their own exercise. Mm-hmm. And then I kind of like started to like myself. Mm. As I am. Mm. So for example, like not just my beautiful part or like strength, but also my weak part or like ugly part.
1: Uh-huh.
0: So I think that's a good thing about pole dance when you do it for a long time because like you kind of like have like awareness of yourself, like about the body, but also like in yourself, like the discipline, you learn the discipline, like I said as well. So what the community I want to make is because I had this experience, a good experience, so I hope for those who come to my classes experience the same thing, and I want to create the safe place to feel that.
1: That's awesome. And it's not just you, it's everybody else in the class that's, you know, wearing tight or revealing clothing. So, you know, embarrassment is because everybody's doing the same thing, right? So you don't have to. I think it's people having, you know, the being in the most comfortable setting. I think that's what kind of makes it something that, you know, people would want to do those classes. You also mentioned K-pole retreat. So this is where you introduce international pole dancers to Korean pole dance and culture. And it's a 10-day journey. And it takes participants to Seoul, Busan, as well as Jeju. So what do you hope international visitors would take away from this K-pole retreat program?
0: Okay, so this is like my very recent project. And I just did my first edition in May.
1: Nice.
0: And it was successful. I was very happy that it went well. And then another one is coming up in a month, in October. So actually, I started as just personal project because do you remember I also taught pole dance in Berlin full time? And I had so many students who liked my classes and I had like very intimate relationship with them. And then when I had to leave Berlin, I was so sad that I cannot like see them anymore. So I really wanted to invite them to Korea because Korea, I learned pole dance in Korea for the first time, and then I know the culture really well. And I'm proud of that. So I wanted to show them. So basically, the program started as introducing K-pole culture to my close friends. And then, of course, now the participants are from all over the world. From like the US or Australia and like Europe, so many places. And then, of course, I don't know them. I didn't know them when I first like got a contact, like they, when they registered. But once I met them, we became really like sisters.
1: Because that's awesome.
0: The program I curated was actually really for my close friends.
1: But still, you got good results from not only, you know, from those friends, but other people that joined in. Nice. That's
0: awesome. I hope they feel that too.
1: Of course. Well, hey, you know, unfortunately, we have run out of time. We do have to wrap up. And, you know, for last words, do you have anything that you want to share maybe to our listeners, maybe friends and family that might be tuning in? Anything you want to say to them?
0: Okay, so I actually prepared that.
1: Go for it.
0: Honestly, ever since I committed to this path, my income has never been steady. And that uncertainty always makes me a little anxious. But even with that, I feel so much happier because I'm creating my own path and fully living my own life. And I hope not just people in Busan, but everyone living in Korea can find something that makes them happy and then truly enjoy their life like the way pole dance does for me.
1: Yeah, that's awesome. And it seems that, you know, heading in, because you have a passion in this, you know, because this is your career, a lot of our listeners also, you know, feed off that passion. It seems like they're very interested in it. That's why, hence, a lot of questions came in, right? So, yeah, I think this is something that maybe here in Korea can flourish more and more, give, you know, not only people like, you know, heading more opportunities. It's awesome that you're doing this. Best of luck to you with all your endeavors heading
0: in.
1: Thank you. And thank you for swinging by tonight, okay?
0: Thanks for having me.
1: All right, folks. Time to wrap it up. Enjoy the rest of your evening. We'll see you back here tomorrow. Another fun episode of Nice to Minsu for Friday. We'll see you then. All right. Have a good one.

0: Good morning and welcome to Busan Worldwide. Why do flowers bloom at different times? 꽃이 피는 시기는 왜 다를까요? Botany finds the answer in each plant's unique strategy for survival and adaptation, such as daylight hours, temperature, and the specific conditions required to wake from dormancy. The forsythia is the first to burst into yellow as soon as spring arrives, while the chrysanthemum reveals its brilliant colors only when the days grow short and the chilly breeze begins to blow. Blooming later does not diminish a flower's worth. It simply means each has its own season that fits best. Research on authenticity by Alex Wood's team in the UK also shows that living in harmony with one's true thoughts and feelings is deeply linked to life satisfaction. Interestingly, the values of being true to oneself and patient waiting are also seamlessly reflected in great design that resonates with the heart and in messages that transcend the boundaries of language. In the end, living authentically isn't about striving to look different from others. Isn't it the very strength that allows us to live our lives most resiliently?
1: 결국 나답게 산다는 것은 남들과 다르게 보이는 일이 아니라 나의 삶을 가장 단단하게 살아내는 힘 아닐까요?
0: 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I'm your guest host, Claire Kim.

0: Busan, where the light of the world comes together. 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The closest place to hear the voices of the region. Right now, at the center of the stories you want to know. Busan to the world. 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
1: 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Composed of young people and entrepreneurs from Busan, the 2026 Eurasia City Diplomacy Delegation has embarked on a 10-night, 12-day journey. Traveling across Shanghai in China, Almaty in Kazakhstan, Tashkent in Uzbekistan, and Liverpool and London in the UK, they will foster exchanges across the economy, culture, education, and youth. The power that connects cities begins not from grand formalities, but from sincerely conveying one another's thoughts and cultures. Sometimes a single conversation, a single book, or a single image transcends language barriers and makes a city unforgettable. On today's The Interview, we're joined by Cho Byung-chul, a professor in the Department of Media and Communication at Chilla University. In just a moment, we will discuss the message behind the Hangul work, Spring Boom, which was selected for the final exhibition at the prestigious international graphic design event Golden Bee 2026, among more than 17,000 entries from 70 countries, along with how design creates resonance across borders and the enduring value of creative planning in the age of AI. And before that, here's today's text topic question. What is a piece of design that made you think at first glance, wow, this is truly well crafted? What is a piece of design that made you think at first glance, wow, this is truly well crafted? Have you ever come across a design and immediately felt this is genuinely brilliant? It could be anything, an advertising poster, product packaging, a book cover, a logo, a storefront sign, or an album cover. Tell us what it was and share why it left such a lasting impression on you. Instead of naming specific brands of products, feel free to describe them by their features. For instance, the logo of an airline I often take when traveling, the snack packaging I love as a child, or a unique sign I spotted in an alleyway in Busan. So we look forward to hearing your wonderful stories and answers. 자, 오늘의 문자 주제 알려드리겠습니다. 한눈에 이 디자인 정말 잘 만들었다라고 생각했던 작품이 있으신가요?
2: So the first thing that comes to my mind is a famous little bunny character created by a Dutch illustrator. I loved it so much as a kid, and while it faded from view for a while, I've been seeing it everywhere again lately. With just a few simple thick black outlines, two tiny dot eyes, and a small X for a mouth using only primary colors, it manages to be incredibly cute, warm, and timeless all at once. It really shows that true masterpiece design doesn't need to be very complicated. Simplicity itself has the strongest power. So you can send us your messages to £9050 for 101 or reach us for free through KakaoTalk or the YouTube live chat.
1: 이 프로그램은 방송미디어통신위원회의 방송통신발전기금을 지원받아 제작하였습니다.
2: With that, let's jump into today's The Interview.

Big. Welcome back to Busan Worldwide, and now let's check out some of the messages that we've got. So today's text topic is, what is a piece of design that made you think at first glance, wow, this is truly well crafted? What is a piece of design that made you think at first glance?

to clarity. I completely agree. You know how complicated the subway system, especially in Seoul. Busan is a little simpler, but it's really hard for people to understand the transportation map at first glance. That is a truly a great design example. And I've got a message here. Gabe TV Nim saying, I still vividly remember the first time I saw a moon jar. I honestly think the design of Dalhangari is the absolute best. I couldn't agree more. I really love the Dalhangari. I think the simplicity here is the best. All right, then please keep those messages coming in. With that, let's move on to Busan Update.

0: And it's time for a Busan update. Ahead of its reopening on September 17th, the Busan Museum of Art is recruiting volunteers to help operate its special exhibitions. 부산 시립미술관이 9월 17일 재개관을 앞두고 특별전 운영에 함께할 자원봉사자를 모집합니다. The volunteer positions focus on gallery management with a total of 33 volunteers active each day. Volunteers will help maintain viewing etiquette, ensure the safety of the artworks within the exhibition halls, and assist visitors at the information desk. Volunteer activities run from Tuesday to Sunday, excluding Mondays when the museum is closed. Applicants can choose from three available time slots, which include 10 a.m. to 12 p.m., 12 p.m. to 2 p.m., and 2 p.m. to 6 p.m. Any adult between the ages of 19 and 59 who has an interest in art is welcome to apply. Registration is available via the 1365 volunteer portal. Without requiring a separate approval process, applicants can simply visit the main building of the Busan Museum of Art at their registered date and time. Following its reopening, the museum will welcome visitors with four major exhibitions: the international exhibition Future Museology, an exhibition shedding light on the historical realities before and after Korea's liberation and the Korean War, a collection exhibition reflecting on the museum's space and meaning, and secure base designed for children. Reopening with a renewed space and vision, the Busan Museum of Art offers a meaningful opportunity for citizens to directly take part in its fresh start through volunteering. And that's it for Busan Update.
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0: The time is now 11:44 a.m., which means it's time for the correspondent report. Let's turn to Myanmar for the latest updates. Our correspondent, Chun Gi-hong, joining us from Myanmar, is on the line. 오늘은 미얀마 소식 들어보겠습니다. 미얀마의 Chun Gi-hong 통신원, 안녕하세요.
2: 네, 안녕하세요.
0: 안녕하십니까. All right, this is Mr. Chun Gi-hong based in Myanmar, giving us all the latest updates. Let's jump into our first topic. Korea also suffered significant damage in the southern region due to heavy rain caused by abnormal climate. We hear that Myanmar also has severe flood damage. Please tell us about the damage situation.
3: 네, 첫 소식입니다. 한국도 이상기후로 인한 폭우로 남부 지역 피해가 컸는데요. 미얀마도 수해 피해가 심각하다고 들었습니다. 피해 상황 알려주시죠.
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1: There as his third major diplomatic move following visits to India in May and China in June as his first diplomatic steps after taking office in April. President Min Aung Hlaing paid state visits to Russia and Belarus for 8 days starting on the 17th. He held consecutive summit talks with President Putin in Moscow on the 18th. It is reported that they intensively discuss ways to strengthen advanced weapon instruction production and military technological cooperation, along with large-scale energy infrastructure cooperation such as Small Modular Reactor (SMR) infrastructure cooperation, and deep-sea port and oil refinery development on the western coast. Following his visit to China in June, the president visited Russia just 2 months later, and then, so sorry for the time. And that's going to do it for today's correspondent report, connecting with our reporter based in Myanmar. 미얀마 소식 여기까지 듣겠습니다. 통신원님 감사합니다.
0: 네, 감사합니다.
1: And that's going to do it for the correspondent report. That was Mr. Chun Ki-hong based in Myanmar, bringing us all the latest updates. All right, everyone, that's a wrap for today's show. Thanks for tuning in and spending part of your day with me. It's been great filling in for Stephanie today, and she'll be back in the host chair tomorrow morning at 11:05 with another round of updates. Here's our final song for the day, California Soul by Melina Cho. Wishing you a beautiful afternoon. Bye for now.

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1: All-Star English Level Up, Live and Vibes. 감성 라이브! 부산의 목소리가 세계로 간다! 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
3: Hi, I'm Roberto Fernandez from Mallorca, Spain. I have been living here in Busan for more than 5 years with my Korean wife and twin boys. Back in 2020, I was invited to a game by a friend of mine. Since in Spain, football is the most beloved sport, baseball really drew my attention. In Sajic Baseball Stadium, everyone was singing the chants loudly, and that space was filled with the vibes of Busan. Everyone could truly become one body and one mind, sharing all the feelings of joy and sorrow. When I first visited here in Busan, I didn't have a family. But now, I have the whole Giants family as well as my own family. Once Busan Galmegi, you are forever Busan Galmegi. Global City Busan, we're in it together. This campaign was brought to you by BEFM Busan 영어 방송.
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BFM would like to share important safety tips to help you stay safe and prevent heat-related incidents. As high temperatures continue across the country, the risk of heat-related illnesses and accidents remains high. To protect yourself and others during this extreme heat, please follow these health and safety guidelines. First, check weather updates regularly and avoid outdoor activities between 12 p.m. and 5 p.m. when the temperature is typically at its highest. If outdoor activity is unavoidable, especially in places such as fields, roads, or construction sites where ground heat can significantly increase body temperature, be sure to wear lightweight, breathable clothing, stay hydrated by drinking water frequently, and take regular breaks in shaded areas. When going outside, remember to dress lightly, wear a wide-brimmed hat, and carry a water bottle. These simple steps are key to preventing heat-related illnesses such as heat exhaustion or heat stroke. Second, extreme heat is especially dangerous for seniors, young children, and people with chronic health conditions. If you live apart from your parents or older family members, make sure to check in on them regularly. And if there is a senior living alone in your neighborhood, even a brief visit or a phone call can make a significant difference. A small act of kindness can go a long way in keeping someone safe. Third, if you or someone you know does not have proper air conditioning or is suffering from heat-related fatigue, please visit a local cooling shelter. Local community centers, libraries, and welfare centers offer cool and safe environments for those in need. Fourth, for those working outdoors, remember these three key words: water, shade, and rest. These are not mere suggestions, they're essential rules to protect your health in extreme heat. Employers and workers are encouraged to follow the heat break during peak heat hours. Fifth, individuals involved in livestock farming and aquaculture should also take precautions. Ensure adequate ventilation, apply water spraying systems, and maintain a proper stocking density in livestock facilities. For aquaculture, monitor water quality and maintain sufficient oxygen levels. Heat waves may return every year, but their impact can be reduced through small but meaningful actions. Please drink plenty of water, avoid strenuous activity, and look out for those around you. A simple act of concern can be the first step in preventing a heat-related accident. This is brought to you by BFM Busan 영어 방송. Stay safe and stay cool.

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2: Please be informed that all the programs you hear now are reruns that were aired. Time in hours, minutes, and seconds mentioned in the program do not reflect the current time.
3: Hello, sweeties. Happy Thursday and welcome to Sweet Date. Did you guys know that today, August 27th, is World Rock, Paper, Scissors Day? Ooh, so today is 가위바위보의 날입니다. So it's such a simple game. Rock beats scissors, scissors beats paper, and paper beats rock.

rock. And most of us learned it when we were kids, but somehow we still use it as adults. So who goes first for that presentation? Or who gets that last piece of buffalo wings? Or who has to do that annoying job? Sometimes three little hand signs settle everything. But when you really think about it, maybe rock, paper, scissors says something about the way we make decisions too. Maybe the simplest choices can be the most fun. Woohoo! So with that, shall we get today's sweet day started?

And that was Kawi Bai Bu by 5050. And honestly, could there be a better song to celebrate this day, right? World Rock Paper Scissors Day. Ooh. And the song turned rock, paper, scissors into a playful metaphor for that nervous little game that we play right before telling someone how we feel. And yes, there's that phrase that we've heard earlier in the song, eeny, meeny, miny, mo. It's a different game, same idea. Sometimes you just have to stop thinking and make that choice. So the phrase eeny, meeny, miny, mo is a little rhyme English-speaking children often use when they need to randomly choose that one person or maybe one thing, kind of like leaving the decision up to chance. So today, whether it's rock, paper, scissors, or maybe eeny, meeny, miny, mo, maybe the message is simple. Sometimes just pick one and go with it. And hello, everyone. It's Thursday and welcome to Sweet Date. You're tuned into BEFM 90.5 in Busan and 103.3 FM in the Gijang, Cheonggwan, and Noksan areas. And it's me, Yunji. So, how many of you guys still play rock, paper, scissors, by the way? I'm curious. We did that for our summer edition show with Jimmy and Angie here in the studio. We were picking the order on who goes first, and I suggested to do rock, paper, scissors, right? And I guess, you know, like around the world, before the show, I kind of looked up how people say it around the world, and there are so many different ways. Did you guys know that in Korea, we start with scissors, rock, and paper? And somehow in the opening, I was supposed to do, you know, like rock,

paper and scissor, and somehow I ended up doing rock, scissor, and paper. I don't know why. Yes, I was doing a one-person show. Anyway, let's check some messages coming in already from our sweeties. We have Benny celebrating Thursday with us, saying, Happy Thursday, Yunji and everyone. Hello, Benny. Welcome to the show. And Gavin Neem saying, hello, hello, hello, guys. And Kevin from New York is saying, hi, my favorite DJ, Yunji. Woohoo! Are you saying that to everyone here at BFM? Okay, if not, sorry, no offense. Yes, we love having people from all around the world. And he's saying, your one-year anniversary is coming up, right? Any celebration plans? What should we do? Maybe play rock, paper, scissors with our guests here, or maybe have all of you here and celebrate it together, right? I can get that 1년 생일빵. I've never done that before. Well, yeah, I was trying to protect my face whenever that, you know, was about to happen. I was like making excuses, be like, oh, I gotta go to the bathroom, guys. But I really want to try that. It sounds really fun, right? Oh, thank you for recognizing that, though. I didn't even think about this. Yes, it's been almost a year. Oh, how do you guys think I did? Did I improve or no? You're just like going in the pooper. All right. But anyway, thank you for recognizing it, Kevin, so much. And Trish Master Neem is saying, hello, Yundi and all the sweeties. 오늘은 재택근무해요. Ooh, congratulations. I guess Trish Master Neem is very excited that he is working from home and also listening to Sweet Date. Am I right? Yes. And also we have Henim checking in saying, Yundi님, 안녕하세요. Hello, Henim. Thank you for checking in with us. And 여유롭게님, ooh, relaxing, saying, by caution 단어도 있구나. 처음 암. Ooh, I know. This is my first time hearing about it, to be honest, guys. But yeah, we're going to talk about this during our trend spot with Steve today. So make sure to tune in to that. Ooh-hoo. And Kai-Nim is checking in from China saying, 안녕하세요, 윤지 and 여러분. Hello, Kai-Nim. And Sang-Mi-Nim also checking in as well. Hello, guys. Welcome to the show. Yes, and today, to be honest, I was listening to another radio show this morning while I was getting ready for today's work. But then all of a sudden, I heard Benny's voice, and he was practicing a Korean phrase. 한강, 뭐지? 뭐였죠? 표현님, 한강에 라면 먹으러 가고 싶어요. Oh, that was the phrase. And I heard Benny's voice, right? He was saying, can I mimic you, Benny? I like mimicking people. 한강에 라면을 먹으러 가고 싶어요. So I was like, that sounds very familiar, right? And it was Benny's voice. So I loved hearing your voice. If you can send in that same voice or something else, 두종구 먹으러 BFN 가고 싶어요. Send it in, okay? We would love to play that for our listeners. All right, so anyway, guys, thank you so much for all your messages. And if something pops into your mind, go ahead and keep your messages coming. So today in the opening, we talked about World Rock, Paper, Scissors Day. And it is interesting because it looks completely random, right? The game, there's no stronger choice. Rock can win, but it can also lose. And the same goes for paper and scissors. But when people actually play, we often try to read the other person, right? Maybe they'll choose rock again. They know I'm expecting scissors, so maybe I should go with paper. And suddenly, a game that should be simple becomes a tiny psychological battle right there. And we do something very similar in everyday life. Sometimes we carefully compare every option. Sometimes we trust our first instinct. And sometimes when the choice doesn't really matter, we just flip a coin. Ooh. Or maybe play rock, paper, scissors and let chance decide for us. So maybe today isn't only about a childhood game. It's also a fun excuse to think about how we make choices when there isn't one obvious right answer. So now we are going to get into today's question of the day. Boom. Do you guys stick with your first food choice or change it last minute? Okay. So when you walk into a restaurant, when you're sitting down at your table, do you guys stick with your first food choice or change it last minute? 음식 메뉴를 고를 때, 아, 행복하다. 차 선택 그대로 아니면 막판에 변경하는 편인가요? So this is our question for today. So if you guys are

are thinking, what should I go with? Okay, let me paint you a picture, okay? So let's say that you guys walk into a restaurant, close your eyes and try to take the scene in, okay? You're seated at a table. You take a scan at the menu. That sirloin steak looks so good. But then that anchovy oil pasta looks good. But unluckily, no one at your table wants to order either of that. So your friends all made up their mind. Now the waiter is here. What are you going to order? Are you going to order that juicy sirloin steak? Or are you going to go with that anchovy oil pasta? So today's question, back to our question once again. Do you stick with your first food choice or change it last minute? Okay, so send in your answers, guys, by texting us at #9050-9050, and remember, each message is 101. And for a free message, search BFM or Busan Yonghwa Bangseong on Katok app and add us as a friend, and send in your videos or even audio clips like Benny to us, and we can play it off for you. And you can also watch us on YouTube and join the live chat while we're here in the studio, and also on Instagram. Find us at sweetday.befm and check today's story, which is up already right now. So send in your answer through that. All right, so we're going to go straight to our next music segment. It's time for K-pop Dispatch, and we're going to take a look at some of the biggest K-pop stories from this week. First up, we have 그때와는 다른 오늘 by VOS, Not Who We Were. So VOS is a three-member vocal group, which stands for Voice of Seoul, that has been delivering emotional ballads and such an impressive live performances with that harmony since their debut back in 2004. And their brand new song, 그때와는 다른 오늘, Not Who We Were, was released just a few days ago on August 21st. And here's a nice personal touch. Member Choi Hyun-jun, who is already recognized as a talented songwriter and producer behind many K-pop songs, wrote the lyrics and also help compose and arrange this song. And this song is about secretly falling for a longtime friend, but being too afraid to confess because you might lose the friendship altogether. And the music even follows that growing emotion, starting softly with piano before adding strings, guitar, and building emotion to really feel the heartbreak through their powerful but incredible VOS harmonies. And next song is 좋아하냥 by Miu. So Miu made her debut in 2019 and is known for her clear voice and sweet emotional ballad style songs. And her new song 좋아하냥 came out on August 12th, marking her first new release in about 9 months. And the title itself is fun. It's a cute, cat-like way of saying that you like someone. And the song takes us back to the sweet moment, and the lyrics are very much about a modern-day crush. You like someone so much that even those funny reels and the salt bread, 소금빵, you used to wait in line for suddenly aren't that exciting anymore. So she even compares her heart to a special cat treat that she wouldn't give to just anyone. So let's go listen to these next two songs together. 그때와는 다른 오늘 by VOS, followed by 좋아하냥 by Miu.

Kiss song, and that was 그때와는 다른 오늘 by VOS, followed by 좋아하냥 by Miu. Hope you guys enjoy the song. And the second song is super, super cute. Well, the first song out of VOS, I just absolutely love their song. And one of my wish list is to go to their concert. And seriously, like, I don't know if you guys have seen their live video, but I've seen this one where they were just sitting in a van and they were like singing together in a car, and it just sounded like it was just breathtaking. Seriously, like their unique color and their voices get together, like blend their voices together, and I get those chills every time I hear it. It's just unrealistic, seriously. So you guys should definitely check out that video. And before we move on, let's check out today's question of the day once again. Do you guys stick with your first food choice or change it last minute? 음식 메뉴를 고를 때 첫 선택 그대로 하시나요? 아니면 막판에 죄송해요 하고 변경을 하시나요? So send in your message anytime at #9050.샵9050, and remember each message costs 101. You can also reach us for free on KakaoTalk app, so type in BEFM or 부산 영어 방송 on the app, and you can add us as a friend and send in your messages there. And if you'd like to see what's happening here in the studio, find us live on YouTube by searching BEFM or 부산 영어 방송 and say hello in the chat. Also, we're on Instagram, so find us at sweetday.befm and check today's story that's up, and you can vote over there as well. So this week we've been getting lots of votes, right? So it's just a click away, so go ahead and make your votes there as well. So today's question was, when you're choosing food, are you guys usually pretty decisive, or do you have a hard time making up your mind? That's what it is. Let's see what our sweeties are saying about this, or, you know, something that's on their mind. We have Benny saying, that is how you hear my voice clip daily to our Busan friends. Ah, so I was kind of talking about how Benny sent in his voice, right, to like voice message to other radio programs, and I heard it, right, and he was saying that. Yes, but it was a nice surprise, right, hearing his voice on other shows, right. Also, we have Kevin saying, Yunji looking cute as always. Ah, 감사합니다. 크게, as always. 죄송해요, 여러분. Okay. Also, we have Tris Master Name saying, I have to play rock, paper, scissors at work with the students that I teach. That's amazing. I thought RPS was like a institute name. Yes, okay. So now I know that you can kind of simplify it to RPS. All right. Oh, what kind of stuff do you teach? I'm curious all of a sudden. All right. Also, we have a wonderful listener, Julian Neem, checking in saying, hello, sweeties. 나피디님, 깜찍. 윤지님 and 여러분 모두 모두 hello. Hello, Juliani. Welcome to the show. We're so happy to see you here. Trismaster Neem is also saying that he's in Fukuoka in Japan, but he usually goes to Busan almost every month. Wow. So he knows a lot about Busan, right? Where would you be?

Where would you recommend to our listeners to go for that tourist spot? Also, for the question of the day, he's saying 첫 선택 그대로 가요. 처음 먹고 싶었던 게 보통 제일 맛있더라고요. And put a little cute emoji right there. Yeah, I mean, like, if you stick with your original menu, I think, you know, you could never go wrong with that. Also, we have Seneca-nim saying, I always go with the first decision. Usually it's the first menu on the menu board because I always want to make the quickest decision. Saying, I'm hungry. Oh my gosh. So today we're talking about like all the favorite menus and, you know, whether you guys are quick in deciding your menu or not. And I guess, you know, most of the people go with the first one. And Tristmaster-nim is saying, 스위트에 들으면 항상 배고파져요. Are we making you guys hungry? Oh, I'm sorry. 저도, my mouth just filled with saliva. All right, also we have PK-nim saying, 저도 웬만하면 처음 선택 그대로 가는 것 같아요. Once I've made my choice, I usually stick with it. Wow, you guys. Oh, well, for me, if I see a waiter or a waitress walking by with that delicious, like, you know, another menu, I would be like, ooh, excuse me, what is that menu? And they would be like, oh, this is anchovy pasta. And I'd be like, can I change mine? Yes, it must be a hassle for them. Sorry, right? But still, I would want to go with the best menu. Whew. And for the question of the day, one last message. We have Julie-nim saying, I first ask my family members and then I usually make the final decision on the menu. These days, I often change the menu at last minute to reflect their ideas for trying new foods. Wow. And she's saying, 저는 보수적이라 먹던 걸 먹는 주의였는데 가족들이 제안하는 새로운 음식에 웬걸 너무 맛있더라고요. So she used to play it safe when ordering, but now that like she's tried some of the new menus from her family suggestion, she usually goes for that as well. Wow, that's amazing. I mean, it's never too dangerous to try a new menu, right? It's the challenge. Ooh, all right. So anyway, guys, thank you so much for all your messages, and we're gonna go listen to this song, one of the song requests for our sweeties, 해바라기 2026 by Kavi NJ.

0: welcome back. It's Thursday, which means it's time for Trend Spot, and we have our trendy guy here, Steve. Hello.
1: Okay. Oh, Steve is back in the house.
0: We have Gavin here. Say hello, handsome guy.
2: Handsome
0: Steve.
2: Guy. Oh, thank you.
0: 문요다. 문어가 아니라 문.
1: Who's 문요? I have no idea.
0: Oh, okay. Maybe it's a second identity. He's trying to like, yeah.
2: I know who that guy is or she is. Oh, I've never heard of him. Her.
0: He ignored me at all star English. He's like, oh, I don't know who Steve is. I was gonna say.
1: No. I've never met you in All Star. 그때 저 없었어요.
0: 그래요. Okay, whatever. 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
1: Oh, really? But she doesn't know 문요가 뭐예요.
0: 아 문요.
1: But she doesn't know 문요.
0: 문어,
1: I don't know.
0: 문어라고
1: either.
0: 해도 돼요? Can we 네? say it's octopus?
1: 근데 저랑 상관이 없어서 문요가.
0: At All Star English, you can check out his second identity, and that's gonna do the magic. Yes,
1: they look kind of similar to me, but it's not me.
0: I don't know what kind of concept he's taking right now.
1: Okay. I don't know that all guy. Right. Yeah.
0: So, not Munyo, Steve.
1: Okay. Yeah, Steve.
0: So, when you walk into a restaurant, uh-huh. do you stick with your first food choice or change it last minute?
1: I definitely stick. The reason is I really want to eat. As soon as possible, like fast as possible, like as soon as I change, 시간이 늘어나잖아요.
0: Are you in the military or something? Like but she's wearing that color.
1: No, hold on. But like before I got into the military, I was kind of guy, you know, not like kind of like change at the last minute. Uh-huh. But after the military, 그 습관 된 것 같아요.
0: 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You guys had to eat fast because you had limited time.
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0: Okay. 네네. 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
0: 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When it comes to noodles,
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0: Yes, and I heard you have a phrase to teach us in Vietnamese, right? 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How do you say that?
1: Oh, you did pronounce well.
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1: I mean, like before we turn on the mic, she was asking me, what is Gawibaibo in Vietnamese? And like she did do like some of the research on homepage and 진짜 읽어봤는데 저는 다른 나라 오는

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1: 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Okay,
0: 겨우와바오.
1: 겨우와바오.
0: Yeah, that's
1: is it right?
0: Yeah. Okay. 겨우 is 가위 and 모 is like 바위.

0: You guys can use either expressions to
1: but
0: say.
1: But I've never heard 개모바 ever.
0: Oh, seriously?
1: Like to be honest.
0: Okay. 이렇게. All right. So anyway, today we're going to talk about an interesting topic, right?
1: Yeah.
0: But before we get into today's topic, let me give you a situation.
1: Okay.
0: So you hear about a small restaurant owner who has been quietly giving out free meals to people in need.
1: All right.
0: 약간 이웃돕기.
1: Oh, that's me.
0: Yeah, okay.
1: 저를 도와주세요.
0: Ah, okay, okay, whatever. The story spreads online, and suddenly, people start visiting the restaurant specifically because they want to support the owner. What would you call that?
1: That's kind of too obvious. We call that 돈줄.
0: 돈줄?
1: Yeah,
0: okay.
1: 돈줄.
0: So 돈 means...
1: money.
0: Oh, 그쵸. 네. 줄 means like 혼줄,
1: 그쵸.
0: To punish someone with money.
1: But in a very positive kind of punishment,
0: right? So I guess the kind every restaurant owner probably wants here. But there's an English term that describes a similar consumer behavior.
1: Yeah. I mean, like a lot of people might heard about boycott, right?
0: Mm-hmm.
1: Boycott. Mm-hmm. 근데 여기서는 반대로 boycott.
0: Buycott.
1: Boycott. So, you know, boycott goes in the opposite direction for boycott. Mm-hmm. So boycott means refusing to buy from a company because you disagree with something it has done, right?
0: Mm-hmm.
1: The boycott, 말 그대로, 돈으로 혼내주자. 다 사주자. Yeah, that's boycott.
0: Okay.
1: Mm-hmm, mm-hmm.
0: So, like, you know, boycott says, I'm not giving you my money.
1: Mm-hmm.
0: Like, as a way of protesting.
1: Yeah.
0: And boycott says, I specifically want you to have my money, right? Mm-hmm. To show that approval.
1: Exactly. Mm. So think of choosing a local business because you want to support your neighborhood or buying from a company because you respect its environmental practices or the way it treats workers.
0: Mm.
1: 예를 들어서 최근에는 그 국가 유공자분들을 위해서 무료 음식을 내주는 가게들이 있더라고요. So like it was really viral on social media.
0: Yeah. Oh,
1: 대박 났더라고요.
0: 멋지다.
1: It was in Suwon or something. 제 기억상으로.
0: Okay, 역시 우리 trendy guy already seen it, right? So is 돈줄 basically the Korean version of boycott?
1: They overlap quite a bit, but they're not exactly the same. So 돈줄 often happens after a very specific good deed. Someone helps a neighbor, feeds someone for free, or does something generous, like I said, 국가 유공자분들. The story gets attention and people respond by becoming a customers. And a boycott is, you know, broader. It can be about a single good deed, but it can also be about environmental values, fair treatment of workers, supporting farmers, local businesses, or other causes people care about.
0: Yes, so 돈줄 is one very Korean and a very enthusiastic example of a bigger idea here, right?
1: Yeah, yeah. And 까베님 said, oh, boycott, that's new to me. 이렇게 말씀하셨어요.
0: And Benny gave us a good example. Like, for example, 사장님, I'm doing a boycott. Meaning I support you.
1: I support you. Yeah.
0: ISY. Okay. Let's make a t-shirt.
1: Oh yeah.
0: That says ISY, right?
1: 나쁘지 않은데요. 좋습니다.
0: Like I love New York. 하트 넣어서.
1: 좋은데요. 좋은데요. Okay. Good.
0: So now we're going to move into the next part. So Steve, people always have liked supporting businesses that they trust. So a question here. Why does boycott feel especially relevant nowadays?
1: One reason is that consumers have access to much more information. Before, you know, buying something, we can learn about who made it, how it was made, what a company supports, and sometimes even how employees are treated. And that information can influence where our money goes.
0: All right. So we're not really asking, is this good? Mm-hmm. We're also asking, do I feel good buying it from this company?
1: 맞아요. There's a Korean term that comes up here too. Meaning out이라고 or meaning out. It describes expressing.
0: What's the difference? 죄송한데.
1: 외래어 느낌으로.
0: 오케이. meaning out.
1: 네. Meaning out.
0: Okay.
1: 좀 발음을 좀 더 굴렸다. 네, 그런 차이가 있습니다.
0: 네.
1: So it describes expressing your personal beliefs or values through what you buy.
0: Okay.
1: And younger consumers in Korea seem especially aware of this. A 2025 survey of 350 Gen Z consumers found that 66.9% said

0: said they would buy products from companies practicing ESG principles, even if they cost a little more.
1: So guys, ESG here means environmental, social, and governance. So it kind of means how responsibility, like responsibly a company treats the environment, society, and the way it's managed. So you said almost 7 out of 10 said they'd buy from these type of companies, right?
0: Yeah.
1: Wow. Okay. So I heard that there's another survey that might kind of intrigue our interest, right?
0: Yeah. In that survey, 63.7% said they have stopped buying from a company because of unethical behavior or negative ESG issues. So sometimes the wallet says no. And also Julia Nim said, 기업의 사회적 환원, CSR를 잘하는 기업 제품들을 바이콧 해야겠네요.
1: 맞아.
0: CSR를 찾아보니까 Corporate Social Responsibility 라는 뜻을 가지고 있다고 합니다.
1: Okay.
0: 네네.
1: And also, Gavinim is asking, is shopping at traditional markets instead of big chain supermarkets considered a boycott? Maybe. Yeah, on some level.
0: Some level.
1: But like the boycott is depending on the values that the company has, right?
0: Yeah, exactly.
1: I guess nowadays people are getting smarter consumers, right?
0: Yeah.
1: And I heard that, you know, moving on to our next part, I heard that like social media has become an important role in this related concept, right?
0: Yeah.
1: So tell us about that.
0: Like as you said, social media is probably one of the biggest reasons a small act of support can suddenly become very large. So imagine someone posts a story about a tiny neighborhood restaurant. Maybe the owner helped someone in trouble or has been quietly doing something generous for years, as I explained. Someone shares it, then another person shares it, and within a few days, people who have never ever been to that neighborhood are showing up to eat there.
1: That's when the owner probably says like, thank you so much, I'm so grateful, but I only have like 12 tables, what should I do, right?
0: Exactly. And that actually shows one of the unusual things about boycott, right? A boycott is about taking demand away. A boycott can create demand very quickly. And for a small business, a sudden flood of customers can be both wonderful and difficult.
1: I bet, right? I mean, running out of ingredients, guys, sometimes it's only because a happy problem right there.
0: Yeah, that's a happy problem, but at the same time, still a problem.
1: 맞아요. So I guess, you know, like boycott doesn't always have to be dramatic. You might choose produce from a local farmer after bad weather hurts a harvest, right? So we don't really need a viral story here, right?
0: 맞습니다. It's just, you know, I have to spend this money somewhere, so I'm going to spend it somewhere I want to support. So they're looking at a brand, not a product. 그렇죠. 브랜드를 보는 거죠.
1: 맞아, and the story behind it, right? So now moving on. So now we reached the slightly less cheerful part. Like if I want to support a good company or a good store, what could possibly go wrong here?
0: The first issue is verification. A heartwarming story can spread very quickly online, but sometimes the original post may leave out details, you know, exaggerate something or simply be wrong.
1: And like by the time someone tries to correct it, like already thousands of people have watched that video and they're already making their visit there, right?
0: 그럴 수도 있죠.
1: Okay, so try to go through that verification process. Okay, what about the next one?
0: Before joining a big wave of support, it's worth checking where the story came from. As we said, the same applies to companies promoting themselves as ethical, sustainable, or environmentally friendly. Consumers increasingly pay attention to whether those claims are real.
1: Yeah, true.
0: 교차 검증이 매우 중요하다고 볼 수 있겠죠. In that Korean Gen Z survey we mentioned earlier, 65.4% expressed concern about greenwashing. When something is marketed as environmentally responsible without enough real action behind it.
1: So greenwashing, guys, is like making something look better than it already is. So I guess, you know, putting a green leaf on the package doesn't mean it's enough. right? You gotta really check it for yourself.
0: Yeah, it's kind of like brainwashing, right? Mm. 거기서 파생된 건데.
1: 맞아요, 맞아요.
0: Like C1 Dunium says, Steve, how can I boycott those muscles of yours?
1: Yeah. Oh, okay. Is it your second ID? No.
0: Ooh, no, no, no.
1: No. Okay. Oh,
0: 타이핑할 시간 없었어요.
1: 맞아요, 맞아요.
0: But I'm losing weight now.
1: Too, okay.
0: 잘 안 빠지네요.
1: 좋죠. But in a healthy way, though.
0: In a healthy way. Yes. Yeah.
1: And yes, Uhihinim is saying, I don't understand what conversation is going on that I'm being late. So today we're talking about boycott, boycott.
0: Not
1: right?
0: boycott. Yeah.
1: So it's a good thing, right? In a sense.
0: Yeah. Yeah.
1: We get to really read the story behind all the values mm-hmm. that they have, right?
0: Yeah.
1: And the story they have, all mm-hmm, right? Mm-hmm. So nowadays, people are becoming wise in selecting their products or the food choices that they make, right?
0: I mean, like, I can really relate to what we said today.
1: Mm-hmm.
0: Nowadays, mm-hmm. like before, I was only looking at the product, mm-hmm. but nowadays I'm looking at the brand, what they're doing with their, mm-hmm. you know, like, what was it? Like, 신념? What was it?
1: The values.
0: The values. Mm-hmm. Like, looking at more values and also their histories.
1: 맞아.
0: 네, 그렇게 좀 브랜드를 보게 되는 것 같아요.
1: And one of the greatest things, like in Korea, is that there is a label that says, like, 백년 가게.
0: Oh, yeah.
1: And you can often, like, find them from mm-hmm. time to time. But what it is that they have been there for mm-hmm. over a century.
0: Mm. Oh, yeah.
1: From generations to generations.
0: But you know what? Like, whenever you go to 시장,
1: mm-hmm.
0: 그 현수막에 어느 가게든, for example, 뼈해장국. 원조 맛집. There's a lot of 원조 맛집.
1: I know. Yeah. And then 이 중에서 진짜 맛집. Right?
0: Oh, 이 중에,
1: It's so hard to pick, right?
0: Exactly.
1: Do you usually go with the first selection in that case?
0: Oh, that's very difficult.
1: Oh, 맞아.
0: 네. 근데 진짜 원조 찾기 힘든 것 같아요. Isn't it? They all say, like, we are 원조. 어디지?
1: That's why you have to look for that mm-hmm. mark. 그 약간 special mark 있잖아요.
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1: 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Okay.
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1: 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We
0: exactly.
1: love food! 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
0: 7분밖에 안 남았네요.
1: 맞아요, 맞아요. All right, so today we talked about trends, and even if someone says something is great, try to, you know, like, before you start jumping on the bandwagon, it's still important to take some time and try to see for yourself and decide whether it's important for you or not. All right. So anyway, thank you so much for the valuable lesson, Steve. Our muscle guy, okay.
0: Yeah.
1: All right, and have a great rest of the week, and we'll see you next week.
0: Bye-bye.
1: Bye. And that's going to do it for the first half of our show. And let's go listen to the song. Here is 한 번만 안아보자 by 김종국.

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3: 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All I've done is drive. And I'm already completely drained. Maybe I'll skip the drive today. 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Put on my headphones, catch a quick nap, or simply gaze out the window without a thought. A morning that used to rush by, finally, feels like my time. 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
4: 헬로 에브리원. My name is Ilin and I'm from Malaysia. Back in 2017, when I was looking for a place to escape the harsh reality of life, I took a solo trip to Busan and immediately fell in love with the city. I love the food, the mild weather, the serene view of the mountains and the sea, and just how beautiful and peaceful the city is. I returned home a week later, only to find that I was homesick in my own home. And then I realized that deep in my heart, Busan was now my new home. I moved to Busan the following year, and I'm now working at the Tourism Promotion Organization for Asia Pacific Cities, TPO Secretariat in Busan. My future lies in Busan, and Busan is the future for us all. Global City Busan, we are in it together. This campaign is brought to you by BEFM, 부산 영어 방송.
5: 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BFM would like to share important safety tips to help you stay safe and prevent heat-related incidents. 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To protect yourself and others during this extreme heat, please follow these health and safety guidelines. First, check weather updates regularly and avoid outdoor activities between 12 p.m. and 5 p.m. when the temperature is typically at its highest. If outdoor activity is unavoidable, especially in places such as fields, roads, or construction sites where ground heat can significantly increase body temperature, be sure to wear lightweight, breathable clothing, stay hydrated by drinking water frequently, and take regular breaks in shaded areas. When going outside, remember to dress lightly, wear a wide-brimmed hat, and carry a water bottle. These simple steps are key to preventing heat-related illnesses such as heat exhaustion or heat stroke. Second, extreme heat is especially dangerous for seniors, young children, and people with chronic health conditions. If you live apart from your parents or older family members, make sure to check in on them regularly. And if there's a senior living alone in your neighborhood, even a brief visit or a phone call can make a significant difference. A small act of kindness can go a long way in keeping someone safe. Third, if you or someone you know does not have proper air conditioning or is suffering from heat-related fatigue, please visit a local cooling shelter. Local community centers, libraries, and welfare centers offer cool and safe environments for those in need. Fourth, for those working outdoors, remember these three key words: water, shade, and rest. These are not mere suggestions, they're essential rules to protect your health in extreme heat. Employers and workers are encouraged to follow the heat break during peak heat hours. Fifth, individuals involved in livestock farming and aquaculture should also take precautions. Ensure adequate ventilation, apply water spraying systems, and maintain a proper stocking density in livestock facilities. For aquaculture, monitor water quality and maintain sufficient oxygen levels. Heat waves may return every year, but their impact can be reduced through small but meaningful actions. Please drink plenty of water, avoid strenuous activity, and look out for those around you. A simple act of concern can be the first step in preventing a heat-related accident. This is brought to you by BFM Busan 영어 방송. Stay safe and stay cool.

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1: The time is now 10 o'clock.

And that was Ice Cream Cake by Red Velvet. And here's a fun bit of K-pop history, guys. So this was the first Red Velvet release after Yeri, the member, joined the group, completing the five-member lineup we know today. And the song itself sounds sweet and colorful, but there's something slightly mysterious and almost hypnotic underneath it, which became a big part of Red Velvet's signature style. And basically, it's an ice cream cake. Yum. With a little bit of strange sprinkled on top. And somehow that combination still works perfectly. And hello, sweeties. We're live from our studio, Umbusan, this Thursday afternoon. And welcome to Sweet Date. 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And it's me, Yinji. Woohoo. So coming up in hour number two of today's Sweet Date, Andrew's going to be here for Bite-Sized Banter, where we get to talk about that one simple question. And after that, we're going to talk about English expressions from movies or drama scene for Scream Bites and bring it into everyday conversation through your example sentences. And later on, Flashback turns up the nostalgia with Korean dances from the 90s and 2000s. But first of all, let's check out today's question of the day once again, guys. Do you stick with your first food choice when you go into a restaurant, or change it last minute? Call the waiter. Ah, oh, waiter, I'm gonna change my menu. 음식 메뉴 고를 때 첫 선택 그대로 하시나요? 아니면 막판에 변경을 하시나요? So that's our question. And if you are a shy person, you can vote on our YouTube chat live. So you can do that. And you can send in your text at #9050. That's #9050. 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And also on live on YouTube. 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Woohoo! And don't forget Instagram, guys, at sweetdate.befm, and check today's story and make your votes there. And let's do a quick check on our vote on our Instagram account. And let's see. Oh, it's 75 to 25. Okay, so most of you wanted to stick with your first choice. Wow, that's amazing. Okay. And also, there's a poll going on our live chat. So make sure to vote for your answers, guys, as well. And we want to know. For me, it's been always going back and forth. Sometimes I even look through the delivery app and I'm like, should I get this or that, right? And all of a sudden I think, you know, I shouldn't eat. Right? And one of our sweeties has asked me what I'm going to have for lunch, and I don't know what I'm going to have for lunch. So maybe if you guys can do some 점메추, which is 점심 메뉴 추천, go ahead and send in your recommendation to me, okay? And I'll see if I can get that for my lunch today. Woohoo! Maybe some of you might say, green salad. I wouldn't be very happy about that, but it's okay. If you

You say with some salmon topping on top, then that would be better. Okay. Even though I love salad, that doesn't really fill up my stomach. How about for you guys? Do you usually have salad for your lunch? Oof. I need something, hearty. All right. So let's see what our sweeties are saying about today's topic and some things that just comes to their mind. We have Kaineem saying, normally I stick with my first choice. Before ordering, if I see someone eating something that looks delicious, I would ask them what it is. Same here, Kaineem. I would do that too. Whenever you walk into a restaurant and see like someone else's table, there are some things that kind of overlap, right? So in that case, what I do is, okay, try to take a peek, and I ask the waiter, what is that thingy with that creamy shrimp on top? And they're like, oh, that would be blah, blah, blah, blah, ma'am. And I'd be like, oh, I'll have that, please, right? Benny is saying, first choice is muy bueno. Oh, okay. So everyone's going with their first choice. Wow, okay. People are pretty decisive, huh? Gavin, you were saying, in my case, I usually stick with my first choice, but sometimes it depends on what the person I'm with orders. True. If you go with your family members, you always like make them pick the ones that you would like, right? That's what I do. I'm like, Mom, do you want some carbonara? And she doesn't want anything like that. It's like, okay. Yes, I'm not too spoiled, guys. Okay, don't worry. Julie님 saying, 저는 보수적이라 먹던 것을 먹는 주의였어요. 하지만 가족들이 제안하는 거를 너무 맛있어서 웬걸 먹게 되더라고요. So I was reading this before, huh? Yes, and 송팡스님 is saying, no change. I normally stick to the first choice. Wow. Okay. Did you guys ever regret after making your choice? Oh, for me, sometimes that happens. I order like bibimyeon, and then all of a sudden I'm like, I should have ordered bibim. And Gavin was saying, 베트남말 어렵다요. 깨워봐. That was hard for me too. They have like a really, I don't know, nasal sound in their pronunciation. So that was really hard for me. Oh. I remember the last time like I traveled to Vietnam. I was trying to study their language, but it was like one of the hardest languages that I had to learn. Wow. So yeah, I just gave up. Tris Masterny was saying buying chocolate avoids child labor is an example of boycott. All right. And shopping at local or minority-owned businesses. Thank you for clarifying that. Yes, that's what it is. And Julie님 saying 기업의 사회적 환원, CSR를 잘하는 기업 제품들을 바이콧해야겠어요. So she said that she's all for boycotting companies that generally give back to the society and take CSR, which is the corporate social responsibility, seriously, right? So I guess, just beyond just making money, I guess the company nowadays takes this really seriously, right? So that's a good thing. Jillian was also checking in saying, hi, hi, Yunji. 아까 뭐 숨었을 때, 아, 예뻐라, 윤지라고 보내주셨는데, 피디님은 어, maybe that's because you hid under the table. Is that what it is, 준니님? 어, okay. And she's saying, 막판에 변경하는 분은 저한테 혼납니다. Oh, so she scolds him, whoever changes at the last minute. Okay. I guess, sometimes if that happens, yeah, we get scolded by others. And Henny is saying, 막판에 바꾸면 항상 후회하게 되더라고요. 아, 처음에 골랐던 거 먹을 거 하고. So stick to the first, and I can't see the rest of the message. Okay. I don't know. Oh, 아, 오케이. 됐는데, stick to the first one. It tastes better. Okay. As I usually say, stick to the script. I always tell that to the guests, right? Whenever they go off. Okay, but anyway, guys, oh, thank you so much for all your messages. I'm gonna read some more throughout our show, so keep it coming, guys. And let's go listen to a song before moving on to our next segment. And here is Hangang by Hoodie.

0: Welcome back, everyone. It's bite-sized banter time.
1: Welcome back, everybody. I'm trying to make my, that's my normal voice. Like, yeah? Why am I even trying to make something
0: I'm
1: like that?
0: I'm trying to be silent today, okay?
1: Yeah.
0: Because that's related to today's topic.
1: It is today's topic.
0: Whispering. And yeah. We have Andrew in the studio. Hello, Andrew.
1: Hi, everybody.
0: How would you feel if my voice was like this the whole time? Andrew. Can you?
1: No, I feel like this was ASMR bite-sized banter, and I would feel like I am not cut out for this. This is
0: you would
1: not,
0: want to escape the room.
1: No, you need to get somebody else in here.
0: Okay, all right. But today we're talking about the volume, guys. Speaking of volume, do you guys usually whisper when you talk to someone, or maybe like, you know, speak a little too loudly?
1: That's definitely me.
0: So let's get into mini skit and talk about it more.
1: Sounds good.
0: Okay. Andrew, can you pass me the stapler on your desk right there?
2: Here you go. Yoonji, here you go. Is this the stapler? You need it?
0: Shh. Why are you yelling? Everyone in the office is staring at us. Look at those eyes.
2: I'm trying out the too loud option today. It builds confidence and assertiveness.
0: Well, my whispering is making me sound like a cartoon villain. I just whispered, good morning, to the boss, and he looked terrified.
2: At least he respects your mystery.
0: Please, just go back to normal voices before HR team calls us back again.
2: All right, let's do that.
0: Okay. My mom's going to love this. Okay. So let's get to the question.
1: I'm glad somebody
0: is. Yeah. Would you rather always have to whisper or always have to speak a little too loudly? 항상 속삭여서 말하기 대 항상 조금 큰 목소리로 말하기. 여러분은 어떤 것을 선호하시나요?
1: This question is hilarious because for me, I've had people ask me, you know, on the radio, do you, there's a thing called like a phone voice, right? Like, I don't know, if you're talking to someone, you're like, hi, how are you today? But then you're like, hey, what's going on, guys? Like, it's very different. So people ask me, like, when you're on the radio, do you use a different voice? I'm like, nope.
0: The same
1: This is my voice. Or, you know, people ask me, when did your voice become that deep or sound like someone kicked you in the throat? And I can't remember. Like, you know, at the age when men go through puberty or whatever like that, and their voices change. I can't remember like the squeaky time.
0: Seriously?
1: I definitely do remember having a softer voice, but I was always screaming and yelling. So maybe it was the same.
0: Maybe we should ask your mom. Interview your mom.
1: Yeah, and maybe, yeah, I was trying to get to the bottom of it when I was home, but no. So when this one here, would you rather always have to whisper or always have to speak a little too loudly? I think the whispering part would be torture for me.
0: Oh, seriously?
1: I don't think I'd be able to do it.
0: But, I mean, think about these situations, okay? Like, let's say recently I've started my ballet class.
1: Yeah.
0: So if you speak too loudly every time.
1: Oh, there's different situations where you have to, you know. But it's really funny whenever I tell my kids, like, hey, you have to be quiet. And they look at me and going, look who's talking. And I'm like,
0: when he's like 24/7, so loud, right?
1: So loud. So loud. The story of my life.
0: How about like movie theater? If you had to pick, guys, would you rather whisper or like speak too loudly? I think I would go with like whispering the whole time.
1: Yeah, I think I do a good job when I need to whisper or talk,
0: kind
1: you know,
0: toned
1: a little,
0: down.
1: Little lower. But everyone's like, hey, you're still screaming. And I'm like, hey, leave me alone. Come on now.
0: Were you ever quiet?
1: I don't think so. Okay. I don't think so. And it's like my dad is, he's a chatty person as well, has the gift of gab, if you will. And he's a little bit louder. My brother's the complete opposite.
0: Oh, seriously?
1: Yes. Unless he was playing hockey. And when he was playing hockey, he's the loudest and annoying and wants to fight everybody. My sister is somewhere in between us, I would say. And mom, I don't, just a little bit quieter, but raw. like, would always speak her mind. So, I mean, that's, you know, the honesty part of it.
0: If Andrew's family is listening right now, yeah. We apologize.
1: Yeah, no, so I would say, because people ask me, where do you get your voice from? It's, I don't really know, because my dad, I guess maybe from my dad.
0: Maybe from my dad, but
1: not to the degree I have it. And my brother is, like I said, the complete opposite.
0: How is that possible, though?
1: No. Whoa. Yeah. Two different ends of the spectrum, if you will.
0: Okay.
1: He's very, like, not mousy-ish, like mousy-ish, I guess. like meek, no, not like that. But not where, because if everyone's having a general conversation and my voice is normal, I will just gradually get louder and everyone's like, why, what are you doing? Like,
0: but it's a good thing that's gradually getting louder.
1: Yeah, or just... Yeah.
0: How about your two munchkins? Your
1: Kian and Eden. Kian and Eden would be... I think they're both...
0: I think they're very, like, gentlemanlike.
1: They can be. Yeah. I would say that. Maybe they get that from their mother. Mm. So, Mom, good job not making them like me. Yeah, I don't know. Yeah. I know they can both get a bit louder, especially my younger son.
0: Yeah.
1: And I have to tell him, like, yo, inside voice. And he's like, coming from you. And I'm like, yes.
0: It's like a revenge or something.
1: Yeah, no.
0: Yo, that's a funny way to call someone.
1: How about in your family, your brother, I know you have a brother, is he similar tone to yourself, or does he have a deep voice? Is he loud?
0: He has like a speaker in front of his mouth where he literally like shout out to everyone.
1: He could be my best friend.
0: Oh, yeah. He's like the loudest person
1: I know.
0: We
1: need to hang out soon.
0: It's like, so 저기 죄송한데요. So I'm like... Everyone can hear you, even from 100 meter beyond.
1: There's a few other people in Busan that are similar to me, and I work with one of these guys.
0: Yeah.
1: And if our classrooms are beside each other and we don't close the door, the other teachers in that hallway will, like, you'll hear, bang, the doors will close. And because we're just almost trying to one-up each other.
0: Yeah.
1: And then... There's another guy in the city as well. He's also very loud. Mm-hmm. And maybe some of our listeners might know some of these guys. But if we're in the same, like we're out having a drink or something, and it's just like our voices take over the establishment.
0: Oh, seriously? Oh, my gosh. I wouldn't want to be in that room.
1: Yeah. Shout out to Chris Tharp. A lot of people might know Chris Tharp and Tim Burke.
0: Okay.
1: These are the guys that were definitely... three of the loudest people in the city.
0: Ooh, okay.
1: And that's Korean and foreigners. I don't know any other, like, you know. And maybe we'll throw your brother into the mix.
0: Yeah, okay. Yeah, you wouldn't want him. Okay. So would you rather always have to whisper, guys, or always have to speak a little too loudly because Andrew is there?
1: I'd like to have that option just to go whisper or tone it down.
0: Yeah.
1: But in my profession as a teacher, I feel my voice helps me a lot.
0: Oh.
1: And then also here on the radio.
0: Yeah, yeah.
1: I think if I was a very...
0: You wouldn't sound confident.
1: But there are a few people at the station, guests on shows, that have a softer voice. Mm. And I'm always a little bit jealous of them because they have a softer voice, but it sounds very nice. That's just not me.
0: Okay. Yes.
1: Be yourself, everybody.
0: Yes, but we're content with what we have, right?
1: Yeah, for sure. We have to be.
0: Yeah, send in your answers, guys. Ed will catch you tomorrow. Bye-bye. All right, so we were talking about voice and the volume, right? So coming back to today's topic once again, would you rather always have to whisper to people or always have to speak a little too loudly? 항상 속삭여서 말하기 대 항상 조금 큰 목소리로 말하기. Which one would you guys go for? All right. So in a work setting, I guess you have to talk a little bit louder than usual, right? When it comes to presentation, or, you know, doing something in front of people, right? You have to make your loud voice. And there are some people, I think there are two categories, right? Some people are just naturally super quiet and some others are just born to be loud. And yeah, I want to share two people who are naturally born to be loud. And I have a friend. So whenever I see her, like, I can tell that she is already in that region because, like, she yells out my name and it's like 100 meters away. And I could literally hear her. She's like, Yunji! I could tell that she's already there. I'm like, okay, oh, shh, right? And another person is my mom. So one time I went to a department store with my mom. And I guess she found something really good for me at the, you know, clearance sale kind of, you know, pile. And so she was calling my name. And usually I have another nickname. This is kind of embarrassing. Should I share it or no? Dorsuni. That's my nickname because I'm very 똘똘해요, you know? So she sometimes say 똘순아, but now, like, at the department store, she can't yell out that name, right? Obviously. So she said, Yunji야! And everyone at the rack could notice that I am Yunji. Seriously, it was so embarrassing. I was like, Mom, like, everyone here at the department store can know that I am Yunji. So she was like, was I that loud? I was like, yes, yes, you gotta whisper, okay? So I guess there are some people that are naturally loud. Yeah, it can be a little embarrassing, but I guess, you know, like, I can be very loud too. Sometimes when I'm excited or when I talk about my favorite singers or group, right? And even on the radio, like, sometimes I can be really loud, and I apologize for that, guys. Ooh, sorry. All right, but I'm still doing my job. But I guess, you know, they use their diaphragm. Is that what it is? Like, 복식호흡을 한다죠? Oh, okay. So, curious about your answers, guys. All right, so send in your answers. We have Kai Nim-sung. I used to speak quietly because I'm an introverted person, but now I speak loudly because I've become more confident these days. I know if you are, like, really silent, I guess people can kind of feel that you are an introverted person, right? And less confident in some ways. So I guess, you know, being loud doesn't mean that you're just, like, blah, right? It can kind of show that you're a confident person. Exactly. And Gabenim is saying, when it is just us, I talk loudly. But if there's someone, like, even one stranger around, I keep it quiet because I don't want to bother anyone. Oh, that's so sweet. Maybe you should be with my mom. Sorry, Mom. Yes, and Gabenim said, Dorsuni, what do you guys think about my nickname? Oh, it's kind of embarrassing. I shouldn't have shared. I'll put it two thumbs up, okay? Siyon Dunia say, I think I'd rather whisper because if I had to shout all the time, my voice would get tired really quickly. That's so true. And maybe, you know, like, people are, like, so different, even among family members, right? I've shared with you earlier that my brother is kind of loud. My mother is loud. Okay, don't take it wrong, guys. I love my family members, okay? But we're just born differently, okay? And my dad, on the other hand, he is more of a silent guy. So he doesn't whisper, but he sounds very calm and peaceful, I guess. You know, there's a little difference between being very silent and being quiet. Because, like, whenever he says something publicly, he would get louder, but not in a very, you know, noisy way. So I think that's, you know, something that we're born with. Maybe we should go to, like, a clinic and get our voices trained. I think there's a vocal cord training places around Seomyeon. I don't know. Maybe I should make my visit there. Kaini was saying, being whisper is not always good. It's really hard for people to hear your voice. That is a big problem. I have experience, yeah. I mean, they're not trying to, like, bother other people, but they're just born with it. So I guess, you know, we all have to go to that clinic. Gabenim is saying, I don't really like loud people either. Oh, 맞아요. 어쩔 수 없죠. At some point in my life, I try to understand those people who can be loud, especially when you're at a supermarket or you run into these elderly who are selling stuff at the traditional markets, right? 사이소, 사이소. And they have to yell, right? so that people can know that they're there. So I understand them. But when you're like in a silent setting, I guess you have to tone down a little bit, right? So anyway, guys, thank you so much for all your active participation. We truly appreciate that. And let's go listen to the song. And here's one related to today's topic. 속삭여줘, 땡, by 소란, featuring 몽자.

0: Now it's time for Screen Bites, where we get to learn that everyday English expressions through scenes from movies and TV shows. And this week, we're watching Step Up, All In. And in today's scene, tension is building inside the mob, which is the name of Sean's dance crew. And Eddie tells Sean that the crew has been talking and they think it may be time to leave LA and go home. But Sean isn't ready to give up that easily. So let's listen to today's scene. There you are, man.
1: What is this?
0: Look, we've been talking about it, man, and it's time to go home, Sean. I mean, we've gone hard, and it's nothing to be ashamed of.
1: Then what? You're just gonna bail? All of you?
0: Yo, man, wake up, man. When are you gonna stop acting like everything is just okay? This crew's not ready for LA, man. I don't know how you don't see that. So with that sad scene, here goes today's expression. You're just gonna bail? You're just gonna bail? Meaning, 그냥 빠지겠다는 거야? 그냥 포기하고 떠나겠다는 거야? So originally, bail is a legal term meaning money, paid to release someone from jail or to be released on bail. Bail은 보석 또는 보석으로 풀려나다라는 뜻입니다. So here, bail is a casual expression meaning to leave suddenly, quit or back out of something. So it's not really a strong slang, but it is informal, so you'll hear it more often in everyday conversation than in formal situations. So here, when the character Sean says, you're just gonna bail, he's asking if Eddie and the others are really gonna give up and leave after everything they've been through. So you can use this word bail in a lighter everyday situations. So now we're gonna practice with a few example dialogues, and here's our first one.
1: Are you leaving already?
0: Yeah, sorry, I have to bail. Here's our second example.
1: Hey, I thought Steve, that Munyo, was coming with us.
0: He bailed at the last minute. Here's our last example.
1: We've worked on this for months.
0: Exactly. We can't just bail now. So once again, today's expression is, you're just gonna bail? 그냥 빠지겠다고? So remember, guys, once again, bail is a casual everyday expression used when someone suddenly leaves, backs out, or gives up on something. And it's an informal expression, but very common in daily conversation. So with that, we're going to wrap up today's Screen Bites, and make sure to send in your sentences, creative answers. All right. And tomorrow, we're going to wrap up our week with one more scene from the same movie, Step Up, All In, and learn one more expression. For now, let's go listen to the song. Here is Millions by Winner.

Welcome back to Flashback, and we're going to head back to the 90s and 2000s with Korean dance songs that still have plenty of bounce. First up, we have Kaesung by Rhea. So Rhea made her official debut in 1997, and this song from her first album, Diary, quickly helped define her image. So she stood out immediately with her extremely short haircut, unusual styling, and a powerful, almost rebellious vocal delivery. And the title really matched her personality. The lyrics reject blindly following trends and say it's okay to think differently and live your own way. At a time when that kind of message felt especially bold coming from a new female singer, Kaesung, this song helped make Rhea one of the standout newcomers of 1997. Next up is Kure by D.Va. So D.Va is one of the female dance groups that brought a much tougher, more confident image to the late 90s K-pop. And D.Va debuted back in 1997 with Chaerina, Vicky, and Ginny, and Kure was the title track from their first album, Funky D.Va, released that August. And the song quickly became a strong debut hit, staying high on Korean music charts and introducing D.Va's funky dance sound and that bold personality. At a time when many female groups leaned toward sweeter images, the group came in with that attitude, hip-hop influenced styling, and plenty of confidence. And that contrast became one of their biggest strengths as a group. So let's travel back in time and listen to these songs back to back. Kaesung by Rhea, followed by Kure by D.Va.

that was Kaesong by Rhea, followed by Kure by Diva. Hope you guys enjoy the song. And the first song was very interesting. It had a lot of beats right inside that one song. So hope you guys enjoy that too. And I was asking you guys, oh, what is your IQ? I'm curious all of a sudden. For me, I haven't taken the test yet. Have you guys taken yours? Maybe mine is like 2-digit number. I'm not sure, because like, you know, like how I said earlier that my mom calls me Dorsuni, which is intentionally like called, you know, a smart person. But I don't know my IQ yet. And I heard our producer's IQ when he was in middle school was like over 130. So I was like, oh, isn't that supposed to be high, right? And Siwon Duni is saying 105. Wow, that's impressive. I think it's still higher than mine. Yes, and before we go, let's read some of the messages. And this is related to today's Scream by Sline. And Julian is saying, you were just going to bail? 그러지 마. Don't dish me, 그죠? Don't bail on me, 같은 말이겠죠? Alright, also we have Gabe님 saying, wait, you're just gonna bail? The party just started. Ooh, I wish we could have a party, right? PD님, can we have like a year, 1 year anniversary party here? Maybe. He's just saying, right? He doesn't want to be in trouble. Yes, because I often say like, hey, can we do this? Right? I annoy him, right? Kaini was saying, you promised me you'd go out with me. Are you just going to bail on me? 나를 이렇게 내버려둘 거야? 그죠? Okay. Kaini, was I too dramatic? Sorry. Okay. Henny was practicing her line saying, don't bail on me. 바람 맞히지 말라고. Okay, and Kaini was answering around 100. Oh, okay, so IQ, everyone has a higher IQ than me. Okay, congratulations. 축하드립니다. 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Okay. If 국장님 hears this, she's gonna be laughing, seriously. Alright, so anyway guys, thank you so much for all your lovely participation and sticking around till the end. And Jolene is saying, as Yunji says, shine your light. Bye all lovely sweeties. 나 PD님 저랑 비슷. 131? Okay, that's pretty high. Okay, maybe you guys can come in together and have a little... All right, so anyway.

guys, thank you so much for hanging out with us. And we're almost at Friday now, so just hang in there just a little longer. And let's finish with one more song. And here's another lovely song to get you through the afternoon. Here is 너를 생각해 by 주식크. So enjoy the music. And guys, take good care. And we'll see you again tomorrow at 12:05. Shine.

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2: Oh yeah.
1: Camping.
2: Oh yeah.
1: Swimming.
2: Oh yeah.
1: Summer is awesome.
3: Mosquitoes.
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3: Tropical nights.
4: Oh no.
3: Food poisoning.
4: Oh no.
3: Summer is awful.
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3: Oh really?
1: Of course. 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
2: 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I call
3: him. Hi, my name is Margaret Chow, and I'm an adoptee from Busan. As I got older, I felt the urge to find my birth family, and that's what brought me to Korea. I moved to Busan last September to begin my journey in earnest to find my birth family. Along the way, I've met an array of people here. My first outing in Busan was to a cat's birthday party. Despite it being an odd way of meeting people, I met a lot of Busan expats that night. They are from all around the world, and I would say they have something in common. They love this city and now call Busan their home. Busan likely won't be my final stop. However, it will always be a lasting part of who I am because just like many of my friends, Busan has become a new home to me. Global City Busan, we're in it together. This campaign was brought to you by BEFM, Busan Yeongyeo Bongsong.
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1: People from all over the world coming straight to Busan. 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
1: My name is Gina. I'm from China and the champion of the 2021 Oneness Festival. I've always been interested in Hanyu culture, like K-pop and K-dramas, since I was in high school, and that's why I came to Busan as an exchange student. Actually, when I first came to Korea, it wasn't easy for me to live here. Things weren't the same as in a drama series. My Korean was limited and everything was still new to me. However, there was one Korean friend from Busan who helped me when I was having difficulty adjusting to life here. I still remember the hearty breakfast that her family made for me. Her family always treated me as part of the family, and that's when my love for Busan people began. Of all the great things about Korea, like K-pop and K-culture, the warmth of Busan people are the best things about living here. I came to Busan to look for Hanyu, and I found true Hanyu in Busan people. Global City Busan, we're in it together. This campaign was brought to you by BEFM, Busan Yeonghwa Bangsong.
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3: Please be informed that all the programs you hear now are reruns that were aired yesterday. Time in hours, minutes, and seconds mentioned in the program do not reflect the current time.

Hello, hello, hello. Happy Thursday to you all out there. Let's start today with a quiz. Do you know what the longest 3 minutes in the world are? Well, the answer, it's the 3 minutes you have to wait for a cup of instant noodles to be ready, right? 180 seconds. It's not that long, but when you're hungry, those 3 minutes feel longer than a lifetime. And maybe it feels that way because we've become so used to having everything right now, right? Everything so quickly. Or when you have to fill up water from the tongsugi and it just goes so slowly. Why? Anyway, let's start the show. This is For My Busan. I'm your host, Laura McCluckie.

0: Oh, what a great way to kick off our Thursday show. Welcome to For My Busan. I'm your host, Laura McCluckie. And the time is now 4:09 p.m. on Thursday. It's the 27th of August, 2026. In case you all forgot, which sometimes I do. And what's been going on today? Well, listen, there's been a lot of world news, but I want to focus on some positive things today, because I'm sure you've heard a lot of what's going on out there, and it can be exhausting. It can be too much, right? Having our phones with us all the time means that we are constantly connected to all the things happening in the world. And so for the next 2 hours, let us enjoy some segments, enjoy some music, enjoy some banter, and connect with each other here at For My Busan on 90.5 and 103.3 FM. And let me tell you, if you are having a time of it with all the news in the world, then you're not alone, number one. And talk to somebody about it if a lot of the news that you hear these days is overwhelming, because it's definitely understandable. So let me ask you this. We're going into an imagination mode, okay? 상상해봅시다. Imagine there's a really amazing restaurant, but you have to wait 2 hours to get in. What would you do? Chano PD, would you wait 2 hours to get into a restaurant?
1: No.
0: No? Me either. Park PD also said he would not do that. I remember we had this conversation before. Would you wait, or would you, you know, would you wait and see what this food is all about, or would you go to another restaurant? For me, I don't care. I don't care about food that much that I'm going to wait 2 hours just to get in. I'll go back 4 months later, no problem. If I'm on holiday and there's a restaurant that's super duper packed and I want to eat the food, then I'll just say, oh well, bye. I'll come back next time, 4 years later. Like, it's not really important to me. But many people will wait and wait and wait and wait and wait all the way until the end. But these days, lots of people are, yeah, they're getting worse at waiting, right? Patience is no longer something that we are able to really master, I think, the younger generations, because these days we live in an instant society. Because remember, I don't know, for all my analog 시대 친구들, for all the people who are in my generation and older, and maybe a little bit younger as well, you remember the days of dial-up internet? Remember we had to like switch

switch it on and you couldn't use your house phone at the same time as using the internet. I had to dial up. It would go... You remember that? Yes. Ton of PD? Oh, yeah. So you remember those internet days where you're just like waiting, waiting, waiting. And it was like, wow, this is amazing. We're connected to the web. What will I do with this newfound power? And you go into AOL mail and then no one's emailed you. Like, those were back in the days. But now, let's be honest, when you turn on your computer or your laptop or your phone, do you like start tapping it or clicking the mouse before it's even warmed up? Because you're like, come on, come on, come on, right? Waiting, of course, is not usually very exciting. But sometimes we just have to wait. Do you know what? I got a coffee machine and you have to fill up the back of it with water. And that's water from my water purifier, right? So I have to go there and I have to stick it in. And the stream of water that comes out the chongsuki is so small. And so it takes a while to fill it up. And so I've started doing breathing exercises to pass the time. Otherwise, I get so angry at how long it takes the water to fill. Isn't that wild that I have fresh, clean water to put into, that comes from my fridge, to put into a coffee machine so that I can brew fresh coffee at home, and I'm still getting angry at the injustice of having to wait a little bit for the water to fill up. So I have turimashiku, neshiku. And I just breathe in and out and think of all the things I'm grateful for as I slowly grind my teeth and the water fills up. Because these days we've just got to wait. In the past, waiting was normal. These, you know, older generations, we wrote letters, we stood in line for something, we waited for packages, we waited for phone calls, we didn't know where somebody was, so we might wait at their door and go knock, knock, knock. We waited. But these days people are looking for that feeling of waiting again. Yes, isn't that interesting? People are longing for a feeling of waiting. There's a popular app that delivers messages at the real speed of animals, like pigeons, penguins, snails, etc. It's like bringing some old-fashioned communication times into the digital age. So when you send a message, you can watch the animal travel towards its destination on a map. Each animal moves at a different speed and there's a small chance that it might get lost or never arrive. That's just the way it was, you know, back in the day. So in a digital world, everything is expected to be fast, and maybe people, you know, they're sick of living fast. They want that quietness of living slow, right? I hate being tied to my phone. Actually, today, somebody said to me, do you utilize Kadeng Talk? And I said, yes, of course. It's like, oh, because you just were very slow in replying. I was like, yes, because I don't check my messages that are business related until 9 a.m. and I don't check after 6 p.m. And you messaged me after 6 p.m. and then before 9 a.m. So I don't check. He's like, whoa, 대단합니다. And so I thought, you just need to have this rule. My phone is not my master, you know? I don't like being available 24/7. So, except for some people. But of course, how many days do you think you could live without your smartphone? Because these days we kind of have them glued to us, right? How about talking about smartphones today? How long could you survive without your smartphone? Or maybe if that sounds impossible, how many hours do you think you could survive? 나는 smartphone 없으면, I could just have like a non-smartphone. I could have just, you know, the old flip phone that doesn't do SNS, doesn't do internet, doesn't do anything. I could have one of those, no problem. And I would do all my work from a computer between the hours of maybe 8:30 until 6:30. And that would be it. And if you can't get me on the phone call outside of those hours, then, you know, that's it. You don't need to get me. I would be okay without a smartphone. But how about you? 여러분, 오늘은 우리가 스마트폰 없이 살 수 있을지 혹은 없을지에 대해서 얘기를 해볼까요? 네, 여러분 할 수 있을까요? 진실로 얘기해 주시면 감사하겠습니다. 자, 여러분은 스마트폰 없이 몇 시간 아니면 며칠 정도 버틸 수 있을 거라 생각하시나요? 신청곡과 보내주시면 감사하겠습니다. 샵9050-89050 카카오톡 or YouTube Live. And of course, we have our playlist section in the second half to play your songs, read your messages, so get in touch and enjoy. Just reminder, today, 5 p.m., we've got Eurasia Now connecting directly with Almaty today. Is it Almaty or Tashkent?
알마티 오늘 알마티

0: live connection 하겠습니다. Okay. Anyway, let's get into it. It's time for newsfeed.
1: System check complete. Destination set. Busan.
0: Ladies and gentlemen, this is your captain speaking. We're now making our approach to Busan. Cabin crew, prepare for landing. We've just landed. Welcome to For My Busan.

0: Welcome back. It's time for Newsfeed. QB's in the house. QB's in the house.
1: Look at our outfits today.
0: I know, black and white. Oh. And by the way, we've got a little shoulder action going on. I like it. The
1: fancy.
0: Camera's going wild. Channel PD, what's going on over there? If you're tuned into YouTube, sorry about the technical adjustments. We're flying all over the place. I love it. I'm a bit tanned.
1: Yes, you look great.
0: Ah,
1: you look healthy.
0: I'm healthy regardless. I like to be pale, though.
1: Oh, really?
0: Yeah, I'm very tanned. I was out in the sun yesterday. I was out in the sun yesterday, almost all day.
1: On the sea?
0: Not on the sea, just in the sun. I went to Ulsukdo 뭐지 생태공원.
1: Wow, how was it?
0: 대단합니다.
1: The ecosystem of life there is so fantastic.
0: It's so crazy. And you know, the story over there is unbelievable. More people need to go there.
1: Oh,
0: really?
1: In this Ulsukdo area? Yes. Yeah. That's like a hidden gem in Busan.
0: Yeah. And then I even got to go to the animal rehabilitation center.
1: Oh, how was it?
0: 너무 슬프다.
1: Oh, 너무 슬퍼.
0: The funny thing is, I kept saying the animals are in jail because that's what it looks like.
1: Yeah.
0: But there was one, I don't think I got a picture of it. There was one hawk owl. Mm-hmm. Oh, did I get a picture? I don't know. There was one hawk owl and it looks like he's in jail because they need to be in this, I didn't get a picture. It's on my other one.
1: Sounds so sad.
0: I'll give it back to you. I'll show you later. But they have to be in those tiny, small, like cells so that they don't run around, so they don't get like bugs from outside, so that they're inside and the vets can look after them, doctors can look after them properly. And then they get moved to a bigger place and they can move around a bit more. And then they get moved outside and they can move around a bit. So they get rehabilitated and re-released back into the wild. Couldn't they, at the beginning when they're really sick, it looks like they're in jail. And there was one hawk doing this.
1: Oh.
0: And I was like,
1: because they got injured.
0: Yeah, but he was much better. He was getting better, so he'll be released.
1: But that's all for treatment and healing process,
0: of
1: right?
0: Of course, and so that's it. They have to, but they have to keep them in those small spaces. But it just felt so sad, you know.
1: You know, the center has a YouTube channel.
0: Yes,
1: they can see everything. They can show everything.
0: Yeah, go on that YouTube channel. Mm-hmm. I don't know what it's called, but Ulsukdo and so
1: something.
0: The
1: center TV something.
0: Center 장님.
1: Yeah,
0: he's fluent in English, and he gave us the whole tour. And he's like, "Come on, Ulsukdo TV." Or something like that, and showed us the video. Yeah,
1: nice experience.
0: 홍보
1: 했습니다. 완료. 홍보 완료.
0: 너무 너무 좋았었어요. Okay, so what do we have today for Newsfeed?
1: Now get back to our work. So we are going from one temperature extreme to the other.
0: Oh, good.
1: First, we are heading north to the cold waters of the Arctic, where Busan is preparing for a new shipping route.
0: Ah, yes.
1: You know that one?
0: Yes, yes.
1: Then we are coming straight back to Busan for something much warmer, a steaming bowl of 돼지국밥.
0: I had that for lunch today.
1: Oh, you had?
0: Oh, I just burped. It came back up. Yeah, it was delicious. It was delicious.
1: You like 돼지국밥?
0: It was hidden 동네 맛집.
1: Oh,
0: 진짜 맛있었어요.
1: Okay, so I
0: 형제 하고 있는 two brothers running it.
1: Then I picked the perfect one for
0: perfect day today. Okay, Arctic Ocean to steaming bowl of soup. It's not a combination we've covered before, but let's get into it. Let's go to the cold one, Busan. I remember this from a while back, but Busan's been talking quite a lot about the Northern Sea route or the Arctic shipping route, right? And now there's actually a ship making that journey.
1: Yes, Busan City has signed an agreement with Penn Star to cooperate on Korea's first trial operation of a container.

0: Ship along the Arctic shipping route, Tukku Kanglo.
1: I don't know why you're saying it like it's a horror movie.
0: Tukku Kanglo.
1: And if you're wondering why the Arctic matters to a port city, a very warm port city here in Busan, pretty simple answer. It can offer a much shorter route between Asia and Europe.
0: So compared with the conventional route through the Suez Canal, the Arctic route could shorten the sailing distance by around 30% and reduce travel time by more than 10 days. So that could mean lower logistics cost and potentially a more diversified global supply chain.
1: And we could do cruises as well. An Arctic cruise.
0: Imagine that.
1: Let's not get ahead of ourselves. I mean, this is the first ship, but this is not just one and done. This is like, it could really have bigger implications for the logistics hub of Busan.
0: Yes. So that's why this trial is so important. Mm. The ship departed from Busan port on August 22nd, last Saturday, travels through the Bering Strait, Beringhaab, and the Arctic Ocean, and continues all the way to Rotterdam in the Netherlands, North Rotterdam. The full round trip is expected to take about 40 to 45 days.
1: Because these ships, I mean, the world is big, even though it feels small these days, and these ships take a long time to travel. They don't go super duper fast. It's a big journey, and, you know, we'll see how it goes, but I think the trial itself is going to generate a lot of data, a lot of information, right?
0: Yeah, new information. Mm. So Pan-STAR will share information gathered during the voyage, including route conditions, cargo transportation, and vessel operations with Busan City. And the city will use that experience to better understand what role Busan could play if Arctic shipping becomes more active in the future.
1: Yeah. Arctic shipping. I would love to go on an Arctic cruise. Yeah.
0: I mean, this is so new and it feels so distant from now. But, you know, it is all happening now.
1: Yeah. Well, there are cruises that go up that way, just not from Busan, I think. But we need to go soon because, you know what?
0: We need to go soon.
1: We're warming the world at an incredible rate. So they're all going to, the glaciers are going to disappear.
0: That's sad, but that's true.
1: Very sad. Mm-hmm. Very, very sad. So this is like a real world test of what Busan might need to prepare for in the future.
0: Yes. So Busan wants to develop the support system and policies needed to become a major hub for the Northern Sea Route. And the city will also work with local shipping and logistics industry and support effort to attract cargo for the trial operation.
1: Very interesting. One to watch indeed, because Busan is, you know, a maritime city. So we're really a big player in this, and we'll see how it goes, what opportunities pop up. Okay, I'm too cold. Let's warm things up. Busan is asking people to help find the city's favorite dejigukbap.
0: Yes. The first 2026 Busan Dejigukbap Grand Fair, Busan Dejigukbap Daejeon, runs from August through October. Starting with recommendations from the public, and until August 29th, anyone can nominate their favorite gukbap restaurant online and offline. And from those recommendations, 20 restaurants, 20 gukbapjip will be selected.
1: Good. Do you know what? I love dejigukbap, but today's one was delicious. I have to tell you.
0: Was it like dejang seokgukbap or sundaegukbap?
1: No. It was like dejigukbap, the deji. The pork was very, like, it was small pieces that you could fit on your soup, not big, large pieces that you have to, like, flat all over your face. And it was just enough rice, just enough side dishes. It wasn't too, like, it was just perfect. It was great.
0: So you had perfect lunch.
1: Yeah. People have strong opinions about dejigukbap, you know? You know? Everybody has their own gukbap place. I might recommend this one. So what happens once the 20 restaurants are chosen?
0: So that's when the fun part begins. There will be a gukbap summit, gukbap hoedam, in September, followed by gukbap week, gukbap jugan, when people can visit and vote for the top 10 and top 3. Then in October, the gukbap showcase wraps things up with food booth, cooking shows, and the final awards.
1: Nice. I like it because that means the restaurants, it's as a way to revitalize the local economy, mom and dad shops, like mom and pop shops. You're not just voting, you're exploring the neighborhoods, you're tasting Busan, and you're also boosting these local vendors.
0: Mm-hmm. So if you have a favorite gukbap place like I do, now is the time to recommend it. You can find all the details through Visit Busan and also

0: Welcome back, everybody. Thank you for tuning in. It is, of course, For My Busan. The time is 4:40. Our final segment of the first half of our show. Kelly's in the house.
1: Hey, hello. Hi, everybody. 반갑습니다. Well, it's already the last week of August, right? But still, the summer is in full swing.
0: I know. You can't even dare. I remember August used to be considered autumn.
1: 맞아요. 네.
0: And but now...
1: Not anymore.
0: No,
1: not anymore. Things
0: September is not even autumn.
1: 맞아요, 맞아요.
0: It's still roasting
1: 네,
0: hot.
1: 네.
0: Yeah.
1: The summer is in full swing.
0: I can't wait to smell. Do you know, I was in Seoul recently and I saw some leaves falling off trees
1: 네.
0: and scattering, like brown ones scattering across 네. the ground. And I was like, oh, yes.
1: Yeah.
0: 기대된다.
1: 맞아요, 맞아요. Mm. Well, you know what? Actually, I came to PEFM today, earlier today, just... I travel through Hwangnyeong Tunnel, and at the end of the tunnel, actually, there are like trees. There are actually tons of trees lined up, actually. And I noticed that their colors are slightly changing. Mm. So at some point, you know, we will see how things go, but the autumn is somehow around the corner.
0: So at least the trees know that it's supposed to be autumn. The sun and the humidity don't.
1: Exactly.
0: But they'll catch up. It'll be fine.
1: 네.
0: Anyway, let's get into it. This is Busan Life Solutions.
1: Right.
0: What do we do here?
1: Right. So as you can tell, probably, you know, the number of non-Korean citizens living in Busan has increased a lot, you know, over the last 4 to 5 years or something like that, right? And, you know, their situations may vary. Some are in an

international students, others are foreign workers. But one thing that they have in common is that they experience issues while living in the city, right? So, you know, I would like to keep them a reminder that they can visit the Busan Global Center.

0: this person says, hi.
1: Hello.
0: Hello. I'll be leaving Korea soon, so I'm currently cleaning out my apartment. I have some leftover and expired medications, and I'm wondering, how should I dispose of them? Someone told me that I should take them to a pharmacy, but I'm not sure if that's correct.
2: Well, you know what? Interesting. I thought that it was a very interesting question because honestly, I didn't know much about this either until I saw this question. Mm. And I admit that I had dumped them in the just regular trash before. Mm. Haven't you?
0: I have before. 네. But you have to take it to a pharmacy.
2: 네, right. Yeah. So it turns out you shouldn't just throw out old medications in the regular trash because they can end up in our environment and affect our ecosystem. Mm. So let's learn what you can do with them, right? So you can take them to a pharmacy that collects 폐의약품, like a waste medicines. Mm-hmm. Then you can also check with your local 주민센터 or a post office. Mm-hmm. Well, there they may have a 폐의약품 수거함, which translates to a waste medicine collection box. Mm-hmm. There you can just drop them off, you know, then that's it.
0: Yeah. Okay. But don't throw them in the trash. Do not flush them down a toilet.
2: 맞아요.
0: And, you know, 네. Et cetera, et cetera.
2: Right, right.
0: Yeah. Okay. Next up, as an E9 visa holder, mm-hmm. am I allowed to take parental leave?
2: 네. Well, yes. Hmm. So on this person's behalf, the Busan Global Center contacted the Ministry of Employment, Labor's Customer Service Center, and they learned that if they worked for at least like 6 months and they have a child who is 8 years old or younger, or who is in second grade or below in elementary school, they can apply for parental leave.
0: Mm-hmm.
2: To take parental leave, they will need to submit a leave application to their workplace. Normally, they should apply about 30 days before they actually plan to start their leave.
0: Mm-hmm.
2: The application will include basic information about them and their child, as well as the dates that they actually plan to start and finish their leave.
0: Yeah.
2: But you know what? But there's one more important thing to remember.
0: Very important.
2: 맞아요. Being allowed to take parental leave and being eligible to receive parental leave benefits are completely two different things.
0: Mm-hmm.
2: So they can take the leave, but parental leave itself is generally unpaid. To receive parental leave benefits, they have to meet some additional requirements, such as certain employment insurance requirements or something like that.
0: Mm-hmm.
2: So if they are an E9 worker, then they want to figure out whether they can actually receive parental leave benefits. They should contact the Maternity Protection Counseling Center or their local employment center and check the situation.
0: Yeah. And you'll be able to find out all the info. It's just a bit confusing at the beginning, right? But once you know, you know.
2: Uh-huh.
0: All right, here we go. Question number 3. I heard on an unofficial website that the topic requirement for changing the F2R visa status used to be level 4, but has now been lowered to level 3. Mm. I'm currently preparing to get a recommendation letter from my local government. Has the language requirement actually changed?
2: Well, so for those who are not familiar, so TOPIK, when it comes to TOPIK test, there are 6 different levels, right?
0: Mm.
2: So level 1 is the highest and level 6 is...
0: Level 6 is the highest.
2: Level 6 is the highest?
0: Mm.
2: Oh, really?
0: Yeah.
2: Okay.
0: Level
2: you.
0: 1 네, is like...
2: Basic 1.
0: Know nothing. No, some. I was level 0 when I started. And the last time I took a test, which is about 6, maybe 7 years ago, I was level 4.
2: Oh, I thought that it was the other way around.
0: Mm.
2: So I thought that, oh, it's such a bummer. Then you spend all the time, you know, like working way up, you know, to a certain level.
0: Yeah.
2: And then suddenly the requirement changes, right?
0: No, so it's been reduced, maybe.
2: Ah, 네네. 좋아요, 좋아요. So on this person's behalf, the Busan Global Center checked the official immigration guidelines as of August 7th and also confirmed the information with 13485, the Immigration Contact Center.
0: Mm-hmm.
2: And according to the latest information, the current language requirement for changing to F2R status is keep level 4, like keep level 3 or higher, a pre-assessment result of level 4 or higher, or TOPIK level 3 or higher.
0: 네. Good.
2: 네, 좋아요. So now this person is still in the process of getting the local government recommendation letter, and this person has some time before they actually apply to change their status, which means that there is possibility that, you know, the requirement could

0: change again. Mm. So, you know, to be a safe side, you know, we recommend calling 1345 once again, mm-hmm. right before they submit their application.
1: Yeah, mm-hmm. very important. I'm taking the TOEIC test next month.
0: Oh, good.
1: Not
0: for you.
1: Month, October. Nee. October.
0: Nee, do you mind if I ask you what level you were taking?
1: So I have to take TOEIC 2, but these days they have an online test. It's an internet-based test. So I'm going to do that. And I don't know what's going to happen, but I need to take TOEIC 2 because TOEIC 1 is like speaking and basic level stuff, but I need to get level 3 actually. But last time I took it, I was level 4. So if I get less than a level 4 this time, I can't graduate. Then I have to push it back again.
0: Really?
1: Yeah, they're making me take a test.
0: Good luck, good luck. I'll keep my fingers crossed.
1: They told me I could take the English test as well. What? So I decided not to. I'll take the Korean. Why not? Let's try. Okay, this person says, I'm an expat raising two children. My first child is currently attending a daycare center and we were waiting for a spot so that our second child could attend the same daycare. However, I recently noticed that my second child's priority score for daycare has gone down. Who should I contact to ask about correcting or checking the score?
0: Well, you know, I can understand how having two kids in two different 어린이집, like a daycare center, like they can definitely make things a little bit more complicated and stressful, right? So in this situation, there is actually a convenient way to find out who they should contact. For both Korean citizens and foreign residents in Busan, if you have a question about something handled by your city or like district office, like a dong or a or something like that, but are not sure who to call, well, you can actually use the Busan 바로 call center. And their number is 051, which is the Busan's regional
1: code. Sorry.
0: Bless you. Bless you.
1: Thank you.
0: So the number of 바로 call is 051 and 120. So, you know, you can, you know, they can connect you with a person in charge of daycare admissions in your local district or county. And they can also help you find the direct contact information. So I would recommend calling 051-120 and simply saying that you are, you would like to speak with someone, you know, who's responsible for daycare admissions at the district office where you live. That will be it.
1: Do you know what is tricky? Because sometimes I don't know how their scoring system works for their 어린이집 that they're waiting on or the whatever it might be. But what can happen is you can be here in the queue and then someone that has a higher score can enter the queue and then you get pushed back. And that's what can happen. And so someone...
0: That totally makes sense.
1: It's not that you have a lower score. It's that someone has a higher score and so that puts them further into the queue. So actually, with getting Arani into Yucheon, we had... Like, she was way back here, and then a few kids went to a different place, maybe, I don't know. But her score was pretty high, and then I think her score got higher for some reason. So I don't know what the what the thing is, but it's, yeah, it's based on so many different things, right? Yeah, indeed. But just go and clarify. Okay, this person says, I'm currently looking for, I think this is going to have to be our last one maybe.
0: Okay.
1: I'm currently looking for a new job and I recently had an interview. The potential employer asked me to provide an official document verifying my previous employment. What kind of document should I prepare?
0: Okay, so the first thing that pops in my head is 경력 증명서, which translates to employment history certificate. Does that sound okay?
1: Yeah, like resume.
0: 네, 맞아요, 맞아요. Yeah. So you can usually get one from your current or former employer, but you know, but sometimes it's a little bit awkward to ask for that, right? To your current or former employer. Then I believe the public website called 고용24 or like a work24.go.kr also recently started offering services that allow people to obtain employment-related documents, including the record of their work history. So, you know, just visit work24.go.kr and sign up and try to get one. Or, but if you feel comfortable enough, you know, to talk to your employer about the 경력증명서, you know, just, you know,
1: just get it there.
0: Right.
1: Yeah, absolutely. And then we'll just do this very quickly. A final question. Are there any off-leash dog parks in Busan where I can let my dog run around freely? Just a quick one.
0: So, I did a little bit of research and I found a few places where you can let your dog run around freely, right? One option is 명지 근린공원 반려견 놀이터.
1: Dog playground.
0: 네, 맞아요.
1: Nice.
0: 네, 명지 neighborhood park dog playground, 맞아요. Mm. And there's also one in 영도구 called 영도구 반려견 놀이터. It's near the National Maritime High School, 해사고등학교. But just heads up, the playground is only for dogs under 15 kilograms.
1: Yeah.
0: And if you are around Hadan area, there's also a place called Pet Park.
1: Love that. Well, Kelly, thank you so much for all of the updates. We'll see you again next week for more Busan Life Solutions.
0: Bye-bye, everybody.
1: Thank you. All right, and we will see you in the second hour of our show. This is Dignity by Deacon Blue. I'll see you in just a few.

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6: Hola, I am Rafael Salardi, a Peruvian living in Busan for 20 years now. After living in Peru, I fell in love with Korean culture, so I decided to move to Busan. I like feeling the warm sunrise at the beaches in Busan on sunny days. A cup of coffee while looking at the sea in the coffee city Busan reminds me of the Andes Mountains, a famous coffee producer in Peru. The reason why I like Busan more than anything else is the people. Even though I was not good at Korean, everyone treated me with kindness and friendliness. I really appreciate those who are so nice to me. I want to live happily ever after in Busan for a long, long time. Gracias, Busan. Global City Busan, we are all in it together. 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
7: 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On rainy days, do not go near riverbanks and please avoid camping. Please also stay away from irrigation channels and construction sites. 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Prepare emergency items ahead of time, including medicines, a flashlight, drinking water, an emergency food supply, and if you're camping in mountain valleys, evacuate in advance. When driving, do not enter flooded roads or underpasses, use alternate routes. If your building floods, use the emergency stairs instead of the elevator. If storm drains around your home are clogged or damaged, you can easily report them through the Safety e-Report or 안전신문고 app. If a flood advisory or warning is issued for your area, keep up to date through radio, TV, internet, and your smartphone, and evacuate promptly to a safe area as directed by your local city, county, or district authorities. If your car is parked near a river, move it in advance to a safer location. Visitors, anglers, and construction workers near waterways should leave the area immediately. If you're caught by sudden flooding and unable to evacuate beforehand, move quickly to higher ground. Do not travel on flooded roads, avoid underground parking lots, and do not move into areas at risk of landslides. When leaving home for a shelter, switch off the main circuit breaker and close the gas valve. After you arrive at the designated shelter, be sure to inform staff of your arrival. That was our flood safety guidelines. Now, let's look at landslide safety. With heavy rain, areas near mountains face a higher risk of landslides. Residents living close to slopes should check their go bags and contact list in advance and practice evacuation drills ahead of time with older adults and children. During prolonged rain, watch for the following warning signs of a landslide. First, a sudden gush of water emerging from a slope. Second, trees shaking or falling without an obvious reason. Third, a rapid surge of muddy water coming from upstream in a valley. Lastly, rocks rolling down or soil collapsing from a slope. If you observe any of these signs, move immediately to a safe place. When a landslide watch or warning is in effect, avoid outdoor activities and relocate early to a safe area if you live near a mountainside. If you evacuate, cut off electricity and gas, share information with your neighbors, and call 119 for help if needed. 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

0: Faces of the independence movement abroad made them feel even more grateful for the sacrifices of those who fought for Korea's freedom. It must have been very, very touching, very moving. And seeing the traces of Korea's independence activists firsthand in a foreign country would have been quite unique and made it feel very more moving for the young members of the delegation as well.
1: 네, 성아 씨, 오늘 알마티에서의 첫 일정이라고 들었는데요. 어떤 일정이 있나요?
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0: Wow, busy, busy, busy. So a busy first day in Almaty for everyone. A business meeting, visits to key local facilities, a youth exchange program as well, and a session on Korean visas and study opportunities. 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
0: Bye bye. Oh, 잘 들었습니다. It's wonderful to be able to connect right on the scene almost. It feels like we're live as they experience all of these cool things in Almaty, in Shanghai. Of course, we're just connecting and getting the updates and the reports, but yeah, it's a wonderful thing to be able to connect. And very meaningful for Busan, very meaningful for our sister cities, our friendship cities as well. And of course, for the people who get to be on those trips. Tomorrow we will be connecting with Park Bo-sung PD, who is in Almaty at the moment. So we'll look forward to that. I'm sure he's very nervous. So I promise not to give him a hard time. I don't know if I can keep that promise, but anyway. All right, let us have a song. This is 정세벽, Love, Hope and Youth, and I'll see you after this.

0: All right, it's time for the Global Chatter Squad. And excuse me, who is this?
1: I had to close the curtains on that one.
2: Who's hell?
0: Who is this?
1: Hey.
2: Everybody.
1: What's going on?
2: Oh my God, it's been so long.
0: Isn't this the guy that was supposed to be here last week? And
1: No, I was not.
0: Supposed to be here last week.
1: There was a miscommunication.
0: Yeah. Oh, yes. Yeah. Very unlikely.
2: The old gang is back.
1: Yeah.
0: I know, we're all wearing black today. Look at this.
2: Yeah.
1: Oh, look at it.
2: Let me hide this part.
1: Look at it.
2: Yeah.
0: Very nice.
1: But you were also gone for a period as well, right?
0: Yeah, gone until November.
1: Right? Yeah.
0: Oh. I was gone for 2 weeks.
1: 2 weeks.
2: Yeah, so I was
1: you were here holding the fort down. Love it.
2: Therefore, next month, I am gone forever.
0: Yes. No.
2: Just kidding.
1: See us.
2: Nothing's forever.
1: Yeah.
2: How are you?
0: Yeah.
1: Good. Very good. It was a good break. And all of us have traveled quite a bit in our lives, and we've also gone for kind of extended trips. Mm. And for probably like the first week and a half of my trip, I was like, this is kind of going slow. Mm. Like, this is not, and then it was like,
2: were you enjoying that slowness?
1: Oh, everything. I enjoyed it all. Oh. But then it was like, oh, now we have 10 days left. Mm. And it just went boom. After you hit that midway point, it was, yeah. But overall, everything was good. It was great to see family and friends. Yeah. And more importantly, for my kids, I think the trip was, I was hoping it was more for them than for me. I definitely enjoyed myself as well, but they didn't really want to come back.
2: Yeah,
1: they were like, can we just stay here at Papa's house and be in the backyard? I'm like, you do have to go back to school, you know? They're like, oh, yeah, well, I mean, no.
2: Did your dad grill up the barbecue a couple of times?
1: Oh, Papa Rick was on the grill.
2: And then,
1: but I mean, we were had it going, you know, probably, you know, 4 nights a week at least.
0: Mm-hmm. Breakfast, lunch, and dinner.
1: It was, breakfast was the best. And actually, my dad took care of that. He has like a flat top one, and it's like pancakes, scrambled, the hash browns. The kids are like, we could do this at home. I'm like, no, this is special when we're here.
0: You can't do that on the veranda in an apartment in Korea. You're not allowed.
2: The fire truck's great.
1: Everyone be knocking at the door. Can I get some?
0: Just the smell coming up, wafting. Yeah.
1: Exactly.
2: Yeah. Well, Andrew, be honest, on Thursdays, did you miss us?
1: You know what? I woke up, there's one day, and I got excited. And I was like, oh, because it would have been like 5 a.m. for me. Uh-huh. And then I realized that it was 5 a.m. on whatever, like on a Friday, but it would have been the wrong day. Mm. So I had the time difference wrong and I couldn't see us.
2: Okay.
1: Yeah. But I did miss us for sure.
2: Well, I don't believe you.
1: I did.
2: Just dead eyes. I missed you guys.
0: It was one way, right?
1: Yeah, exactly.
0: Anyway, nice to see you.
1: Thank you.
0: Nice. Today, what are we talking about?
2: Today, we are talking about, guess what? Table manners.
1: We are at a large table right now.
2: And hopefully proper table manners. But I'm sure we have some stories of improper table manners.
1: Yes.
2: 네, 한국말로는 밥상머리 문화에 대해서 얘기해 볼 건데요. Mm. Yeah, I don't know. This really is very culture specific too, isn't it?
1: Yeah, for sure.
0: It's funny. I was speaking with someone recently and I learned why elbows on the table is a bad thing. I learned about it.
1: I saw that on like a... I don't know, or something like that.
2: And is this pretty universal?
0: So elbows on the table comes from way back in the day when tables were built they weren't attached. So they had like the legs and then they had the top.
1: The top. Oh.
0: And they weren't attached to each other. They were just laying down. And so elbows on the table, it would flip the table.
1: Gotcha.
0: So I don't know if that's like the original of it, but I think it might be.
2: Listeners, let us know. Is this true in Korea too? 한국 밥상머리도 이렇게 뭐죠? 이거 elbow 테이블에 올리면 나쁜 건가요?
0: Elbow.
2: Yeah.
0: You can't say elbow in a Korean accent and expect people to know what it means.
2: I'm sorry.
0: It's what I did.
2: 팔꿈치.
0: 팔꿈치. I said that the other day when I was talking about. When you turn your car and it's got a small turning circle. So I was speaking to a Korean who speaks no English and I was like, 아, 네, 맞아요. 이 차는 진짜 turning circle를 진짜 좋아요. I was like, turning circle?
1: That's half my Korean. Like,
2: yeah.
0: That's all I speak is English with a Korean accent.
2: Well, I was thinking that if you put your elbows on the table, you end up hunching.
1: Yeah, that's true.
2: And that's not nice. It doesn't look nice. You want to have an upright, what do you call this?
1: You look proper.
2: Yeah.
1: Good posture.
2: Yeah.
0: 어, 똑바로 yeah. 앉아서 먹어.
1: Yeah.
0: That's what mom said.
1: Pretend you're playing the piano.
2: Yeah. Here's a big one. Mm. Do you all in your families wait until everyone is sitting at the table to start eating?
1: It would depend. Okay, when I was a kid, yes. In my household now, unless it's like we're having a family dinner, then yes. But it's we eat at different times in our household, so it's not so much like the kids, when they sit down, they'll wait for each other and then they'll eat like that. But usually if I'm out and my wife is kind of, she just picks and eats whenever.
2: Yeah.
1: And then I'm the same if I'm cooking for the kids. But if it's like, you know, a Saturday night or a Friday night and, you know, I'm making some pasta or we got, you know, the grill going and we'll wait for everyone to come and sit down before we eat. But when I was growing up, if we ate food before my dad got to the table, poof, look out.
2: Was it a little spanking time?
1: You just got the...
2: Yeah. What are you doing?
1: You didn't even have to... My parents did not even raise their voice. It was the... Because if it got to the raising the voice, you're already, it was too late.
2: Yeah. Huh.
0: That's it. Game over, kid.
1: Yeah, for sure.
2: It's all about the numpit.
0: It's about the numpit. Yeah. It really is. In my house, no, we don't. We never wait. Usually, even if we're eating together, once the food comes to the table and everyone's sitting down, because no doubt someone's going to stand up and get water or go and do this or that.
1: Oh, yeah.
0: And so it's not like wait until dad lifts the chopsticks and then everybody can eat. But table manners are important.
1: Yep.
0: But I don't do the, we have to wait until the eldest person starts.
1: Oh, no. For me, it's just if everyone's there, hey, have at it. You know, if we're having, like I said, a family dinner. But at the beginning, you mentioned it's very culture specific. And I feel sometimes when you go to different countries, as we were just talking about traveling, sometimes we might think something is rude, but it's not rude in that culture.
2: Yeah.
1: And then, but they also might think something we do from a different culture is rude. So it's something to be a little bit aware of when you travel, that it's not everyone has your culture and you're traveling into another culture. As I remember when I first came to Korea, there were things that came out, and I'm sure Laura, you noticed some things as well that maybe just wouldn't fly in my house.
2: I mean, the thing on the top of my head is making those slurpy noise, especially when you're eating like noodles. That's very, I think in Korea, in a lot of Asian cultures, it's a sign of like, wow, I am really enjoying this.
1: See, for the noodle one now, for me, it's still not my favorite, but I think I can deal with noodles to the point where, okay, I've heard that it's, you know, you're saying that it's delicious. It's like when someone's tasting wine and they're swishing it around their mouth. It's aerating it. It's getting more air in there. It's bringing out the flavor, that kind of stuff. But if it's, you know,
2: you're
1: just
2: not into that.
1: Like noisy eaters.
0: Thinking about mouth noises.
1: The noisy eater thing is.
2: It's also, I think you need some talent or skill to make pleasant sounding noises. Like, I'm not good at making those noises.
1: I don't think any of them are.
0: I don't mind people the noodles. Like, for me, that isn't a sound that makes me incredibly upset. I get it, because it's just like a sucking of air. So it feels to me, even though it's sloppy, it's like kind of feels like a dry sound, because it's like the air is hoovering up the noodles. And you need to eat it like that, otherwise you can't get the aeration of the soup. And
2: aeration. What's the aeration?
0: You can't get the oxygen
1: when people do with the wine, same thing.
0: Yeah. But also, like, it's so hot, so you need to have air when you're slurping.
1: Yeah, sure.
0: The thing that gets me is when people eat like this.
1: They're two different things. Yeah. I'll tell you a story. When I was a kid, we were sitting at the kitchen table. Now, my brother is left-handed and I'm right-handed, so we would sit opposite each other, and my sister sat across from us, and then it was my mom and dad on the ends. And I was eating. I think I was probably 6 years old, maybe, and I was like that. Tom, I'm just doing it to get Laura going now.
0: Honestly, it's trauma for me.
2: If someone is traumatized by it, I will make sure I don't make that noise.
1: So
0: it's not that, just it's mouth noises, brushing teeth, kissing, everything.
1: So my brother smacked me in the back of the head. Uh-huh. Right?
3: As would I.
1: And then my mom, who was sitting at the other end, like beside my brother, just cuffed him big time in the back of the head. It was like a domino effect. Uh-huh. And then he's like, he's eating with his mouth open. Yeah, and you hit your brother.
0: Yeah.
1: It was so fun. So as kind of talk about parenting, what you guys did last week, is like, there's times I don't condone physical contact and stuff like that, but at that point in time, I was like, yeah, mom, you got my back.
2: That's like a fun scene from a 90s sitcom.
1: But from then...
0: That's very Fresh Prince.
1: But I didn't, from that point on, I don't think I really chewed with my mouth open that often. You know, it was because it was like in my head. Mm. Yeah.
2: Okay, so then how about this? Instead, not the slurpy sound or the tup-tup sound, but there are people who really like are expressive of how the food tastes. And I'm being a little stereotypical here, but a lot of Italian folks, like as they're eating, like, you know, there's even that,
1: it's just a constant chef kiss.
0: Italians say, Igo cinta.
2: Italians are like, wow, Igo cinta. It's Italian. But like, so I'm one of those people too, like, if something is good, I like to like kind of narrate it.
0: But people my, would not eat their experience.
2: But my immediate family does not like it. They're like, can you just eat?
1: Well, it's funny because there have been times when, you know, I've gone to a friend's house and I've just been like, wow, this is amazing. Did you make this kind of thing, right? And then later my friend would say, hey, like, were you being sarcastic? And I'm like, no. I was genuine. Like, that was an honest, you know, reaction. But
2: sometimes I'll get up from the table. Oh my God, what this is? Did you make this? What's going on here?
1: Like, you're that one in the restaurant. Who made this?
2: Who made this?
1: And then get the chef out here. And they're nervous.
0: A little Bruno Mars. Stop. Wait a minute.
2: What's this marinara sauce? So does that bother you? People.
0: No, I like it. I like reactions. So my favorite thing is actually Koreans do this very well. In fact, because Scottish people or UK people, when you're having a conversation, we're like, yeah. And it's kind of like flat. Koreans, not all Koreans, but many Koreans are like,
1: And that's also when I first came here, I was like, okay, this is just over. Like, they're being too much. It's sarcastic.
2: It could be misunderstood that way.
1: But it's
0: and it
1: not.
0: It seems disingenuous,
1: yes,
0: but it's not.
1: Exactly. Yeah.
0: And so when people are like, oh, 맛있다. Oh, 진짜 맛있어. Oh, 이거 봐. 이거 먹어봐. 진짜 맛있어.
2: Yeah.
0: 진짜 맛있어. 그죠?
1: Yeah. But sometimes I think it's too much.
0: I love it. I love that people are excited about just the little things like the taste of egg marie.
1: A white bread. Piece of white bread.
2: Sometimes like just a 마늘장아찌, like, just the perfect.
0: That's me.
2: The perfect acidity.
0: I'm the 마늘장아찌 queen. I'm like,
2: this is a chemical miracle.
1: Yeah. You guys are amazing. You're amazing.
0: I love it so much. Okay, I have a question, though.
1: Sure.
0: In Korea, so if you go to a different Asian country, you'll see a lot of the time, and you'll see this sometimes in the UK, not often, but sometimes, people lift their bowl, bring it closer to their mouth, and continue to eat. So especially
1: the
0: like
1: shovel
0: younger
1: technique.
0: Kids, like continue to eat.
1: Yeah.
0: But in Asian countries, that's quite normal. In Korea, that's not normal. You just eat from your bowl. But if you have kumul, it's quite common to lift the kumul and drink it.
1: Yeah.
0: So when is it okay or not okay to lift the bowl and drink the soup or lift the bowl and eat the rice? Like, what's the social cue law thing here?
2: I think for me, it's so ingrained in me that if I'm sharing a meal with some people who are older than me or some, you know, people, you know, kind of acquaintances that I should be a bit more courteous, I think I don't quite do that.
0: You don't lift the bowl?
2: But if it's like, you know, friends, being casual, I'll lift up everything.
0: Yeah. Get to my the closer it is, and this is King Julian from Madagascar. The closer to my mouth, the better. Yeah.
2: But yeah, because it's also, I mean, because it's not. If anything, if you raise up the bowl, you're probably like being less sloppy.
0: Yeah.
2: Instead of like you know, having things fall from your mouth.
0: So my son is quite a sloppy eater. I make him do this. forward, face over the table, yeah. face closer to the bowl. There was a time where he was scooping the food directly without losing contact from the bowl into his mouth. And that was too much.
1: That's my oldest as well.
0: That was
1: Kian, too much. If you're watching. We gotcha.
2: But also, yeah. as parents, like, you do want, you know, to, you know, teach your children to have the proper manners.
1: Yeah, sure.
2: But also, you don't want to be too uptight about it, right?
1: So if, especially if they're, it's one of those things as well where, okay, if my kids are eating, like, jajangmyeon or something like that, I don't want to be the person like, oh, hey, be careful. Don't get on. If that is being eaten in my house, shirts off.
0: Yeah, like same with my kids, naked. They eat jajangmyeon naked.
2: Yeah.
0: Otherwise, it's chaos, it's carnage.
1: And I think it's also the same when I was younger, when we would eat spaghetti.
0: Yeah.
1: It would be so much that we'd turn around and there'd be like sauce in the back of the wall from, and then.
0: And it flips. Flips everywhere. Yeah. Shirts off.
1: Yes.
2: I would love to do that.
0: I wish I was
2: 5 years old and I could still do that.
1: No, it's something that's so common. It's like, and I have a picture of the two boys at their grandma's house, and I like they ordered food and it came and I say, hey boys, tops off.
2: Yeah.
1: And they're like, we're at grandma's. I'm like, grandma's been she changed your diaper since you were like so young. Don't have to worry about grandma. And then of course grandma thought it was so cute and she's taking pictures of them and they're like, grandma, stop it.
2: No, you can't do that. Yeah.
1: So cute.
2: I love it. I love it. Now, when it comes to like the whole different in yangshik in Western, you know, table settings, when there's so many forks and spoons and knives,
1: start from the outside and work your way in.
2: Okay, I always forget, and
1: I learned that from a movie. I don't know what it was. Pretty Woman. Yeah.
0: Start from the outside, work your way in, and the last two are at the top.
1: Yeah.
0: Easy.
2: I see. Okay.
0: Yeah.
2: All right. And so it's not like a huge deal if somebody does it out of order.
0: And also, who cares?
1: Yeah. Yeah.
0: Who cares? I think back in the day, maybe that was more expected.
1: Oh, yeah, for
0: and
1: sure.
0: And still in the UK, you know, the UK's got like etiquette schools and they have like formal dinners and et cetera. Yeah. So you need to like eat the right ones. But actually, who cares?
1: But it is funny when you go to somebody's house, and I didn't grow up like this, that we had multiple different spoons, forks, or knives. We had a steak knife. And there were butter knives. Mm. And there was like a soup spoon. And then there was like a smaller one. We just did the kids' spoons. Mm. It was just a tablespoon and a teaspoon. And then there was a regular fork. But going to someone's house who has, when you sit down and there is multiple, I'm like, ooh, this is fancy. Yeah. You know, it's like, am I at a restaurant here?
2: You know, it's about 5:30. It's exactly 5:30 right now. You know what would be really good? Just a perfectly warmed up dinner roll with some butter on it.
0: Yeah.
2: That's what I crave at 5:30 p.m.
0: But what kind of dinner roll? Because you get a few different kinds, you know?
2: Yeah, what are the different types?
0: So you get like the mini baguette one.
2: Yeah.
0: Where it's kind of, it's clam, it's opened, it's clammish.
2: Yeah, yeah.
0: Like that. Or you get just the morning type roll. Or you get the brown seeded roll?
2: I think the morning type roll.
1: I like the ones, and this is just because I was home, where you go to the grocery store and you get the roll and it looks like they're all still attached.
0: Oh, yeah.
1: And you just pull it apart.
0: Yes.
1: And it's so good.
2: Now, do we have to toast them or do we
1: keep
2: them? No, room temperature.
1: And room
0: especially,
1: temperature.
0: See, when you pull it apart and you get the bits in the middle.
1: Yes.
0: Like
2: so that means the butter has
0: bits.
2: To be already in room temperature.
1: And I remember this when there was, I think it was my brother, a girl he was dating came to the house and we had rolls and she used the knife to cut the roll and then butter it. And my mom was looking at her like, what's she doing? Oh. And I was like, what? She's like, she's using her knife to cut the roll. Because we just...
0: You just put your fingers in
1: just rip it open.
2: It's so funny. Those little minuscule differences sometimes, it really
1: so funny.
2: Ticks the button. Or
1: I think my mom was just looking for any reason to tell my brother, get her out of here.
0: Do you know, that makes it... It's funny because I don't like rolls in Korea. Rolls in Korea for me are just... rubbish, because I'm so used to having the Scottish rolls, especially the ones that are kind of burnt on the top a little bit.
1: Oh, yeah, sure.
0: Oh, so good.
1: And then have one of those with, you know, some pasta or a soup.
2: Yeah.
1: Just
0: square sausage.
1: Okay, there you go. Yeah, okay. That would be like a breakfast sausage
2: dip
1: for us
2: it
1: kind
2: in
1: of
2: some
1: thing.
2: Like
1: yeah.
2: creamy soup. Mm.
1: Yeah. Yeah.
2: Okay, I'm getting too hungry.
1: Yeah, it's fantastic.
2: These days, okay, back to our subject a little bit. You know, I've heard people use the expression pantan, side dish, for, okay, I have my meal ready. I got to find what pantan I'm going to have yeah. with my meal, meaning what kind of content they're going to watch. So
1: comparing
2: the content as a banchan. So then I have been in settings where like I'm like sharing a meal with a couple of like friends and like we're all each kind of on our devices and like, oh no, what are we doing?
0: Yeah.
1: I've seen a video. There was a girl, she was talking on social media saying like, oh, and it was when you've been single too long and you're on a date and then she gets her food and then sets her phone up, puts her legs up and starts eating and goes, oh, I'm on a date here.
2: Yeah, that's probably going to be me.
0: My pop song, my dinner table is a phone-free zone. No one is allowed to have a phone at the table.
2: That's a good rule.
0: No one's allowed to watch phones. And the kids are very much, the kids, I mean, my daughter doesn't have a phone. My son has one for logistical purposes. He doesn't use it. But if there's an adult at the table who's using their phone, then I'll like,

0: Like, I'll whisper at one of my kids, like, granddad's phone.
1: Yeah.
0: Granddad's got his phone. I'm like, granddad, you're not allowed to use your phone at the table. And so it's better that it comes from the kids and not me. I don't want to be the complaining one,
2: for,
0: you know?
2: For my kids, it's our kitchen table is, it may as also be a library. And it's just because if they're eating together, they'll just grab a book and they're reading or whatnot.
3: Oh,
2: and
3: nice.
2: Then I came home and this is, I felt really bad. I came home one day and there was honestly probably 15 books on the table. And I was like, boys, what is going on with all these books? And my oldest looks at me and goes, sorry that we like to read. And I was like, okay, I'm going to go in the room and cry because I feel terrible right now.
1: I would love to follow Andrew around for 24 hours, just with his exchanges with your sons.
2: I feel like on vacation, I was a lot more laid back because it was funny because my dad was there or my sister and stuff, and I could see them trying to push the limits with grandpa or my sister. And then my dad, I think he only raised his voice once because the boys were doing something in the house, and he just did the, hey! And then they both just dropped it.
1: Because when a grandparent raises the voice just a little bit, it's so shocking. I remember that.
2: Yeah, he's like, you're going to break something? Or something. And then my sister was also once did something and then that was it. But it was just like, it was nice where I could just be like, okay, you guys have at it.
1: Yeah.
2: It was good.
0: Yeah. No, my kids are very used to hearing my father-in-law, but my mother-in-law, she's very vocal. She's very, like, she helps raise the children every day. And she's very loud. She's Busan
1: style.
2: Oh,
1: yeah.
2: So I love it.
0: She's like, 왜 이렇게 좋은 소리 먹노? 야, 이렇게 적게 먹노?
1: 좀 푹푹 물어. 네. Come on, get your spoon in there.
0: 양식도 먹어야지, 튼튼하게.
1: No, so, you know, table manners, let's keep it decent, but we also need tong, and sometimes that tong, you know, overflows. And
0: That's where the papsang just kind of comes together in Busan, is the tong, right? Is that atmosphere of eating. Mm. Whether the table manners are culturally different or not, I think everybody bonds over food, and especially in Busan, we have that, like, real bonding.
2: My first Hagwon that I worked at, and I arrived, and then the people that were there were moving on, so we had, like, a going-away dinner with everyone at the school, and I'm sitting in this, it was a meat restaurant, and there's two men in their 60s, and they're like going back and forth, and I nudged my coworker and I said, I think they're about to like throw down here. Oh. And she's like, oh, no. They're having a fantastic conversation.
0: They're loving each other.
2: This is great.
1: Yeah.
2: And I was like, I'm going to like this place.
1: I love that.
2: It was good.
1: Yeah.
0: Oh, my God. We said exactly the same thing. I love that. Gosh. Listen, it's time for us to wrap it up.
1: Yeah.
0: But lovely to have you back.
2: Thank you very much. It's good to be back.
0: We missed you. But we did have a good time last week, just me and you, didn't we?
2: Hey, I tuned in. I was at Incheon Airport. And I was parenting at that time.
1: Oh.
2: And
1: you chimed in.
2: I chimed in.
1: Yeah. So if you need to leave again, it's not a big deal. Please don't leave. We need you. No, I appreciate. I need to see you guys once a week now. It's like in my system. Yeah,
0: it's part of your routine.
1: Nobody leaves now.
0: Well, we shall see you next week for another one of the same. Thank you, everybody, and thank you at home or whatever you're listening from for chiming in as well. Anung Yo Nim says Murphy, great to see you, buddy.
2: Oh, good to see you too.
0: Right,
2: Lee Kali Nim.
0: We're gonna say goodbye, and I'm gonna play you a song. Okay, this is Moyo with Omona, and I'll see you after this.

Oh, yes. Love a bit of that. Moyo, omona. I do like an omona. Omona, omona. All right, my friends, it's time for us to dive into our next segment because it is time for the Busan Playlist.

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Feel the sound of Busan. Your city, your story, your vibe. 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

0: Welcome back, everybody. Time for our Busan playlist, the segment where I gather your messages, gather your song requests. We go through and we play it all together. So today's topic, I asked you, how long do you think you could live without your smartphone? And boy, oh boy, y'all need some time away from your phones, let me tell you. 8203 Neem says, honestly, I don't think I could last even 30 minutes. My smartphone has become such a big part of my daily life that I automatically reach for it whenever I'm bored. Even when I don't have anything important to check, I still look at it without thinking. So 30 minutes might already feel like a very long time. 8203 Neem, detox 시킵니다. You need a detox immediately, okay? Here we go. 주영님, 저는 반나절 정도는, 오, okay, 괜찮을 것 같아요. 오전에는 어떻게든 버틸 수 있지만 오후가 되면 휴대폰이 너무 그리울 것 같아요. 아, 근데 아닐 거예요. You know, my friend went to another country and they don't have like all the usual social media we have here. And so she was kind of disconnected and she said it was amazing. Amazing. So I think at first it feels unusual, uncomfortable, but after a while, you're okay. 다니엘님, 할일과 재미있는 일이 있다면 한 달도 1년도 버틸 수 있음 저도요. 지금처럼 생활한다는 조건에선 하루도 버티기 힘들 듯. 돈 준다면 모를까? 돈 왜 줘야지. 9147.
1: 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I could read a book, go for a walk, talk to people. Quiet time, in fact, maybe after a day without my phone, I might realize how much time I normally spend looking at a screen and not even looking at anything good, right? We're just scrolling, nothing good.
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1: 리세영님 says, I can last roughly a day without my smartphone. Attended a mindfulness silent retreat recently. We were asked not to use our phones. Yeah, I love that. Put your phones away. But the only thing is, I would want to contact my family. I'd want to speak to my children. So as long as I was allowed to do that at night, I think that would be okay for me. But I could use a payphone, no problem. Easy peasy, lemon squeezy. All right, I'm going to play you a song. This is KT Tunstall, The Other Side of the World. We'll be back with more after this.

Welcome back. It's time for part two of our Busan playlist. Straight in with the text messages here. July님, 솔직히 30분도 힘들 것 같습니다. 심심하면 무의식적으로 휴대폰을 찾게 되거든요. 맞아요. 아무것도 할 일이 없어도 그냥 하면서 화면을 보게 되는 것 같아요. It's because we're addicted. We're used to grabbing the phone. Seeing what it is. Dopamine addiction, my friends. 9324 name. I could probably survive for a week. And honestly, part of me would love to try it. It would be nice to have a whole week without messages, notifications, social media, endless scrolling. Yeah, I agree. Do it. 8386 name. Half a day maximum. My phone and I have a very healthy relationship. We're together 24/7. That doesn't sound healthy to me. Benny name. I can go 4 to 7 hours of no phone. It's very specific, Penny. Jinju님, maybe 30 minutes after that, I would probably start looking for my phone, even if it were in my hand. Yeah, do you do that? I look for my phone, I'm like, oh, I'm holding it. 고수님 says, 저는 하루 이틀은 버틸 수 있을 것 같아요. 사실 영어 방송 아니면 폰 잘 안 만지는 것 같아요. Yeah. 맞습니다. You can watch it on a laptop. You can watch us on the TV, smart TV. 1917님, 스마트폰 없이 단 한 시간도 버티기 힘들 것 같은 게 것 같은데요. 근데 저는 삐삐 시대가 더 좋았 것 같은데 어느 날 분이 제가 스마트폰 중독자 가 되었습니다. 네, so it's like a hard time back in the pager days, right? The beep beep. We've become addicted. Sanyun Kimlin said, if I get rewarded by not using my smartphone, I could go years without it because I spent over 20 years of my life in the analog era. That's it. That's exactly the point, right? Exactly the point. Listen, thank you so much for all of your messages, all of your chiming and tuning in on song requests. Let me play you one of your songs. This is Park Seok-soon with Fighting Heyaji. I'll be back after this.

좋은데요. 아우 슬프다. 자, it's time for us to say goodbye for today. However, I'll be back with you tomorrow and we'll have a fantastic show for you. Don't forget, we will connect with our producer Park Bo-sung. Speaking of which, today's show was produced by Park Bo-sung and Park Tan-woo, written by Hong Kyung-hwa, hosted by Laura McClucky. And I'll be back, like I said, tomorrow, 4:05 p.m. Final song for you today is Usan by Epic High. Enjoy the rest of your Thursday. Bye-bye.

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1: Hi everyone, I'm Marissa from Indonesia. It's my fourth year living here in Busan as an undergraduate student at Gyeongsang University. Let me first describe what my hometown looks like. Jakarta, Indonesia is surrounded by beautiful oceans, exotic temples, and strong dialects. Does any of this ring a bell? Yes! The descriptions also fit very well with Busan. Seven beaches, attractive temples like Haedong Yeonggungsa, and we can't forget the famous dialect, Busan Saturi. And that's when I knew Busan was going to be my second home. I grew up so much in Busan that I even mentor other students from Indonesia to help them with their Korean and life in Busan. When I teach them Korean, I sometimes see myself using 사투리. Looking back, I remember struggling to understand what my professors were saying because they were using 진 부산 사투리, you know, the real Busan dialect. But I think that's what makes Busan more of my home. Through the dialect, I feel the warm 정 that no other city can mimic. Global City Busan, we are in it together. This campaign is brought to you by BEFM 부산 영어 방송.
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4: One iced Americano coming right up.
2: Can I get that in my tumbler? 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
4: This is such a hassle. 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
2: You've got to peel off the labels and rinse them out. 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

Hey Crunchers, I'm your DJ Shihi, and this is Culture Crunch. A passenger once got into a taxi and the driver started talking about how hard his life had been. So the passenger offered these words of comfort. With dominoes, they all have to fall before you can see the beautiful picture from above. What do you think? Doesn't that make you feel a lot better? So let's look forward to seeing what amazing result our journey will create. Here's our first song, Domino, featuring D-Hack by Lucy.

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2: 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Oh, this restaurant looks really nice and fancy. Honey, how did you choose this place?
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2: Oh, look at all these cutlery and plates. They look also expensive.
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2: Oh, thank you for bringing me to such a wonderful place. Next time, it's on me.
1: 잠깐만 잠깐만, wait a minute. 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
2: Oh, of course. I have a conscience too. Since you made a reservation at this expensive restaurant for me, I'll take you somewhere nice next time.
1: 이거 N분의 1 해야지. 내가 사준다는 말도 안 했는데 니 그게 무슨 말이고?
2: When you said we were going to make a reservation, I thought you were treating me. Isn't that what you meant?
1: 아니, 아니, 아니. 니 그게 무슨 말이고, 무슨 말이고. 예약은 예약이고, 밥값은 각각 내야지. 잠깐만, 보자. 계산서에 10배. 엄마야, 진짜 많이 나왔네. 잠깐만, 내가 계산기로 나눠볼게.
2: Oh, do you really have to go that far? Are you really going to put a price on our friendship like that? Huh?
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2: Oh, thanks for the meal. I don't want to put a price on our friendship. So, I'm going to head out first. 나 간다.
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6: The beautiful landscapes, the beach, the delicious food, I love Tojikukbap, are some of the many things that make Busan a great city to live in. But it is the multicultural society and the warmth of its people that make Busan a really dynamic city.
7: Hola amigos, my name is Jonathan Badillo and I am from Mexico. I arrived to Korea 3 years ago with a one-way ticket and now I study my master's degree at Busan National University. I fell in love with Busan way before even moving here. It all began with a weekend trip for me to realize this was the city where I wanted to live in. I moved here and I realized it was the right decision. From the moment I arrived to Busan, I felt very welcome and as if I was a Busan Saram already. Busan Saram, my God! There is so much going on in this dynamic city that it is so easy to get involved in one of the many activities to promote cultural exchange in Busan. I firmly believe that the greatness of a city lies within its people, which is what makes Busan the greatest city to live in. Global City Busan, we are in it together. This campaign was brought to you by BFM, Busan Yeongo Bangsung.
8: 지금 방송 광고라는 부메랑을 던져보세요. 소비자를 향해 정확히 날아가는 광고, 힘차게 돌아가는 경제. 부메랑처럼 다시 기업의 이익으로 되돌아오니까요. 방송광고, 경제에 큰 힘이 됩니다. 부산 방송광고.

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get up, turn up the volume, because this is DJ Isak, and I hope that you're ready, because K-Poppin' with DJ Isak starts now.

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1: Welcome to Keep Hopping here on Arirang Radio. I'm your host, D-Zack. It is the 27th of August. Happy Thursday, everybody. Not very happy outside of things. Why are we seeing so many legends passing away right after the other? I mean, yes, they were 80, but still, there are a lot of other 80-year-olds out there that, you know. So I have been saddened for the past 48 hours. I normally don't highlight the passing of American celebrities that much. If I was a fan of theirs, like I might highlight it in the chat with the fam, but like never really just like set it on air. But Dolly Parton and Tim Curry are two people that, for somebody who grew up just loving pop culture and movies and just a lot of different genres of music, I feel that the impact that those two had are something that it's like you can't even strive to be like them because they were just born that way. Yeah, that's true. Tim Curry was English, but he was very popular in American pop culture. So that's why I automatically thought that he was American. Yeah. Okay. Other than that, though, Pu Seok-soon was trying to get us a little bit more upbeat with Chung Ba-ji, CBZ Primetime. Hi, fam. How you doing? How's everybody? Aniga is dropping by. Ben's here. Jake is here. And Jake says, I went to the state fair with my mom today. Ooh, state fairs are always so awesome. And I tried a very interesting thing called the dill ujin. It was a dill pickle wrapped in bacon, covered with milk chocolate and topped with sea salt. It was interesting. I mean, what in the pregnant craving, whatever that was, but a pickle wrapped in bacon. Like, I can see that. Was it breaded? Like, was it fried as well? Because I feel that being fried adds a little bit of, like, the oily flavor, like, you know, that the grease in there kind of balances out the tanginess of the dill. And then, like, the overpowering of the bacon. I mean, I can see it happening to a certain extent because, I mean, the whole internet went crazy with, like, you know, chocolate-covered potato chips. So, I mean, we all love a good salty, savory, sweet ordeal. But, yeah, state fairs are for interesting and, yeah, that interesting food forever. Aaron's dropping by as well. Cookie Bunny is super happy for June Day today. Yes, it is June Day. It is June Day today. Today, though, normally he would be here for our monthly cafe. We're taking a month off of monthly cafe because our monthly cafe artist has dropped more music. So we wanted to respect him as an artist and bring him back with some awesomeness that is, you know, talk about the pre-release track, because I know this is not the lead single to his album. That is coming out later. So we're going to talk a little bit about that, too. I'm very excited to have him here. And yes, our boys TNX are dropping their comeback today. And it looks like that a lot of people were jumping in for seeing the video of their like pre-release and stuff like that, their performance that they did too. Seeing a lot of shorts too for me about the Grim Reaper. But like, you have to... because in Korea, we don't have, like, the Grim Reaper is not necessarily, like, he's a messenger, you know what I mean? So, like, yeah, I mean, yeah, he needs to be fired. Because I think at this point, he's just getting wrong directions, or he's just, or they. Oh, because the Grim Reaper being a girl would be actually pretty hot. They need to do something. They need to do something. Yeah. Let's see here. I have a lot of announcements that I have to give you, right? Okay. Tomorrow's Algorithm Music Day. Forest and Closet. We're giving Narnia vibes this week. You can send in your song request. The track is going to be Yua's Bon Voyage. So you can base it off of Yua. You can have an Oh My Girl track. You can have a girl group track where they're like running through the forest. There's actually a few girl groups that I can think of at the top of my head that like run through forests. So yeah, we could do that. You can choose a ballad. You can do whatever you want. Have fun. I'm very excited to see everybody's messages for tomorrow. So keep those coming in. Our domestic survey is up at the moment, especially for those of you who are foreigners who are residing here in Korea, meaning you have a residency, meaning you have a Korean phone and you have some type of stay going on. So whether you are renting a place for a couple of months, maybe you're staying at a hotel for a month. Hey, still, you can still participate with our survey. So domestic survey is with Gallup Korea this time around again. In Jeju-do Island, it is going to be in person. So you can check that out. Our correspondent is going to be like, hi. And then you can give us updates about what you think about Arirang Radio. You can also go online, which is easier. Go to our homepage, arirangradio.com, and then just look at the banner, click on it. You're there. The application also gives you an option too. For those of you who like to check us out through other options, I will tell you how to listen to the show. So stay tuned for that. The Ministry of Culture, Sports, and Tourism is having a global contest, and they are inviting everybody to participate to check out Talk Talk Korea 2026. 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If you are a musician or want to send this information to a favorite musician, they can sign up for the September stages for the Chunryu Music Festival, which is Gwangju's most represented music

Festival since the 80s. You have until September 6th to sign up for the September stage. The finalists from all the stages that have been happening over the past couple of months are going to be heading to the finale in October. More information can be found at ggn.or.kr or at their email address, 2026vocfestival@gmail.com. We have a lot of different things to check out. So for those of you who would like to listen to K-pop in my shows between 12 to 2 p.m. KST, reruns 3 to 5 a.m. For those of you who are on Jeju Island, you're listening to us through 88.7 megahertz in Jeju City. Seokgyupot is 80.1, Daejeon is 101.9. 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We have our messages coming in through our YouTube live stream at the moment, and you can check us out by going to Arirang Radio, K-pop, K-culture, and our news from Korea. That's where you can find us. We also have an email address to send in your messages, k-pop-shine@naver.com. It's on the screen at the moment. Our IG account is also there too, K-pop and underbar Arirang. Okay, I have wrapped out all of the announcements, so let's get into some more music. So we have S2IT with their track of Blue Summer, then Duet is after that with EXE, and we'll see you guys back after this with our Happen Headlines.

And the first hour of K-Pop Monday through Friday, we get a chance to look at some of the happening headlines coming out of South Korea. And we have some exciting news. So Blackpink's Jisoo decided that it's about time for her to drop some more solo music. And we all wanted her on Hot Ones, and her interview was actually extremely cute. I love how she was able to devour those wings with nothing. We were just like, a little hot. Loved her for that. Also, we've got a new drama that is coming to a screen for us. We have Moon Sang-min, Shin Si-ha, Lee Min-jae, and Choi Ye-jin that are going to be cast in this. It looks like they're already sitting down to do their table reading, so I'll be giving you all the details on that and more coming up next.

That was Modi helping us continue on with Queenie. There she got to Waza. Must be the weather. Would we consider this good weather? I don't know. Just the humidity needs to do something about itself. Jisoo is giving us a comeback. She decided that she's going to be giving us some more awesome music. Click is dropping for us on the 4th. The trailer has dropped, and I'm intrigued because we got like something spooky going on. There's like these weird dolls, stuffed animal type things that are in the video, and I'm all for it. Kind of got like a mystery, creepy vibe. Totally for it. Jisoo does not disappoint when it comes to her tracks, especially her solos. And I'm excited for this. And the fact that it's literally next week is even more exciting because next Friday, she's going to be giving us some more music. How exciting. So stay tuned for that. It looks like that she is... she released a timetable of the specific time frames that the song is going to be dropped around the world. I think this is a first. Because normally, everybody just is like, you know, do the calculations. But yeah, she's given us the time frames of when the song is actually going to come out. So if you live in different time zones, she gave you guys a big heads up for that. So we have a new movie, or a new drama. It's a rom-com. The Korean title is 타멸넘지 마시오. The English title is No Crushing Allowed, and this is a Flix rom-com. So Netflix has confirmed that they are going to be casting Moon Sang-min and Shin Si-ya, Lee Min-jae and Choi Jin. And yeah, I'm pretty excited for this. We are going to see a very prestigious all-boys high school and a very prestigious all-girls high school separated by a single wall where the 19-year-olds are forbidden from dating. It's always fun to see that when the more you oppress something, like the more you say, don't do it, the more things are going to happen. So, yes, I'm excited for this. It's going to be a rom-com. It looks like that our main characters have already sat down for a table read as they are already getting ready. It looks like that the table reading pictures have been officially shared through Netflix as well. So it looks like that everybody is excited for it. Release date and all this other fun stuff is still in the works. So stay tuned. Rom-coms don't have a lot of post-production. You know what I mean? We're not doing like superheroes and stuff like that here. So post-production shouldn't be too intense. So like hopefully we get this... I don't think it will be coming out by the end of the year. Table reading now. If they start shooting in September. I mean, I think like the being a rom-com and everything and like high school and all this other stuff, being it like a school drama, I would think that they might want to try to plan this for around February or March, because for us in Korea, that's when the first, like the official school year starts. So maybe I'll give you guys updates whenever I hear some more updates from them. Anyways, what we're going to do is jump into some more music. We have Jisoo first with Good Flower, her mega hit track. Angmyu's after that with Hit Be Bless You or Sunshine Bless You. And we'll see you guys back after this with more of the show.

for the ultimate battle of the day. It is BB Time, Balance Battle Time, where we ask you some ridiculously hard questions in the first hour of K-Pop Monday through Friday. They are ridiculously hard because they're ridiculous. So, we're going to ask you, would you rather be in a relationship with a partner who is brutally honest, like to the point where they don't think about your feelings, brutally honest, or would you rather be in a relationship with a significant other who is considerate and gives you the little white lies? Little white lies. So they're lies, but they're still, they're white lies, to be considerate. So, brutally honest and not thinking about your feelings, or considerate but with white lies? I know that it's going to be really hard for us to figure this out, but Nexty's going to try to help us figure this out with saucing.

Okay, early 2000 Colin for Sawson. Okay, so the question for today for our algorithm use, or for our algorithm, for our BB time, is a partner who's brutally honest with you all the time. Whenever I think about this, I think of Sheldon. I don't know why. So pretty much a Sheldon, like he doesn't really think about your feelings and just is very brutally honest, or somebody who is constantly lying to you with white lies, but they're considerate. You know what I mean? So they're not telling the whole truth, or, you know, a little bit of white lie in there, that kind of stuff. So, Michael's dropping by just enough. We have Aaron saying honesty. Benny too. Cookie's also going with honesty as well. Jenga's like, okay, but like, are they always making small white lies, or just like, you know, when appropriate? If it's not always small lies, like all the time, then I wouldn't mind if my significant other tells me white lies, like I'm the prettiest girl in the world, even though I know that's not true. Excuse me, you are. I value honesty, but sometimes it's like there's a time and a place. Oh, that is true. That is true. Anuga was saying that I don't know because I'm an F and I would cry with brutal honesty if little things meant to spare unnecessary hurt. Then I can live with the white lies. Okay, because I feel that, yeah, this is definitely one of those, like, if you are more of an empathetic person in a relationship and you value them thinking about your feelings and stuff like that and being considerate of that. And if they're too honest at being very hurtful, then yeah, I can see that happening. And I agree, there is a time and a place to be brutally honest, and then there's a time and a place not to. Cookie said, Sheldon was really cute with Amy, though. He was, but like, even in that relationship, like, the amount of times that Amy walked away hurt from a conversation with Sheldon because he was just, like, no filter, brutally honest. Yeah. So for me, I think I would have to agree with our listeners when it comes to the honesty part. Because I feel that too could help me say that was too honest. You know what I mean? I mean, I am the type of person, I, for one, will choose a white lie if I need to. I was raised in that kind of family. So, and I'm a people pleaser. So being brutally honest is something that I fail at a lot of times. So if somebody's savage and very unapologetic for that, I admire somebody who can do that. But I personally can't. As a people pleaser, I can't. It gives me hives thinking about it. So I probably won't be able to dish that kind of stuff out. But I feel that in a relationship down the line, I mean, the white lies are good if they're considerate, but I don't know. I feel that a lie's a lie, even though I do tend to do white lies. You know what I mean? Very double standard here. Even though I tend to give them, it's a lie. And I feel that I don't want that in a relationship. So, because we have to choose an extreme, I'm going to go with honesty. Michael also goes with honesty too. But this is why I love having these conversations with our fam, is because it's different perspective-wise. Also, I feel that it's different at the stage in your life you are in when some of these questions come out, because they're silly. They're ridiculous questions. But when the extreme has to be chosen, like, you know, it kind of sets our standards as well. Like, you know, I sometimes think that a lot of people try to hide their heart, you know, like protect their heart at all costs, which I think is also something that is very brave to do. And in that process, that is going to be, you know, choosing a partner that would

0: 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Anytime and everywhere.
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1: Welcome to the Yesteryear Charts. That is our On This Day. So in the week that we are currently in, we're going to look back at this week in years past to find out which songs were trending in this week in years past. So we are in the last week of August, and I'm taking you guys back to 08 for this week. And we've been counting up to the number one spot. And we're already in the top 10. I don't know how that happened. So at number 8... because there's so many hot tracks. The Wonder Girls were singing, I'm so hot, and I'm a yet fire. Classic track, indeed. This was an epic era for JYP. They had so many mega hits in the charts, and it was a strong year indeed. And the reason why I say this is because right above the Wonder Girls at number 8, they had actually switched spots from the week prior, was 2AM with their debut track, Too Soon in the Game. You don't ever get off the 2AM's Inore, this song, was finding itself at the number 7 spot, up one spot from the week prior. So they switched with their sambas, with one spot at their track. And it was an epic year indeed. We also see that at number 6, Tia. When it came to power vocals in this era, we had like Tapichi, we had Tia, and we had all these other amazing vocals. Tia was one of those female vocals as well. She was known for her ballads. She was known for her powerful, sorrowful vocals. And her track of 사랑해 미안해, I love you, I'm sorry, was in the charts at number 6, staying strong at that spot from the week prior. Soyeon, I did not see this happening in 2026, but she recently was able to start gaining quite a lot of popularity. So let me tell you guys a little bit about like how this happened. So Soyeon was huge in this era. Her track

0: of Cinderella was at number 5, proving her popularity. She was doing a lot of variety shows, and she was known for her sharp mouth, right? Very unapologetic, very sarcastic as well. But then there was this incident where people were noticing that. So there was this one incident where an alleged staff member was videotaping Soyeon having like this complete meltdown, and she was apparently being really mean to the staff members, and this pretty much caused the demise to her career at the time. So she hadn't been doing a lot of broadcasts in a while, but she recently started a YouTube channel, and her YouTube channel started going viral, and she's recently started to gain quite a lot more popularity. So again, it was more of like people are loving how upfront she is. They love the fact that she is not trying to put up an act. She has apologized for the whole mix-up and ordeal. She said that there were things that were done, there were mistakes that were made, and stuff like that. But in this era of K-pop, she definitely was at the top of the charts because of what she represented at the time. She was like Korea's little Christina Aguilera, and she kind of aspired to be with a lot of her concepts too. So we got the Wonder Girls first with So Hot, then we have 2AM's track that started it all, Idore, this song, and more of the shows coming up next.
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2: All right, fam, it's time for us to wrap up the first hour. So tomorrow we're in the top rankings of 08. Who was sitting in the top five? So stay tuned to find out tomorrow. We are going to continue to listen to a powerful solo vocalist that was at her peak and prime in this era, Tia, on the track of Sarangnae Miyanae, I Love You, I Am Sorry. Do not shut down though, because hour two, we have June join us in the studio with our tiny stage. See you then.

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1: Hello, my name is Naomi from Tanzania. I came to Busan 5 years ago on a university professor scholarship. When I first came, I was impressed by the variety of tourist attractions, ranging from a number of downtowns, beaches, museums, and Busan has it all. Also, there are some beaches in Tanzania, like Busan, but the beaches here in Busan have more diversity. In Tanzania, the beaches always look the same, but here you can enjoy the charm of each season of beaches and seas throughout the year, which I liked. I also had a chance to introduce Tanzanian food to Busan citizens at one of the Busan's big experts event, Global Gathering. Especially, I found out the similarity between Tanzanian snack, mandazi, which is a deep-fried bun, and Busan hot dog. So, I wish I could bring the whole city of Busan to my hometown once I return to my hometown. Global City Busan, we are in it together. This campaign was brought to you by BEFM, Busan Yongo Bangsong.
2: Still, 어렵게 느껴지는 영어. 아이들 영어는 어떻게 챙기시나요? 부산 영어 방송이 준비한 어린이 영어 콘텐츠 세상. 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
2: Hello, I'm Mona Farouk from Egypt. When I moved to Busan in 2014, my daughter was only 12.

She came with me and her brother because I started my work as a professor of Arabic language in Busan University of Foreign Studies. I remember how excited my kids were when seeing the first snow in Busan. That year, my daughter started special training for figure skating. In Busan, she was lucky to be able to take serious steps in achieving the dream of becoming a professional ice skater. Many foreigners come to Busan carrying their love for the Korean culture. I was one of those who were fond with Busan's culture, society, history, and all aspects of Korean life. Busan, the city of opportunities. Global City Busan, we are in it together. This campaign is brought to you by BEFM Busan Yongo Bansong.

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Thank you for starting your day with BEFM, Busan 영어 방송.

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1: Please be informed that all the programs you hear now are reruns that were aired yesterday. 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
3: English.
4: Even in this age of streaming and OTT platforms, more and more Gen Z folks are heading back to the movie theaters. And honestly, there are just so many amazing movies coming out lately.
3: 맞습니다. It's no longer just about watching a movie, though. It's that whole experience that you get in the theater. You know, those huge IMAX screens, those 40X seats, and even collecting these cool movie merchandise.
4: Oh, yeah.
3: 맞아요. 진짜 너무 영화 보고 싶다. Especially like in 40X.
4: I know. I wonder what...

0: that. I haven't been to movies for so long.
1: Same here. Yeah.
0: People actually want this special experience. You just can't go on your... You can't get it from your phone or your TV or at home.
1: 맞아요.
0: So what about you, 여러분? Boosters, what movie made you want to go to the movie theater recently? 여러분의 이브닝 영어 친구.
1: All-Star English 지금 출발합니다.
0: Hello, I'm Kim Johan, Johan Kim, and this is All-Star English.
1: 네, 여러분 반갑습니다. 저는 your everyday star, Minsoo Shin, and welcome to All-Star
2: English.
1: That's right. R&B 황제 Kim Johan, back with us here in the studio. Yes. 안녕하세요, 형.
0: How you doing, buddy?
1: Pretty good. How
0: good
1: are you?
0: Good seeing you.
1: 맞아요, always. 형. As always.
0: Ooh, Minsoo. He's busting the nice.
1: 이런 조금 이제 dressing up,
0: that's
1: some
0: right.
1: accessories and whatnot.
0: Yeah.
1: 네. Big hello to all our Pusta there, watching us on YouTube, listening to us on the radio. 여러분 반갑습니다.
0: 반갑습니다.
1: 네. So, folks, when was the last time you went to a movie theater? Probably recent. I know for a good chunk of you. Probably recently is going to be your answer, right?
0: Yeah.
1: 왜냐면 요즘 진짜 재밌는 영화들 너무 많아요.
0: I know.
1: In movie theaters.
0: Yeah, I remember a long time ago, you know, like in America, when you go hang out with somebody, it's usually at somebody's house.
1: Yeah.
0: But people don't really hang around your houses, right?
1: 맞아요.
0: Right? You know, you have your parents there and all these things.
1: Uh-huh.
0: So they go out, but where do you go? An average date in Korea is always food.
1: Yeah, and cafe.
0: Cafe or a movie.
1: 맞아요.
0: It was one of the places that you go, but then for a while it hasn't been like that. So it's good to hear that I think all these great movies are just blowing the things up again.
1: 맞습니다. So like people like me, you know, with like... You know, kids at the house and whatnot. It's really hard to make it out to the movie theaters. But Gen Z these days, 여러분, Gen Z들은 진짜 like the value of going to the movie theater and the experience that they get. Wow, it's really important to that generation right now.
0: Oh, exactly.
1: Because to them, it's less about watching a movie and more about experiencing it.
0: It's those things that during those few years we weren't able to experience, right?
1: Yeah.
0: And exactly, in Korea, the number of people watching movies in special theaters like the IMAX, the Screen X, and the 4DX jumped by 47% in the first half this year. And you know what? I've never been to any one of those.
1: I've been to an IMAX movie back in the States. Oh, what movie was it? I think it might have been like The Matrix or something.
0: Oh.
1: 네. 왜 웃으세요? 부장님. Matrix. I think that's the last movie I saw on IMAX.
0: I think Matrix is actually vintage now.
1: 네, 맞아요. It's like vintage. 옛날 영화라고. 아마 요즘 사람들 Matrix 뭐예요?
0: So when you look at YouTube, right?
1: Yeah.
0: You'll see, oh, we're watching The Matrix for the first time reaction. I'm like... Really? I was like, is it that old?
1: 맞아요. But I've never been to a 4D movie.
0: I would imagine watching something like Shrek.
1: Yeah.
0: And then, you know, when he does the smelly stuff, the noises and the smelly stuff, does the smell come out too?
1: I don't know, but I heard, 저는 안 해봤지만, 여러분 혹시 우리 부스타분들 이게 4D 영화 봤으면 알려주세요. I heard, so 4D movies, you know, it's 3D, plus your chair shakes. There's wind coming at you, right? When there's explosions and whatnot.
0: Smell까지 있어요.
1: 근데 냄새는 타는 냄새까지는 나온다고 해요. I don't know about other smells.
0: That's right. If it's sort of foul, then it might be disgusting.
1: So with this kind of experience, right, you can't get it on your phone or just TVs. Oh, maybe some people can get it on their TVs at home.
0: Yeah, maybe we'll just do it ourselves.
1: 맞아요. 네네네. So... You can't really recreate that IMAX experience in your living room, right?
0: Yeah. Mm-hmm. So you could have a seat move with this action in the theaters, right?
1: Yeah.
0: I remember when I went to this place called Universal in America, right?
1: Yeah.
0: They had that. And some movies are actually made specifically for these special formats.
1: Mm.
0: For example, the upcoming Spider-Man movie expands the visuals across three or four walls.
1: 맞아요. It's like you're watching it like in front of you.
0: On the
1: and
0: side?
1: Then the side walls.
0: Maybe up here too. Wow.
1: Oh, ceiling까지. 신기하겠다. Oh,
0: Spider-Man은 가능할 것 같아.
1: Spider-Man.
0: Here he comes. And so when the Spider-Man swings between the skyscrapers,
1: yeah.
0: You can feel him flying, and I bet you the wind will go.

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0: 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So amazing picture and very powerful detailed sound provided in the movie. That's what Dolby Cinema is.
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0: 그렇죠.
1: So
0: yeah. So like I said, you know, Gen Z are paying more for these experiences.
1: Like a concert, right?
0: 맞습니다. Yeah. All right. Well, welcome to the Thursday edition of All Star English. We have 아주 재미있는 코너들이 기다리고 있습니다. 뭐 있죠?
1: That's right. We have Hani's vibe check today. It's a song, songs that I sang in the past. Practice enjoyed, and you know we talk about the stories behind it, and also the English. We go through the lyrics, and for me personally, when we do this, I sang the songs before,
0: 네.
1: but actually sitting down and breaking down the lyrics, it's actually been such a long time since I've sang these songs. It actually means something special. So a lot of times when I sing it, I'm singing it from the heart, like so deep. It's, it feels great.
0: 진짜 이 코너 너무 너무 좋아요. 여러분 기대하세요. 이어서 Globetrotting with Ange, a fun and honest talk show on K culture and global vibes. As always, Ange bringing us some fun topics that we could talk about and share here in the studio. All right, let's get it. 첫 번째 코너로 바로 갑니다. 한이의 vibe check.

0: 자, 오늘의 vibe check. 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Yeah. Presented to you.
1: Learn a bit of little English. 맞아요. And 네. some new songs. Sometimes.
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1: That's 영어 right.
0: 까먹었다. 이거 영어 배우는 코너죠. 아, 형, as always, thank you so much
1: Anytime.
0: For the lyrics as well as the performance. Folks, stick around in a little bit. Ange will be joining us for today's Globetrotting. But in the meantime, let's hear the original by Drew Hill, Five Steps.

0: Ladies and gentlemen, and joining us here in the studio once again for another episode of Globetrotting. 안녕하십니까?
1: 안녕하세요.
0: Hi, hi, hi.
1: Hello.
2: Hello.
0: How are you?
1: I'm great. How are you, Minsu?
0: Doing good.
2: Yeah. Good having you back all yeah. together. The yeah. whole the whole gang.
1: The wow. whole gang is in the house.
0: That's right.
1: We love it.
0: So, Globetrotting, every week Ange gets to share a little bit about, you know, life and culture back in her home country of mm-hmm. South Africa.
1: Yes.
0: We get to compare that with life here in Korea. Uh-huh. And of course, you know, our two cents when it comes to our life that we lived in the US.
1: In Haven't done
0: Georgia, right?
2: Yes. Yes.
0: Georgia, and of course LA a little bit, me mostly California. So yeah, I'm really curious what we're going to get into
1: yes.
0: today.
1: Hmm. I have a question first.
0: Yeah.
1: Can we caveat quickly?
0: Yes.
1: So Georgia and LA, are they like very different?
2: Yeah.
0: Yeah.
1: Like really different.
2: It's like opposite sides of America.
1: Yeah. Okay.
2: So, so like, you know, Florida?
1: Yes.
2: Georgia's right,
0: right
2: above.
0: So, Wanjeon,
2: Bandaepyeon.

0: 완전 East Coast.
1: Wow.
0: And then California, 완전 West Coast.
2: It's South.
1: Okay, yeah. Okay, okay.
3: So you talk a little bit like this down there, you know.
1: Oh my so gosh.
3: Is your name Minsu? Hey man, I like the Minsu, you know.
1: Ding,
3: I never.
1: Ding, ding, or, ding, ding, ding,
3: what's
1: ding,
3: a Korean? I never heard of a Korean. I heard of a Chinese. Ding, ding, I heard of Chinese and Japanese,
1: oh,
3: but I never
1: goodness.
3: Heard of a Korean.
1: Okay.
3: My daddy went to the Korean War.
1: 네, oh 여러분, my goodness. Okay.
3: But, you know.
1: 네. 그렇게.
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1: 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Yeah. 와,
2: That's
1: 너무
2: the little
1: 좋아요.
2: Bit of the country.
1: Yeah, I like it. Okay, so very, very 완전 반대편이고.
0: 비행기 타고 yeah. 3시간?
1: Wow.
2: From where?
0: From LA to
2: oh,
0: like,
2: no, at least,
0: like ATL.
2: No, at least 5.
0: 오, 진짜요?
1: Wow.
2: America's big, bro.
1: Oh, America is too big. Oh, my
2: Because
1: goodness.
2: Because it's like basically like this. Same thing New York, right?
1: Yeah.
2: Like 5 hours.
1: Oh, okay. So obviously everything is completely different. And probably there will be a lot of differences.
2: Music yeah. styles are different, too.
1: Yeah. Oh, wow.
2: So what
1: Country.
2: Happened, even just like, just say hip-hop, right? The New York hip-hop and West Coast hip-hop was very different.
1: Yeah.
2: But also, they have this thing called Dirty South. Dirty
1: oh.
2: South, that's like Georgia, Mississippi, Virginia, right down there.
1: That's really different.
2: Yeah.
1: Oh, my goodness. Okay, so like even in America,
0: yeah.
1: big differences
0: oh, yeah.
1: in a lot of things.
0: Yeah.
1: And probably big differences in our topic today as well.
0: Oh.
1: Yeah, so well, today we're talking about work.
0: Work.
1: Work.
2: Mm-hmm. Work.
1: Especially 그 알바. 알바 문화 같은 거.
0: 아, part time.
1: 그거 네. 우리 오늘 제목입니다. 그래서
0: 여기
1: Yes. Wow wow wow wow wow wow wow. We know the tune. We know the tune. I don't know what she's saying a lot of it. I know she says work like
0: 한영이 둘이 뭐 하고 있어 지금.
1: I know she says like work 10,000 times
0: yeah.
1: and then there's something else that she throws in there.
0: Yeah.
1: I'm not aware of what she's saying there. But anyway.
0: 노래거든요.
1: But anyway. So, I wanted to start today by asking you guys.
0: 네.
1: What was your first part-time job?
0: Oh.
1: 첫 알바.
2: The one I got paid for?
1: 네, 맞습니다. Oh.
2: I was working since I was like a kid.
1: Really? Yeah. Like what were you doing? Just like odd jobs here and there?
2: Oh, my father owned a motorcycle repair shop.
1: Wow.
2: And so what people would do is they'd get in wrecks, right?
1: Yes.
2: And so they get sick of the bike and they would sell the bike really cheap. So
1: what
2: I would do is I was really handy with the tools, so I would take the bike apart.
1: Oh, wow. Okay.
2: Yeah, I would take it all apart.
1: Just, and like Separate everything.
2: Wow. Help push. This is like the hot summer time with no air conditioners. So I mean, that's why I still like tinker with things. I think.
1: Wow.
0: 그때 그렇게 시작했네요.
2: Yeah. So wow. even back then, I was like fixing things. I was riding motorcycles since I was 8 years old.
1: MacGyver. Yeah, 진짜 MacGyver.
2: But I never got paid for anything.
1: Okay.
2: But my first paid was probably maybe like 14.
1: Okay. 14. And what did you do?
2: I worked at a deli. I worked at a gas station. A
1: okay.
2: liquor store.
1: Okay.
2: I've done everything.
0: Yeah.
1: A jack of all trades.
2: That's right.
1: There we go. Oh, I love it. Okay. Oh, Minsu.
0: My first paid job was, I think, starting like sophomore year of high school during
1: wow.
0: the summer. Me and a couple other friends, we went around like different neighborhoods and we spray painted the house address number on the curbs.
2: Ooh.
1: Wow. Yeah. Okay.
0: So you get curb가 그거잖아요. 그 예를 들어 그 인도 sidewalk,
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0: 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So we would paint the house number on the top of the curb and on the side of the curb.
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1: 네.
0: like 303 like Willow Street, right? So we would just paint 303 on the curb.
1: Wow.
0: So that, you know, like I don't know, the mailman,
2: 그렇죠.
0: 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Or like, you know, 뭐 택배 뭐 이런 거 받을 때 숫자 확실히 보이게. 네.
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2: Oh, yeah.
1: 뭐
2: 네.
1: 진짜 너무
0: we got like $20 like per curb.
1: Wow.
0: 네.
1: Oh my goodness. That's amazing. 와, 부러워요.
2: 머리 잘 썼네.
1: 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That is amazing.
0: But then it's like two like three people. Doing like the curb, right?
1: 그러면
2: 네. well, you're young.
1: 맞아요. So you have
0: 해야죠.
1: To like 나눠야 해요. Okay.
0: So that was like my first job.
1: But that's amazing. So can you try and guess what mine was?
2: Your waitress.
1: That was later. Yeah, my first ever part-time job.

0: You can figure that out. That means you have the skill.
1: I did. Mm. I have the skill. I mean, if anyone needs a dyeing job, come to me. Come to Angie. Yeah.
2: We'll ask. So these were our
0: hair first. Dyeing.
1: Hair 맞아. Dyeing. Yeah. There you go.
0: Not death.
1: Hair dyeing. 맞아요. Yeah.
2: 염색이죠.
1: 네.
2: So these were our first paid jobs.
1: Yes.
2: But going back to, so are we like, you know, comparing like the part-time culture?
1: Yeah, and also just like what were popular jobs? Like what did people want to be when you guys were younger? Like what was the, you know, what did people like really, what was the popular job at the time for you guys?
0: I don't think for me it was more about jobs. It was about actually getting into college in order to actually go to college for a degree to get a job.
2: Yeah.
1: Okay.
0: Like maybe it would have been a lawyer.
1: Yeah.
0: If you had great grades, then you could do that.
1: Yes.
0: Otherwise, like a doctor, those things. But otherwise, everything is pretty much in the air.
1: Yeah. So you're just focusing on going to university, basically.
0: Yes, get into the school and then figure out what you're good at.
1: Yeah. Was that the same for you, Minsu?
2: I think so. But when it comes to like in the US, I feel like up to like maybe high school, because as you're preparing to go to college, you know, maybe you need to save up money for that tuition, right? But a lot of like juniors and seniors in high school in the US, they would work like the typical part-time jobs. They would like, you know, at fast food places, ice cream like shops.
1: Oh wow, right? Okay, yeah.
2: You know, like even like libraries and whatnot. Anything I think around their neighborhood, especially around the school.
1: Yes.
2: I think because, you know, right after class, they would go to their part-time job.
1: Right.
2: 이제 그런 느낌이었죠.
1: 그런 거, 네. 남아공에서 우리 16살부터 일 시작할 수 있는데 우리 뭐 술 파는 곳에서 금지이고 그래서 뭐 편의점 왜냐하면 우리 편의점에서 술 못 사고 식당 만약에 술 없으면은 거기서도 일해도 되고 편의점
0: I was a waiter at a franchise restaurant and they served beer.
1: Oh, okay.
0: But I could not do it. So when somebody would order it, we'd have to get one of the 21-year-old persons to come and serve them separately.
1: Yes. Yeah, it's kind of similar in South Africa.
0: But they didn't have anything
1: well.
0: Hard, just like a family restaurant.
1: For us, that so when you're like 16, it's like supermarket, 편의점, 그런 거인데, 졸업 그 대학교 들어갈 때는 뭐 술집이나 식당 같은 거 그런 경우 있어요. So for me, when I was 18, that's when I started working as a waitress. You guys have also obviously worked in restaurants as well, bussing tables, doing all of that kind of thing.
2: 맞아요.
1: Yeah, and in South Africa also, when we were younger, the popular job kind of was like doctor, you know, doctor, lawyer, that kind of thing. Interesting routes were like actor, singer. Those were a lot less common, you know. Yeah.
0: Because I think there is not really, I would say, a specific road that's going to get that you can go to become an actor. I mean, you can go to acting school, you can do all the stuff, but there are no guarantees.
1: There's nothing.
0: Like, I mean, if you have decent grades and you work hard, I mean, there's a system where you can become a lawyer, you can become a doctor, if you're doing the right things. But as maybe I spent my whole life wanting to be an actor and I've done everything, but that doesn't mean anything.
1: Mean anything. There's no guarantee, right? It's kind of the scary road. I have a question.
2: Yes.
1: So, Minsu, did you always want to be in radio?
2: I didn't even, I've never even thought about it.
1: Right? Really?
2: Yeah.
1: Oh my goodness.
0: I never thought I'd be singing.
1: You never thought you'd be a singer?
0: Yeah. I never wanted to.
1: What did you, 뭐 원하고 싶었어요, 어렸을 때는?
0: I had no dreams.
1: You didn't have anything?
0: Yeah, it was pretty much, I just don't know what I'm good at.
1: Oh, okay. Okay, so you had to discover your talent.
0: And
1: then,
0: certain things were like, just way better than the other thing.
1: Yes, right. Minsu, what about you? What did you want to be?
2: I always wanted to get into like culinary.
1: Cooking!
0: Like, I actually wanted to be, thought about being a chef.
1: Wow!
0: But my father thought about me working as just, not like a chef, but like somebody in the back of a kitchen and just... You know, like a minimum wage for the rest of his life.
1: Yes.
0: And I was like, no, don't you know what a chef is?
2: And I, you know, I thought about chef because, you know, I love food.
1: Wow!
2: But then later I realized, wow, eating food and making food is
1: very
2: completely different.
1: Yeah.
2: Right? Eating is so easy. So that's when I dropped it.
1: 저도 잘 먹고 하지만 요리하는 게는 안 됩니다. 네. I will never do that to anyone.
2: 맞아요.
1: That is like poisonous.
0: It's like, let's go, let's come over and eat. Did you cook something?

0: He's like, no.
1: Yes, no.
0: We're gonna order something.
1: Yeah.
2: Yeah.
1: But it's quite interesting because I found, like, in Korea, the part-time culture is really different. You know, I don't know about America, but in South Africa, after you kind of graduate university, that's where the kind of alba stops. Yeah. People don't really have part-time jobs after graduating university. You know? They expect you now, you know, now you've got to be serious. Now you've got to enter the working world. Yeah. But I found that in Korea these days, I mean, even older people are doing alba these days, you know.
0: Yeah, I think it's changed a little because just the age thingy. But, you know, part-time jobs are actually meant for, like, students.
1: Right.
0: But, like, now it's harder to get jobs. So 100%. A lot of people are using that to help with their other job. Because a lot of people have more than one job.
1: Yeah, a lot of people. Yeah, yeah, yeah.
3: And here in Korea, I think even after university, because students come to realize, oh, I think I need a little bit more maybe under my belt in terms of certification or skills to get a certain job that they want. So even after they graduate, they're still taking classes, going to various hagwons.
1: Yeah.
3: So I think that's why, oh, while I'm doing this, you know, might as well make a little bit of money.
1: 맞아요.
3: 그래서 알바 하는 것 같아요.
1: 맞아요.
0: Otherwise, you just be at home watching just...
1: Watching series.
0: Oh, no, you'll just be watching videos or something.
1: Yes, right.
3: 맞아요.
1: No, and also, I think 요즘 그냥 학생이 너무 바빠서 그 제일 어린 학생, 뭐 중학생, 고등학생 시간이 별로 없어서 알바 같은 거 못해요.
0: I think a lot of times one of the students, the kids here, they spend so much time studying that they don't actually get the experience in the world.
1: Yeah.
0: The only experience that you can get by working.
1: Right, exactly.
0: Like arbeit. Because you do get experiences because it's not like everybody caters to you.
1: Right. So it's like now it's kind of moved away from 그 알바 아니고 그냥 용돈 받는 편이고.
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1: 거. 예, 그렇게 됐어요.
3: And unfortunately, we have run out of time though today.
1: But
3: I feel like, you know, work culture is something that I think we could... maybe do like a part two or maybe part three of it. But unfortunately, we do have to wrap it up here.
1: That's okay.
3: And thank you so much. You brought
1: us
3: a very interesting topic.
1: Thank
0: you know what they say, time flies when you're having fun.
1: I don't know how the time always goes so quickly. It's not
0: you're
1: okay.
0: All-star English, baby.
1: There we go. It's always fun from beginning to end.
3: And we'll see you back here next week, okay?
1: Thank you.
3: And 한이 형, 오늘도 너무 고생했고요. We'll see you back here next week
1: 감사합니다.
3: As well. 여러분, stick around. More show in hour number 2 at 7 o'clock.

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4: Hello everyone, I'm James from India. Ever since I was a young boy in India, I have been surrounded by different Korean products, and this instilled a dream in me to explore Korea one day. This chance came for me in 2014 when I began attending Busan National University as a graduate student in computer engineering.

0: I've lived in Korea for over 7 years, and I even run my own business now, a company that is developing a platform based on artificial intelligence and blockchain technology. From my experience, I can say with an absolutely certainty that Busan was the best place for me to start my business, thanks to the specialized blockchain zone. In the past 7 years, Busan has become my second home, and I obviously love it here. 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
4: 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First, caution is needed during heavy rain. Short, intense downpours can quickly raise water levels in rivers and streams, leading to unexpected accidents. On rainy days, do not go near riverbanks and please avoid camping. Please also stay away from irrigation channels and construction sites. If you live near slopes, retaining walls, and embankments that may collapse, know your nearest evacuation shelter and how to contact family members and local authorities in advance. Prepare emergency items ahead of time, including medicines, a flashlight, drinking water, an emergency food supply, and if you're camping in mountain valleys, evacuate in advance. When driving, do not enter flooded roads or underpasses, use alternate routes. If your building floods, use the emergency stairs instead of the elevator. If storm drains around your home are clogged or damaged, you can easily report them through the Safety e-Report or Anjeon Shinmungo app. If a flood advisory or warning is issued for your area, keep up to date through radio, TV, internet, and your smartphone, and evacuate promptly to a safe area as directed by your local city, county, or district authorities. If your car is parked near a river, move it in advance to a safer location. Visitors, anglers, and construction workers near waterways should leave the area immediately. If you're caught by sudden flooding and unable to evacuate beforehand, move quickly to higher ground. Do not travel on flooded roads, avoid underground parking lots, and do not move into areas at risk of landslides. When leaving home for a shelter, switch off the main circuit breaker and close the gas valve. After you arrive at the designated shelter, be sure to inform staff of your arrival. That was our flood safety guidelines. Now, let's look at landslide safety. With heavy rain, areas near mountains face a higher risk of landslides. Residents living close to slopes should check their go bags and contact list in advance and practice evacuation drills ahead of time with older adults and children. During prolonged rain, watch for the following warning signs of a landslide. First, a sudden gush of water emerging from a slope. Second, trees shaking or falling without an obvious reason. Third, a rapid surge of muddy water coming from upstream in a valley. Lastly, rocks rolling down or soil collapsing from a slope. If you observe any of these signs, move immediately to a safe place. When a landslide watch or warning is in effect, avoid outdoor activities and relocate early to a safe area if you live near a mountainside. If you evacuate, cut off electricity and gas, share information with your neighbors, and call 119 for help if needed. If you become isolated by a landslide, make audible signals including shout, bang on objects, and use any emergency items like a flashlight or whistle to attract rescuers. Recognizing early warning signs can greatly reduce damage from landslides. 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

0: All right, folks, time for today's Open Studio, the longest running segment here at BEFM. We get to invite people from all walks of life. They get to share a little bit about their story. So let's go say hi to our special guest tonight. 안녕하세요. Welcome.
1: 안녕하세요.
0: 반갑습니다. Please introduce yourself to our listeners.
1: In English?
0: In Korean. Can we ask for both English and Korean?
1: English and Korean.
0: No, okay. No, no.
1: Then I will start with English.
0: 네.
1: Hello, I'm Harry. I'm Harry Park.
0: 네.
1: I'm a pole dancer in Busan. I am from Seoul, but I recently moved to Busan.
0: Mm-hmm.
1: I love the nature, and yeah, so I'm happy to share my experience here.
0: 네. And then 뭐 간단하게 뭐 한국어로 또 부탁할게요.
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0: Oh, nice. So tonight's special guest, we have Harry Park님. Thank you so much for joining us today. So let's get to know a little bit about you. So born and raised in Seoul. 역시 서울 사람. 네,인데. So you studied here in Korea as well as in Germany. 네, and then you even work for a climate tech company in Berlin. Wow, quite a resume. But after teaching pole dance as a side hustle, a side job, you eventually decided to make it your full-time career. So tell us a little bit about what made you want to, I guess, you know, I don't know if it's like a huge change because I don't know too much about, you know, climate tech. But yeah, what made you want to pursue your career in pole dancing?
1: So, I started as, actually my bachelor degree was environmental energy engineering.
0: Okay.
1: But I don't know, when I studied that, I felt like it was not for me.
0: Oh.
1: I was not for like engineering.
0: Mm-hmm.
1: But I still, I was still into climate and,
0: yeah,
1: and technology.
0: Mm-hmm.
1: So I went to Germany to study technology management,
0: mm-hmm,
1: particularly.
0: Yeah.
1: Then I also had an internship in Berlin, mm-hmm, in a climate tech startup.
0: Yeah.
1: It was a good experience.
0: Mm-hmm.
1: I learned a lot.
0: Mm.
1: And but I also realized that when I was in climate tech or like working in the office, I was always busy to catch up with others. You know, like,
0: okay,
1: everything was already built.
0: Yeah.
1: And then I was like, oh, there's so many things to learn and like catch up.
0: Mm.
1: So it was a little bit overwhelming.
0: Yeah.
1: But when I was in a pole dance studio,
0: mm-hmm,
1: whenever I was there,
0: yeah,
1: I was so happy and I had a chance to teach there,
0: mm-hmm,
1: the studio I,
0: yeah,
1: trained, and I really liked it. I really like to share my knowledge and,
0: mm-hmm,
1: then share the experience. And also I actually was realized that I really like to create my own path.
0: Yeah.
1: So with pole dance,
0: mm-hmm,
1: how can I say? I feel like I'm doing something for myself.
0: Yeah.
1: Mm.
0: That's awesome. Yeah. And you never get to find out about yourself unless you know, maybe try it out, right? I think same with me, you know, doing here at the radio station, before actually becoming a host, I was doing all these other stuff. And although it was fun, although it was interesting, never really found my, like, you know, like, comfort zone in all those different type of positions until I was behind a mic. And I felt like this was more comfortable, although sometimes it might be even more work than, like, behind the scenes stuff.
1: Mm-hmm.
0: You know, whatever you find that it sometimes it just clicks. 네, 딱 이게 이것저것 하다가 갑자기 이거 너무 편한데, 이거 너무 재밌는데, 그럴 때도 오긴 오잖아요. And you found that in pole dancing.
1: Yeah, especially like in pole dance, I feel like I found my value that. Like in climate tech, there's so many, like, I don't know, clever people that I cannot follow at all. And then like in pole dancing, I feel like I found my value that, like, people felt very helpful to learn from me and like share the experience with me.
0: Yeah.
1: So I was always happy.
0: Nice. So maybe for some of our listeners who might not be familiar with pole dance right here in Korea, it's become a very, I don't know, what would you call it? Would you call it an exercise or would you call it a sport? What would you like define pole dancing as?
1: Actually, it's a bit of everything.
0: Yeah.
1: In some countries, they consider it as fitness.
0: Yeah.
1: Even. Mm-hmm. Or in some countries, they call they do it for like essential dancing.
0: Yeah. Mm-hmm.
1: There are so many different styles and mm-hmm. types mm-hmm. that you can enjoy.
0: Yeah.
1: But in Korea, it's more. It started as fitness, mm-hmm. but also. It's adding up some like elegance in it.
0: Yeah, some mm. people even consider it almost like an art form, mm-hmm. right? A different type of dance. So maybe if you could, I don't know, as a pole dance instructor, maybe share with our listeners what are the charms? What are the attractions you think? Not only maybe to you, but maybe the students you've taught. What do they see? Like, what do they like about pole dance? Nah.
1: So the first thing I would say would be, I don't know, it gives us lots of like motivation because in pole dance there are so many tricks and shapes we can learn.
0: Yeah.
1: Even I'm an intermediate or advanced pole dancer mm-hmm. and like I'm still learning a lot, like every day.

0: for the it's I think it's all kind of sport is the same.
1: Yeah.
0: You see a very raw and honest version of yourself when you encounter this like exercise for a long time, not for like one time or something. It's because for example, like for pole dance, we have to wear something that covers a bare minimum, like bikini. Mm-hmm. It's because we use the skin contact to generate the grips on the arms, legs, and sides.
1: But it's not just grip. Like I have, you know, a friend who does pole dance. Like her, like hand strength has become so crazy. Like we like, you know, just show me like how, because I remember her as being this. Not so like so very like kind of weak and very shy, but then through pole dance, not only
0: changed identity.
1: 맞아요, 완전 근데 손의 힘 장난 아니더라고요. And you know, she would show me like she would basically without like the use of her legs, just grab onto the pole and just climb up just by the sheer you know strength of her arms and her hands.
0: Yeah.
1: 와 진짜 장난 아니더라고요.
0: Yeah, that's the thing. It doesn't happen overnight.
1: Yeah. Yeah, she's been at it for a good 2 years, I think.
0: Years
1: right?
0: of discipline. That's what I like about like pole dance.
1: Nah.
0: It's because you have to put effort in it. And then,
1: for sure.
0: Course, it doesn't work for the first trial. And then most people like give up. Mm-hmm. But like pole dancers, we just like keep trying and trying. Discipline
1: 맞아요.
0: And patience.
1: Well, who or what kind of people would you recommend pole dance to? Like, are there certain people that, you would like, do well in pole dance, or maybe, like, I think this something might be, you know, very fun or very interesting for you. Like, who would you recommend pole dancing to?
0: I mean, like, for example, from my experience, I also studied pole dance because I didn't like the gym training, for example. I joined the gym for 3 months, but I was so bored, like, just, like, lifting the dumbbells, like, 50 times, 100 times. Mm-hmm. I was, like, just, like, counting. I was, like, oh, until when should I do this? Mm-hmm. And then I just tried the pole dance, and then I never felt like it's a workout.
1: Yeah.
0: But
1: it
0: always,
1: is a workout,
0: like,
1: but if it doesn't feel like a workout.
0: It doesn't feel like a workout.
1: Because it's fun.
0: Yeah,
1: right?
0: It's fun, and, like, I don't know, it makes me so immersive in those like sessions.
1: Mm-hmm.
0: And like, we just play music and then I feel like I just dance.
1: Yeah.
0: And then the next day I have serious muscle soreness.
1: 네. 맞아요, 맞아요. Well, 혜리님, it seems like there's a lot of our listeners who are very interested in pole dance. 이게 처음으로 진짜 우리 이거 오픈 스튜디오 때 이렇게 질문 많이 들어온 거는 좀 오랜만인 것 같은데요. 두둥님이 몸에 멍이 많으실 것 같은데 so maybe because I don't know maybe you lose your grip you fall or maybe because you mentioned you know you need like skin contact to get a good grip on the pole right 두둥님 is asking do you bruise a lot in the beginning
0: I do and I still do
1: you still do 네네네 아파도 근데 그만큼 더 재밌고
0: and also the body gets used to it
1: 네 so 일단 뭐 익숙해진다고 하니까, right? Why not, right?
0: And also what I heard was the brain thinks like at the beginning with the skin friction, it thinks like, oh, it's emergency. Mm. So like it just like gives a signal
1: 네.
0: as a pain.
1: Mm.
0: So we should stop it.
1: Yeah, so like, when you get used to it though, your brain tells you, oh, like this is
0: nothing.
1: It's not a big deal. 원래 하는 거니까, right? Oh. 맞아요. 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
1: 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Because like how I mean this might be weird to ask, but if let's say you just, you know, you have muscles, but let's say because you don't use them and like you consider yourself a very weak person. 아, 진짜 근육도 없고 너무 힘이 없어서 가능합니까? 라고 이렇게 물어본 사람들도 분명히 있을 건데. Like what would you tell them?
0: For beginners who just start, we don't really teach something like crazy.
1: 아, 그렇죠. 네. 바로 첫 레슨으로 바로 폴 바로 끝까지 올라가서 이렇게 하진 않잖아요. 네.
0: We also combine different body parts to create more grips.
1: 네.
0: For example, instead of for advanced pole dances, they only use like you said, only the hand grips.
1: 네.
0: But like we also use like leg as well, the thigh, which is a lot stronger.
1: 네.
0: Or like we use armpits so we can hold it a little tighter. So it builds up, but like we start

0: with something more basic.
1: 맞아요. 오히려 pole dance에서 이 사람이 조금 더 in a more comfortable setting, you know, try to take on that challenge of climbing up a pole. I don't know. So you were born here in Korea. Did you, and you mentioned you went to Germany, right, for school? Mm-hmm. Was it just for university?
0: University,
1: right? So schools in the U.S., so for me, up to like maybe even high school, freshman, sophomore year, during PE class, they have mandatory these tests that they give students. They make you climb a rope. Like in the gym, they make you climb a rope. And that was like one of the like scariest things for me because, you know, I don't have like the greatest like shoulder and arm and like leg strength. And the gym teacher would tell me, like, use your hands, use your legs to climb up. 일단 한 10분 정도, like other students like took like 2-3 minutes to climb up. I took like 10 minutes. I eventually climbed up, but then it was scary for me. But I'm sure, you know, especially in pole dance class, 최대한 한 명씩 한 명씩 이렇게 맞춰서 depending on their strength and their abilities, mm-hmm. right? 그래서 시작마자 바로 막, you don't have to be like super strong in your hands or anything. And you mentioned it's like a process. It takes time. 맞아요. Mm. So hopefully this is, you know, a bit of a, it gives like a boost of confidence for maybe some of our listeners who might be interested in pole dance. 왜냐면 좀 관심 많으신 분들 좀 있는 것 같아서. 네. So, 혜리님, you mentioned you started what's called Pole in English. Okay, so Pole in English, which is an English language-based pole dance class, and this is geared for expats in Busan, because you wanted to create this welcoming space, right, for everybody who could come and exercise, connect with others, right? So what kind of community do you hope to create through Pole in English?
0: I thought that was a really good question. And also, I always talk about pole dance like this. So like I said before, for example, pole dance, we wear like super minimum
1: revealing clothing.
0: Because of that, we have to encounter myself in front of the mirror every time.
1: Yeah.
0: And at first, I feel like it was so awkward and weird and like embarrassed a little bit because people might judge my body or my skills. Mm-hmm. But over time, I just forget about it. Nobody really cares my body. Mm-hmm. Nobody really watch me. Nobody really like have interest in me. Mm-hmm. They're focusing on their own exercise. Mm-hmm. And then I kind of like started to like myself. Mm. As I am. So for example, like not just my beautiful part or like strength, but also my weak part or like ugly part.
1: Uh-huh.
0: So I think that's a good thing about pole dance when you do it for a long time, because like you kind of like have like awareness of yourself, like about the body, but also like in yourself, the discipline, you learn the discipline, like I said as well. So what the community I want to make is because I had this experience, a good experience, so I hope for those who come to my classes experience the same thing, and I want to create the safe place to feel that.
1: Yeah, that's awesome. And it's not just you, it's everybody else in the class that's, you know, wearing tight or revealing clothing. So, you know, embarrassment is because everybody's doing the same thing, right? Mm-hmm. So you don't have to, I think it's people having, you know, being in the most comfortable setting. I think that's what kind of makes it something that, you know, people would want to do those classes. You also mentioned K-pole retreat. So this is where you introduce international pole dancers to Korean pole dance and culture. And it's a 10-day journey. And it takes participants to Seoul, Busan, as well as Jeju. So what do you hope international visitors would take away from this K-pole retreat program?
0: Okay, so this is like my very recent project, and I just did my first edition in May.
1: Nice.
0: And it was successful. I was very happy that it went well. And then another one is coming up in a month, in October. So actually, I started as this personal project because do you remember I also taught pole dance in Berlin full time? And I had so many students who liked my classes, and I had like very intimate relationship with them. And then when I had to leave Berlin, I was so sad that I cannot like see them anymore. So I really wanted to invite them to Korea because I learned pole dance in Korea for the first time, and then I know the culture really well. And I'm proud of that. So I wanted to show them. So basically the program started as introducing K-pop culture mm-hmm. to my close friends.
2: Yeah.
0: And then, of course, now the participants are from all over the world.
1: Nice.
0: From like the US or Australia mm-hmm. and like Europe, mm-hmm. so many places. And yeah. then, of course, I don't know them. I didn't know them when I first like got a contact, mm-hmm. like they, when they registered. Yeah. But once I met them, we became really like sisters.
1: Oh, that's awesome.
0: Because the program I curated was mm-hmm. Actually really for my close friends.
1: Oh, okay. Mm. But still, you got good results from not only, you know, from those friends, but other people that joined mm. in. Nice. That's awesome.
0: I hope they feel that too.
1: Yeah, of course. Well, hey, you know, unfortunately, we have run out of time. We do have to wrap up. And, you know, for last words, do you have anything that you want to share maybe to our listeners, maybe friends and family that might be tuning in? Anything you want to say to them?
0: Mm. Okay, so I actually prepared that.
1: Yeah, go for it.
0: Honestly, ever since I committed to this path, mm-hmm. my income has never been steady. Mm-hmm. And that uncertainty always makes me a little anxious. Mm-hmm. But even with that, I feel so much happier because I'm creating my own path mm-hmm. and fully living my own life. And I hope not just people in Busan, but everyone living in Korea can find something that makes them happy mm-hmm. and then truly enjoy their life like the way pole dance does for me.
1: Yeah, that's awesome. And it seems that, you know, hitting it because you such a have a passion in this, you know, because this is your career. A lot of our listeners also, you know, feed off that passion. It seems like they're very interested in it. That's why hence a lot of questions came in. Right. So, yeah, I think this is something that maybe here in Korea can flourish more and more. Give, you know, not only people like, you know, hitting more opportunities. It's awesome that you, you know, you're doing this. Best of luck to you with all your endeavors.
0: Thank you.
1: Thank you for swinging by tonight. Okay.
0: Thanks for having me.
1: All right, folks. Time to wrap it up. Enjoy the rest of your evening. We'll see you back here tomorrow. Another fun episode of Nice to Minsu for Friday. We'll see you then. All right. Have a good one.

0: We are the Zero Waste Rangers.
1: To save Mother Earth, just remember the 5 R's. Would you like a bag for that?
0: No, thanks. I brought my own bag. Number one, refuse. Just say no to things you do not need.
1: This shirt is so out of style.
0: Why not take it to a flea market? 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
1: And rot. 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
2: 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No parking spaces anywhere. All I've done is drive. And I'm already completely drained. Maybe I'll skip the drive today. Instead of driving, every ride is my time. Put on my headphones, catch a quick nap, or simply gaze out the window without a thought. A morning that used to rush by, finally, feels like my time. Less driving, more living. Take back your time. 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

Good morning, Wavers. Have you had your morning coffee yet? Well, we all know that coffee is immensely popular here in Korea, ranking among the highest in the world for per capita consumption and cafe density. But did you know that Korea is also a pretty major coffee exporter? So I know that sounds really strange considering that Korea relies entirely on imported beans. But growth is being driven by an expanding domestic market and an advanced roasting industry. So yes, instant coffee, the so-called mixed coffee, those are still king, accounting for 98% of exports. However, roasted coffee exports rose 46.8% year-on-year in the latest information release. So, by the way, I have a question for you. Can you guess the largest buyer of South Korea's coffee exports? I'm Catherine. This is Morning Wave in Busan on Friday, August 28th on BEFM, Busan 영어 방송.

Good morning, everybody. Welcome to the show on this Friday morning. I hope you're all doing well. So I left the opening off with a question. So do you guys know the number one country of South Korea exports? Who buys up Korean coffee? So at number two, not surprising, because it's China at 15.4% of the market. At number one, okay, that's a drum roll, Israel at 18.1% of South Korea coffee exports. So to me anyway, that was a little surprising. Wanted to share that with you. Well, wherever you are, if you drink coffee or maybe you're a tea drinker, I hope you are ready to enjoy your morning together.

together. Okay, so here we go to our text topic, and I promise you, this is very much related to a story coming up later on in hour number two. Do you act cutesy around anyone? 자, 나는 애교 누구한테까지 가능하다. Some people are just cute. That's just how they are. They're born that way. Other people, depending on the situation and with whom they are interacting with, 내 귀여움이 이제 터져 나올 때와 장소 and 누구랑 굉장히 중요하죠. So I want to hear all about your cuteness, your cuteness. 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That's if you're in the Busan area. Like I said, we're streaming live right now via YouTube, NoTube, and you can definitely check us out on the apps as well. So, okay, I'm actually gonna be 우리 PD님 핑이. This is what she does. I swear, this is not me. 우리 조예지 PD님, 네. This is what she does. I gotta take my earpiece out because it might go flying. 우리 PD님 맨날 이래요, 우리. Well, when she's always cute, by the way, 근데 이래요. But she does she does a hair flipping, and she does okay, now that I have thoroughly embarrassed myself, okay, I am a serious Morning Wave and Busan host. 그건 우리 PD님이 정말 그래요. 머리를 어떻게 잘 이렇게 하는지, like, 제가 하면 여기 목, 디스크 와요. But our Gen Z-er PD님, no, she is like the epitome of cuteness. So just wanted to share that. 우리가 PD님 카메라가 있어야 되는데, 네네네. Anyhow, not me. That's our producer. Well, we do have our segments to talk about. The lineup, we have Haley with top stories. That's in hour number one. And Wagga Wagga Tea Time in hour number two. For our Friday segment, we have Casey coming in. That's in hour number one. For global affairs, we have Professor Srijan Kumar, who's going to be joining us while An 교수님 is away on business. And for our special interview, allowance. In the U.S., we call it allowance. In the U.K., you might call it pocket money. What should kids be receiving? This is such an important topic. We're going to tackle this in hour number two. Also, in light of what's been happening with the flash flooding in the Nepal, Tibet, China area, we're going to be connecting with our special correspondent in China. So that's all coming up in hour number two, and it's now time for Now in Busan. It's time for Now in Busan. This is our local news segment. Our first story is about 부울경 to get a 10% discount on industrial electricity rates. The southern regions, including Busan, Ulsan, Gyeongnam, as well as Jeolla, will see up to a 10% discount on their respective industrial electricity rates following the announcement of the government's regional electricity rate differential scheme. However, the plan did not reflect the concentration of nuclear power plants, which 부울경 has several, as a factor for discount rates. And the 10% rate is far below what the industry had been hoping for. The Ministry of Climate and Energy and the Korea Electric and Power Corporation, known as KEPCO, plan on taking the necessary next steps to implement the new system within the year. All right, moving on, the Oceans and Fisheries Ministry to implement fall accident prevention measures. The Ministry of Oceans and Fisheries announced that it will implement accident prevention measures against maritime accidents between September and November, as these fall months have a higher rate of accidents from fishing and leisure activities coupled with high waves. So the ministry will inspect some 1,500 vessels to see if they are abiding by safety regulations and look over the state of their safety equipment and dispatch guidance and security ships over waters with high accident risks.

Next up, let's talk about Our City Busan to support remote workers. Busan City said that its new remote work support program, which connects skilled workers living here in Busan with projects from companies outside the region, showed potential for location-based jobs. So during the pilot program, local talent worked with companies in the Seoul area and also overseas in fields like development, design, and artificial intelligence. This resulted in several success cases, including workers moving to Busan to continue their careers here, so that's definitely good for us as well. And lastly, Busan to host major esports regional final. Busan City and Riot Games Korea announced that the 2026 Valorant Championship Tour Pacific Finals will take place at the Sajik Indoor Gymnasium, and that's going from September 4th to 6th. 12 pro teams from 6 Asia-Pacific nations, including South Korea, Japan, India, Thailand, Singapore, the Philippines, and Indonesia, will compete for the trophy. And the event is expected to bring many esports fans here to Busan. And this was Now in Busan.

It's time for a traffic report. First up, there's a road closure on Mandauk Centum Expressway going towards Centum. Lane number two inside will be closed between 10 a.m. and 4 p.m. today for maintenance. Next up, it's congested on the Dongseo overpass from Hangnyeong Ramp to Kaegum. It's busy on Eulsukdo Daero from Jangpyeong Underpass to Shinpyeong Jangnim Industrial Complex. It's real slow on Pyeongdong-lo right now from Wondong Ramp to Suyang Tunnel. It's currently 25 degrees Celsius here in Busan, and yes, it is raining. The daytime high will go up to 31 today. Busan City is under a heat wave impact forecast, a heat wave warning, and a tropical night advisory. It's raining across the east coast and the southern regions with a rain front to spread nationwide by the afternoon. Looking ahead to the weekend, it'll be raining on and off tomorrow and Sunday. Still hot with a daytime high expected to go up to 33 degrees on both days. This was your traffic and weather.

It's time for the morning brief. 9 of 10 isolated South Koreans moved to safety in Nepal. 9 out of 10 South Koreans who had been stranded following the massive flood in Nepal were moved to safety on Thursday local time, with one still remaining at the affected site as the death toll has spiked to 389 in the disaster as of broadcast time. BOK raises key rate for a second consecutive session to 3%. The Bank of Korea, or BOK, yesterday raised the benchmark rate by 0.25 percentage point for the second straight meeting to curb mounting inflationary pressure. Ex-Special Forces Commander sentenced to 12 years for martial law rule. Former Army Special Forces Commander Kim Yeon-tae was sentenced to 12 years in prison for helping seal off the National Assembly compound during former President Yoon Suk-yeol's imposition of martial law. Kim So-young sentenced to life imprisonment for killing two people. The Seoul북부District Court yesterday sentenced 20-year-old Kim So-young to life for murdering two men and injuring three others with lace strings in the so-called Gangbuk Motel murders. Iran preparing a list of conditions to open Hormuz. Tehran is preparing a list of its conditions to open the Strait of Hormuz upon request from mediators, said Iran's Supreme National Security Council, Mohsen Rezaei, adding the conditions include ending the war in the region. This was the morning brief.

0: This is hour number one of Morning Wave in Busan. We're joined by Haley for Top Stories. Let's say hi first. Good morning.
1: Good morning.
0: We are going to begin with the situation in Nepal. So where are we on the casualties and missing persons from this massive flash flood?
1: The casualty rate has gone up significantly since we last spoke, with both casualties in Nepal and Tibet coming to 389 dead as of broadcasting time. The number of missing persons has also gone up to almost 1,400, with about half of them, 700 of them, being foreigners, including hundreds of tourists from India, the U.S., Britain, Australia, and Canada, as this area was a major hiking spot and a pilgrimage site. Rescue work is on.

0: Ongoing to search for survivors after this flash flood destroyed homes and buildings and swept away roads and bridges.
1: Yes, so that is the status of things right now. What about the 9 missing South Korean nationals?
0: They are unfortunately still missing. And then on the other side, 9 out of the 10 evacuated Koreans have been moved to a safe location. Mm. They are Tucson Interability employees and they were moved there via multiple Nepalese military helicopter trips. There were apparently all, I suppose, 19 of them were at the dorms and offices of this hydraulic power plant that they were working on. The property was apparently on lower ground, and those who did make it were in the dorm, which was on relatively higher ground.
1: Right.
0: According to an official from the South Korean Foreign Ministry, most of the power plant has been swept away and destroyed, and the building that the 9 missing persons were reportedly last seen in is also known to have been swept away into water.
1: Well, South Korea has dispatched an emergency response team.
0: It has. So an 11-person government rapid response team has been dispatched and they arrived in Kathmandu yesterday. The team is comprised of 4 officials from the foreign ministry, 5 firefighters and 2 police officers. And Foreign Minister Cho Hyun asked his Nepalese counterpart to actively support in the search and rescue of the 9 missing South Koreans. In fact, Cho at Parliament yesterday hinted that South Korea could send an additional team of rescue workers, telling the parliamentarians that if the country were to do that, it would need to send dozens of people. Also, the foreign minister said that an average of 20,000 South Korean tourists visit Nepal annually, so the foreign ministry is confirming if there are any other affected Korean nationals.
1: All right, and of course, as we get reports on this and later on in hour number 2, we'll have a special correspondent reporting on this. But in terms of experts, what are they saying of further risks?
0: Further risks are definitely there. First, with the rescue efforts, the Tibet area is expected to see 3 additional days of rain, and that could definitely make rescue efforts difficult. On top of that, the authorities are warning of a continuing danger and have asked residents and rescuers to stay away from a swelling lake that has formed at a flood site. Chinese authorities said that a barrier lake at the confluence or the joining point of 2 local rivers has been overflowing and could burst.
1: Yes, and this flood happened without a single drop of rain, at least recently, right?
0: Right, so that's been what's been causing some confusion initially with the Nepalese government and the U.S. Geological Survey, the USGS, saying that this was a glacial collapse, a glacial avalanche, and at least it was partially exacerbated by a landslide or an avalanche that blocked the flow of the river that then burst open. So hydrological observations, the water observations, indicate that the flood's flow rate and volume, these were extraordinary because the water level in the river rose by 9 meters in a matter of 30 minutes. And also in a different river, it rose by 7 meters in the same period, thus the buildup of pressure. And experts say actually climate change could have played a part and could further increase the risk of these types of large-scale disasters. Because experts analyze that the rate of glaciers melting in the Himalayas where this disaster happened has over doubled in the 21st century.
1: Indeed. Thank you for reporting on the latest here. We are going to move on for now. The Bank of Korea, or BOK, has raised the benchmark interest rate again. They did this yesterday.
0: That's right. So coming back to a domestic story, the BOK raised the key interest rate by a quarter percentage point, 0.25% again, marking a second consecutive rate hike. That means that the benchmark borrowing or the lending rate is now at 3% flat. Actually, we do need to look at the second consecutive time mark because this is the first time in 3 years and 7 months that the central bank has raised a rate twice in a row and only the 4th time ever that this has happened. So it's quite rare.
1: Yes. And what was the reason for this hike?
0: Inflation was the absolute top reason because either the BOK is trying to get growth going by lowering the rates or top or cap inflation by raising the rate. So they're trying to preemptively get a hold on inflation as evidenced by this rare double hike. Because if you've noticed, the Korean economy, at least on the macro side, has taken quite a turn recently. Because just last year and the year before, the country was struggling with the fallout from martial law, the domestic political instability, U.S. tariff shock, and then the downturn in the domestic construction market, dragging down demand. And that, in the last year, led to 8 consecutive rate freezes.
1: Right, but that's taken a turn this year.
0: It has because enter the semiconductors, AI, and chips, the upcycle, and semiconductor exports flip the economy.
1: Right.
0: So the BOK expects strong growth to continue until next year, meaning that with growth on track, the biggest concern is inflation.
1: Mm.
0: Because if interest rates are too low, then people could spend more money, but then that can raise prices. Also, some unstable matters are still ongoing, with the war in the Middle East showing no signs of letting up anytime soon.
1: Right.
0: That could affect fuel prices. Well, fuel prices affect pretty much everything price side.
1: Mm.
0: So therefore, the BOK is raising the rates to keep inflation stable, or at least try to. As a matter of fact, the new BOK governor, Shinan Song, has been emphasizing inflation control as his core goal since taking office in April.
1: That's right. You know, while we're on the topic of central banks and monetary policy, an annual economic policy symposium has opened.
0: And we are going to the U.S. for this next story for Jackson Hole. This is a Jackson Hole Fed meeting. It's an annual global economic symposium that's hosted by the U.S. Federal Reserve in Kansas City in Jackson Hole, Wyoming. This is a two-day event that's been organized by the Fed Kansas City since the 70s and has historically been considered as one of the most established central bank events worldwide.
1: Yes.
0: And here, heads of not only U.S., but all major central banks and economists gather, and they discuss interest rates and basic monetary policy.
1: Yes. Do we know what's on the agenda this year?
0: We do. So the participants this year will discuss the implications of modern digital payment infrastructure for conventional banking and adapting policies to developing financial innovations.
1: Yes, and the most anticipated aspect, however, is the speech by Fed Chair Kevin Warsh.
0: Because what we want to know is what's going to happen with the U.S. interest rate. And that hint might come at 8 a.m. Friday local time, or that will be 11 p.m. Korea time. And this is important because it is the first speech since Warsh has taken office as the chair of the Federal Reserves. So all eyes in the market will turn to him and this speech for any clues to be derived from his speech.
1: Sure.
0: Actually, because that's ahead of the Federal Markets or Federal Open Market Committee's meeting scheduled for September 15th and the 16th, so we have a couple more weeks. And during the Fed's last rate freeze, Warsh reiterated his commitment to also taming inflation. Also for him, this will be his major policy test after what some have said a honeymoon period, because he, unlike his predecessor, has erred more on ambiguity. So he hasn't been very outright in where his policy direction is headed. And that has been received to mixed receptions, because some have actually criticized his ambiguity or lack of clarity as triggering market uncertainty.
1: I see. All right, we're going to move on and talk about Coupang. Coupang has been under a Fair Trade Commission, an FTC investigation, but it has suddenly refused to cooperate and even filed for this investigation to be withdrawn.
0: It has. So a sudden change in attitude in this e-commerce giant Coupang case. So Coupang has been under multiple investigations by the FTC, also the PIPC, the Personal Information Protection Commission. We're going to go to the FTC aspect of it. This is on the allegations that it passed the cost of basically discounts, price matching coupons to suppliers. So to that end, the FTC has been conducting an investigation, and they were due to make an investigation on site for Coupang on August 19th to verify these allegations.
1: Yes, but apparently Coupang refused the investigation.
0: It basically refused to cooperate and let inspectors in. The reasoning being that the FTC did not apparently submit a written notice 7 days prior to the inspection. However, there's a difference in opinion on the legality here.
1: Okay.
0: Coupang stated that they have cooperated with legitimate on-site investigations since January of this year, and that they are seeking the court's judgment on the legality of this investigation of there not having been a written notice. Well, the FTC says that this case actually falls under exceptions to the notification obligation. And then the FTC tried four times to conduct the said inspection, but failed to do so.
1: Okay.
0: And Coupang, as you said, also filed for a suit to basically withdraw or cancel that investigation altogether, and has filed for an injunction.
1: All right. So we can only guess, but what might be one of the main reasons why Coupang has had this sudden change of attitude?
0: Right. So we're just speculating, and I'm citing pundits and experts, but they may be entitled to do so with the U.S. backing it up. Recently, some American lawmakers, and including the House Legislative and Judiciary Committee, they've been arguing that the South Korean government has been discriminating against U.S. companies, including and really namely Coupang. And they see these FTC and the PIPC investigations as attacks on American firms.
1: So what

0: is the FTC doing, or what can it do?
1: Well, yeah, right. What can it do? Well, yes. The FTC is saying that it's going to make full responses, saying that this is unprecedented, but it can order up to 200 million won or 2억 won in penalties for this refusal to cooperate. But that's pretty much all it can do, it seems.
0: All right. Well, that's the latest on the coupon story. Up next, so starting in the fall, which is pretty soon, the fares for inner city buses are going to go up.
1: Right. I mean, weather-wise, I don't know how soon that's going to be, but calendar-wise, October 1st. The prices of inner city buses, that's 시외버스 and express buses, 고속버스, will go up by 9% respectively. And this is the first time in 3 years that the bus fares will go up.
0: 9%? Why are the fares going up?
1: The land ministry cited rising prices and labor costs. So it said the business operations and conditions for the bus industry, they've been worsening, leaving them with no choice but to raise the fares. It's actually still had the residual impact from COVID-19 because back then people just didn't really travel or take the buses, and that's led to reduced demand, and that's really never recovered apparently. In fact, looking at the number of passengers on intercity buses went from 540,000 per day in 2019, pretty much halved last year, to 270,000. The number of passengers on express buses fell by 30% as well.
0: Sure.
1: But then since then, in the last 6 years, we've also seen a higher cost in terms of fuel, definitely, also labor.
0: Right.
1: So the ministry said that the fare hike was necessary because any worsening of revenue for the bus companies could lead them to further cut routes or even shut down. But then if you think about it, there aren't that many areas or regions where the railway is connected to. So for even us going south or not south or even south or then west, the buses are often the only method. So they are key modes of transportation.
0: True. All right. So once again, prices are going up. October, you know, we previously talked about this landmark case against Meta about the harms it allegedly poses on children. And now the parent company of Facebook and Instagram, they've agreed to settle a case.
1: Right. So this is a landmark settlement now because dozens of U.S. states have accused and sued the tech giant of addicting and harming children with dangerous products. And that suit started last week. We covered that in California, and states were suing Meta for $1.36 trillion.
0: Right.
1: And now they've settled the case. Happy, Meta has been forced to do so really for the first time to change its key features of social media experience for everyday users.
0: So what has it admitted to and what has it denied?
1: So basically the allegations were that Meta via Instagram and Facebook deliberately designed addictive products that hooked young people, and that kind of seemed to have been Mark Zuckerberg's plans to really get young users and have him stay. And that's unfortunately, though, led to some mental health issues, including anxiety, depression, and even suicide. The states additionally claimed that social media company regularly collected data on children under the age of 13 without parental permission, and that would have been in violation of federal and state laws. And as a part of the settlement, though, the company does deny wrongdoing.
0: And you said that Meta will have to implement changes on its platforms?
1: Massive changes, according to the California Attorney General, to reduce the risk of harms and do it within months. And that'll include putting time limits, 2 hours roughly for teenagers, stopping notifications during school hours, blocking the app during overnight hours. Also, importantly, bans on these plastic surgery filters that have been known to create some negative body image issues.
0: Yes, and Meta's going to also have to pay, right?
1: And pay $18 billion.
0: Billion.
1: Now, that is significantly lower than, what was it, the $1.36 trillion, but that is still $18 billion with a B. And that money will be divided among states over a period of 10 years, subject to court approval. Differing levels, California would receive between $1.5 and $2.1 billion, as opposed to Colorado's $615 million. This, though, might be only a tip of an iceberg, though, because not just Meta, but YouTube, TikTok, and Snap are facing thousands of more similar lawsuits, not only brought by attorneys general, but families, individuals, and even school districts. So Meta and YouTube lost the first of these cases in February, and back then they were ordered to pay $6 million to one person. So we will have to see about that.
0: All right. Well, that's it for the news. We'll check in with you in hour number two. Thank you, Haley.
1: See you in a bit.
0: All right. We are due for another song break. Here it is. I Knew It. I Knew You by Taylor Swift.

0: Good morning. Good morning.
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0: 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It's all here on Morning Wave in Busan. Brighten up your morning commute with Morning Wave in Busan.
6: Morning, morning wave in Busan. Busan.
7: All right, Wavers, I've been looking at your responses to our text topic. Do you act cutesy with anyone? 귀여움, 애교, 그런 거 누구한테 어디까지 하시는지? We have a message from The Moon Is Right Name. Oh, I like your username. Who says, my act of charming is only for my baby. So do you mean baby like 아기, like real baby? Or do you mean like, hey, babe? Casey's looking at me and he's cringing. Like, what kind of baby가 정말 달라요, right? Casey's here for Foreign Press Highlights. Do you ever call your honey, or your wife honey or babe? Or what do you call her?
8: No, no.
7: What do you call her then?
8: Hey, you. No, no, I'm kidding. I'm kidding.
7: Hey, you.
8: Oh, geez, what do I... this is so sad.
7: What do you call her?
8: Ever since we had kids, I call her mommy. I know, but...
7: Oh, that is such a...
8: You hate that? I know.
7: Mommy?
8: Because...
7: Oh, 그건 좀...
8: I don't like it either.
7: Oh,
8: but
7: mommy?
8: It just became like the thing to say because everybody says it at home. Well, no, actually the kids say,
7: Ask me what my husband calls me.
8: See, that was such a loaded question. Go ahead.
7: Ask me, okay.
8: Sorry, no.
7: Okay.
8: What does your husband call you?
7: Okay, there are a couple. So he calls me Kat.
8: Okay.
7: And when he's serious, when he's not in a good mood, it's the full name Catherine. I was like, oh, dude, okay, what's going on, right?
8: Gotcha.
7: But it's usually Kat or 아니면, okay.
8: Yeah, I mean.
7: 손발 오그라들지만. His affectionate term for me, he calls me Aggie.

0: eggy. So it's like baby, but in Korean.
1: And the
0: baby.
1: Funny thing is, when we're with the kids, eggy-ya, that's what he calls me. And the my girls, they don't respond. They know. They know it's me.
0: That name is reserved for you only.
1: It's for me.
0: Yeah.
1: Right. So anyways, I just like probably lost a lot of listeners right now.
0: Yeah, I actually scooted my chair back a little bit.
1: So I want to see Casey's aegyo.
0: Oh my gosh.
1: Aegyo 보여주세요. Do you do the akitum?
0: Oh. What are you doing? What are you doing? Like, all right, I'll try.
1: Okay, let's try.
0: But I guess I feel like I have to say like Nuna.
1: Okay, Nuna. Okay.
0: Yeah, so can
1: Nuna.
0: I do that?
1: Yeah.
0: Nuna, 뭐 같이 마실래요? Oh. I don't know. That hurt me too.
1: Okay, did I hear correctly? Okay, my earpiece is back in.
0: I didn't even know what to ask because I've like never used that.
1: You don't. So
0: like,
1: you don't.
0: Shall we drink together? Yeah, I don't know. Like, what do you say to Nuna?
1: I don't know.
0: Hmm.
1: 아, 모르죠. 밥이나 술 잘 사주는 누나면 뭐 애교 부를 수 있죠. All right, we got to jump into. We could do this for the next 20
0: minutes.
1: No,
0: I can't.
1: You can't? Okay. So what is our first story? It's about Korea, but from the perspective of a foreign ally. So what are we talking about?
0: Okay, this is, this is about Korea. And this is, let me set this up a little bit.
1: Okay.
0: Did you ever play any youth sports?
1: Youth sports?
0: Yeah.
1: Like lessons, yes.
0: Oh, but not like on a team?
1: Not like on a team. It was like solo sports, like
0: okay,
1: gymnastics, ice, figure skating, and golf. So that's not like a
0: you sound
1: team
0: very
1: sport.
0: Talented.
1: I did many lessons, yeah.
0: Oh, okay. It wasn't like you were enjoying it. It sounds like
1: yeah.
0: I see. It was forced. Okay.
1: Tiger mom. Okay, but gotcha. Why do we talk? Why are we talking about this?
0: Well, actually, I was in baseball from like elementary school to about middle school.
1: Uh-huh.
0: I was a card-carrying member of the Little League.
1: Ooh.
0: Literally, they made us like these cards that, you know, like, ooh, right. I'm a star. I was really surprised to see this headline, and this is reported in a couple outlets.
1: Okay.
0: South Korea players accused of unethical behavior during Little League World Series.
1: Oh, no. I haven't heard about this story. What's going on?
0: Okay, so
1: first of all, how old are we talking about?
0: That's kind of good to like start with because, you know, when you hear unethical, you're like, oh, dear.
1: Mm.
0: So we're talking about kids that are 10 to 12 years old. And this is according to USA Today because this is reported in many outlets. But so every player in this series must be 10 to 12 years old. Are you ready to get into the details of this world?
1: What's
0: like
1: going
0: this.
1: On?
0: We're getting a peek behind the curtain here.
1: Okay. Here we go.
0: So according to the league, they totally ignore a player's birthday during the season. There's one date that they focus on, August 31st, and how old a player would be at that age or that date. That is called league age, and it decides who's eligible.
1: Oh.
0: So if a player turns 13 on August 30th of that year, they're ineligible. They cannot be in the Little League.
1: Okay.
0: If the player turns 13 on September 1st, they're eligible. You follow
1: me? What
0: about
1: 31st?
0: Okay.
1: I'm so confused.
0: Me too.
1: Okay,
0: but there's a reason behind all this.
1: Okay.
0: This has been in place, this August 31st cutoff has been in place since the 2018 season, since, as they say in the article, eligibility has produced the worst scandals in the sport.
1: Oh, so basically, were they trying to like send in older players?
0: You got it.
1: Disguise it. Oh.
0: And not even like disguise, because they would just kind of like work it out according to like what the player's birthday was. Oh, cool, you're in. You stay another year. Like, you know, that kind of stuff.
1: Okay.
0: So just to give you a heads up, the Little League is no stranger to controversy.
1: Oh, yeah. They take it real seriously, though. That's why.
0: That's it.
1: Yeah.
0: And so the South Korean team, however, they weren't trying to cheat the age rules.
1: They weren't?
0: No, it wasn't that. But just to give you like a background, like, you know, there are controversies from time to time.
1: Oh, yeah.
0: Yes. Are you familiar with bunting?
1: Bunting,
0: this
1: yes.
0: is not aegyo. Bunting is not aegyo.
1: Bunting, aegyo. Okay. So you're talking about like you have a bat.
0: Yeah.
1: But instead of swinging it, you bunt it. Like,
0: It's like a half hit. Like you kind of put the bat
1: on
0: out
1: purpose.
0: In front of, right.
1: Just to make some contact, a little bit.
0: On purpose is kind of the key word there. So the South Korean players during this particular series this year, they would often show bunt.
1: What is show bunt?
0: It means they were kind of like putting their bat out like they were going to bunt.
1: Oh.
0: And once the pitcher throws the ball,
1: they would do full swing.
0: Take it back, right?
1: Oh.
0: So that was the idea, was they're trying to distract the pitcher and kind of like hope, you know, the pitcher's going to pitch one way and often perhaps not a strike.
1: Because
0: if they throw a strike, it would go right into the bat, right?
1: Okay.
0: And that.
1: Are they coming up with ideas themselves?
0: That's what I wanted to ask.
1: Is this all about like a

0: adults and coaching that just is questionable.
1: Right?
0: Yeah.
1: It's not like the kids are like, guys, huddle around. I've got an idea today. No, this is obviously like the coaches have been coaching them to do this, right?
0: Okay. So did it even work?
1: Apparently, yeah. Apparently it did work some of the time.

0: bad public image plus not winning anyway.
1: Yeah, what were people commenting? What were they saying online?
0: It was focusing on the bunt thing. It was like, I guess South Korea should have been more focused on getting runs instead of trying to bunt at every at-bat.
1: Ouch.
0: Which, even if that's not the case, it was every at-bat, it appeared
1: so. It was significant enough.
0: Right.
1: Mm.
0: The South Korea bunt dance is so unethical. Why are South Korea showing bunt every pitch, and does South Korea do anything besides bunt?
1: So that's a bad look.
0: That is a bad look.
1: I mean, marring the image of the country.
0: Right.
1: Well, does it help the team in any way by bunting like this?
0: Here's the argument. It doesn't benefit the players that are doing it, their skill development. It's not, because they're not focused on, like, watching the pitcher.
1: Right.
0: Like, which is a big skill behind hitting a baseball.
1: Reading the pitch.
0: Right, exactly.
1: Right.
0: So it's kind of stunting their growth as they develop and get older, because the pitchers are going to get better, too.
1: True.
0: So, like, once they get to high school age, the pitchers have better control.
1: Mm.
0: So they're kind of, like, wasting their time on this strategy that's not going to work for others.
1: Right.
0: And they said this is kind of like there's a parallel in youth basketball. Are you familiar with pressing?
1: Oh, yeah. My son went through the whole Korean elite system here. Oh, gosh.
0: So have you noticed
1: I've been to every game.
0: So you've probably seen this when a stronger team presses the weaker team, pushes their defense hard on them so they can't do anything.
1: Right.
0: What's the purpose of that? They're basically taking advantage of this weaker team to run up the score and win the game.
1: Exactly.
0: And that really disadvantages the winning team and the losing team because neither one's really developed any skills.
1: Mm-hmm.
0: So, yes, the argument is don't do it.
1: Yes. Okay, so any other comments? I mean, I don't know. Winning is important in sports because, you know, there's always, you know, a winner and
0: right.
1: a non-winner.
0: Oh, yeah.
1: Yes.
0: Right. And actually, there was another article related to this exact game that came out this week talking about how important winning is. So it's not just about the kids. Apparently, winning is so serious that the brand manager of an offshore sports book in the United States, they said last week that more users were betting on this South Korea-Canada Little League game than Major League Baseball. So now the U.S. Congress is looking into this. So adults are kind of ruining everything about Little League.
1: What's
0: basically
1: going on? It's called Little League for a reason.
0: But kids play.
1: I know, but the thing is, Little League is so uber competitive when you have like these international competitions.
0: Sure.
1: I mean, for some of the kids, unfortunately, it's like life or death. I mean,
0: take
1: it really seriously. So
0: that's kind of why I was happy to see Canada, do so well, because their strategy was this: like, hey guys, if we win, we'll get ice cream for everybody. Isn't that like kind of what it should be?
1: It should be, but it's not.
0: Well, it could be. Perhaps we should change these
1: things. Yes, absolutely. Well, very interesting first story. Let's go to our next story. So what's it about? Where's it from?
0: Okay, this one is from CNN. And you know what? We've talked about Haenyeol quite a bit before.
1: Of course, Haenyeol, yes.
0: And I feel like I've learned a lot about sharing things on this particular segment about like lifestyle and everything.
1: Right.
0: So I was really surprised this week to see the accidental Haenyeol.
1: Accidental.
0: How an American became South Korea's only foreign sea woman.
1: Oh my goodness.
0: You know who I'm talking about?
1: Yes, yes. And by the way,
0: go ahead.
1: I just want to give a little heads up for all of our waivers out there, because we are going to be focusing on this for a special interview next week. So
0: cool.
1: If your interest has been piqued.
0: Oh, and if it's not, I will do further. I will do further work to get people.
1: Okay.
0: I want to know more. I'm going to be
1: next
0: tuning
1: week.
0: In.
1: Next week, yes.
0: Yeah.
1: Okay, so.
0: I want to know a lot more.
1: Let's, who are we talking about?
0: Okay, so her name is Kylie Jenner.
1: Yes.
0: And so she's pretty famous now, actually. Mm. Like CNN like sought her out, but they're not the only ones. And if you're not familiar, I think most of our listeners are, but Haenyeol are basically female divers. Hae means sea, Yeol means women, and they're historically from Jeju Island.
1: Right.
0: They dive into the ocean without breathing gear, which is a key part of it. They're free divers, and they do this to catch seafood for a living.
1: Right.
0: And according to local officials, as of this year, Kylie is the only foreigner to hold a Haenyeol license. And
1: you need a license.
0: This is mandatory. So if you want to like engage in this activity, especially commercially, you need a license. So I don't know. Have you ever considered getting one?
1: I mean, I like water.
0: Me too.
1: I like swimming.
0: Yeah.
1: But I'm not a free diver.
0: It seems daunting, does it not?
1: Oh, of course.
0: Yeah.
1: Yes, I get like, you know, at the deep end of a pool, like I get nervous even.
0: Do you
1: at
0: get
1: the
0: like
1: deep
0: the pressure?
1: Right.
0: Yeah.
1: Even if it's like, you know, like a 3 meters, 40, it's just like, oh, yeah.
0: Yeah, well, I wasn't even aware. I went scuba diving in Guam, and I wasn't even aware, like, the goggles you wear are extremely important as you go deeper. Like, just like the single ones, the pressure in your eye builds up quickly. So there's a reason they wear those, like,
1: exactly.
0: big face masks ones. Yeah.
1: Right.

0: So, you said accidental
1: I
0: Hegel.
1: did.
0: So what do you mean by that?
1: Okay, so she's from New York originally, and in 2012 she graduated, and then she was like, "Yeah, I think I'm gonna go teach English in Japan." So that was her original plan. And then, as she says, a job posting from South Korea offering free housing caught her eye. And I totally remember that. Like, for a lot of people who are like interested in teaching English in other countries, South Korea was like, "Whoa, they're offering what?" So she was like, "Okay." So she ended up in Jinju, and she said that was really actually great for her because it kind of forced her to start learning Korean, which is, I know so many people who did not because they end up in big cities,
0: Right, that's
1: right?
0: true.
1: And then you're just, I'll just get by in English. So she said that kind of changed her trajectory. And then after 4 years, she wanted to move to another city.
0: Ooh.
1: She said she was going to K-pop concerts so often that she was like, I guess I should move to Seoul just to like save money. So I guess it gets expensive. But then she decided, oh, you know what? There's an opportunity in Jeju. Looked more interesting and it paid more. Again, like, yes, they lure you in. And then she's like, okay, cool. You know what? I'll check out Jeju for a little bit. And apparently that was like 10 years ago.
0: Oh, and she's been there ever since.
1: Yeah. Have you had a similar feeling?
0: You know, deja vu. We're like, we're gonna stay in Busan for a year.
1: Right.
0: Here we are.
1: Yeah.
0: Years later. Yes.
1: I'm on
0: So,
1: 20.
0: how did she get to be a henyo though? Because I mean, okay, so there was a draw, there was a reason she went to Jeju,
1: Yeah.
0: you know, but that's a big jump to henyo.
1: Yes. So I'm gonna give you the answer. I so curious. Please ask her how she felt about
0: Yes,
1: this.
0: yes.
1: Her husband signed her up for it.
0: No.
1: Yes.
0: For real.
1: Yeah.
0: Like he signed her up, like,
1: He's
0: hey,
1: like, yeah, hey,
0: be a
1: I signed
0: henyo.
1: you up. Yeah.
0: Okay, we need, yeah, well, I shall
1: If
0: ask her,
1: your
0: but.
1: husband was like, Egya, guess what I did today? You would not be happy with that,
0: Oh
1: I'm
0: no,
1: assuming.
0: Egya would not be happy.
1: I thought so.
0: No.
1: Okay, so also
0: Right.
1: please ask how they met. This wasn't in the article. There's so much I want to know about.
0: Yes.
1: But so basically what happened was in 2024, the village of Yeongnak-ni put out this message that they are looking for people to join the Haenyeo school
0: Okay.
1: because they have a dwindling population there. And so they put it out word of mouth. They put it out online. Somebody put out a group chat and said, hey, they need some young people interested in Haenyeo. Anybody interested? Her husband's like, oh, I saw that post. I got you. I got somebody for you.
0: My wife.
1: Yeah, totally. So it wasn't that simple, though. He did volunteer her, but they say she was promptly denied for being a foreigner. So it was like, wasn't even considered
0: Okay.
1: at first.
0: I'm thinking,
1: At
0: okay, I want
1: first.
0: to be at first. And I'll ask her, but I'm like,
1: Yeah.
0: I hope it's like a, I hope it's more of like a, maybe there's a language barrier or like, you know, who
1: Could be.
0: knows?
1: I mean, there could be several reasons for that.
0: Yeah.
1: It kind of indicates in the article, like, people weren't sure that she would really commit to it or maybe didn't understand the commitment
0: Because it's a
1: behind it.
0: serious, I mean, your life is on the line.
1: Yes.
0: And you're usually with a group of women.
1: And you have to stay together. That's like
0: Exactly.
1: key. Like, there's no like, I have something to do at 3 o'clock, I'm getting
0: No.
1: out early. Like, everybody has to leave the
0: Right.
1: water at the same time and for
0: Exactly.
1: safety. Yeah, so that's like a
0: Right.
1: big part of it. Yeah, there's so much I want to know. Like, I'm definitely tuning in. Can I like phone in with questions and stuff? Can I call in?
0: If you don't, I'm gonna be mad. You better
1: No.
0: be texting into
1: I need to know the day and time, right?
0: our note to
1: You let me know.
0: Yes, absolutely.
1: But yeah, so actually, she did finally get an interview like a month after being rejected. And the village's fishery chief, who is named Kim Changshik, said, okay, you know, we're going to relent on the foreigner ban, come in for an interview.
0: Okay.
1: And he was like, you can start, but just know that being a henyo is really hard.
0: Oh, yeah.
1: It's not something, if it's not something that you want to do, don't feel bad. Just tell us. So to me, and if you hear that in an interview, isn't that kind of like, you don't really want this, right?
0: I know, it's like warning bells going
1: All
0: off.
1: right.
0: Like, do you really want this? Are
1: Yeah.
0: you sure?
1: But she did it. So as of January of 2024, she's been doing it ever since then.
0: Wow. So
1: Yeah.
0: once again, we're gonna have her on next week, right?
1: Exciting.
0: Oh, so we're super excited. But thank you
1: Yeah.
0: for the preview.
1: Yeah, I mean, there's so much more even in this article, so
0: Right.
1: grill away. I want to know, give me
0: All
1: more
0: right.
1: details. Yes.
0: I shall ask her. But
1: Yes.
0: thank you so much for these two really interesting stories
1: Very
0: and
1: different.
0: for sharing your egyo or lack thereof.
1: I apologize to everyone.
0: No, but wishing you a wonderful weekend. Check in with you next week, okay?
1: Have a great weekend.
0: All right, everybody. Well, it is time to wrap up hour number one. By the way, if you're joining us right now, our text topic is, do you act cutesy around anyone? Like how far? Like up to what point and with whom is our text topic? And for our final song, or our 피디님, you know, 센스 만점이에요. For all the eggies out there, Baby by Justin Bieber. Enjoy. We'll be back at 8.

Welcome back, everybody. It's time for 8 o'clock Spotlight News. 9 of 10 isolated South Koreans moved to safety in Nepal. 9 out of 10 South Koreans who had been stranded following the massive flood in Nepal were moved to safety on Thursday local time, with one still remaining at the affected site, as the death toll has spiked to 389 in the disaster as of broadcast time. The South Korean government yesterday dispatched a joint emergency response team to Nepal to support search and rescue efforts for the 9 South Koreans who remain unaccounted for. President Lee Jae-myung has ordered for the mobilization of all available resources to rescue the Korean nationals affected by the flood and to ensure the safety of other South Koreans in the affected areas. BOK raises key rate for second consecutive session to 3%. The Bank of Korea, or BOK, yesterday raised the benchmark rate by 0.25 percentage points for the second straight meeting to curb mounting inflationary pressure. It marked the first back-to-back rate hike since January 2023, when the central bank raised the rate at 7 consecutive meetings starting in April 2022. The BOK also raised its 2026 growth forecast to 3.3% from 2.6% in its Economic Outlook report, with a 2.9% outlook for 2027.

ex-Special Forces commander sentenced to 12 years for martial law role. Former Army Special Forces Commander Kim Hyun-tae was sentenced to 12 years in prison for helping seal off the National Assembly compound during former President Yoon Suk-yeol's imposition of martial law. Kim is accused of leading troops to break open the National Assembly's windows and shut off power to the building after Yoon declared martial law in December 2024. Brigadier Generals Lee Sang-yeon and Kim Dae-woo were sentenced to 10 and 5 years in prison, respectively, for their involvement in the martial law bid.

Kim So-young sentenced to life imprisonment for killing two people. The Seoul Bukbu District Court yesterday sentenced 20-year-old Kim So-young to life for murdering two men and injuring three others with lace strings in the so-called Gangbuk Motel murders. She was also charged with injuring four other men using similar methods, but the court acquitted her of harming one of the men. The court also ordered her to wear an electronic monitoring device for 30 years if she is ever released from prison. Iran preparing a list of conditions to open Hormuz. Tehran is preparing a list of its conditions to open the Strait of Hormuz upon request from mediators, said Iran's Supreme National Security Council Mohsen Rezaei, adding that conditions include ending the war in the region. Rezaei said that Iran has agreed to a transit corridor with Oman and that ships could transit through a designated central channel in the strait if the U.S. meets Tehran's conditions. Rezaei's statements come as Qatar's prime minister holds talks in Tehran, part of intensified efforts by regional mediators to de-escalate the U.S.-Iran conflict. This was Spotlight News.

0: It's time for a special interview on this Friday morning. You know, for many children, helping out at home is simply part of everyday life. Whether that means cleaning their room, taking out the trash, doing dishes, or helping the parent with small errands. But when allowance or pocket money enters the picture, things can become a little complicated. Some parents give children a regular allowance to help them learn how to manage money, while others connect pocket money to chores as a reward. But there's an interesting debate over what children actually learn from this. Does paying children for their work help them develop responsibility and good money habits, or could it change the way they think about helping others? Today, our expert will help us explore this question and offer some practical insight for parents. Joining us is Professor Ashley LeBaron-Black, Assistant Professor of Family Life at Brigham Young University. Hi, thanks for joining us today.
1: Hi, thank you so much. Happy to be here.
0: Yes. Well, to begin, why are household chores and helping out at home important for children's development?
1: Yeah, we see several great outcomes from children being involved in chores and having some responsibilities with housework and things like that. So some of the outcomes of chores are pro-social behavior later, better problem solving, better health and academic success, peer relationships, even higher life satisfaction for kids who had consistent chore responsibilities growing up. So it seems to really teach kids some really important lessons, give them some great experience that is important for their development across several domains.
0: Yes. And so what kinds of specific things can children learn when they regularly contribute to their respective families through everyday tasks?
1: Yeah, having some responsibility for, you know, life, and obviously they're benefiting from living in the home, from eating the meals, from all these things. And so having some responsibility to help out with that, research shows that that helps build concern for other people, helps build collaboration with others and teamwork. And it's just good for building work ethic, for, you know, kids to realize that they need to contribute, that these things don't just magically appear. There's not a, you know, a fairy who comes and makes dinner, and helping them put in some of that work is really good for them.
0: Right. And then enters the whole money aspect. When parents give children, if it's a regular thing, maybe allowance, if it's a once in a while thing, pocket money for doing chores, does that change how children think about their contribution in the home?
1: Yeah, so there's not tons of research on that specific to allowance, but there is some research that has solidified pretty strongly that when we give children extrinsic rewards for certain tasks or behaviors, that people tend to actually lose intrinsic motivation for doing that thing. So by giving children money for the execution of household chores, we actually might accidentally, sadly, make them less motivated, less interested in doing the chores just to help out, and because it's a normal, expected part of being in a home and family.
0: I see. And so in terms of there being a difference between, paying or giving some sort of incentivizing children for routine chores and, incentivizing them for special tasks or jobs, like, helping with a bigger project at home. Is there a difference between, like, the everyday household chores versus something that is a little bit different?
1: Yeah, I think the research behind this is fairly limited qualitative evidence from interviews with families, but it does seem there's kind of two concerns that can feel in conflict for some parents. You know, on the one hand, as I think we might talk about next, allowances or just getting money into kids' hands regularly for them to practice with and manage is really important on the one hand. So we want to get kids money regularly to become financially literate. But on the other hand, we don't want them to always expect to be paid for chores, because that unfortunately isn't the case as an adult. And so, and we want them to also at the same time make the connection between work and money though, but also understand that some work in life is actually not paid but needs to get done anyway. So I think what you described is a great potential way to balance these competing interests where there are maybe some routine household chores that children are just expected to do. But if we want to help them get excited about opportunities to earn money from hard work, maybe extra chores, really hard things like, cleaning, a hard thing that they're not used to cleaning regularly, that might help them kind of recognize that by going above and beyond, by working hard, they might be able to earn money. But they don't get paid for routine, expected things.
0: Yes. Well, what about the flip slide, a side where parents give children maybe a regular allowance that isn't connected to chores at all? So, is this a useful thing in terms of helping them understand money and managing their finances?
1: Yeah, it does seem to be really helpful. And, of course, until children reach a certain age in adolescence, they can't go out and really earn regular money themselves. And so, but we know that getting money into kids' hands early on is helpful. And so allowances not tied to chores do seem to be a potentially great way to get kids practice with money, which we know builds their self-efficacy or self-confidence in their own abilities as money managers, helps them be more financially literate. Another reason to get money into kids' hands early on is giving them the opportunity to make mistakes as children is really important so that they can learn from them instead of making bigger mistakes or, later in life. So yeah, that experience is really important, but maybe one thing I would tell parents too, pairing allowances with some age-appropriate level of financial responsibility, I think is really helpful. If allowances are just, extra money for whatever they want, then that might not be as helpful of a learning experience for them as if they get an allowance, but they also know that they have to pay for their own school supplies or maybe, whatever kinds of age-appropriate responsibility we can give them so that, maybe some part of their allowance is just for fun, but some part of it they actually learn how to budget and make, decisions with limited funds from that.
0: Yes, absolutely. And so going back to an issue that you did touch upon already, Professor, in terms of rewards like money, reducing a child's motivation to help simply because they want to be helpful, because that really encourages a character building. How important is that?
1: Children actually already intrinsically tend to have a desire to help out with chores and with things at home, often before they're actually helpful. And so, not only do we want to, not discourage continued helpfulness as they grow older by, tying money to it, but also just I would encourage parents to let children help with chores even when they're not actually helpful yet, even if they make chores harder at first. By letting them be involved, we can help build their excitement and sense of meaning and purpose with chores instead of, kind of discouraging that too young.
0: That makes a lot of sense. And for a final question, if parents want to teach both responsibility and also good money habits, what would you recommend is, a good thing to do when it comes to, once again, chores, whether you tie that in with pocket money or allowance or not? But generally speaking, is there a good way to do it?
1: Some kind of allowance that's paired with some level of age-appropriate financial responsibility, and then totally separate from that, having expectations around chores and contributing to the home. And then maybe giving the opportunity for extra money to be earned for certain hard tasks.
0: Yes.
1: And then as children, become able, as teenagers maybe, to get part-time jobs or whatever, that's really helpful experience too, that can help them increase their financial responsibility along with, the allowance when they were just little. So.
0: Yes, absolutely. Well, thank you so much for your insight and for your opinions regarding this very interesting issue that we all have to grapple with. Wishing you the very best. Thanks for this interview, Professor.
1: Thank you so much. Great to be with you.
0: Everybody, this was Professor Ashley LeBaron-Black, and I do want to apologize for a short while the audio quality of that interview for some of you that may have been a little wanting. So I want to apologize on behalf of the program. And in terms of our discussion that we had with a professor, so she definitely did want to hone in on not connecting doing household chores, like a regular household chores, necessarily with money. So we have to be really careful and mindful of that. All right, we'll be back in just a moment with our special correspondent report.
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0: Get the latest news and current issues that you need here on Morning Wave in Busan. You're now listening to Morning Wave in Busan with me, Catherine. All right, listeners, you know by now that there has been a massive flash flood that has struck Nepal's mountainous region near the border with Tibet, leaving hundreds of people dead or missing. And among those reported missing are nine South Korean nationals. South Korean President Lee Jae-myung has ordered the government to mobilize all available resources to step up search and rescue efforts for the missing South Koreans. But for the latest, we're going to now connect with our special correspondent, Steve Hatherley from CGTN, that's China Global Television Network, to find out more about the situation on the ground and the ongoing rescue efforts. Let's connect with him right now. Hi, Steve. I wish we were, speaking on better, for a better story.
3: Yeah, good morning, Catherine. Thanks for having me. So this is very much an unfolding disaster on both sides of the Nepal and China border. In Nepal, those flash floods and mudslides, they tore through villages along the local river system. We're a couple of days in now. I'm sure you've seen the video footage. It's absolutely shocking and horrific. It destroyed homes and bridges and roads. And that damage is badly hampering search and rescue efforts. So as of this morning, Nepali police say the death toll is in the high 300s, and the missing persons estimates, those are still being reconciled across different government departments. So you'll see figures ranging from the mid 600s to well over 1,000. But because this is an ongoing, unfolding situation,
0: Right.
3: you'll see different numbers being reported. On the Chinese side, Tibet or the Xizang region, authorities say that three people are confirmed dead, 558 remain missing. Local state media is reporting that 555 tourists who were in the area have now been evacuated, along with nearly 500 local residents and workers. The area, the Jirong port area, it's a major overland gateway between Nepal and the China side. And this time of year, this is the reason why you see a lot of tourists in the area. It's a heavy tourist traffic area. The crossing is a popular route for a well-known pilgrimage circuit.
0: Right.
3: You've got trekkers there, you've got cross-border traders there. And it normally handles a large share of traffic between Nepal and China, which is why so many foreign visitors were passing through or staying nearby when the disaster hit. But again, those numbers are moving almost hour by hour. So those are the most recent figures I could share with you.
0: All right. Absolutely devastating once again. Do you know what the situation is like for people living in the affected areas in terms of their being able to maybe move to safer ground? Are they receiving food and supplies at this point?
3: Well, in the immediate aftermath of the disaster, again, this was a couple of days ago now, China's central government, they moved very quickly on relief funding and materials. The Ministry of Finance, the Ministry of Emergency Management, they jointly and very urgently allocated 120 million yuan in central natural disaster relief funds on the very same day. And that was specifically to support search and rescue work. It was also distributed to help the resettlement of displaced residents, also hazard clearance and the repair of damaged homes. Also separately, the National Development and Reform Commission, they arranged another 100 million yuan in central budget investment to support building infrastructure in the disaster area. And then China's central bank, that's the People's Bank of China, they also allocated an additional 5 billion yuan quota under its re-lending facility. Now, this was done for agriculture and micro small enterprises to the Xizang Autonomous Region branch. And that was given to guide and encourage financial institutions to scale up credit support for business entities in the disaster hit areas. And then additionally, the three national bodies, that would be the Office of the National Commission for Disaster Prevention, Reduction and Relief, the Ministry of Emergency Management, and also the National Food and Strategic Reserves Administration, they jointly dispatched about 30,000 pieces of central emergency relief supplies. So they sent things like tents and heaters and clothing and bedding and folding beds and moisture-proof mats, as much as they could. And all of the items that I listed there, those are obviously things that people would need in the immediate aftermath to you know, get them the best conditions that they possibly could, considering the situation.
0: Yes. And, you know, from where we're sitting, the reports that we've been getting, there's a talk by experts of this possible glacier collapse and, of course, you know, reports of the landslide as well that have contributed to this. What are you hearing on your end in terms of what triggered the flooding?
3: So according to experts with China's Ministry of Natural Resources, this was a high altitude ice avalanche debris flow event. And the damage caused by this type of event is usually more serious than what you would find in a normal type of flood caused by perhaps a glacier lake outburst. And the reason for that is because you have different types of debris that are being carried in the flow. The ice mass itself fell from an astonishing altitude of roughly 5,200 to 5,500 meters. That's how far the ice mass fell. And then when it landed, it became this deadly high-speed flow and mudslide. The videos, if you've seen the video footage, it looks like something, that's, you know, CGI from a Hollywood film, like a disaster film. It's really quite astonishing and unbelievable. The speed of it, the ice mass traveled about 20 kilometers in just 7 minutes. And that's when it reached the Jirong border port in the Xizang region.
0: And in terms of the kind of search and rescue operations that are currently ongoing, what do we know?
3: Well, I think ongoing is the key word that you mentioned there. President Xi Jinping issued important instructions immediately after the disaster struck, calling for authorities to do everything possible to search for missing people and move threatened residents to safety and treat the injured quickly, all the while making sure that rescue work is carried out very scientifically, and this is done to avoid triggering secondary disasters. The Chinese premier also arrived at the area yesterday afternoon, I believe was his arrival time. And then earlier on Wednesday, China's National Comprehensive Fire and Rescue Force, they had deployed 113 vehicles, 601 fire and rescue personnel. They were equipped with search and rescue dogs and life detecting devices and inflatable assault boats and other rescue equipment. They rushed to the site as quickly as they could for rescue and disposal operations. Also, the People's Liberation Army and the People's Armed Police, they've also sent more than 500 people. Helicopters have been sent, UAVs have been sent. on these rescue missions as well. On the ground too, that instruction translated into a really large and fast moving mobilization, and it was done within hours after the disaster. So you had the military and the armed police and the specialized fire and rescue teams bringing everything that they could and doing as much as they could to help people out. So, you know, overall, this has been a really coordinated top-down response right from the very first hours that this happened. And again, you know, everyone's doing exactly what they can.
0: Yes, yes. And finally, do authorities expect there to be more flooding or landslides in the coming days? What are the main concerns right now?
3: Yeah, authorities are doing exactly that. They're warning of more danger. First of all, there's a risk of a second breach from a new landslide dam. So this amount of debris from the original rock and ice avalanche, it's piled up and it's blocked the river. This is what they call, I'm sure you've seen it in the term in different media reports, it's called a barrier lake. And this new debris jam, it could fall again with little to no warning, because this is different from a glacial lake. You can track a glacial lake over time.
0: Right.
3: But when you have one of these barrier lakes, this is very hastily formed debris, and it can breach at a moment's notice. And what that means is that, you know, if you look at your conventional warning systems, well, there's simply no time to react when something like that happens.
0: Absolutely.
3: So that's one of the concerns. And then the other concern is that, you know, this original disaster, it wasn't triggered by rainfall. It was a rock and ice avalanche. But the forecasters, they're warning of rain over the next few days. And the danger of that, of course, is pretty easy to understand, because that's going to be hitting slopes that are already loosened and already waterlogged from the original disaster. So that too raises the risk of fresh landslides and mudslides on top of what's already happened.
0: Well, thank you so much for giving us the real feel of what's been happening on the ground with the search and rescue, with the support that's been flooding in and coming in. So thank you so much. And of course, we wish you the very best as well. Thanks for reporting on this, Steve. We appreciate it.
3: Thanks for having me.
0: Everybody, once again, this was Steve Hatherley, our special correspondent. He's at CGTN right now. And we did also want to give you an update. As of broadcast time, there are still 9 South Korean nationals missing because of this flood. 9 others who have evacuated have been moved to a safer ground, safe site, and they will move to Kathmandu today. One employee, a supervisor with Doosan Enerbility, will remain on the scene until all employees are rescued. It's being reported he's with the Korean consul and a consulate employee who are on the scene as well. A government team, as I said earlier, has been dispatched and arrived on the scene yesterday, and they will be assisting Korean nationals there as well. So this was the latest on the catastrophic floods in the Tibet, Nepal area. I'll be back with traffic and weather.

It's time for your traffic update. There is once again that road closure. Mandak Centum Expressway going towards Centum. Lane 2 inside will be closed between 10 a.m. and 4 p.m. today for maintenance. There is a three-car collision on Gangmyeondaero going toward Hwamyeong in front of Gupo Station. Also, it's congested on the top portion of the Gwangan Bridge, and it is busy from Mandak Intersection to Namhae Expressway Deokchon Ramp right now. It's 25 degrees Celsius, and it is raining here in Busan. It's going to go up to 31 today. Busan City is under a heat wave impact forecast, a heat wave warning, and also a tropical night advisory. It is raining across the east coast and southern regions, with the rain front to spread nationwide by this afternoon. Looking ahead to the weekend, it's going to be raining on and off tomorrow and Sunday. Still hot though, with the daytime highs going up to 33 degrees. This was your traffic and weather.

0: It's time for Wagga Wagga Tea Time. Haley's back.
1: Hello, hello.
0: Yes, yes. And this is like real up your alley. You're so good at going to all these museums. We love heritage trails. The National Museum of Korea has become one of the biggest hotspots for both domestic and international visitors, but it still has a ways to go in terms of, I guess, access and accessibility.
1: Right. So in terms of this third most visited museum in the world now, mm-hmm. it has a lot of room to make up for in terms of sign language interpretation. Because the museum does say that it provides braille, 점자, and voice guidance with those who have sight impairments, also for those who have auditory impairments, deaf people, and more, sign language. Mm. However, for some exhibitions and artifacts, you go there, click the icon, and the AI avatar says, sign language unavailable.
0: Oh.
1: So it's one thing to not have it, but then to say that you have it and
0: but
1: then
0: not have it?
1: Unavailable. Mm. Same thing with the mobile service smart exhibitions. Mm-hmm. So despite the National Museum promoting its digital exhibitions as being barrier-free, unfortunately, that is not true.
0: Mm.
1: And according to the museum, it says that of these 6,000 artifacts that are on permanent display, only 5% do have sign language interpretation.
0: 5%?
1: Mm.
0: Well, what about the quality of the existing services?
1: That's the second thing, and I think something that we, most of us, can benefit from, because the thing about sign language interpretation is, on the contrary to what many people might think, it's not just about the hand gestures.
0: Mm.
1: According to those who do use sign language, body language and facial expressions, they kind of form almost a grammatical structure of the language.
0: Okay.
1: However, when you have avatar, mechanical services, that is by definition mechanical.
0: Mm-hmm.
1: So those who actually use sign language say that all of this may be a result of those who created services not really understanding what sign language is all about,
0: mm-hmm.
1: and the linguistic difference between the spoken language and sign language.
0: Okay.
1: And experts say that this is despite the Korean sign language having equal legal status as the written or the spoken language as the common language in the country. So yeah, definitely a long way to go.
0: Mm.
1: And the museum, giving credit or, you know, reasoning, financially, realistically, will it ever be able to have sign language interpretation for all 6,000 of the articles?
0: Mm.
1: Probably not. However, they will improve the services in the future.
0: Because 5%.
1: Is 5%.
0: Yes.
1: Mm.
0: All right, on to our next story. Oh, Haley. Haley Wanne. Oh, she's ignoring me. What's going on?
1: Eh? 뭐야? 누구야?
0: 애교 부린데.
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0: 우리 직업일까요?
1: All right. Can I go now?
0: I know, because the first hour with Casey, I was like, cringe in my head, but okay. The reason for this text topic, there is new research on aegyo.
1: There is. So K-pop making waves around the world. Korean aegyo, which like acting cutesy, talking cutesy, maybe baby talk, is now known around the world. And now there's new academic research published on how like the inside of your mouth changes when a grown something woman or adult acts like a child. So according to research, and we had this question, what is aegyo in English? Well, there isn't really a single word, but aegyo, according to the experts, is a socially recognized childlike speaking style in romantic interactions among adults. So, you know, the whole oppa, all that.
0: Mm.
1: So the study examined what's called vowel space modification. All right. This is for demonstrative purposes.
0: Okay, here we go.
1: All right, so when you say, 나 귀신 꿈꿨어, you know, act it out with me, so I'm not the only person doing it. 귀신 꿈꿨어, the inside of your mouth is like longer. 귀신 꿈꿨어 is shorter.
0: 한 번만 다시.
1: 아유. 귀신 꿈꿨어 is, then you constrict. What? Yeah, so you constrict, you shorten the inside of your mouth, and that's apparently the adult's imitating, stylizing childlike speech by mimicking the shorter vocal tracts.
0: Okay, we want the deets, the details.
1: Right, so apparently, and they get real scientific about it, the frequency in vowels was about 28 hertz higher.
0: Mm.
1: And what's really interesting, animals, because they do not benefit from appearing weaker or smaller.
0: Right.
1: They actually lengthen their vocal tracts and roar, I won't do that, to make themselves look larger and therefore more intimidating.
0: Sure.
1: The opposite for humans, this opposite strategy, to make their voices seem more childish.
0: So is this unique to Korean speech?
1: No, apparently. Mm-hmm. Because, well, in the U.S., in the Western culture, we have baby talk. Oh, although yeah. how that's culturally perceived is vastly
0: so different. Yes.
1: But in, you know, there is China's sazao culture where you speak cutesy to somebody else.
0: Right.
1: Furiko in Japan, cutesy speaking patterns. So this could be an interesting jumping off point to cultural comparisons.
0: This is really interesting.
1: Yeah.
0: So we're going to say goodbye to Haley. 안녕.
1: 안녕.
0: 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But we love it. But we'll check in with you on Monday. Bye, Haley.
1: Bye.
0: I've never seen Haley like blush and be embarrassed because she's willing to do anything and everything for broadcasting. But okay, she's like literally blushing right now. 자, 이거 우리 헤일리님이 이 곡 신청.
1: 에, 아 제가요? 곡?
0: 네네네.
1: 마이클 오셨어요?
0: 네.
1: 오빠야.
0: Bye.
1: 신현이와 김루트.
0: All right.
1: 오빠야. 네.

0: Welcome back, everybody. Well, while An Kyosunim is away, we have another professor joining us for, yes, global affairs. So let me introduce him, and I'm going to let him do his own intro. We have a very special guest with us, Professor Srijan Kumar from Busan University of Foreign Studies. Yay!
1: Namaste.
0: Can you tell us about yourself a little bit, please?
1: My name is Srijan Kumar, but you can call me Srijan.
0: Oh.
1: I'm from India, and I've been in Korea for 18 years.
0: Yeah, 18 years.
1: 18 years. I did my master and PhD here, and now I'm teaching in Busan University of Foreign Studies.
0: Yes. We're happy to have you here, of course.
1: Thank you. Thank you for having me.
0: Well, what are we going to cover today? I'm excited. What are we going to talk about?
1: So today I'm here to talk about gods and Hinduism.
0: Ooh.
1: Because I teach a course called Sine Nara Indo in my university. So let's talk about Sine Tang Indo.
0: Sine Tang. Oh, 너무 좋아요. Okay, so I hear that one of your lectures, its title, once again, Land of Gods, India. So why is India called this moniker, Land of Gods?
1: Well, it's really, I mean, everyone think of this question, why?
0: Why, yes.
1: Land of Gods. So, India, like, India as India, right?
0: Mm.
1: But another name of India is also Devbhumi.
0: Oh.
1: Devbhumi in Sanskrit means Dev is God and Bhumi is land. So the name itself is Land of God.
0: Devbhumi. Okay.
1: So let's understand some demographic of India.
0: Sure.
1: So if you look at the numbers, India is the birthplace of four major religion, Hinduism, Buddhism, Jainism, and Sikhism.
0: Oh.
1: So right now, according to 2011 census of India, 79% of Indian people are Hindu, 14% are Muslim, 2.3% are Christian, 1.7% are Sikhs, 0.7% Buddhist, 0.4% Jains, and so many other tribal faiths.
0: Wow.
1: Also. So if you combine it, it's almost 100%.
0: Almost.
1: So, like, think about Korea. Korea is, as per my knowledge, 50% people doesn't have any official religion.
0: Mm.
1: So in India, you can say that everyone believes in religion.
0: And something
1: some kind of belief. So then they have their gods.
0: Ah.
1: But I'm not talking about another religion which came out from, like, outside. I will talk about Hinduism. So in Hinduism, like we all know about Hinduism, that it's what you call, there we have so many gods in Hinduism.
0: Mm.
1: So there are two levels.
0: Okay.
1: But you can understand with this sentence, like in Hinduism, there are two sentences, like Aham Brahmasmi. This
0: is
1: God
0: that?
1: Says, like Aham Brahmasmi, it means I am Brahma, Brahman. Brahman means I am the super consciousness God.
0: Okay.
1: And Tattvam Asi.
0: Which
1: is? Means so that you.
0: Oh.
1: So means I'm God, but you are also God.
0: Oh, really?
1: So that's why in Hinduism, when we say namaste, namaste means I am bowing down the divine inside you.
0: Ooh, but you're saying
1: yeah,
0: it to each other.
1: I am greeting not
0: God
1: you,
0: in me,
1: but divine inside you.
0: Divine inside
1: me.
0: So that
1: is the, so that's why we consider like everything has some essence of God. And that's why we have lots of God.
0: Oh, that makes a lot of sense. And even in the greeting, now we have a deeper understanding of what it actually means, right? Okay. So in terms of Hinduism, which you have mentioned is like the oldest and most widely practiced religion in India, we want to know more because, you know, for our listeners and our viewers out there, maybe they don't have a big background on Hinduism. Mm-hmm. So we need to get the basics first.
1: Yeah, like, I mean, in Korea, everyone heard of Hinduism.
0: Sure.
1: But when I ask them what is Hinduism, no one gives me, like, I mean, you know, satisfactory answer.
0: Mm.
1: So first we understand what is Hinduism.
0: Yes.
1: Like, other religion, they have one God, one text.
0: Uh-huh.
1: But in terms of Hinduism, there is no single founder of Hinduism. Have you heard of anything founder?
0: No.
1: But if I ask you, who is the founder of Islam, Muslim, you will say.
0: Yes, yes,
1: and Christianity, you will give me answer. But
0: right.
1: In case of Hinduism, we don't have any founder.
0: Mm-hmm.
1: We don't have any.

0: secret, one single text.
1: Oh.
0: Like if I ask you, what is the sacred text of sacred book of Christianity?
1: Bible. We'll give you Bible. The Bible, right.
0: Muslim?
1: There's no single text.
0: Yeah, no. In Islam, there is a single text.
1: But
0: Quran.
1: But in Hinduism... Hinduism

0: And then we have plethora of other texts also. So that's why it is very difficult to define Hinduism in one single answer.
1: I see.
0: Still I'm here to explain Hinduism. So you need to understand some concept of Hinduism.
1: So what are like the fundamental questions of Hinduism? Like what are we asking of ourselves?
0: So there are two aspects of this. One is when you are alone, when you have this relationship with nature.
1: Sure.
0: Then you ask about who am I? What is the purpose of my life?
1: Mm-hmm.
0: These kind of questions.
1: Mm.
0: But when you are in social terms, when you live a social life, then that's a different, background.
1: Mm.
0: So in Hinduism, I'm talking about now worldly life.
1: Yes.
0: Worldly life, you have to understand four major concepts of Hinduism, which is dharma. Artha, kama, and moksha.
1: Mm.
0: You are already familiar with word kama. Kama is like karma.
1: So,
0: first one is dharma.
1: Dharma
0: is a kind of when we live a life, then what is your duty? Righteous duty.
1: Okay.
0: So that is a duty is your dharma.
1: Mm-hmm.
0: And then artha is all kind of material listic, a thing. Like money, it can be wealth, it can be a material security.
1: Sure.
0: Whatever you need to live your life, that is called artha.
1: Artha.
0: And then kama is healthy pleasure. Means whatever we are gaining, it gives us some kind of pleasure, right?
1: Okay.
0: So that is two things. Like artha and kama is like what we gain in our life. Then we have another concept of moksha.
1: What is moksha?
0: Moksha is, it is translated as salvation, but that's not the actual translation.
1: What does it really mean?
0: It means liberation.
1: Liberation.
0: And what, from what? So yes. Liberation from the cycle of rebirth.
1: Oh.
0: Because in Hinduism, we have the concept of samsara. Samsara means we get born and then we live and then we die and we again
1: rebirth.
0: So that is the cycle. And it is considered as in Buddhism also it is considered that like a cycle of birth is itself is a suffering.
1: Ooh.
0: So to get away of this suffering, you need to free from this cycle. So that is the ultimate goal of every Hindu or Buddha or Jain people.
1: Yes,
0: in India.
1: Yes. I wish we had like 30 more minutes because I'm so fascinated. Like you have like brought me in. But we're going to actually jump ahead a little bit, Professor, and talk about this in terms of some of the questions that people may have. Mm-hmm. Can we jump to that?
0: Yeah, you can.
1: And so what do you think are as someone who like teaches students here in Korea about India, what do you think is like the most important thing for people to understand about Indian culture, but also the various religions and the gods that you just spoke about?
0: See, like, so that's why India can be summarized in one single word. It can be unity in diversity.
1: Unity and diversity.
0: Yeah, so you, as I told you, we have plenty of religion.
1: Right.
0: We have plenty of languages.
1: So
0: officially, India has 22 languages.
1: 22?
0: Official, 22 official languages.
1: Ooh.
0: And these languages are not dialects. These are entirely different languages. Entirely different language.
1: So I have a side question. So how does the communication
0: go?
1: Because you're saying it's not dialects, but it's actually different languages.
0: So different languages. So in case of me, I only speak two languages of India.
1: The two of the 22.
0: Two of the 22. One is my mother tongue, Hindi, and English. English is also considered as an official language of India. But we have plenty, like 21 other Indian language I don't speak. Some language, I just know the greetings. And some language, I don't know the greetings even.
1: That's so fascinating.
0: And
1: to
0: still
1: me.
0: Indian people with this kind of diverse culture, India is like, 28 times or 30 times bigger than South Korea.
1: Right.
0: And you call 79% Hindu. But even in Hinduism, the practices are very different.
1: I see.
0: Like the shape of, temple, the way we pray to God, South Indians, North Indians, it's very completely different. The way we marry is, like we all are Hindu, like North Indian, South Indian. But if you see the cultural aspect, the way we live, it is all different.
1: Really?
0: But still, India is one. And we know how to live with each other. So like we have this, habit of living with different cultured people.
1: Sure.
0: So you like in my where I born and brought up, in my family we had some Muslims worker also.
1: And

0: We were sitting together, we were eating together. Mm. So we have this in our gene, that, and this is not this modern India.
1: Right.
0: We have been this kind of diverse culture for centuries.
1: Yes.
0: So that's why I told you, India can be summarized in one line, unity in diversity.
1: Now I'm beginning to understand.
0: But that diversity can also bring chaos. Mm. So that's why for outsiders, India looks like a chaos. But for us, we live in a chaos. So we know the rule, how to live in this kind of chaos. For us, it's not a big problem.
1: Well, thank you for this fascinating, I want to call it a glimpse, because I feel like we didn't even touch the tip of the iceberg, but such a refreshing take on stuff that we probably didn't know. But thank you so much for coming into the studio. We really appreciate it. So thank you, Professor.
0: Thank you for having me.
1: Absolutely. Well, it is already time to say goodbye for today, for the entire week, actually. And I know it's raining out there. I want you to be careful. Morning Wave in Busan is produced by Joy Yeji. We have our writers, Haley Saw, Soo Kim, and our engineer, Park Hyo-shim as well. And I'm your host, Catherine. I'll be back on Monday. Saving All My Love for You by Whitney Houston. Have a good one. Bye, everybody.

0: their campus. 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

Friday, August 28th, 2026, and I'm your host, Peter Bint. Everybody, it is great to see you again. Not literally, but on the chat, and I know you're listening. How have you all been? There's really nothing quite like being right back in this hot seat at this exact time, 9 a.m. KST, catching up with all of you after my 4 days away. Even though it was only a short break away from routine, stepping out and coming back gave me a whole new perspective on everyday life I usually take for granted. Things I look at every single day suddenly feel fresh again. Sitting on the sofa outside the studio is lovely, and the familiar suddenly feels a bit more welcoming. Anyway, now that I'm back, let's make the next 2 hours super fun and exciting together. Starting off with our hashtag hint, give it a guess on the YouTube live stream. Just search out Arirang Radio, all things K. What is the word that means ordinary times when nothing particularly unusual is happening? I've given you an extra hint because part of a word I've used there is in today's English hashtag. In Korean, it is two syllables and, how can I give you an extra hint? The first syllable can mean flat as well in terms of its hancha Sino-Korean character. I will be back after our first song.